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0: Sensing is clear. It's about a 2-year-old male in a black Honda Accord, 9619, Bissonnette at the X-Bin Laundry. HOD's around. The AC is on. Also, there's a record of lockout that mirrors me. 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

0: Qualifying 37 and dispatch, do I have HMD in route?
1: Okay. Freeway 150s, 59, 125 on the right shoulder.
2: Over 21.
1: Are you able to clear for a code to traffic hazard? Can you for and Bennett still there for a vehicle run of gas?
2: That's clear. Can we get Tongo up here?
1: It's going to be on the feeder.
0: Okay.
3: Yeah, you can see, man, disregard that message. I think you're leaving pictures of the station. We're going down.

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Can you show us on viewing a crash at Lay and Wayside, clear us or RV, and can we get a record of our location, please? Yeah, record, Lay and Wayside, Lay and Wayside, yeah, record.

0: HSDL here. I got one male conscious breathing stating that his verse might be broken. And no more records, please.
1: 7-7 Fox, check it on Southeast.
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0: 18560. Yeah, just got my update. You can cancel that alarm, and then we're riding on the disturbance on Richmond.
1: Can I go ahead?
2: Can I get a record on scene?
3: Here, this is traffic at Gulf Freeway, northbound service road at College. 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
2: Oh, I would answer. 24C29.
4: Yeah, 71 mil the same.
1: Can I go ahead?
2: Can I get a Spanish speaker on me?
1: I have a Spanish speaker that can check the 29 on Portland Hills.
5: 55, you can send them in.

Excuse me, only for suspicious vehicle, last seen 2240 Beltway inbound JFK. Be for somebody riding a bike or a moped on the freeway. Excuse me, only.

0: GBGB, I'm in the driver 6030, swerving tollway entrance, up to Lewis 90. Caller said the vehicle almost made her hit the wall into a can here at the caller's vehicle. Copy for a white PMC Denali Dually, license plate X-ray Tom 2970. X-ray Tom 2970. French talk for all the road next time he sees her. Presumed she is black known as 50s. Other info.
1: Yeah, check someone out. We have one male cautious in breathing. Just needs to be checked out.
2: That's quick.
0: And 16E10s, crash major, 2701 West Warren Drive, for a one vehicle accident.
3: Same boy, you can see it.
0: Do you know what's that?

0: Ahora yo ya tengo que tener la persona.
1: 1-6-10. That's good. It's going to be for a crash major 2201 West Forum.

0: I hope you won't.
1: 13 down, 17 evenings.
2: Ambulance 34 is en route.
3: That's clear. Thank you, ma'am.
1: Very clear.
2: Yes, sir. Go ahead.
1: 20G21, can you clear this information to hold us at 1500 West San Houston Southbound for a traffic hazard? It's going to be a Chevrolet pickup truck, Texas Bay Tom King Victor 3462, for the TMPA record.
2: For the caller, one of the vehicles is not drivable. It's going to be a white Honda Civic, and I don't need to check right around here, too.
4: It's a minor two-vehicle accident. The only reason it's a code 2 is because the call taker accidentally placed it on the freeway.
5: 03, clear downgrade.
4: I appreciate it.
5: Thank you. Can I get a female unit to come by for search?
3: Ready to help with traffic control?
2: No, the unit has been checked by LA notified.
5: Thank you, Charles. You can go out. Goodbye.
3: 41 clear, 4 and we can check by for that female search.
2: 300 clear, 7 seasons.

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1: Thank you.
2: Yeah.
3: Then holding suspect 1960, 2706 Roof Street.
0: RCB 14, we've got 132.
3: We're at.
4: We're going to be on the service road, northbound lanes, just north of Griggs.
3: KVL shows you in the 11th district, about the 6311 block of Gulf Freeway.
4: Yeah, we're on the 11th district side, so that's why I said northbound lanes.
3: Right. 6311 Gulf Freeway, block number.
5: 7C35. It's a black male, 18-year-old, black muscle shirt, black basketball shorts, outside of the apartment. She says that he stole the sister's car. Not sure if there is a weapon actually involved or he just known to carry.
2: C 29, no more breakers.
0: 35, where is that call going to be at?
3: These traffic stops, I need to clear these old calls. Watch, come on, keep sending me messages. They want these old calls out.
5: Involved, says that there is a fight there, too. Yes, ma'am, can you clear check this code, too? Citizen holding suspect that's dropping at 2706 Roof.
0: Yesterday. We're going to do a call back, try to get that location for the caller. Do you know what time tag to leave by train at the moment?
5: 1960. Pants and blue shirt, black and white shoes. I know the end of the check by 2706 Roof Street.
1: 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Offering Sam, 3323, GBDB only.
5: Tom Mary, 5709, with damage to the front side.
0: That's what's

0: They are clear.
1: They are clear. Go ahead.
0: 6339, can I get a time check for a 5-1 camera battery? Just died.
1: 1918.
0: 2100, no more records.
1: No more records, 5800 West Sands. No more records, 5800 West Sands, that sounds.
2: Southern Firefox, check it on real quick.
1: We're clear, folks.

0: Wofford checking on urgent code 2267 on Sentinel's route. Boulevard.
1: Very
2: actively attacking. Do we need to pop it up, code one? Just reading the register note that says the caller says they're actively attacking somebody.
3: Hey, Silva. Check.
0: Yeah, the suspect trying to get away has been still holding him. Must be missing. Looks like Central did one yesterday for him and contacted CPS, and he just left again.
3: Yes, ma'am. We're clear to downgrade those.
0: So thank you.
4: We're good. Thank you.
2: One, 1070 social, 1 million.
0: Yes, sir,
2: 1920. If you want to clear to RP, we're going to take 0760 for training.
5: And I'm moving it out.

0: Mercedes 712, are you under control?
1: That's clear. Slow units out.
0: That's clear. Any mail from Roger Ruth, you can slow it down.

0: Custom progress, 14-10, 4433, Griggs.
1: Black, I'll give it a try. By noon. Nothing else other than what's on the list.
2: 46 evening, you can send us a name for me information.
3: Player 1223, do you know if I'm going to be like within the complex or outside the complex?
1: I just have outside the apartment, didn't specify where. This in a burgundy Nissan Versa. Do you have another unit to check my control?
4: Being by flag down around here.
1: The place is the one across from the school? I think he just physical there.
4: The area, but, I mean, we don't see an accident or a guy waving us down.

0: I mean, they're...
1: He said he let her borrow the phone somewhere in the back of the complex near the middle, possibly building 4. But there should be a large crowd up.
2: In one record for traffic hazard, Richmond at West Sam on the feeder road. In one record, Richmond at West Sam on the feeder road.
1: Go for you, that's clear.

0: Phoenix, Charles. This clear river just occurred. West Park Tollway inbound at Ranger District. This was robbed by a 2-mile suspect at knife point. They took the caller's clothing and shoes. It's unclear if he actually wants a report. He asked for a ride home. He's nonviolent. Stopped responding to the call take. Their call back was last seen in the area. It occurred on the street and sidewalk. If you can check here.
1: Texas City doesn't do anything. It does an investigation.
0: Let's do so. What are they going out there for?
1: I'm not sure who advised them to go out there, but I already spoke to the suspect.
2: Hello, H21.
3: H21,
2: can you head to the scope 2 minor accident, 5731 Gulf Freeway? It's coming from the Carlos Garcia Realty. Looks like the vehicle crashed into a pole in front of this business. The caller said it's still smoking, and they believe the driver took off in a hoodie. Had possibly a few blocks from the location, so the driver was bleeding. HFT is going to get around as well through the mail. See, clear, check by.
4: Four, three, clears, accident, or IWB issue was taken by.
2: That's there.
0: Computer Superstore.
5: Blessing with 2030, black color Denny's t-shirt, black shorts, black hair. Inside the store, putting items in her purse.
2: That's clear, thank you.
5: Vehicle plate listed, William Paul George, 0390. Maroon Nissan Sedan.
2: I had an additional caller saying that the driver took off running. A suspect wearing a blue shirt had blood on his chest. And said they saw the driver a few blocks away, bleeding from the thigh or the leg.

15 and 18 units that go through suspicious person, 7400 Griffin Entry, unit 1523. We're reporting an individual charged with a caller for no reason. The caller ran from another location to her home. Suspect is a Hispanic male, 38 to 40s, wearing unknown color hat, unknown color oversized shirt, blue shorts, no other info. 1748, you're on to that code 3 disturbance, 12229, ticket Green Lane. Third party call is reporting to the frame block sexual assault by a male, and they're trying to kill him. Caller is not at the location, so it's a black male in his 40 to 50s. No clothing description, victims on multiple rail, black female, 17, no other info. You have to check by.

0: 17-6, thank you for showing the chat and bar with our unit.
1: That's clear, appreciate it. Code 2 in 16-30s. I saw a discriminator injury, 15-441, South Coast Hill Road.
0: Okay, I'll take. Yes, ma'am, 07661, you can talk to me, that's code 3.
2: Yeah, 14-1, 21, 0-1, 14-1, 14-1, you guys under control?
0: Under control.
2: Anyone else checking back on progress, lay down code 3443 through Greg's under control.
1: You're on to that code 3 trespasser in 2515 South Loop West, Papacito. That'll be for a repeat trespasser, ongoing issue. Black male, 15 to 16, wearing a gray shirt, black shorts. And a black female, 15 years of age, wearing a gray shirt, black pants. No other info.
3: There's a Harris County deputy on scene.
2: Deputy.
4: Continue to one, we're good.
2: That's clear. 13-14. Checking safety.
0: Okay, we're okay then.
2: Hey, is this a traffic stop or just 8112 self-initiated?
0: Traffic stop, man.
2: Traffic has an urgent 13-30, 8102 Telephone Road.
0: Urgent 17. Can I get a record, please?
2: Need a record, 2759. 12D20. 25 Adam 10. 20, 20,
5: go ahead.
2: If you can head to a suspicious person being on a football at the gas station parking lot, two kids riding electric Walmart carts, unsupervised, full of clothes, a white male, 8-9-year-old, black t-shirt, blue shorts, a white female, 5-6-year-old, blue blouse. Children, 11, have you taken back?
0: 313, we can go back.
1: Main Street?
6: Side of 330 Bank Street.
1: That's clear.
6: Charlie, come out.
1: Three numbers.
7: 1545 Primary or INX and on the bicycle.
1: That's clear. It's going to be for Side of 330 Main Street, Stadium Med Main Department. It's going to be for an audible panic alarm. Doesn't advise from where, so I'm guessing most likely the office. Unit 545 on that.
7: 411, where is it, Bob? Clear. 42, boy, somebody's taken by ORC.
1: Repeat your unit number?
7: 42, boy.

0: 1331.
1: 31, go ahead.
0: 31, Trent. Are you able to clear for that code 2 over in the beat? 18, Frank. 21, Ethan.
1: 31, S, code over to me. I'm in a hospital.
0: There's a score of an injury, 15441 South Coast Oak Road at the angle of Woodmark. A female pregnant lady is having trouble breathing. Suspect is in his hand, Odell Craig Williams, 20 years of age. Has left the location. HOD is on team for it. You need a check point.
1: That's clear.

0: 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Show us some fucking
1: records. No records. No more records at RC.
2: No more records. 5731 Gold Freeway. No more records.
1: 7843. Show you the E to get through traffic.
2: That's right. 1933.

0: 11-2-1. The suspect was last seen going down Zwinnell Street towards the freeway.
1: Yes, sir.
2: 43, that's clear. We're going to look around and see if he's there.
3: This name 274. What's your problem with 31?
4: Yes, sir. Burley.
1: Yes, sir.
5: Hello, where is sir?
4: Hey, you just over 9330. Any trees slow down, full turn.
1: At the intersection.
2: It was 34. My apologies.
1: Yes, sir. Hit on turning and driver left location. Main scene, wrong side of the street. Animals out of the vehicle on left. Did you want the 2 telephone road, need a wrecker for a white pickup truck, need a wrecker?
4: You know, they can check that with 1732. Spash speaking, you know, they can check that with 1732.
1: 40, you can send us.
2: 701 over here on Calhoun, our MVP is down.
1: Exactly, thank you.
5: 1732.
4: Go ahead.
5: I'm going to write 0731. I'll clear myself in a second.
4: Claire's going to be for a trespasser, 2515 South Oak West at Papazitos. Going to be for a black male, 15 to 16, gray shirt, black shorts, and a black female under 15, gray shirt, black mask, and other info. Yeah, I can check by 33 on that.
5: 33, well, I'll check in.
1: No more records, 59-2125, no more records.
4: Go to the code 3 Sherman's, 9120 Main Street, the Popeye. Going to be for a black female in her 30s inside of a gray truck, causing a disturbance, holding up the line. You know, they can check probably 1546 on that.
1: 3-2, show me 2 minutes on the... Okay, what you just in cross number 7-3-30?

0: Hi, Dieter.
1: It's 3:20. We're over here across the apartment complex on Fuquay. We found the kids.
0: Cross Country Plays Drive by a FEMA. I'm trying to see what's going on. I might need medical, but I'll advise.
2: Yes, sir. You need to check out. I have a sergeant that can start heading that way. That way.
1: CO2 beam, what do you have?
2: A landscaper being followed by someone he quoted. Not sure why he's following him. They're speeding on the freeway.
3: He says the posse is out here.
1: That's clear. Give me a second. I'll review the culprit.
4: AC-294, give us a second to know more to call Smith, and we're we'll sorry there's no way.
2: Have a code 2-4, code tag, code suicide, 10H10s, 803.
5: Suspect is now calling. She's advising that she did not receive her perk. She's an employee threatening to fight her. She's going to be in a great Equinox. Suspect is a Hispanic female in her late 20s and 30s, black pants. Black figure shorts, no other info.
2: Ford F-150, the caller is in a red GMC Sierra.
4: So, now, can you show us using EE for distance? And also, did you say they're on the main lanes?
2: They're on the FIA right now. It's at East Hampton, going out.
4: Okay, that's clear.

0: 7 is cleared about 65. So the meter center firm. 11 Kitty for my inbound. Front desk for the Marriott is the report for blackmail. 40 skinny build, red shirt, black pants, refusing to leave.
1: Hi.
0: And that's there, 800 Middle Street, number 1118. CPS is on scene reporting the mother of the kids that need to be removed at the location, threatening the grandmother. POI is going to be a black female, 18 years of age, 5'3", 5'4", wearing a gray muscle shirt and black silky pajama pants. So they came out yesterday because the mother threatened to commit suicide and kill the father of the child.
2: In the lane, driving at 2 lanes, last thing going northbound on South Course from Beechnut. MGB only, no one's following. I think you can.
3: Pressure's getting a little low right now.
4: That's clear. How far am I on your shoulder?
0: Progress 11H10, 7010 Sherman Street.
3: Try to make a generic pump real quick, but I might get stalled out here in a second.
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2: 34, that's clear. That's clear.
0: 7010 Sherman Street, the back of this location. That's all I report, hearing a male assaulting a female. Per the caller, the female is crying to police, direct police, to where they are in the caller's backyard.
7: 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And let me get HSD here. 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
7: Follow them this whole long, man. 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
0: And now he magically got on his feeder and taking a left on cross numbers. I don't know what he's doing.
8: 7H21.
0: 11H21, go ahead.
8: We're moving the crash out of high school location.
0: Yes, sir. And he's in a TNC Sierra riding color.
7: 6831, he's on the rock.
8: Do some cross numbers right now?
0: He said he took a left on cross numbers.

0: Yeah, he said if he went westbound across Timbers and 59, he should hit a camera there. I don't think he's at that location.
1: Hey, we got eyes on a complaint right now. We're going to be across Timbers at Lockwood.
2: No, sir.

0: thought direct. We want to cross them with their hearts. We want to cross them from their own gas station.
1: No, sir. 22:30, clear as water to be.
2: That's unit 117.
0: That POI vehicle will be Boy Sam Frank 7078. It's a blue Ford F-150.
2: Okay. In country place, one sold out, code 3, code 3.
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4: 30D40.
2: H of B, engine 57 will be around, engine 57. Slow down, code 3 to country, please.
4: 30D40, can you clear as our last call and hold us out on a disturbance, apartment 240, same location?
3: Here, we're dark over.

0: 42 Bruce's. Can you see our last traffic over here on Calhoun?
1: Clear, I have you there. Into control, you need a check by you at apartment 240?
0: Yeah, I'm order control, I've never left any contact. Yeah, the last call is going to be unfounded. We're going to flag down another disturbance, same location, apartment 240. For sure.
1: All clear.

0: These are two houses. Trying to figure out which one it is.
1: That's there, Airs back open 1946. Code 1, hold up, panic alarm, 13 down 20, 63, tough.
0: We're seeing all of 30 descendants. AC29, just advise, everything is under control, all right.
1: Yes, sir.
2: Thank you.
1: Anybody that can clear for that crash, 9210?
3: There's 53 Pebble Lane coming from key fob number 2. Also dropping a code 2 disturbance of the weapon, CIT 12-10, 9757 Windwater Drive, number 4306. Reporting the daughter hit her 2 times with a broom.
0: Get a Spanish speaker out here too as well.
1: Anybody else from Austin Sherman, you can slow it down. Do you have a Spanish speaker that can check by 7010 Sherman? Hi, 5037 Charles, checking.

0: 81H35, you can clear me your formation. And I'll check Iowa 43.
1: Yes, sir. 4 Frank 30s.

0: It's running code 281 to telephone report Alpha 3.
1: Talk for the control for now. Which one on the end talks before they fly?
2: Yes, sir.
3: 33.
2: I'm in front of it. This is their open.
3: I mean, passing to me, Civic.
4: That's fair. It says a Red Roof Hotel. Didn't have a room number. Said the female was near children. No description of the children was going on.
2: 4.26. Give me a second. We'll check back.
4: That's clear.
2: All right, can you report to him? Everything's under control across the line. You can still get it, too.
0: Thirty-eight, Pablo, anyone watching West, where can you slow down, code you're under control?
5: Hey, you want to the dispatch?
1: 9-2-4, did you make contact with anybody?
5: I dropped a call, sir, 801 St. Joseph, some trespassers. Reported Kevin Cabral, and he also wants to meet with the supervisor over there. We're waiting for the officer and the supervisor to be with me, Cooper.

0: know anybody in Seminary East that can clear for that? If not, can I get a surgeon and start heading that way?
1: Vehicle yeah, 2 disturbance of 11-9757, one water unit 4306, Toby 10.
2: Sure.
1: Two times with the broom, ongoing disturbance, water beam of 13, white beam, sharp beam, bottom. Suicidal mental issues, unit to check back.
3: Logan 2-1, we can check back.
1: Thank you.
0: EMS is already on scene. Nobody has been transported yet. 1117 Defender. One of the apartments.
3: Was that the same one with the kids throwing stuff off the roof?
2: It was, so that's clear.

0: 18 Frank 11 evening.
1: Frank 26, show us in 33 arrived. Keep her open.
0: Adam 40 evening.
1: Oh, zero, go ahead, man.
0: Did you or Ken make contact at that call?
1: That's negative, man. We're driving around and we couldn't see anything. It's all the entry or door lock. I stayed there for 5 minutes. I didn't see no problem.
0: That's clear. I'll reopen the slip and 25 Adam 03, I'll put you on that one.
2: 03, this one.
0: Four Frank 30, call us if she's in a pink Infiniti in the parking lot. If anybody else can put a JFO with Metro on this person, I'll not put him too well.
3: 4065. Can I get my case somewhere over here?
1: What for shops?
0: Zero 075. 126 Z's and Zebra, repeating 083 075 126 Z Zebra.
3: Thank you.
4: Carl Street, Watermelon 30, size 6557, 120 with blonde hair, multiple color tops and bottoms. Got a caller saying that he has a knife. Get another unit, check fire, the supervisor, check fire, monitor.
1: That's what it is, person.
5: 77-812, same traffic.
4: Yes, sir.
6: Errors coming?
4: Correct.
6: Yes, sir, switching.
4: 60s, 1989, West T.C. Jester Boulevard at the subway. Carl's last update saying that the POI is threatening to stab people and saying racial slurs.
0: The three units are also 15701 Park, Sensway, Sotomayor 3.
6: Hey, Fox, what channel was that? Harris County,
0: Clear. Central didn't advise. I'm assuming it's their main channel.
6: Okay, I'll try all six.
3: And we're 4 minutes out from that, code one, we can go by.
4: Okay. Didn't have a unit in Chippewa with 11, that's for a news mail distro.
3: That was it, could be four, who knows, thanks.
7: Around 6-1, you could show us a ride. You could keep the air open.
1: I'm making contact with everyone. That's my army. Thanks for listening.
0: The restaurant location and folks are trying to break the door down.
3: Anything bring 21 no more.
0: 4-3, we'll go about 11. That's clear.
3: Clear. On this call.
4: Units around 1989 West TC, Jester Boulevard, Subway, go to slow 2-3.
7: 5-5, that's clear.
5: 2-57, Charles. Can you raise me for a supervisor for use of force?
4: Supervisor, land use of force, 2-57, Charles.
1: Mm-hmm. Right. 19 Geo Walfrey.
7: I'll give you a box, sorry.
4: 86, have your own.
8: Our inmate is getting rejected and he's towards the hospital.
0: that's where I can drop a slip at JPC.
2: Control 1 military, let's let everybody else down. We're under control right now.
4: And we're off to St. Charles and Tommy, go slow down.
0: GB Rover's disturbance last seen at West Side 10 up at Park 10. White Mercedes UV.
9: Frank 10.
4: 86 has cleared for V as well. No, sir.
8: Thank you.
10: 32 is clear. Thank you.
11: Yes, sir.
8: Ooh. Air traffic, I'll clear myself.
0: You know what's your phone number?
4: I'm a female blocking a family member from getting out of the parking lot, right hand side of the swimming pool. She's refusing to move her vehicle and causing disturbance at the location. If you go around the pool, you'll see the vehicles and people. I don't know how many people need to check by.
10: 2021
4: Center. I'm 3030 Elmside, the Haven at Briar Park Apartment.
10: 611, you can set it.
0: CC11, that's clear. HFD's in route 440 West Little York. It's on the street near Burger King. Elderly female in a silver SUV versus a red Charger. Red Charger, no longer on location. Unit to check that for traffic control.
10: Give us a second. We'll clear ourselves. We'll take
0: that. That's clear.

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1: Alright.
0: Hey, can you go ahead and cancel HMT for me, please? Truthful, can you confirm the address out here?
1: 5629 Bellevue, number 2.

0: 10H28, have your on to Echo 3. Suspicious person, McGowan at Maine's, a public parking lot. Colorado City, Sarando Park in a public spot, and someone's trying to charge him. Hispanic male, 45 years of age, wearing black clothing. Have another unit picture, bye.
1: To a South Central supervisor.
2: Central for you, miss.
1: Hey, 586. I wrote it on 12 evening scene. And did you have another card to this? My VWT wasn't on. So it's recording now. I have the phone thing got there. It's rolling. So just be recording after that.
2: That's clear. Send me the email.
1: That's clear. We're not hearing anyone inside either.
0: That's good.

0: 16, Chevy Safety.
1: 16, all good, thank you.
2: We're at the back. Can you ask them to come to the door?
3: They can't come to the door.
2: Do they know the codes that open the door?
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3: Okay. 9-4 to open the door. The male's inside with them still.
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3: Hello, East 11, go ahead.
4: 12 down 11.
3: Go ahead, 11.
4: He asked me the code, yeah.
3: 4.
4: It's going to be 431 in Bonnet Road. They have a red Chevy and a maroon pickup, Toby Tents. Crash major non fatal. Each of these are route 3. I need you to check off for traffic control, please. 33, that's clear. Having route.
5: One clear. What's next available?
0: That's clear. Appreciate it. Need a south gas and sergeant on there for cost pass 2, 3, and 5.
6: Santini 3, clear to hold for next available.
0: That's clear. Appreciate it.

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0: Hello, Mr. Levin.
1: 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Go ahead.
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1: Dropping a code 1 for illegal business, 3701 Hardy Street, at Bayou Village School.
2: We're going to be in the Fiesta parking lot.
3: Just the right building.
1: And 3701 Hardy.
2: Before Sophie just popped his head out, the black oil ran with a blue neon t-shirt and some braids.
4: There might be.
0: So when he's out there, might as well.
1: Okay. There's going to be the patient's wall. Also check for Mel not answering the phone. His last name is this hotel at 4 p.m. Left home at 4 a.m. this morning and went to his location to see his mom. Patient's supposed to be a 31-year-old male named Justin Scott. No clothing description. HOD's around. Anyway, Clearwood Edge Road, vehicle, reckless driver, white vehicle, car, four-door. 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
0: 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Baker 10 to FSRA, East Freeway, westbound at Federal.
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2: Norris, we got PSD out here with us. We're about to breach this door. We got the suspect inside. The female's going inside the residence with him.
3: Okay, that's clear.
4: For 5907 Bent Off Lane for a private property tow.
6: Go to the right.

0: 114, would you have enough information on that trespasser to check on his credit chief?
1: 14, give me just 2 minutes and then I'll be en route.
0: Thank you.
2: I have eyes on the emergency department.

0: 14 down 17.
1: Go ahead.
0: Can you arrive in my MVP style?
1: Yeah, okay.

0: Nathan, you want to turn on perimeter?
1: Yeah, it's over there on Terry and Butcher. We're going to have a gate this open on...
0: There's a gate that opens here on Hardy as well. Tell me 1 to 10. Do y'all need a unit on the northeast side? Final 15, I'm here on the northeast side on foot. That's going to be open. Gate is technically open.
2: Okay, that's fine.
3: Healed.
4: I have 3-5 covers.
5: If we 3-6 demons, we can count the number.
1: I think there's supervisor on there. Probably.
3: No, the no record's going to be needed at 597 that off lane. No record's needed.
2: Hey, Sarge, they cleared a GNA's call. It's going to be for a 4-4 welfare check. Jimmy Rock at Gulfton. Reporting 2 juveniles driving a vehicle right for 3 college now following. Is it clear GB and Kansas call?
5: All 3 is clear.
2: That's clear. GB, GBO, and he's being reckless driver 17-10th, Junior Bronco Gulfton. Who is reporting 2 juveniles driving a vehicle recklessly, 2 Hispanic males between the ages of 14 and 15, the other one around 11 to 12, driving a blank Nissan Armada on a license plate. Callers for the following. No direction of travel.
5: My boy Dario.
4: Probably another officer would be good to go. So all 4 corners covered.
3: Code 2 crash major 6B10 Spellman and Little York. Okay. 3701 Hardy.
0: 2832 Wilkins, your fight.
3: That's correct.
1: Can you clear the Laura and charges and show us arriving at Echo 2?
6: Ruby 50, you can send it.
3: Second one should be open. Ruby Street, that Bayou Village School.
6: Versus and

0: You need to check the line for traffic control. Put two suspicious persons that live in Burma, seeing low for 2030.
1: Let's go. How are you going, man?
2: Check my way, 3B50. Then is Canyon route.
1: That's Canyon route.
2: Yes, sir. Are we going to hold or we've got to get through to make entrance?
1: Yes,
2: sir. 1218, show me your route to the call.
1: Clear.

0: Go 2 and 1630 is person down. South Community Parkway West at Hillcroft. Don't give a parking lot for an individual that's incoherent and intoxicated.
1: Fox of those units, anybody see a point of entry on the side that you're on?
2: I got one on the north end, covered by the covering here.
3: Charles 220G, are you offering?
1: 12 and 21.
4: 12 and 21.
2: Hey, can one of y'all come down real quick?
4: Sure, I'm on my way.

0: 422, good evening. Super Group West at Hillcroft, the Home Depot parking lot. Reporting of an individual, male that's intoxicated and incoherent. Hispanic male, 50 to 60s, wearing a black, dark blue shirt, matching pants, white shoes, HOVs around. You have to check 506.29 on that.
1: For the code key to 711-9611, can I want a sports interview? Being threatened with a tire iron.
2: Can I pull it out? Take a right turn right there. Take a right turn.
3: What? 533, you free me. I'll check out with them.
2: Yes, sir. Cover that corner.
4: I think they're 90 meters under control, thanks.
0: That's clear. 6B2 on this clear. It's going to be a code 3 disturbance. They've upgraded or updated your call. 7701 James Franklin Street. It's going to be the correct address.
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0: Preview for this flight, disturbance code 312777, ask your point number 2205. Downstairs neighbor at a black male, mid-30s, 5'4", small build, green shirt, black shorts, back at the location, calls that disturbance. Caller, she heard him say that he had a gun in his bag, but did not see one.
1: Was released.
2: I'll tell you that way. You can just report the 5-digit police for you.
0: That's weird.
3: He's here for the business. This is business attack one.
1: Switch in, five bucks.
4: This is the weapon, Burma, Catherine Pass. I'm the mission lesson of the Chevron armed dangerous suspect with two guns on him. Person of interest wanted or stated he shot at someone last night, black male, 18-year-old, black hair, black t-shirt, brown bottoms, bunny slippers, walking with another tall male. It's all third party info. The caller is going to be waiting at NLK at the Chevron in the area. Black male, 14-year-old, blue jacket, gray tight jeans.
2: Wait, that's not square.
4: Appreciate it, thank you.
5: 9120 Main Street, Popeyes. It's going to be for an individual holding up the line, black female in her 30s, black gray truck. Suspect called in stating that the employee had insulted her and was refusing to give her her purchased item. The caller is going to be in a gray Equinox. Suspect is a Hispanic female, late 20s, wearing black pants, black biker shorts.
2: Special agents to dispatch.
0: You have anything?
2: Special victims, payroll 16610. Can you show me going by on the call at 4275 Bethel Boulevard? Record needed.
4: Remember, we just need an East Freeway, Westbound, Federal Road, store stop. No more.
2: Really?
5: 1610, boy. Can you able to take that code 2 and 20 screw missions?
2: Sure. Your ex name.
4: No, wait.
5: Cool. A mental issue was running on merchandise and damaging property. Black female in her 30s, black hoodie, pink shirt. Individual was carrying a pan of merchandise from the shelves. No other info.
4: 44, you can turn the check around.

0: person divorcing.
1: Hello, Freddie Cole, holding in 4 and 5 District.
2: 5, Frankel, 4, clear to hold. Frank's another hold.
1: That's weird. Can I get a Midwest sergeant for a low 30 calls holding Eastern District?
3: Oh, when you're clear.
1: That's weird.
4: Transfer for the dispatch. I need a time check for a dead BWC. Headed back to the station to get another battery.
1: That's
4: weird.
1: 2026.
5: Calling, dropping us a birthday, arresting us in progress, 1330, 5875, progress.
6: 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That's great, thank you.
0: Six more, I'm doing that, thank you.
1: Attendance recharge on the air for calls to SQ. Please put the time.
7: 3802 AD, we just looked at the board. You clear a hold for next minute.
1: Yes, sir.
0: What's the name for it? Creamy Julius and the
2: for 6 on East Bloody Boy.
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8: 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No other info.
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0: 23, you can preempt us for that, Coach.
1: That's clear. It's the welfare check dropping 715 West Gray. The crisis line is calling advising of a female who's saying she's in Houston and is suicidal. Refused to give an address.
2: Following last seen 83 outbound at Wirt Road near their Home Depot. Gray's at RF4.
0: What's in that sense? I got eyes on this.
3: 16-2-1, check safety.
0: Check clear.
3: That's clear. Code 2 and 17-10, crash minor on the freeway, 59 North on that Chamber Road for one vehicle accident.
0: 16, you can reroute me.
4: 2-1, you're with 17.
0: Morning. Okay. Show 1 to 10. Slow them down.
3: Freeway 59 North on at Chimney Rock. Fire captain called in. Apparently, one of the fire trucks lost their exhaust, and the citizen ran it over. I don't know if they're bumping willingly into traffic or not.
0: That's clear.

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1: Right now, still doing it, ma'am.
0: That's good.
1: Nine three Franco one. You can put me back in supplement to be.
0: That's good. Checking on the night.
2: All good.

0: 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Can I get one Ricker out here, please? We're going to be with that.
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2: You pass Q.
3: 15-1, go ahead.
2: These are, child is code 26-30, so we've got the progress. I tried to do a callback, it was straight to voicemail twice. As a Renault, 16 district units are tied up, 16 10 boys on that Animal Vicious, 21s on that, correction, so 16 10 boys going to be on that criminal mission of progress at 44, and 21s on the Animal Vicious, 27 and 31 are on that assault call, 28 and 29 are on route to Southwest Memorial to that person down, and then the only unit I have available right now is 43, but he's still talking to the complainant for that accident. And then 37 is on that evidence retrieval call.
0: Out of 17, can you raise me on Southeastern Nevada for a building search?
3: That's clear. I'll take a look. Let me see what I can do.
2: Clear.
4: Neil 2 boys, you clear the thing is across district.
2: That's clear. Appreciate it. Do you have a 15 district unit that can that way in 6:30 for that path of progress?
0: Are we clear to search?
3: This is your warning, sir. Special victims, dispatch.
1: Go ahead.
3: Zero 16620, can you show me a ride tomorrow? B18E call.
2: I have 179 pounds, unknown clothing, bipolar, PTSD, and some other mental issues.
1: Go to person down 6040s, North Freeway, southbound, West Mount Houston. Highlights, white shirt, have black skirt.

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1: 42 boy.
2: Hey, I'm going to need you for that code 2 and 40 small project urgent. 9779 Banning Street, unit 1316. Going to be at your Charleston County Railway Department. University of Texas Belize calling behalf of a professor. Received a phone call from a student stated that he will commit suicide at 7:59. It's 8:38 right now. It's going to be for an Asian male, 31 years of age, no other info. You know, I can check probably 15-42 on that.
3: 15-01, I can check by, and let's do a call back one more time. That's death suspect's probably gone.
2: That's clear.
4: Can you put us out at 11-200 Bill? I've been flagged down over here. Go ahead, figure what's going on with this guy.
5: No. Can you repeat that again? I'm sorry. Is there anything to 6603 Hirsch Road?
2: That's
5: right. Oh, is that clear? Absolutely. So, did you report to vehicle this color to assault 1515 Long Eyes? The strategic law was assaulting. That's your earliest?
6: That's great. You can clear me all right of it.
5: 50 is on scene.
2: Enter.
7: You can send me the other calls too. I'm about to clear off this call.
2: Was that? I wasn't able to hear your number. Sorry, that was an absolute service.
8: That's
5: clear. Line Waverly Street.
9: She's going to take my call. Clear out the line. Put my memo to slip. And
2: that's fair. Theft in progress. 6501 West Harlem Drive at the Long Range. Reporting a theft of merchandise. Suspect's location. Front mail. 4 to 50s. Wearing a white shirt. Black shorts. Named Anthony. Concept theft. Suspect. No other intro.
8: Counter dealings. Did my emergency queue go off?
5: That's clear, yeah. You have an unassigned radio, so I'm wondering they want to see whose emergency key went off.
8: That's clear. I cleared it and reset it, so we're all good. Thank you.
5: That's clear. Thank you.
10: The call reads, two patient suspect, a black male, short, 5'10", 5'11", heavy set, assault on John Wolfson. It is responding.

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1: 17-6, any evening?
2: Go ahead.
1: Did you view the telephone record, or did I not hear it?
2: GD is how you viewed it again. Still need to go 59 northbound at Chimney Rock. Need to go 59 northbound at Chimney Rock.
1: Yeah, we're in a bad spot here.
3: 66 Mary 3, you need a Mary yet?
0: I'm here for 20 G82 George.
2: That's clear.
0: So, 66 Mary 23?
2: Hey, Sarge, you can disregard chicken by weight 42, 41 boys that'll be checking by. That's right.

0: 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Can I get into the ICU for a male conscious and breathing, saying he has congestive heart failure?
1: 2-4 evenings.

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1: 16, I'm good, thank you.
0: That's good.

0: 2-4 readings.
1: Before.
0: Me when I clear for that at 2-2 on Waverly.
1: Yeah, you gotta do all right, baby.
0: That's great, thank you. Caller was reporting a male walking in front of cars, yelling at the top of his lungs. There's someone who told him, I'm only 30, no shirt, black pants. Maybe he didn't take by with him too far.
2: Six on evenings, we'll keep by.
0: That's clear.

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1: 22B45, go ahead.
0: Okay, I'm going to have something in until my scene.
1: Send message. 22B43, are you able to check by 2 men?
2: Yes, sir.
1: That's clear, 5811, Aldi Bender.

0: Good evening. I'm working on the thing.
1: That's
0: okay,
1: 2046.
0: Hey, Mr. Deviants. We often have a use of force. This force ain't coming in the supervisor can acknowledge. Can it serve for?

0: Tenente for the unit.
1: Lieutenant, 5004 is on the air for you.
0: 5041, evening south. Egypt, can you see anything yet? 2804, what you got?
1: The 41 engine 84 cleared at 2046 a minute ago.
2: Not clear.
1: New major 1 out of 50 is pushing at Academy Street.
0: Not clear.
2: 42 going 1541. I got updated. So the student name is going to be Nico Malagan. The professor's name is Elliot Magarza. Did it provide a call up for the professor?
0: 1542 boy, we just wanted to interview right now, and I don't think he's right now, so right now he's open, but I'll be able to do it. 50 to 10 inch 4, we got 4 sand cuffs, just kind of resisting a little. Just injuries or no injuries? No injuries. Okay, back to the show for me.

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2: 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Male 20-30, brown hair, blue Columbia shirt, dark shorts. 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
4: G34 evening. We'll have one male detained at 12775 Pestfield Drive.
5: You can take that major that's dropping in 50s, this and that, at Academy. It's a third-party caller reporting a 2B accident. No info.

0: from GB only for a speeding reckless driver, last name 22B40, 59 inbound, green for a silver white 18-wheeler, Oklahoma plate, swerving on the freeway, GB only.
1: What green truck?
2: 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One of the drivers is complaining of head pain from the motor vehicle area.
0: Yes, sir. Me and a Flamingo.

0: hey, working, you're going to kind of have to circle back around like you're going to ATV. I did just see this guy try to throw something in a car.
1: Yeah, I see.

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1: Can you get a female answer for a search?
0: Gert. Blonde hair. Appreciate it.
2: Female unit for search.
3: Wow. 20-53. Make a primary on the over and Robert.
2: Five two, can you actually head to this code 2 that's dropping 59 at Newcastle?
3: That's clear. Go ahead and send it.

0: 1-859. We can take that crash, and 5-2 can check mine if they want to.
1: Okay. There's going to be a fire truck at the location that lost their exhaust, and someone ran over it.
2: Okay, Sarge, me and my partner here at the disturbance. The owner of the residence he wants is the first property. I don't believe anybody's in there. I just want to get your food to go.
0: What's your unit number?
2: 1050.
0: You're clear to check for backup. Just be sure to announce yourself and use 3R license signs one more time before you go in.
1: And that's

0: 2343.
1: Go ahead.
0: 2343. Inch from a foreigner in the back of ambulance 74 and route to the ETA Northwest.

0: exploit 29, extend that code 1.
1: That's clear. Theft in progress, 5204 Richmond's. Black most of the work with black jacket and black pants. Suspect still on scene in the parking lot, black male, black jacket, gray joggers. You can run that since they are separated, need a unit check back.

0: 우리 언제 자주 들어요?
1: 네.
2: 2334 George. Can I hear that code 2 in 19 district returning?
1: 2334 George, just clear 9560 Deering at the Westwood 2 apartments. Disturbance of 11.
2: I didn't use anything, Rainbow Boy.
1: That's clear. Caller said his child's mother has mental issues and tried to run him over with a vehicle. Caller said his suspect had a gun, but he hopped the fence and no longer near the suspect. Suspect's going to be a black female named Faith Simmons, about 25 to 26. Standing 5354, 185 pounds, unknown clothing. Suspect vehicle's going to be a white SUV with a messed up bumper and messed up rearview mirrors. I don't know if he... 25 out of 31, Maryland's acknowledged. 25 out of 31 evenings, you're on the west side, you're acknowledged.

0: Can you change this to a robbery just to cover this?
1: Very beautiful. So you guys don't get that close to him, right?
0: Turn clear.
2: Clear. For check urgency IP, 6702 Fulton Street, near Fulton Village Apartments. There's a female, said she had a knife, was refusing to separate from it. She refused to give her apartment number. This was called in by the suicide prevention line, advising possible parent of the female that they have listed for the phone number is an Alba Gaitan, but they don't have any other information. But the child, it sounded like a child. They sounded young. You need to check my...
3: Clear, hold.
4: That's good, thank you. The vehicle at 9700 Mesa. Can I get a record with the lot that's here at 9700 Mesa, at 9700 Mesa, at the apartment complex near the leasing office?
1: There's no special circumstances you can clear.
0: 6 seconds clear.

0: 下不就成为是 Wertheimer 的修矿。
1: 这位陈立文 ，Do you have any jewelry on and officer? 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
2: Sorry, 70 dispatch. Is there a mirror unit available?
0: I'll request one.

0: 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Same message.
1: 7230, go ahead and send it.
2: 39, I can go by. The equipment information will be figured out.
0: 79 Charles, check it.
1: 79 Charles, we're through, thank you.
0: And that's clear. For two individuals to make some mails inside of the store, it'll be an update.
3: Repeat it.

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1: Suspect's going to be wearing a mini black Under Armour hoodie, black pants, black male, a medium height spindle.
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2: Any last known direction of travel?
3: Hey, they're saying that one of the employees called said he's behind the dumpster at IHOP, so we're heading that way right now.
0: Thank you, sir. It's going to be a white SUV, head injuries, one vehicle accident, because he's responding.
4: About 30 years of age, wearing muscle shirt and gray pants. 2 and 17:30, suicide just occurred, 86 to 1 South Freeway.

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1: 18 to 30 years of age. I'll be wearing a navy tank top, complete navy blue shorts with red and green on it.
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3: 21 patrol route, thank you.
0: That's clear.
4: 1497, can you show me one lane 14 beats 1?
0: That's clear, have you arrived as well, thank you.
4: When you send more whenever you have some time, please show me a station loader.
0: That's clear.
1: Please, wearing a white tank top for your pants. No other information. 1745.
4: 45, man.
1: 45, checking. Are you here to take that call to over in 30s?
5: Hey. Good evening.
4: It's in that 46. Can you arrive with everything down?
3: Yes, boss.
4: I'm in condition.
1: There's going to be for us, who's just occurred in 8601 Southwest Freeway. It's going to be for an individual, George, 56 years of age, that he's a U.S. Ranger, will not stay where he was at, locations from X and Y coordinates, HMDs are brought to the call as well, no other info.
4: Yeah, I'm all right.
3: AC 52 Frank, good evening, SOS 92, how is it for PPO big work?
0: Good evening.
2: I said,
3: the Army 35, so can you show me a rug? I'm having any issues.
0: Okay, sir.
1: Just stated that the patient's main concern was asking if AD will come, if he has done, and does not want to be shot, he's aware to raise his hand when units arrive.
3: 4G70E to partner.
6: Step it up, code 1. The pedestrian may have been hit. Do that update.
0: That's clear. So they left patient and the direction of travel, others. Looks like possibly one still unseen for that person with him.
7: Going to be 4-7, number 47 from the previous call.
1: Appreciate it.

0: go to Robbery Dispert, Carolina, please?
1: Same caller. Is that making much sense? And doesn't know where she is or what's wrong with him. States he's a U.S. Army vet and doesn't want to die outside. He has to call a ticket or tell police not to take him to jail because he's not a bad person. No other info. 1533,
0: boy. 15E33B on Central. 15E33B.
2: Boy, if you're on the west side, Eric Nolan.
1: 1533, boy.
3: 33, boy, go ahead.
1: 33, boy, you on the control out there? You press your emergency button.
3: That's clear. It's probably an accident.
1: That's clear.
4: 37, good,
2: huh?
4: That's clear. Make sure to check on that online. 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
2: Oscar, hi, what's it?
3: We're going to be at 3200 Sinot Road with a gray possible Honda, a sedan, a Texas plate, Yankee Charles Zebra 9303. All right, bye, this one.
2: 24 hours,
4: We're going to try to locate the suspect vehicle. I think it might be parked in an adjacent parking lot. It's an SSRA.
2: That's clear.
4: And Curio, send me the information of the ambulance that's going over there. We're coming back from the med center, but we can start inbound over there to meet up with the ambulance.
3: There. 18 Frank 4 evening sky sergeant over there for a building search.
2: And
3: 2-9.
2: Checking to see if you're still needed on that call. Have the code 2 holding Carolina Peace.
3: No man, you can clear me. You can send that to me.
2: Mission in progress, 2070, 401,
3: we're on time out of the gas station. 7C32, good evening. 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
2: Any sign out at the Swift gas station. Since the suspect destroyed the store, tossed everything around, still waiting for a description. Any

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1: You clear, it's false, and then shows a Robin at code 2 at 8601 Silver Freeway. MDT is not working.
2: Clear.
3: Is it 1 and 5-5? Do you need any extra units out there?
1: Great, man. I think our MDT is acting really slow. Can you clear us off our crew or put us on with for the FSRA that's going on currently? We're going to be in route to Benton.
2: That's clear. 1031, that's clear. How are you clearing? Information, please. Clear.

0: Target 1-2 supervisor on the airport is go to traffic hazard that's holding. For the very next.
1: 1-7-9, go ahead.
0: So, Sergeant, the word is once nightfall, Toy and Go Records can't respond to citizens on the shoulder. They are in need of red, white, and blue lights. Is it clear the hole for the very next? This traffic hazard?
1: Yes, it's clear the hole.
0: Thank you much.
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0: That's their evening. SO2 Towns, who shall be loading at the station?
3: That's their evening.
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5: Team, slow down all units, everything under control.
6: I'm Frank for, do you know the VCD has responded to the request for a unit out here?
7: Did the unit call them yet?
6: That's clear. But I was checking to see, because I can't pull up the call slip. It's that time of the day. So I was checking the call slip to see if you knew what unit was en route.
7: No, I don't see that unit on it yet. I can send a message to see if they have someone.
6: Yes, if you would, please.

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4: 50 Tomo, you can cancel that one. The computer was running real slow. I hit the button twice, so you can cancel that one.
0: Definitely.

0: 192, traffic on the freeway, spur 527 at the Milam entrance. Car in the flash has blazed my out, was requesting PD for safety. Bart Mercedes, shadow plate. 341 mile release, 2117. Go to traffic counter on the freeway, 2 out of 10, by 10 inbound on I-45.
1: 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12, 12, 12, 12, 12, 12, 12, 12, 12, 12, 12, 12, 12, 12, 12, 12, 12, 12, 12, 12, 12, 12, 12, 12, 12, 12, 12, 12, 12, 12, 12, 12, 12, 12, 12, 12, 12, 12, 12, 12, 12, 12, 12, 12, 12, 12, 12, 12, 12, 12, 12, 12, 12, 12, 12, 12, 12, 12, 12, 12, 12, 12, 12, 12, 12, 12, 12, 12, 12, 12, 12, 12, 12, 12, 12, 12, 12, 12,

0: Yo, if you could send that to my box, man. Good evening.
1: That's clear. Good evening. A caller was reporting an iron thing that fell from a truck. The freeway I-10 inbound at I-45. Do you have a unit that can check by with you until night?
2: Yes, ma'am. 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I'm holding on and not being rope.
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1: 45.
5: I'm lazy to yell, clear for comp.
0: 20 years in, you're clear. Thank you. Anything?
6: To Adam 25, we're loading up. You can put us on that call as well.
5: I know I'm wrong here at the bank, but I'm obviously anything is.
4: The 19-19
1: welfare check, CFC
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1: That's clear.
5: Working down 3-9. Nice.
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5: Hey, SO times 1, load and fuel, and MAT is not charged up for some reason.
7: That's clear, we're good.
4: SME, that's clear. I just got a message from the Mary unit at 6:30. He's advising they're stuck at the gate. If you want someone to let them in, they just have a no keypad or a 911.
7: We'll head over to open it.
4: That's gonna let them know. 6:30. Yes.
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4: That's clear. You didn't think you might have any issues with Gemini.
0: Alright, that's clear. Yeah, it won't let me log on, so when I get down, I have to move you again to get the case number and stuff.
4: That's clear.
6: Alright, just gonna go on there.

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3: 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Or I'll be.
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3: 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UCD wants us to hold this.
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1: That's clear, good evening. 10D52, head ground to Echo 3, trespasser, 3032 Fremont. Colors reporting a suspect in his yard, black male, about 30 years of age, thin build, wearing a yellow sleeveless shirt, black shorts, and black shoes. Do you have another unit to contact by?
4: January 7th, I'll go check my wife's house. Can you give me that address again?
1: 3032 Fremont, 3032 Fremont. And what was your unit number?
4: 10 Henry 769.
1: 76, okay.
5: What time did my call drop?
1: That's weird. 39?
6: Okay, we're good, thank you.
1: That's clear.
7: Go ahead. Can you hear me at the spaceship? I'm sorry.
2: That's clear, I'm here.
6: Thank you.
5: Hey, Rick, could you come hook this up? SO, I'm going to station waiting on the
1: Turbo 19 George 32 George, family disturbance code 3-11700 Bissonette, number 1111 at the crossing. Calls reporting the brother has combat conduct, anger issues, and violent requests in a unit to the location. Hispanic male, 12 years old, black hair, white shirt, red black, and red pants.
6: 19G32G, I can check in advance.
1: That's great. Anyone else checking by on the holder panning 1213 Gulf Freeway outbound, slow down, code 3 airs back open.
0: Hey, 21E. Let me get you on the westbound lanes. The same entrance that you do to get into the Watermill Apartments.
1: 2-1 Green's plane, assault in progress, one suspect with a gun, it's a car meet takeover.
0: That's me.
1: Twenty-one, that's clear. North Department to monitor via route. That's clear. Suspect description being given as a black male, young, 5'10 to 6 foot, no further description. He's supposed to be the one with the gun. Notation from call taker says now the caller is claiming she can't see.
4: That is not the caller, it's sister-in-law, pepper sprayed him, I'm sorry. They requested EMS, they were trying to over, need a unit to check.
5: That's room 39, go by.
1: 39, that's six.
0: You guys are here on what time?
3: 190.
1: Cambridge for a white female, 20 to 30 years of age, wearing a blanket, sitting in the median, HIP for me route. That's my thing.

0: 14-24-9, so suspect was long gray basketball shorts, blue Crocs, red shirt. I know where the suspect went.
1: Hey, Jake, you can
2: hear this.
3: Hi, so major in 30s, 12-126 block of West Hammer on the street near Westminster or Gray Falls. White sedan and a black sedan, major D's en route.
2: Doors
1: 33
2: Henry, go ahead.
1: That's a long time. Can you show me loading and then having any issues?
2: No.
4: Stolen vehicle, occupied at least once right now.
2: They're just giving me a license plate one more time.
4: Frank, George, Mary, 3248.
2: Sorry, stand by.
5: So if we're up, where are you at?
4: Entering southbound, approaching South Bridgewood.
2: Back to 2015 Toyota Camry, green color, this building, not a fair scale.
4: Alright, we're about to be red bolt here. South Bridgewood and Fonjang, haven't lit it up yet.
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2: B-29, go ahead.
4: 329, times 2, Kilbu station, we're having an issue with Matt, so about the shop.
2: That's there, good evening. What are your numbers I can put you on?
5: Yes, 112.
4: That's 429, I think we have the suspect vehicles, we have outside this in this connection, it's just doing donuts. Yes, man, that's a one time. I'm having troubles logging on. Mm-hmm. Pulled me out on the hospital moment at Texas Children's, please.
2: 40, you comforted lost.
4: He's about to come to the neighborhood. It's on Breeze Ridge. Southbound Breeze Ridge. I'm going to light him up right here before he gets into one of these neighborhoods.
0: 239, tell me that you're not. Unit 9302.
6: Yes, ma'am.
7: 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Let me get another unit. That's on my code 3, so 100 North Technic and the backup Technic loop.
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4: Short
2: of us. Clear. That's clear, thank you.
1: 18-5-0-7-K. Suspect, contact. We're just holding a scene for VCD. Are we clear to go on standby?
4: Yes, we're clear.
2: 17, Charles, go
1: ahead. I'm breathing, take a laceration on his elbow. Need to check that.
2: That's clear.
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0: Yeah, thanks.
2: K33, thank you. It's going to be for a following vehicle. We all want to chain. I think they're about to clear the vehicle.
1: You're open.
2: 1308.
1: 1308, just be advised. You got a disabled vehicle, pickup truck, side tower, and brought on 290. Going outbound before the, is it, Hollister exit? No, before the, Gales rank, I'm sorry.
4: Red. Honda, Texas license plate, William, RF484744.
0: I'm sorry, I didn't get your numbers. What is it?
4: 13-23 evenings.
0: That's good.
2: So 76-55, South Racer, slow down, call during.
9: Z-14, no more units over here. Have down on patrol.
2: Clear.
9: So we'll put on the truck. We'll be back in service.
2: Clear.
4: Generally arriving, loop 1182, no more records, West Number and Great Falls.
3: Caller says the suspect was driving fast on a freeway and swerving between lanes, and that's why she's following.
10: 2-5, go ahead.
11: We're going to check on the disabled vehicle, 290 Alpha, I guess, in here.
10: That's clear, you can send it.
12: You can clear us, you can clear us on that source, because it was primary.
3: 1207. There was a suspicious male walking around with a mask and backpack between the vehicles about 8 juveniles. This was around 2033. 723, she checked in blood.
13: So, welfare check, 1273 Morris Street. Caller's reporting he was trying to help elderly male home, but he does not live at the given address. Spending male, 64 years of age, red shirt, green bottom.
10: Title 6 tonight. Tonight.
13: Tonight.
10: Can you hold us out on special at 1100? Hutchins Street, 4080 Animal Creek.
3: 6015, it says there. It was called in by a default number, crash notification, no vehicle information. We're not able to do a callback. 595 West Camino is where the phone was pinging. HOD is not. That's correct.
9: 54 evening. I get an available unit, JPI, 6500 will pass. The traffic control.
10: Thirty-four. That's clear.
11: Okay, you need additional units.
9: One more unit.

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1: 1740, I'm asking for that female search.
2: Clear.
3: Is that 2780, what was that?
2: On King, where do you need us?
0: We're in the Watermill Department, 6500 West Timer. You'll see my shop just block lane 2 and 3.
2: Yes, sir.
4: 23.
1: Hey,
4: this is a hut. You got some comes to the host for FTI training?
3: Yeah. Andrew's thing, obviously, with the one of the red pass. 48,
2: Nash, go ahead.
1: 48, can I have this code 3, Mr. Rin, CIT, 3809 Main Street, the Harris Center. The caller's reporting a Hispanic male, 40 to 50 years of age, brown hair, unknown clothing. Said he's having some type of mental crisis. Banging on walls, slamming doors, and in a lot of pain.
2: 49, that's clear.
3: All right. We got the male detained right now.
1: Oh,
3: Nate. Can you HID for a male with a pepper spray?
4: 827. HID's already gone. See if you just want to bring him back.
3: Clear, so right? We're everywhere.
2: Colonel G. 79.
1: 27.
5: Any plans with a traffic officer, Barry Ashford, and Richmond, to a guy walking in the street refusing to move?
1: Yeah. Yeah, Midwest are a little pretty cold, only in East Industry.
6: Oh, 7K, is on credit.
1: Industry. 10H, 5-5, 9.

0: Hello, Cliff. Can you put me on the crash I-10 West Garland right before Taylor exit and need one record?
1: Hot male, late 40s to 50s, blue shirt, dark pants. I believe HFD's en route. I'll double check. Need a unit to check my.
2: 62-8, you can clear us off this and we'll go back.
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1: Hello, Bobby, not the 77 Adam 20. Where you at?
2: Can it show flag in McCall?
0: Okay.
2: You bump 12?
1: 77 Adam 20.
0: Attending 55, can you just check this? 55, you have this code 3 disturbance, 3108 Hutchins Street. The caller says the suspect took her debit stamp card and trying to put her out. She will live there till the 1st. White female, no 35, 200 pounds, red hair, white shirt, blue jeans.
3: 3107626 Mary.
4: Anybody else want to be 750 North Picnic?
5: Unit that can relieve 3B 12 evening for transport 4275 Bethel 3B 10.
0: They're stating the man's baby mom shot at them. San Rock East Orem, per the notes on here, waiting on detail.
2: 1415,
0: Chicken
2: Pass 1.
0: That's
2: good. Can you hold me at the station for our strip training for 80 Adam 3, please?
0: Good evening.
6: Whatever, would be nice. 50. Yes, ma'am. This is Tom Stu. Hold us at the station. Do an RMS training for the rest of the night per 80 at 03. Good evening.
5: 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DB driver in a black pickup truck. William, Mary, Nora, 9985. Possibly asking near Ross and Michaels. Can you tell me?
0: And suspect, or something, a voice heard saying, come on, I'm about to reload my gun, I'm going to disturbance, no clear information.
2: 2143. 29.
0: 29
7: for BSO one time. I'm en route to the mayor's house for the residence facility, 80 Adam 03.
0: Nice.

0: Francis. Can I get your number or anything? I can call her. See what she says.
1: Can you hold me out at 12500 North Freeway? Man, can I get a check by unit, please? Code 3 is fine.
2: No, sir, I need a check by unit, code 3, 12500 North Freeway. What do you have?
3: 31, check your
1: line. It's going to be the suspect from the robbery call. He's in room 247.
2: No, sir.
3: North Freeway, thank you.
4: 77,
0: I'll call that unit, go ahead.
4: Hey, I'm over here, where you at? Inside the back picnic loop, waiting for you. Yeah, if you pull up here, you'll see a bunch of motorcycles, but that's not why I called you.
2: Due to traffic hazard, 5746 Allendale, caller said that her ex-husband is on drugs and thinks someone is in the home and walking back and forth in the street. Also, by the way, he just got out of jail, not sure what type of drug he's on. Asian male, 57170, wearing a black and white shirt and green and blue boxers. Need another unit to check by. I'm a type 2 suspicious person with a weapon, 9530, Bel Air, what's the current?
3: 14 on 43 nights.
1: 14-14, we show me your give you.
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2: Yes, we need to check by Bel Air with.
3: Giving the father a location, ongoing 31-year-old and a 59-year-old. Be ready for me, allowed to it.
5: Give me the address over here one more time.
1: Hello, Robert Zebra, 8031. They should be the suspect vehicle. It's a white BMW. We're at Sand Rock and Forum.
3: That's
2: right. I'm still waiting for more info. So, 6 foot, slim build, long black dreads. He's wearing all black pants with an unknown item tied around his waist in the black tank top. Bel Air at West Brent.
3: I need to tell the caller earlier today, but I'm on 31. 200 pounds, black hair, black shirt, and gray shorts.
4: It's going to be public storage. We don't have any information on the suspects or vehicle involved.
7: Yes, I guess, Mr. Sergeant, on there for calls past cubicle 3.
8: 17-03, clear, open, next available.
7: That's very appreciated. Yes, Southwest Sergeant, on there for calls past cubicle 3-4.
9: 15-01, same traffic.
7: Clear, appreciate it.

0: Okay, just checking. There was a visitor that just dropped, same intersection. They heard gunshots in the area.
1: Northwest Sergeant 03 is in Fort Holden.
2: Yeah.
3: Hi, Jim, you're 7 in Fort Holden. Oh, yes, how good evening.
1: Yes, sir, good evening.
4: 14, you're under control.
5: Okay. Blocking him past the Chase Bank, he said.
3: Did it pass the Chase?
5: Yeah, clear.
0: Vehicle, correction, Silver Dodge Charger on LPG, you should be to me only.
1: Wait,
6: 21 off the highway. 21:49.
1: Lieutenant, 280,
5: evening, second safety. 280, I'm good, thank you. Yes, sir. Skinny blackmail, long drift, maybe a goatee, wearing all black, long object, he shredded. He tried to hit the complainant.
6: Nice.
1: 2-5-9.
6: Can I get HIV to my location? I have one well conscious and breathing, elderly, seems to be suffering from dementia. I just want to get him checked up.
1: That's clear. Okay, well, thank you.

0: person you do first.
1: That's clear. Have you arrived? Nurse close for a colon arrival.
2: Even over there.
1: Air is open, 21 face. Begin with the same terminal, please.
3: Yeah, most press charges. I think we have good axle.
4: Go to and 1710, assault just occurred with an injury. 5314 National Drive, behavioral hospital.
2: No, sir, I haven't seen anything.
5: 2012, still need a record. Anything with a...
1: It's for GB only, reverse disturbance, Dakota Echo Code 2, Gulf Freeway, El Dorado exit. They had a driver with a handgun followed the reporting safe callers in the Silver Ford Fusion, William X. George, 4823. Was able to exit. The vehicle went southbound on the freeway, no longer following, dark green sedan. Lincoln, David Henry, 3877, clear to GB.
2: Yes, sir, you're clear.
1: Thank you.
6: Coach, detainer.
0: All right.
6: All right, TV on there.
3: Okay. Yes, maybe I should turn around his waist, maybe.
4: Frank, with a hook. Katie, freeway westbound at Taylor.
2: Frank, traffic?
0: None. Your knee record anything with a hook. I-10 westbound at Taylor.
2: License, no license plate, white Chevy Malibu. Occupied at least one time.
4: Okay. 19, I'm going to need you for that go-to over in the B. Saw just crippled an injury, 5340 from Dashwood Drive at the Bayview Hospital, first floor. The complaint is alleging that he's being assaulted. No other info, HIVs and routes of it.
1: Good day, 11-9.
6: Good day, 11-9, go ahead. I'm in the house, apparently he's not aggressive. I'm going to try to hold back right now. You know you're there.
7: Was it called for the ambulance? You can try to get him out here.
6: Be there soon, man. We're on right now.
3: I'm over here by the Circle K. I'm not seeing anything over here. All right, that's clear. Probably going to be too late.
2: Ruby 33, nice dispatch.
0: Ruby 33, nice bud.
2: Traffic stop Garden Oaks at 3000 North Shepherd. 6 is Victor George Nora, 0257.
1: That's clear. 2153. Nothing holding right now. There was a car earlier that dropped over there.

0: 嗯，出什么事儿？
1: Last screen, no more records. I tend to monitor no more records.
2: 52G to supervisor for delayed activation.
3: 12
2: there. Last screen, thank you. Agent, do not need to carry on a statement reactivating when I saw it was not on.
0: Hold on, Henry. Yes, sir. Just send me that email, and we can do a record after the fact on it.
2: Will do. Thank you.
1: Tom, it's 10-8-11, try again.
4: Yes. We sent a message. This is TNC's patient. We shouldn't be out here, but... I'll take the report. It's no problem. We're already out here.
1: Okay.
4: Yeah. Good night.
1: Good after. TNC PD on there.
5: This is TNC PD. What do you have, HPD?
1: Reverend, I'm just coming here. What do you have? You have a patient, a broken window of an ambulance, and you're, I don't know, I'm just getting here. Reverend, tell them what you got.
4: Yeah, sure. There was an ambulance, picked up a patient for TNC, and then they just left, and the patient broke out a window through an ambulance. I'll come out here and take care of it. We would appreciate it.
5: What's the location?
4: About 1500 Cambridge.
5: Do you have a more herb in the ER?
4: That's clear for it.
1: Where is it founded?
5: That's where I'm controlling you by.
6: 438A, we met the suspect. We're making contact right now.
1: Do anybody else have a complaint for this? Could you use this as a person with a weapon? Package. Mr. Kirby at the CVS. Caller was reporting a male arguing with a female with a bottle. Black male, blue jean pants. No other info. I have a central sergeant to monitor that good, sir.
6: One normal seven, that's on monitor.
1: That's clear. I'm going to check that around to test out your product. There's any pins. 10-8-48, check your box. Said they hear gunfire in the area near building 4. Inside, black male, 19-year-old, dreads, red shirt, black pants, running with a long gun. Someone else just called out about here, 4 shots in the apartment complex. 7 of the units have been checked by the sergeant's monitor.
6: That's grandma there right now.
1: That's there. Last square fox, thank you. Yeah, somebody's wishing you have a good night.
4: Good night.
1: Good night.
4: Good night.
5: Sweet dreams.
7: Buenas noches.
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5: 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Vehicle is a Lexus, Ford Lexus, GX450, taking rid of the Conora Victor 3167. Occupied at least one time.
4: I'm an H4-3. We're going to have one with the hanging in. I'm an H3-5 shot.
1: Clear.
4: Yeah.
3: 710, I'm in an area filing. Keep it open.
7: Hey, Torres, right here on your left, you got a guy at full block walking up, older gentleman. Is that him?
3: A DART unit on Southeast.
6: No, it's not him, RJ. Appreciate it.
3: Sure.

0: 25. We're all good out here right now. Anyone that's driven by the call, one is held in progress. 4410 says doors be slowed down, closed during standby position.
1: Three 9 windows, right?

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1: Can I get HSD to my location? I got one male conscious and breathing.
0: HSD.
2: Here. You're in audio.
3: 10259 left. That's clear. That's going to be 2075 left timer. Reporting an attack in progress. They said suspects having a breakdown at the location. It's going to be a white male in his 30s with blonde brown hair, navy blue gold design shirt, and navy blue shirt. Question short.
4: 2039, we're good.
5: That's good.

0: 59. You can clear as false alarm and send that code to me.
1: 19, I'm clear. You can clear as RIDV and send us that code to make us primary.
2: 19, I'm clear. Yes, clear.
3: Yeah, 7 on Fox. What's the address? You said it's a definite progress.
2: That's clear. You posted address 2075 Tower Road, target.
0: Call me out of 0300 Columbia. I have Adam X-ray 70378, beige, Chevy 1500, occupied one time.
3: That's good.
0: 30 seconds.
1: 2019, Charles. We're at 6300 Roger. We haven't seen anything yet. We'll go check it out. Clear us all right to be free.
4: Two man, clear your car. I'll put you on.
0: I'm going to bump Fox, see if they're okay.
4: Get on it now.
5: What's going on, Central? Where do you have eyes on target right now?
1: 1901 Henry. I'll be around for that, too.
2: Well, I'm too far. That's clear. You there, close.
6: Fox, are you on the air?
2: It's about.
6: That's clear. Just checking your safety that you're still up in the air.
2: Oh, yes, ma'am. Well, we've been out for about 30 minutes now.
6: So there was a nearby slip in the area.
5: Robert, are there multiple callers for this or just the one?
4: Well, I just got a second one.
6: I was just checking your safety. There was a call about someone seeing a helicopter in the area, and it's the same area you're in.
4: Hey, Rager, you're good. Hey, cook it up, bro.
5: Yeah.

0: 259, you can start everybody down. We're just calling, it's all good out here.
1: That's clear. Units are Russell Westheimer for the desk and slow down, Colter.
2: Go ahead.
3: We got some 556 casings over here. Not seeing anything for the pistol, but the neighbors the street over said they heard a lot of gunfire. It sounded like a gunfight.
1: That's clear.
2: Okay, that's clear.

0: 2019 Charlie. You were assisting me in the radio for quite a while. Did not see anything or hear anything.
1: Clear. Our 8-year-old nephew who's being erratic, throwing things. Looking for a Caden Celestine, black male, 8 years of age, black shirt, gray shorts.
2: 4-2-7-1-7-2. That's one of them, and I got a second one that dropped too.
0: Show on a traffic hazard, 8300 Hammerly Boulevard.
2: Awful calls about a chopper going down in the field west of the 6000 block of Rogersdale. Can you do a flyover?
3: Okay, we'll be fine.
4: Robert George Young, 1023.
5: What was that last number?
4: 1023.

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1: 5-5, we're good.
0: Oscar, 6B42X checking on traffic.
1: 4-2, we're good, sir, thank you.
2: Anything on that callback, E?
3: Yes, stand by. I'm going to get you an address.
4: That's clear.
2: Oh, rather out here here in Rogersville. Was there any other information?
3: I just got off the phone with one of the callers, and he said that at the west end of 5950 North Course Drive, on the west side of that, there's a trail, I think a bayou. He said if you go past all that, that building to the west, you might be able to see it.
0: Checking.
5: 7-4-2 traffic hazard, 16 Avon at Broadway.
3: North Course Drive. Yeah, there's an HFD truck, engine that's been pulling it back into a spot over here next to the trail. That's about where he was describing.
6: Hey, we're over here. I don't see any smoke, at least over on this side.
7: Well, Frank 25, we can disregard the tow truck.
4: Tow truck needed, 83 hammer lane, that truck, no tow truck needed.
1: Okay, where's with one of the tanks?
2: Clear, hold here.
3: Yeah, we're taking out, give me 1 second.

0: Austin, in the throat, the same area. Last we know, this is good.
1: That's clear. That's about the best I could get out of the caller. It was just west of the big U-shaped building over here.
2: Did you check this code 2 robbery drop and they're still on the line with the call taker 16955? Post Oak is a Valero. Caller advise individual shown him a firearm before taking items.
1: Rob, was it just the two callers that called in?
0: Clear.
1: Yeah, this was maybe a drone or a firearm or something. Hey, we'll have a copy right here.
2: Had the firearm.
0: Probably was a drone or something else.
1: Okay, I got you.
0: It's off the ground, you know, I'm working, and I'm not picking up the whole time that he's doing a triple. Just that can possibly be a helicopter as of right now.
1: That's clear. I think we're all about to peel out of here. Bit of a firework drone. Who knows?
3: Hey, O'Neill, collect those casings over there. I found a few 9mm casings over here by the shops.
4: All right, that's clear.
0: Okay.

0: person in 30, send that code sample to this route. Is the air clear?
1: It's going to be a traffic hazard 69 on a 288, middle sign and middle lanes.
2: 25.
3: 25 needed for you for this. Code 2 meet firefighter combative female, 12115 Main. They were originally called for a person down.
4: Have a unit above it.
2: Clear.
3: Need an additional unit to check by.
5: 9C22, Frank.
6: Unit above it.
0: 7C24.
6: 7C24, that's your mail out, and the unit before that.
5: OSSO,
4: 114-826, G as in George, repeating 083. 114-826, G as in George, for the disturbance on Sunnyside.
3: We have matches on the freeway 610. Going towards 225, there's a mattress on the freeway. And blocking a moving lane of traffic. Need another unit on the freeway with them.
7: USO Pass 2, no 10 nights. Levi with 18, with his partner.
3: Okay.
8: Let me just put that in the box.
4: Yeah. Do we have a third unit that you go by?
6: I said 12300 from you guys here.
9: I'll leave a traffic control at the intersection of Town Park and Point West.
7: 22 nights. That's sometimes one. You need to show me checking my room.
9: Clear.

0: Yeah, Fox, Louis Alpha, Hero, Ford, Ford, and Ford with HOV. Yeah, we turned the Audi to Hunter.
1: Clear, Fox. And like I said, it was just a one call that I called twice. I just didn't want to be wrong. Clear, thank you.
2: Hey, 32, Frankie, is in that code one.
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0: 1-6-8-3-5 Charles, I'm arrived. My MDT is down.
1: Dropping in 22B40s, 59 at exit 144A as in Adam.
2: Fortune 39. Show myself in 43 nights en route to Bentov from UGO. The patient's kind of combative.
0: Yes.
3: Easy. I'll just take a safety on your call.
0: CG, I'm good, thank you.
1: Can we check by?
2: Fuller, it looks like why.
1: That's good.
4: She just says they stole her firearm. She doesn't know who it is. They're still updating.
0: That's clear.
1: I'm just dropping another one. 59 inbound at Greens Road between Bellway 8 and Greens. The guys are the same thing.
0: Was there any vehicle involved?
4: They haven't advised. They're still updating as they go. Looking to run in the area of silence.

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1: Okay.
0: Sorry, 72.0.
2: Have a code 2 assault district group with injury 22B30s, 11500 Green Plaza Drive, unit 207.
0: SO two times. Shows him.
3: Shows SO two times.
2: The code 2 assault district group with injury 11500 Green Plaza Drive, unit 207 of the Sophia Apartments. Callers reporting mother is being assaulted by her male partner. And there's a one-year-old child inside the resident, suspect still on scene, looking for a Dina Armador, 35 years of age. That's going to be the mother, and the suspect's going to be a Nicholas Lozano, Hispanic male, no description.
0: Charles, 32, thank you. Charles,

0: to the Denver United Dispatch Center. 7400 North Shepherd, that was New York, Texas, Nora Boy Charles, 3286, Silver Dodge Van.
1: Okay.
2: We're in a panoramic.
1: Does you guys have y'all seen anything to the air or no?
2: 18 to 22, yeah. It looks like the mattress is already on the side of the freeway. It's no longer in the moving lane of traffic.
1: All right, sir. Are you going to leave it there?

32 suspects and 3 black males, skinny, young age. They ran eastbound to the side street, and then they immediately turned south on Castleton to the street south of us. Probably in the car, if not ran to that neighborhood.

0: Hello, Longberger Business and Farger 4350, 6125 South Hermes of Parkway East. Hello, Road Rage 2030, 13112 McGowan Lane.
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2: 638
3: lights. 3 and 85.
2: 1086, traffic. One male transferred from 3 Boy 18 evenings into the back of my shop.
1: That's good, temperature 2227.

0: 63, nice car stepping out.
1: 28, clear.
2: Test on stop.
0: 45 at exit 51 on the right shoulder, looking for a large tire. I mean the southbound lanes.
3: I have no idea why I just signed in as a leash day five. I'm sorry.
2: Hi.
4: I'm going ahead and down there.
2: Okay, that's fair. Go ahead and just run a code three?
4: Yeah, go ahead and do code two.
0: Clear. Air is still closed.
5: He is parking. Alright, probably stop.
3: It's going to be occupied 2 times.
6: Five is your license. Are they parking in progress?
2: Yeah, that's clear. It's supposed to be live.
3: Picking that?
2: Clear. I'm asking for a mirror unit to go out there also. Suspect went over the back, went back over the fence. Black female in her 30s, black ponytail, black sweatshirt, dark marble shorts.
1: One
2: pass. You check by State Emanuel Congress for a disturbance.
1: One pass, quick.
6: 14 Geo Force on the burger.
2: That's fair.
4: One female in the back, on route to the Silvering Center.
1: Car.
6: Alright, we're in compliance.

0: 11-12 with Disturbance, 7235 Patricia Lane. 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Black male, cream-colored hoodie, plaid pants. She's outside with the children. We don't know they're going to check out at 11-12.
1: Description.
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3: Somebody call 14-18.
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3: aware, 72 for 14-18. We looked over the camera footage. We didn't see anything usable. We're still going to supplement your call slip, however, or correction, your report.
0: Tell jury at the location. Going to be with a Hispanic male in his 40s, brown pullover shirt and khaki shorts.
4: C2521
0: Charles, check and safety. 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
6: Seems to be there, so the air clear.
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0: 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Respond to our call on.
1: Yeah, that's clear. Tell my detain, open it up.
2: That's clear, time check 2232, 2 detain. Air is back open.
0: Air closed.
3: You show me out on traffic at 3220 South Shepherd Drive, Texas license plate, X-ray Tom George, H574. It's going to be a Hyundai Elantra, red, at least one time occupied.
2: That's good.
4: What's that?
5: You can open it up.
0: Open 2233.
2: Units, if I have y'all running hot 2, the traffic hazard on 59 slowed down to a pre. Traffic hazard was removed from freeway or disregard.
6: Need the air open.
7: Originally was the cement block wide view area, but then it said that she just went over the fence, so I don't know what fence that could be. You want me to get a canine maybe?
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6: Clear, we're going to search the area.
7: Alright, that's clear. And the air is going to be open at 2234. Blue t-shirt and light-colored shorts.
2: That's clear. 3B529 is checking.
0: I saw that's clear.
7: Fox on Southeast. We have Fox on Southeast. Alright.
2: That's clear. 6B15X checking safety. Disregard.
6: That should be 4-0 evening, is there clear?
2: That's clear, go ahead.
6: Hey, can you go ahead and clear me over? I'm going to be OD for the night, thank you.
2: That's clear.
0: Code 2-9240, disturbance at 526 witness stated her son and wife are arguing. Wife pulled the gun out on them. Unit for the call.
7: And told on 2-6 and 3-8, just go ahead and run that code 3 for watch command. I believe they made contact with the call.
2: Tire on the shoulder of 45. Not obstructing traffic, only one caller.
7: Maybe he was paranoid because the person followed him for so long and saw that they were at the Whataburger, and he thought that they followed him home too as well. Preston. Left on some TD30, 9326, McAfee.
2: It's going to be a different move, too, that you're going to be route 2, 610 outbound at Irvington Boulevard. Houston TransStar is advising of a 18-wheeler with a tanker stalled. Going to be on the right shoulder by the entrance ramp of Irvington.

0: Minutes ago, and I just calling that in. First thing in the thing to my name.
1: That's clear, 2236, 18 Frank 60. I'm going to reroute you. Show you talking about 18 Frank 21 evening.
2: 1942 Frank.
1: 1942 Frank.
3: Tailbone Center.
1: Just threatening individuals with a bat, 9323, back okay.
4: 926 Vance Pier, 9318 Frank, can you check by?
5: That's clear, ma'am.
1: That's clear.
4: 0579, so the security camera, what part of the building is located?

0: Hey, do you know how long it's been since we saw him out of high school?
1: Code 2, welfare check during a suicide, 1200 West Table Road, 6020.
2: No, I don't. I'm just now getting a second call in at the location, stating a female saying she came into the location saying she was assaulted, so I don't know if it happened right outside the location at the Papa John's or a secondary location.
3: The sister's already damaged the mother's vehicle.
4: Well, and I might have movement over here, but just don't break that perimeter.
0: Okay, we'll be searching the area.
2: Thank you.

0: 447 Tennessee says the dog has been drinking. She's out of control. Now she's breaking the glass at the screen door. Unit for the call.
1: Air office, is here.
2: 9C22, Frank, you just send us that tow to.
3: That's play. Do you see anybody on it?
4: Harris County. Is that where it actually occurred, or just where the other person is?
3: The caller says that's where the complaint is at right now. 4-16, show me arriving on 4-22's call.
5: That's clear. And your female is going to be in her 30s, average height, medium to heavy build, wearing a red top and unknown bottom. Hispanic female.
6: 21 Ida 509.
7: Because
2: she got what? What's off it?
0: 18700 JFK, need a record.
5: 17844.
8: Need a record. 18700 JFK Boulevard, need a record. 18700 JFK Boulevard, near the airport Marriott Hotel.
2: Gessner will be outside of the Concord apartment. Have a black male, black pants, blue shirt, dragging a black female. He's already ripped off her clothing, attempting to take her to a white Malibu.
3: Okay, what's that? Yes. Now, what was the description again?
8: Fox 10 Southwest.
5: Hispanic male, 30s, bald, blue top, gray basketball shorts.
3: 29-9, give us a second. We got one in the back. We're going to get him out, and we'll take that code to the bay.
1: As well.
3: Yeah.
1: 74-730
9: to 2057. 7. Okay, I think the box is tied up, but we're going to head out to y'all. We've got a drone we can put up for you.
1: That was great, thank you.
3: Hey, Bruno, we're going to search a nearby area. We're going to go south on Chester. This is 11-57 B class. The caller should still be en route in a green Ford Bronco.
9: 18.21 King of Europe.
5: Go ahead.
9: Are you a sergeant route sourcing?
3: Hey, King Franco, 7-10.
9: My partner and I have used the force pulling the suspect out of the vehicle, no injuries.
5: Yes, ma'am.
3: That's clear. I'll be around. I'll be around.
5: That's clear.
3: 456 and 4-22. Suspect's name is going to be Hugo Vinagra. Say for Papa John, can you verify, make sure that flag for the top of my sheet off? Complaining and say that's our bicycle.
10: Mark,
3: be advised, per update, this is a caller states that a white male in his 40s with a black shirt, cargo shorts, who entered through the west of the fence was stealing materials from the location. States his direction of travel was left of the location, went southbound, but when he got to the intersection, he went west.
11: For an auto theft, and anyone in the area, just be on the lookout for a 2014 white BMW X1. Plate is going to be X-Ray Tom Crank 3852. They said they were going to press charges on anyone inside the vehicle. No direction of travel. No suspect.
2: Can you guys
11: slow
2: down code 3?
6: What was that vehicle information?
8: It's going to be a white BMW X-ray Tom Frank 3852.
6: Okay, that comes back to a Kia, stolen and recovered red.
8: Yeah.
6: I disregard that old plate. I guess it was doing to someone else.
1: Daddy. Were you wanting to break down the perimeter with that?
8: Okay, we'll check out McDonald's first, and then we'll go to the Shell gas station. That's it.
11: Yeah, it happened like within the last 20 minutes, so it should be rolling out somewhere.

0: 14 15, I have one female juvenile in the back.
1: Yeah, it looks like two of the guys got dark clothing, and one of them smelled like a white turd. I didn't put it in for now.
2: She's certain that he was wearing shorts and he's on a blue bike, right?
3: Those units are on witness. Be advised, it was the mother calling in for her son, but she says that the son made it to her house, so she doesn't know what's going on at that location anymore.
0: All right, that's clear. You can fill units in now.
2: I knew when you said the Shell gas station.

0: 1840, can you show 1 mil to 10? And can I have HFD en route? Male conscious breathing, just believe he's under the influence.
1: Number 8C40?
0: That's correct.
1: What's your location for that? I still have you available. What's the for you on? Sorry about that.
0: I messaged earlier. It's going to be the call on Springdale.
1: Go ahead. We have one detained in our shop coming from 11H35 evening.
2: That's clear. 2246.
0: No.
1: That's here. You're dropping the slip now.

0: the Shell gas stations into as well.
1: 17 E 4 4
2: 350. Well, we're doing make contact.

0: Yeah, we're just in 05 Street behind the public house, back towards T, but I haven't seen a lot of bicycle.
1: You can go out to traffic.
2: 5-2, I'll go. 23, over there.
1: Is that the plate to the sister vehicle, Robbie?
3: 11-5-3, evening.
4: 11-5-3, evening, go ahead.
3: Can you clear us? We're going to OD for the night.
4: That's fair.
2: Frank 16, 4 Frank 22.
1: Go ahead.
2: Hey, just a heads up. HFD is here. They're going to transport her to the hospital. They're loading her up right now. We're going to go to Memorial City. If you guys just want to meet us there, and I'll transfer everything I have over to you there.
1: Alright, that's clear. We'll be in route.
0: Sitting in with the TAS is on.
5: Yeah, we checked right around here for Natalie and Mary and T. Some of these shots here tonight, you know, on bicycle.
4: Flasher's on. Do you want me to put a chew on it?
3: Go ahead.
6: Can you show me Ralph J because you were team male in the back of my shop?
4: Here, 22.
5: Yes, ma'am.
4: Got a code 2 dropping a suspicious vehicle. 4235 Alvin. Could be a possible burglary in progress.
7: Could be true.
4: That's clear, and stop the correction. Have anyone that's close to 4335 Alvin clearance or headed this way to this code 2?
8: There's going to be a 15, you can send me that code 2.
4: Caller's reporting that they see a moving van on the premises. No one's authorized to be there. It's a U-Haul type moving truck. And he can't see any more on the camera because the truck's backed all the way to the home, blocking any further view.
5: Okay, call us at the vehicle in southbound on Beach Night Code.
4: All right, clear.
1: Yes, sir. I'm out of here. I'm going to visit that and cook for the past 2-3 minutes, nothing came past me.
9: You can clear all the 75 Zebra units from 501 Crawford, and we'll be OD for the evening.
4: That's me. These 1855 Parker Cypress.

0: Spring 20. You can clear me, GOA, and send it.
1: Four Frank 3,
0: you can clear me and make me primary, coming from a ways off.
1: 25 shows arrived.
2: That's clear. Air's going to be closed, advise. Be fighting her parents. It's going to be Hispanic female, late 20s, tall, wearing a white dress. Location is from XY coordinates. They're going to be in the Annapolis restaurant parking lot.

0: 3300, no more.
1: Bus player, Hurricane Rio on the 2703, and just kind of an update saying that it's really drawn a property without permission. And she was wanting to cancel. Anyone else in route to Alvin can go ahead and issue ours. Slow down, Club 3.
0: One of the witnesses is saying that he went straight westbound all the way down to Irvine Beach. Yeah.
2: Exactly.
0: Thank you, 14 email, 8 email rest.

0: 1714, checking 17.
1: 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It was a dealer repo.
2: Pine C 32, Frank. You have all your information for the code, too?
3: 9032, that's here. Hold on. I'll clear myself.
2: Here, ma'am.

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0: 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Echo 3 disturbance. 12803 North Burrow Drive, unit 315. 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Now they're arguing about it. Hispanic female in apartment 1114, 30s, medium built, unknown clothing description. 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
1: 34, we take breath.
0: That's clear.
2: Hey, so suspect vehicle is going to be a white Tacoma, not a Silverado.
3: Told you traffic at the Kirkwood Memorial, Subaru stalled.

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1: 98 Frank, you can clear me from this, and due to the problems on the side, do you want to run a code 1?
2: William Young, William, 6911.
3: I'm not sure what the, yes, you can go code 1.
0: Victor George William, 8291.
4: Alright, I'm going to check the registered address.
0: Fine, man, you can sign the code 2.
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3: Yes.
6: That's clear. Going to be stall Subaru just by the shell at Kirkwood Memorial.
2: Nice, 36. All right, be sure to come out with it, Tim. I'm on the air for family violence decline.
7: ATF 4.
2: Hey, Sarge, I'm going to give you a call.

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1: Go ahead.
0: I was trying to reach Fox.
1: Fox, you on the air?
2: Yeah, it's not my Fox, but...
0: 1678-79 Fox. Are y'all headed towards downtown?
2: Yes, sir. We're just north of downtown. I head back to Hobby.
0: That's clear. Just want to let you know there's a drone up at about 500 feet Memorial and Sabine.
3: 192 Knights. Sorry, this is 149. I had a hospital assignment in Memorial Hermann. I just got relieved and go back to stage and move to get a compound. 192 Knights, you're clear.
1: 59.
3: I have one female juvenile on the back giving a courtesy ride to 6334 Ivy Knoll Drive.
4: 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We're good. That's clear. 6B299 to check it.
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0: Transporting one female to JPC.
1: That's square, 201. Please.
2: She gets a nice, you can still get us out. She's not here, she's here, right?
1: That's on the major.
2: The suspect's not here. I talked to the sister, she said that this happened about 2 hours ago.
0: Arrived in the area, keep the arrow.
1: That's clear.
0: Operator 2010, Trevor.
1: That's clear.
3: CC 29X, Officer Garcia, Officer Stan, see you there. That's clear. Disregard, 6807, please speak to them.
0: Sorry, he's on the code 2 in the beat.
3: Nice.
2: Yeah, 6B29, go ahead.
3: Clear, I was checking for your safety. Your partner answered.
2: Sorry about that, you're working, thank you.
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1: 6-5, that's clear. That's going to be for a third party call reporting a white female with brown hair, possibly 5'5 in her 30s, wearing a blue and white hospital gown walking around. Advised that the patient may be under the influence and the caller says they don't know the patient. They start walking back and forth from the Sonico gas station to the Domico Pub Bar. You need to check.

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1: Go ahead, man.
0: Can you do a supplement for that call that you were on with us, please?
1: Yes, sir.
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1: No, sir.

0: 7 o'clock to DOA, 13 East Hans, 3314 telephone. Can I get a Northwest parking lot air for this code 2 holding? It's like CIT Welker. He doesn't want to harm anybody. There's no weapons involved. He's just hallucinating. Clear to hold for next available, waiting for late side to log on, and all my early side units are tied up.
1: Yeah, that's clear. I believe that should be S. Onson.
0: Okay, thank you.
2: 710-439, Penley, S. Onson, South. 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
0: That's clear. 2 DOA. It's going to be the Josephine Motel, 3314 telephone. There's no callback. HFD's report is en route for a possible reported DOA. Male called 911, said someone was dead, and then hung up.
2: 30, 15, 37 minutes.
0: Good.
2: Pistol times 2, hold us at the station for FTO meeting.
0: That's clear.

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2: Okay, a single unit for search. Reloading, also having NDT issues. Good morning. Or crashing, good evening.
1: That's good.
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0: offering 20.
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0: Yes, I got a female complaining of chest pains. She's conscious and breathing. Can we have HRP around?
1: Perfect.
2: Negative. I think he's parked up somewhere. I gotta put his out. Helix is blocking 19 different meat railing blocking signs.
3: Six B 15 9. Can I get a wrecker?
4: That's great. Need one wrecker. One wrecker. 5186 Airline Drive. Need a wrecker.
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4: Air number records on airline number records.
1: Just the, I want the Lockwood or the person down. Let me know which one.

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1: Go ahead.
0: Yeah, I'm sorry, I'm away from my shop. Could you give me a case number?

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1: We're going to send you to the operator. 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Or is this next female? I didn't get further information if she's there or not.
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0: Yes, sir. For that, Armstrong is 083-147-326. 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
1: Thank you.
2: 13-105-0105. No worries, and I'll talk with you. To the car. When you're done with him.
1: We're on our way.

0: 23B46H clear, code 3 disturbance, 2002 Shirley Lane. Anonymous caller reporting two people arguing about the location, no description. Unit to check by.
1: Is the air open?

0: 3B1519 out to Echo 3 Delta Life 4506. Sherwin was Lane, Unit 43. Caller was having a dispute with her sister, and the sister made threats to her. Looking for a Brenda, 40s, Hispanic female, heavy built, blonde hair, black shirt, blue shorts.
1: Earlier he called stating there was no weapon, he was hallucinating, and he was out of his medication. He hadn't taken it in about 2 weeks.
0: ET-5-2, that sounds like it might be related to
2: Argyle. SPR-5, I was looking at it because yours didn't have an apartment number, so I'm going to assume it's 20. I'm going to assume it's apartment number 21 because they said they're fighting, and the other one says they stole the phone. Same location. I guess they were just going to be the... It's going to be the same person. It's going to be apartment number 21, FF code 132. I'm going to join his slip in Japan.
3: 7304, Frank. I'll go by on that.
2: Yes, dear.
0: And North Shepherd Sergeant for calls past Q 3-4-5.
4: 6B03, Quill.
0: That's clear.

0: have a Northbound Sergeant for call rescue, 34 and 5.
1: Oh, 40, please.
0: That's fair.
2: Tahoe going down to you, your back window's open.
3: 10-30 to dispatch. Hey, did you need clear slip?
0: What was your number, sir? JP-32?
4: 1749, arrived at JPC with one female.
5: 2321.
2: SCP, we need a call slip drop at Manson Station at Walker. 35Y11 has one detained. It was a public refrain what they were doing out there.
6: Both units, we stated code 3 to Lockwood, who arrived?
2: Walker, ma'am. 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
5: Come here, need a unit for a white. NH55, you have an open mic. Are you all right?
7: Six four, you can clear us information and
5: NH55.
0: B2995, a mirror unit interrupt to you, just FYI.
6: Sarah Mike.
5: Clear, it was Graham.
2: I think the way my taser was positioned.
5: Okay.

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0: Yeah, go ahead.
2: Hey, homie, I'm at College of the Gulf Freeway with the South Houston. Was there a unit that crashed out? It's under control, though.

0: 25M46. Go ahead and disregard their call. A code 2 just dropped. It's going to be a traffic hazard. Refrigerator or a stove of a lot of glass in the middle of the freeway. They're going to be at the I-10 outbound at the San Jacinto entrance ramp. It says Hardy. Need to take my unit with
1: this place. You can show the second block.
2: 4-6, that's clear.
3: Pound 8167.
0: Get that up. I hope we can get a record.

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1: Got a major drop in, need a unit. Got a South Houston police towel, hit a tree. 11H40.
2: He placed all over the house. No one was seen. Calling the partner of barricading on the third floor bedroom. On with the gun.
3: Go by the 40, if need be.
2: 5 will not be around.
1: Can't have everybody go over there to 50 feet. That's too far.

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1: Any other units in Roger Roxbury, slow down to 30. Okay, are you going to need HFD out there?
2: 0057, can you bring me all right to B and show me back in the column, please?
3: 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To Westheimer, Joel Wheaton.
2: Can you arrive at 0849, please?
4: I had a chase, and that's when he hit the tree. They got all their people in route. I just need 5140.
1: 4527, are you going to need HFD out there?
5: Everyone's on Harness Shop in 14-50-13, Ingram Gap Lane.
0: Norwich 63 Henry. I'm about to arrive on that. You can show me front of you.
3: Yes, sir. Show us a route at JPG with one female, please.
1: 2328.
0: 14-39. There were boys off, I'll take it.
5: That was 14-39 coming from Mintop.
0: That's clear.
5: That's clear. My volume is real low on this headset. I'm sorry. It's going to be Coglin, Salt and Progress, 13135 Ingram Gap Lane. It's an open line disturbance. Now it says a heating plumber to remove from the location. And it says assault. Call taker heard people yelling and they're dropping the Salt and Progress. Anybody clear chip up?
0: 1314, you show me going by. I'm fixing to clear off the middle of the slip. I'll clear myself.
6: Yes, sir. I'm here in a very little residence. I have the owner in the third floor. She doesn't hear anything. Something seems to be GOA. I'm on backup. Am I clear, search?
3: Four, you're clear, search. Hey, 5-8, are we clear to slow it down?
2: Thank you, Frank. 559.
1: Go ahead.
2: I need a midway sergeant on the air for camera malfunction.
7: So 11347. Do you guys have any call for domestic violence, 3400 OC Street?
8: Hi, looking for a black truck versus a gray, yes, Orthage.
2: 3401
7: OC Street.
3: 3 Midwest,
7: where are you? What channel is the Midwest again, sir?
3: Well, this is West High, but I was trying to look up the street. Can you spell it?
7: It's Oscar Charles Echo Echo.
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7: Appreciate it.
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8: 12-3939.
5: Go ahead.
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5: That's good.
1: Go ahead.
7: Hey, LTG Officer 11347, do you guys have any domestic violence call at 3400 block of OC Street?
1: Yes.
0: Yeah, we're good.
1: I mean, it's a welfare check, but yes.
7: Does the detail of the call say about assault in progress?
1: No, it's not on color.
0: 30-11.
1: That's clear. No, it's stating a third-party caller stated POI doesn't feel safe in the location. And that an uncle got violent with her today. There's no suspect information. That's it.
9: 649th to 35 Young 11.
7: Confirm if the apartment number is 1707.
1: That's correct.
7: Have you dispatched any unit there yet? My friend's, it's my friend's apartment unit, and they're saying that there was assault in progress. Two parties assaulting a female in there.
1: No, because it was dropped into code 4, but I can work on getting a unit out there.
7: Yes, please, I appreciate that.
4: Okay. 35Y11 on the air. 35Y11 on the air.
7: Yes, ma'am, again, I'm sorry. The POI, the victim, is hiding in the restroom. So you don't have to let them know.
9: We'll ride around the block and see if we see him on the other side.
0: Six, five, and three, units are concerned by the exits.
10: Is there a unit with an agency able to check by with 2065 nights? 1699 West 23rd Ella.
9: Yeah, so if you can show me crash B and I'll check back.

0: 325, go ahead, hold there for a second.
1: Yeah, I'll bound at 45.
2: Fourteen three nine, Mirage.

0: 王一新快点他们。
1: Hello, I'm Pop Harbor, Chef of 1420, 4535 Redwood.
2: That's clear. That's going to be for our hospital on scene. There's a dryer on East Down, 4559.
1: Yes, sir.
3: Two, eight, three, four. I'll be with 2841 falling around there.

0: Hey, renewing clear for a good one, Salt and Pepper Shop in 14 and 20 is 2535 Redwood.
1: Other one is 13 and 27, 5126 French Creek. Carter's reporting her daughter. Her daughter's at her boyfriend's residence trying to leave. She witnessed the boyfriend drag her daughter back inside the house. Now he won't let their daughter answer the phone. Hispanic one is 30s, face tattoos. Carter's outside in a blue Jeep Liberty. Said he's known to be violent with the daughter.
2: I'm gonna go.
3: 27, that's clear. 17, that's clear.
0: I'm sorry, just gonna get a sergeant to start handing a code one. I don't have anybody available right now. I'm preemptible, everybody's tied up. That's gonna be assault progress, 4535 Redwood.
4: That's clear, you said you want, correct?
1: Okay.
4: Do you want to find it yet?
0: 14-04, send it to me. There's a third party call.
2: Yeah, 14, right. I'll come back to this. I'm on homicide, so I'm good for a sec. I gotta do some research, so I can handle that barrel.
0: Appreciate it. It's gonna be 4535 Red, but third party callers, just some groups of people, black males and females, finding on the street. HFD's in route.

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1: 17.
0: Yes, ma'am.
1: I already have other units calling over there.
0: Ruby 13. Go ahead, 15. Can I get a Spanish speaker check by?
2: Clear, Spanish speaker check by. That'd be 15 Knights, 4506 Sherwood Lane.
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4: That's clear. It's going to be a couple in Cunningham Progress, 8101 Lenora, apartment number 502. Caller's reporting his daughter is cutting herself, 850 is around. No, Sergeant Chimpine. Going to be a 16-year-old female cutting herself with a razor blade.
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1: Someone's going for 35Y11.
0: That's clear. You needed a wagon call, correct?
1: Sort of. We at least need to get a shop over here to walk in Emancipation to get the MDT used so we can run this guy.
0: We were over there and we were bumping and no one asked.
1: Well, I'm the supervisor over here and I haven't seen a patrol unit drive by at all. We're at Walker and Emancipation inside of FanFest and you take a left.
2: Metro, I need two records at I-10, I'm not in Hardy, and Santa Francis Ramp, need two records.
1: We have an unmarked car with red and blue lights on that are on right now.

Colton Crooner, mission in progress in 2230, 10881 Richmond, unit 164. I thought about this.

0: Hey, Robert, you can have just a little bit. I gotta get this metal piece. Let's just talk about it. That's clear. Call to the person speaking with a girl at the college home at Unit 9.
1: Yeah, 14 here for tonight's criminal scene as well.
0: Still no description of the suspect. Call to her windows breaking in the background. Anybody else in route to Red Bug on foot?
1: Forrest, are you getting this remote record?
2: I'll let go too.
0: That's clear. 12 got your message, so you can go by to him.

0: 1-6-1-5, that will be a code 3, animal call 2055 Mallory. Security advise. Progressive dog at the location when security attempted to give it water.
1: Phoenix has arrived at Lockwood Landings.
2: Here.
1: Dave.
3: That's a negative. He didn't have it.
1: That's clear. Still need to get your power to APHIS. 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
2: 057. 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
1: Okay.
3: I'd appreciate that, don't worry.
4: 1 Chevy Impala, Texas license plate, Romeo Papa Zulu 2980.
3: That's fair.
1: That's fair.
2: 4-1-3-4, do you need a wrap or anything up there?
5: No records needed. We're just going to help the gentleman load up his, well, that's one of his new appliances in his truck.

0: Off-duty officer to dispatch. Go ahead. Hey, do you have any update on OC Street call?
1: I have two units en route.
2: 63 nights for the off-duty unit. I'm arriving now.
0: Alright, I'll be on there.
3: 50 is 13306, Cullen at the Chevron. Here's a route to close to a ridge and slow it down.
4: 49, 49 is behind 7.
5: Energy 12 knives. It's going to be unit 614.
3: Going the Chevron. Metals overdosed inside the storage if he's en route.
6: I'm going to talk all to Franco. Sir, the hole's not available.
4: Mr. That's clear. If they transport, if I get there, because I'm coming from down here at the loop, and their station's literally around the corner, let me know.
3: Yeah, that's clear. Keep an eye on it.
0: Go ahead.
6: To the short side of the 1800 block of Tech, we have a red Mustang GT, Texas license plate, Victor Paul X-ray 5291, occupied at least one time.

0: vehicle.
1: Actually, go ahead.
0: Yeah, can we get a record 10500 Kipwick?
1: You want record 10500 Kipwick? One record 10500 Kipwick.
0: Yeah, now they got CPR in progress on that overdose.
2: Hey, Bradshaw, if they transport limit now, I can head to the hospital for you. I'm about done here.
3: Yes, sir. I'm just hoping there's not a giant crowd up here again.
4: Go ahead.
2: Yeah, I'm trying to bump up, partner.
5: Six or three nights to the off unit on OC. What is the POI's name?
4: Her name is Zermina. She is in her 20s, probably 22, 23 years of age, and there are four other adults, two female, two male, in the living room as well. And the 23-year-old, she's in the restroom.
1: Sherwood Lane, 3010. 500 Kipwick.

0: 63 nights. Hey, whatever unit is on my call.
1: 69th and 559th, what's up?
0: Oh, okay. Hey, Todd, whenever you get here, just stay by the stairwell. I'll send you some people to keep down there, okay?
2: Give us a minute.
0: You're good. Everything's under control right now.

0: Code 1, assault in progress with a weapon, 6262 Underhill Street, 3B10s. Can I put 2, reject threat of suicide, 6B20s, 5601 Patrick Street?
1: Yeah, I'm clear. 20 to 50.
2: Trespasser, 4640 Main, the construction site. Trespasser tried operating the equipment at the location, black male, late 40s. Red shirt, brown and white African style coat, gray pants pushing a green shopping cart. Was last seen westbound on Blodgett.
3: Hey, how are you doing? You can send him now. I'm here.
4: Code 1 doesn't sound like it's in progress any longer. You can run it. Code 2.
0: That's good.
5: You can use it.
0: That's clear. Running code 2. It's going to be a assault no longer in progress, but with a weapon, 6262 Underhill Street, unit 2008. Callers bring her husband, try to smother her and kill her with a pillow. The parties are separated, but there's no suspect description yet.
1: Due for a code 2 traffic hazard, we'll be calling at Paradise. A regular calling in a stalled vehicle, Gray Mercury.
0: And 6B03 out. Can I show you making her mother?
4: That's clear, I'm monitoring.
0: Clear.
1: 14, check on safety.
6: 1638,
1: Frank, show me
6: arrived.
1: Here.
6: Is
1: he
6: here,
1: Cleve?
6: You got a unit you could roll, or 6509, you got a unit you could roll by Gulf Freeway and South Wayside. I just had an individual come up to me and said that there's an individual here at the store who's armed.
1: Give me 1 second. That's 11 District.
7: Narcan.
1: Clear Narcan, 2355.
7: Clear, it's Orion. Orion said it.
0: Clear, it's up to Walker, Chief of Suicide, 5301 Patrick Street, 845 at the Hamilton Court Apartments. The elderly mother says her bipolar daughter came to the house and is running a fight. Looking for a Christina Frank, not female, 30 years of age, white shirt and colorful pants. Caller advised that her daughter hasn't taken her prescribed medication.
8: Tom Robert Young, 8506, can be a Toyota Corolla, occupied one time.
1: It's clear.
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0: 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Show me 1 in custody. And I'm under control over here. I know you bought me a second ago, but I was grabbing this dude.
1: That's fine. You good out there? You good?
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0: Who's in the check box?
1: 60 Tom 09. He was flagged down by someone with a some suspect armed in the side of the store or something. Is that a Gulf Freeway? Anybody in 13th District?

0: Sorry, John. Yeah, Carlos, I wasn't close to fourth call. So.
1: Okay. I'll send good hold.
0: Okay. All right, Tony, I'm out of with him right now.
2: Thank you.
0: Everything's good with him.
2: Thank you.
0: Clear 13 and 15, I'll clear anything that you send in here. Thank you. That's clear. I don't have anything. 13 and 15, you can get your back office back on your call.
2: Thank you.

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1: Okay.
0: 11H, 11-9, traffic. 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Thank you.

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1: Good.
0: Hey, your ABL shows in 22 be 20s, is that correct?
1: Yes, sir.
0: Okay, can you check this? Go to Major Langwick at West Hardy. It's a crash notification. There's no other information on the slip.
1: Yeah, so you can show me right. I'm not seeing anything.
0: That's clear. I can disregard HFD.
1: Yes, sir.
0: Do we have a suspect? That's negative. There's no answer on call back either.

0: 731 mail to pay.
1: Sure.
2: Is the air clear?

0: 1415, I have one thing I'll release.
1: That's fine.
2: So clear, go ahead. Am I getting out?
3: That's clear, I can hear you.
2: Unit bumping, go ahead.
3: Yes, ma'am, it's my radio. I'm working the Stanford 35 Y 12. I'm on Emancipation in McKinney. I'm trying to see if I get a friendly worker for our vehicle out here.
2: 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Emancipation in McKinney, friendly worker.

0: 我今天回金汤医生那儿看看。
1: Yes, sir. Hello, go ahead.
0: Don't you be complying.
1: Yes, sir, go ahead, sir.
0: Can I get a field officer for my location?
1: Yes, sir. Female unit, check 522B298, 13030 North Berwick Heights.
2: All right, Greg, on Wildwood.
3: Hi, George, 18 George. I have two more detained.
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1: Angel B29, go ahead.
0: 29 disregard. 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
1: 409.
0: Hey, for Lieutenant Crump, we're not going to be sitting on the suspect, Herbert Tarman, at the hospital. It's a nonviolent offender with a Class B criminal mischief warrant.
1: That's there. Thank you.
2: It's 335. He's like in it.
0: 35, that's clear. Units running hot to Langley, slow down, code 3.

0: 37K.
1: Zero.
0: Thank you. 2660 and Costa unit number Henry 306, caller shooting his girlfriend suicidal. We were out there on the 20th and the 17th, pretty much for the same thing. It's going to be a white female, late 20s, about 5'2", medium build. There's no other information.
2: 3B16.
3: 3B16, go ahead.
2: Can you show one male detained, and can you do a call back to see if we can have the complainant meet us at the apartment?
3: That's okay.
1: Appreciate it. 13-30, is there a female unit coming by?
3: GB41, and I haven't got a response.
1: Doesn't have their rest. We'll get it from here.
3: Sorry.
4: 13-25, we can go out there with them. We need to get one more release.

0: 편지 더 이주하게 질수 여쭈고.
1: It's going to be information now.
0: Okay.
2: She threatened to stab him and harm herself. There's been previous attempts, but there's no other information outside of that.
3: Bravo, under control.
4: That's clear, Becky. Fox, second off, South Central.
2: Fox is clear, thank you.
4: That's clear, thank you.
1: 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It's going to be a Black Ford Explorer, one occupant.

0: 自从
1: 自从完了
0: Can you update the apartment number to number 30, please?

0: Yeah, good for 12, Sam. You can send it to my box.
1: We're clear, Fox. Press clear, thank you.
2: Go ahead.
3: I'm at the 11200 block of Flandre Road. I'm the Tom Mary Paul 44 George Boy King. It's going to be a silver Nissan Versa. Occupied at least one time.
2: That's clear.
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4: Yes, sir. Code 2CIT disturbs a weapon 11755 South Lake Drive.

Hey, just heads up, they're reporting that it was a solar panel. No, never mind. I lied. The smoke coming from inside of an apartment.

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2: 20G13, you started to disclose who needed you to check by. Called said her mother, but tried to stab her with a knife and then stop answering questions. Call taker.
0: Director.
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0: That's fair. Twenty 2B 299, I have 88 Victor 12 Sam en route to you.

0: Can you get a Southeast Surgeon near call from Pesky 345?
1: If I'm 5 foot, I'll pass it over.
0: Yes, sir.

0: Fox, second half Northwest.
1: We're good over here, Fox. Thank you.
0: Clear. Thank you.

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1: Right.
0: Can you show that at 5900 Scott Street, Robert David Boy, 2495?
1: Yeah.
0: Box you up.
1: Go ahead.
2: Hey, is there a unit that can come by and check the area for the COI? Or I was going to contact the police. How is he on foot?
0: Can Fox say, ag robbery vehicle just kind of flogged in the northeast. I'm going to try to go spot it up real quick. They just robbed a store about 20 minutes ago.
3: What was the last hit?
0: Southbound on Holmes from Tidwell.
1: On street, please. What's that location?
4: 200 Bryan Street.
1: Yeah.
3: Is anybody working on the main bike or a bed channel?
0: No, we're trying to find the vehicle right now. One of the patrol units is trying to slide over right now. Probably about a couple minutes behind it, though.
5: They found it at a gas station way in Homestead, on Northeast Main.
6: Hey, I'll call back. The caller that picked up was Myra's mother, but doesn't know where the complainant is.
7: Hey, CO2, you'll find it?
2: Sir, I'm by myself right now, but he's going to be at the gas station that way in Homestead.
4: We're coming up with him right now.
3: Is that a false? What's the address of that gas station, please?
8: Okay, that's clear.
2: Yeah, and so it's going to be at the south east corner of Homestead and Way.
1: 40, that's your 70, then I'll figure out what's 40. It's going to be, what's the location you pull from AC32 Frank? AC32 Frank.
8: Fox, it should be 7601 Homestead.
7: AC32, if you put me on it, do you want to stay here for a little bit? Fox, how far off are you?
3: That's Fox, me about 3 minutes south.
7: That's clear. Everybody just stay close, but let's hold off until air support is here.
0: Okay, 25 Meyer.
1: That's left.
2: I don't have eyes on the occupants of the vehicle or if it's still there right now. I had to get out of sight. I'm going to be on the south side of Homestead from the gas station.
8: There too. Yeah, we're on the north side on Homestead, just before the bridge.
4: Are you saying you can't see the vehicle?
2: We're going to need somebody on the east side.
4: Alright, we can see it. We got eyes on it.
7: Hey, they're fitting the robbery car.
2: Yeah. We got somebody walking on foot across the west. I don't know if that's going to be one of the occupants.
7: Alright, before anything starts happening, 802, if it turns into a pursuit, I'm going to authorize a pursuit. That's going to be authorized if conditions are met. How many times do we think this car is occupied?
9: It was occupied at least 3 times. We think there's a 4th because they ran out to the 3 suspects ran out to the vehicle, so there should be 4.
7: Alright, I don't want anybody coming this way with lights and sirens, but dispatch, we're going to probably need a couple units.
10: AC44, we'll be in lane area.
8: Hey, Hunter, I have photos of the suspects from the video footage. You got a good video of them. I'll send it to you in case you see one of them walking.
4: Also, everybody that gets on this, just be advised, they're all armed as well.
11: It was, and make sure you're sending that to my new number.
3: 77 Fox, we're close. Do you want us overhead yet, or do you want us to hang loose?
9: If you just want to hang loose for a second, just so we don't spook them, looks like they're still at the pump. We can see the front of the vehicle right now. They're going to be facing eastbound.
11: You never saw anybody get out, right?
9: We had to switch positions and we realized you didn't have eyes on it, so I didn't see anybody moving right now. The car is still parked there.
3: Lights on, somebody's standing on the brake pedal. Can you tell?
9: From where we are, I can't really see this. Traffic's sitting at the light. We can only see like the side of the vehicle, more the front of it. The rest of it is behind the pump. It doesn't appear that it's moving at all, but it looks like they're on the far south pump facing eastbound towards the store.
0: Hey, just FYI, home base for them looks to be 9002 Sterling Shire.
3: Hey, CFT, can we put some units in between us and Sterling Shire? Hey, 112, we're up as well. We can come overhead if y'all have multiple bail or something. What's the location right now? 3601, Halstead 102, Sunset Foster in the area, hanging loose. 112, you're a fixed wing, right? High altitude. Yeah, we're above 5,000 right now. That's clear. We'll probably need both of you if these kids decide to bail out. Before the address came in, Bubble, can you give it to me again? 7601 at Halstead is going to be the southeast corner of Halstead and, it's going to be right by North Station.

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1: And XP 77 o'clock DPS. We'll take the driver's side doors, and you take the passenger side doors.
0: That's right. Okay, somebody just put me on slip 1522. Can you please put me back on my other slip? I'm still over here in South Park.
2: 6B 13-8, disregard that call. I'm going to send you a message.
3: 13, we're good.
4: Thank you.
5: Jenny, 6-4, checking your traffic on Scott.
1: 649,
6: it's not neutral. Okay. In the car, what they're wearing.
1: Negative, I didn't want to make it too obvious.
2: No, that's fine, that's clear. On video footage, your black males. Skinny, one in all black, one black pants, gray hoodie, another one black pants, like gray camouflage hoodie. But they could have taken it off after the robbery.
1: 7-1. Yeah, Watson, I sent you a picture. It's not the greatest, but it looks like a light-skinned black male, average height, slim build. He's got a gray t-shirt. Can't really see what his bottoms are.
2: The two black males, the one that's light skinned, that's the one with the firearm. And that's pointing at the time. That looks
0: like you. Question 35. I'm not sure if you want to come off your banal and drop to the city shore.
4: 39, that's for 12:30.
0: Thank you.

0: We have units on the east side, correct?
1: East 04, yeah, that's clear. We're east of the location. There's a couple of us.

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1: Possible that's going to be them. Should I just go see if anybody's in the vehicle?
0: Negative.
2: Pretty sure that's them. Looks like they're turning around. Looks like they're walking back westbound towards the store. One's going to have full black jumpsuit, black sweatpants, black hoodie. Two other black males look slim build, possibly gray or dark gray t-shirts, dark jeans, and all white shoes on the one with all black.
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0: Very clear.
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3: What are your numbers?
4: That's clear.
3: That's clear.
0: And your composure? I guess I don't know if you heard, but they may be going towards Stowshire if they roll.
5: Looks like the fourth was trailing behind as well. Looks like they're going to be getting back in the vehicle here shortly.
6: Do you have anyone close in your restroom, sir?
0: Looks like they're about to, they're on foot and they're crossing Homestead. No, maybe not. Now they're walking back to the curb.
1: They just spotted my vehicle on the south side. They're not going to go back to the vehicle.
0: They're crossing the street now. They're on foot walking across Homestead, westbound.
7: And I'm Azalea. You need a check line?
8: 1737, check and thank you.
0: Peace. You need to get off of Homestead. Check them by. Alright, it looks like they're at the next gas station on the other side of the street now. Yeah, so they're now like Homestead and Weaver.
6: Nice, we got one of those cannons back.
7: Okay.
0: They went inside, it's the smaller gas station there on the other side of the Homestead from where they're at. Got very loose eyes. My camera can't quite zoom in that far. DPS, are you close? You got a little bit better camera than us to keep an eye on them from a distance.
9: So we're coming overhead right now. Which corner are they on?
0: Okay, so they're going to be on the southwest corner of Lay Road in Homestead. There's a small gas station on one side, and then there's a larger Texaco on the other side. The suspect vehicle is at the Texaco. They walked across the street westbound on foot, and they're now at that smaller gas station inside.
9: Great, 10-4. Yeah, I've got the vehicle that's coming through right now. We got eyes on the building. Don't have eyes on the suspects.
0: Clear. We couldn't see if the suspects got into this vehicle that's leaving southbound. I don't think so. I think that they're inside or standing near the front door. This group of three that just exited that gas station, well, I believe that's going to be our guys. They're now walking westbound. Looks like they're going behind the gas station, or one of them is. They used the restroom on the wall, and the other two are going to walk westbound down Weaver.
4: 13059, that's Clay Picotri. Disturbance Winkler at Flowers said her boyfriend is signing off 54. Assaulted her when she told him to go ahead and be with someone else.
0: What? Let's see if they all grew back up. The ones headed back towards the two now. We're going to choke up a little bit because we can't see them. Looks like they're all three kind of sitting on a curb, or they're sitting at a bus stop. They're sitting at a bus stop just west of that small gas station.
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3: 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You came up with that goal.

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1: You have been clear for the split, too.
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0: All right.
1: Clear to go through traffic hazard on the freeway 610 inbound at North Main. Cars running two brakes on the exit ramp in the right lane.
2: Charles George, George 367. Brown Buick, one occupant.
3: Honda Weaver. 7500 Weaver off the south side.
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5: Hey, y'all want to go to attack channel?
6: Yeah, while it's available, let's move to attack one.
7: That's 2 into Northeast Tech, we're at midnight 38, I'm monitor.
3: Plus 6, attack one.
1: TV349 clear. They just upgraded to a code 2 assault just occurred with injury. 12,500 North Freeway outbound, unit 310 of the Monte Carlo Hotel. Caller's bringing assaults and destruction of property. There's no suspect description yet. Correction, it's going to be caller was assaulted by her ex-boyfriend, black male, black shirt, wearing all black and black Timberland boots.
0: 20G63H. Sir, go ahead.
8: Do you have anything to do? 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
0: beat. Sir, go ahead.
3: Or do you have a name for the suspect?
8: Call number 397. Suspect is wearing a black check application. Suspect's your brother, 37-year-old. Female? I'm going to use that. 19G55H is clear. I just had thought they're also driving the same location. Clause reporting, sister was assaulted. Suspect may or someone may be under influence. Suspect is going to be a white female, 200 pounds, 5'7", brown hair, with an anime t-shirt and shorts.
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8: 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We're headed to Monte Carlo.
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What unit was that? 281, here we go.

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3: 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Go ahead. Is there any way we can get a mirror unit or anybody can give me some service? I can want something better real quick.
2: Yeah, let me send a message.

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0: 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Thank you for all your help.
1: No problem.

0: This is Stephanie Tate. 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
0: Okay. 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
0: Okay, that's great. Thanks. 5-19-STAT. 10-8-5-2.
4: It's at the Global Apartments, 2519 Scott. Had two black males were fighting. Her employee was able to break them up and apprehended one. HFD also in Ross would be assault. Can I give you anything? Bye.
0: Hi, don't bring myself in the back.
2: Okay. 34, that's clear. We're about to make contact.
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2: 34, that's clear.
5: 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Person on a three-way on a bike.

going to be a person riding a bike on the freeway, southbound 45. Then you gave exit 41B between telephone and Greek. No description, person on a bike.

0: Hey, Blair, I think they're on the McGowan at Lake Napoleon. I'm coming back across.
1: Hey, we didn't see anything over here. There was no user on call back.
2: That's clear. I'm not seeing anything either.
1: 41 in traffic.
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1: Hey, that address is in the slip. There were several people sitting out in the front yard, but this looks like they lived there. They weren't doing anything. It's probably just a neighbor complaining about.
2: That's true.
1: I'll give her a call.

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0: 275. Nice. 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
2: Six, three, two, nine, at Rogers. 1 mil juvenile.
3: Clear 054.
1: The caller's walking east on the loop, and the I guess the suspects are headed toward the CVS. They're on foot, wearing green shirt.

0: 2-35-96, 712, three units.
1: It's a BMV suspect that, that was at the hospital at 610 and Ella, but they've already walked off towards the CVS.
2: That's clear. What was the suspect description?
1: Suspect was a Hispanic female, black shirt, blue pants.
2: That's clear. So this is Fox. Will be in house.
1: That's clear.
2: So Fox will be on central for a BFD.
0: 32 is air clear.
3: Go ahead. Okay, send no more records over here. There you go, records. Go ahead.
0: Can you show one more release, please?
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0: We'll be over in about 3 minutes. He said the suspect was walking eastbound towards the CVS.
1: Yes, sir.

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1: Skyline 37, take your belt for a call. 37.
0: 35, was checking your safety.
1: Okay.
0: Anyone else in route to number 5 in Norris, you can go ahead and slow it down.
2: Yeah, baby, we got one here. Okay. So, is that the female suspect from the DMV detained?
3: That's clear. Y'all can disregard. Appreciate it.
4: 1240, that's clear. 7403 exposure. 1950 Eldorado Boulevard. Possibly an autistic, Hispanic teenager. I get a unit to check by. He's going to be across the street near the Shell gas station. That's
5: okay, 37, I'll be back on 10.
0: 37, that's
1: 30 is in progress on Hawthorne.
6: Okay, 70. You can clear the accident and arrive at me, and you can check by.

0: supposed to be two males. They were still in the tire.
1: Is there going to be a female unit available to check by for a search?
0: The female officer to check by at the, I guess, the CVS by 1635 North Loop West.
2: What are you next?
3: Yeah, I'll check this disturbance, 3000 Main, number 449. Caller states friend refusing to leave the apartment. It's going to be a black male, 22 years old, black shirt, gray shorts.
2: Very nice, clear. No doubt.
0: Also, need somebody for the code 1 on Hawthorne.
4: What's the address on Hawthorne?
0: It's 1107 Hawthorne. It's a female, and she's trying to fight everybody, and she's trying to hit another vehicle.
4: Did you say 1107-1107 Hawthorne?
0: That's clear. It's
4: 7 o'clock. We're not far away. We're over there.
0: That's clear. It's Hawthorne at Yoka.
2: 1212, you don't have nobody from one district. I can go to that call and... One out of 39. If I just cleared off my call, you can send me that code 1.
5: 2844, I'd be able to check by.
2: So you can just disregard me and just show me checking by on 1750, please.
6: I'm arriving now on 1750.
4: 7-7-Fox, be on Central for assault progress.
0: That's clear.

0: Hey, Rickers on a homestead delay. I see a bunch of y'all here. I only need one, so you guys want to just do a match and then just hang out. Use this set off. We have to finish up.
1: Okay.
2: And just move this off out of there.
3: Unit 4598.
1: Go ahead.
3: Can I get a friendly record to the 4500 block of Gano Street for an officer lockout, please?
1: I mean, so I lockout kit, 4500 Gano. Need a friendly record with the lockout kit, 4500 Gano. 5-1, show you around through this home invasion just occurred at 4801 Allendale, number 711. Carter screaming, saying there was an intruder in her house about 3 minutes ago. The suspect was leaving. The suspect was a Hispanic male, about 48 years old, flannel shirt, khaki pants, black shoes. Need a unit check out 11-H-5-1.
4: 22, we're close by.
0: Now they might already have it.
1: What she was wearing.
4: I think I see a tank top and yoga pants. I can't tell colors. It's dark, so I'm looking at black and white.
5: That's fair. There's reports of a fire, a mattress on fire.
1: I was dropping this as a code 2 person down. I have a man calling from inside. Bent up, has a bed, has a room number, and wants somebody doesn't let him sleep.
6: Yeah, you could doubt it right there and just turn it into a sleep complaint.
1: Thank
4: you. Another female also.

0: 2844, you can slow everyone else down. Open up here.
1: Anybody else running hot to Hawthorne, slow down.
2: 1 out of 4 0, nice, you can show me around.
1: Is the suspect still there?
3: 5 ring 13, checking your traffic.
2: We don't know yet, we're figuring it out, man.
0: 1 out of 449, you can arrive me on the call.
4: Alright, team, we're good. Turn clear, I'll get back to service.
1: Okay, that's clear.
4: 7 steps, we're back on Central.
5: Two, eight, three, four. Is Fox still available by chance?
1: You just switch back over.
4: Fox, we're still on here.
1: 1737, there will be a report of suspicious individuals walking around the complex looking inside of different areas. Call or advise large group of black males, no shirts. 2401 West.
5: 1537, I guess, quick. Hey, Ari, do you mind just doing a quick circle to see if you see anything nearby off Summer Street?
4: Hey, what's the log off Summer?
5: So 3200 is Summer Street is where we're at, just in the surrounding areas for a red sedan.
4: Clear, 7-5 off for now.
0: Channel clear.
6: What?
0: 14-17 evening. Can you clear my last call of arrest and show me OD for the night? Good night.
6: Clear, good night.

0: Andrew Southwest and Summer Street. What's a cross street?
1: It's a Richmond.
2: Dumont.
0: Dumont Summer.
1: I think they're closer to Richmond.
2: I think pretty quick. We didn't see anyone exit, so it could have been anywhere from the last 3 to 4 or 5 minutes.
0: That's clear. We're arrived. We're looking around.
3: Why? That's clear. 109. If I have a way off on the street, I'm the primary.
4: 13905.
1: Okay, where are you at?
3: Off on the street.
1: Okay.
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0: 24529. Can you give me my answer number over the year? I'm sorry.
1: Ticket for Kensington will be 083-173-426 Union. Again, 083-173-426 Union.
0: Thank you so much.
2: This clear, 2834. I'm at 1500 Student Mile on a red BMW. Can I get a unit check by over here at the Kroger gas parking lot?
3: 2721 coming.
4: 25 will be in route.
5: Cross, we're with you at the gas station parking lot.
2: This clear. Looks like it's occupied two times. I'm just going to sit tight, wait for unit. But it's going to be a Texas license plate, William John Frank, 5028 BMW.
3: Sorry, to slow everybody else down for now. We're not getting an answer at the door.
6: Okay, anybody else on the island? Don't slow down, call 3. 1511.
3: All right. So you mind doing a cover for us?
6: Okay.
5: Good, fine. I'm just facing in a light out your door. That's the vehicle parked facing the street.
2: Two, eight, three, four. We're going to make contact. Can you just hold the air for a second? It's going to be William John Frank 5028. We're at BMW.
6: One 5011, Charles.

0: Hello, Charles, you're going to say being really clear for this code to your welfare time. 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
0: You said violent 850 on intoxicated party at 7310 Sherman, number 301.
2: Great.

0: One Zombie 11. One Zombie 11, Charles. Checking to see if you're able to clear for this code 2.
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0: Code 2 welfare check, 8900 Chimney Rock will be on the second floor, possibly above unit B as in boy 227. Caller can hear your female screaming for someone to get out. That was also what was heard on the open line call disturbance.

0: Go to Wilbur, check 7202 Jensen, 7236. Can you all have source title documents for the call?
1: 7230 is Frankie.
0: Yes, sir.

23B24 Ninth Sierra to echo 3 CIT disturbance 16001 Cotillion Drive, Unit 601. At the Imperial Landing, Spanish speaker caller requesting assistance because her husband locked her out of the apartment, Unit 1007. Caller is going to be at the original address on the slip.

0: looking for a Hispanic male named Juan Carlos Chavez, 31 years of age, no clue in the description. No, you just come check by.
1: Dude, I'm on second best.
0: That's fair.

0: Hey, Todd, we're good with the decline. If you can just start assimilating the separation stuff.
1: H55.
2: Whoa.
1: Can I get you to start heading for this burglar residence in progress? We call precinct 6. 3300 out of bound, number 1, F is in Frank. First she said somebody was breaking her door, now she's saying she hears shooting outside as well. Precinct 6 on the air.
3: I copy that transmission.
1: Are you familiar with that location? Department 1, F is in Frank.
3: Let me check the history.
1: Thank you.

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1: Okay.

0: 7, 8, 18, 11, 8, 12.
1: 18, that's clear.
0: Code 2, suspicious person with a weapon at 305 North 78. The anonymous called us that the neighbor just shot a shotgun in the air a few moments ago. Said he constantly does this. Hispanic male, no shirt, brown shorts.

0: 2006, she said somebody was possibly breaking her door, and then she said she heard shooting outside.
1: Go ahead, sir.
2: Yeah, can I get an HSV out here to the Walmart on Cross Timber and 45? I have an individual that walked up to me saying he feels like he's busy and he has shortage of breath.
1: That's your conscious of breathing?
2: Yeah.

0: 2841. You can send that code 1.
1: Giada 1 Fulton. They're asking for HPD to check.
2: Well, I'm going by. Appreciate.
1: They're there. They want us to check by.
0: Tenacious Wi-Fi, you can show us ready, man.
1: You're on code 1. The air is closed. Body's fighting.
0: 5-5, man, you can dare open to figure out what's going on.
3: Well, then, if you're going to have a Chick-fil-A unit call there, please.
1: What unit was that?
3: 1-5-2-9.
1: We just want to go by with 1-8-5-2 on 4410 Westheimer.
4: Yes, I'm Russian.
5: 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Should I come by with 52?
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0: 7-6-30, Frank. Is there a supervisor on the air I can get public service to?
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0: Hey, sir, can I give you a quick call?
2: Yes, clear, go ahead.
1: Hello, Danson. So then, so he shows en route to UTMB 208 with 1 mil. That's clear, 131.
2: That's clear, air close, 132.

0: I'm here, man. Where? Four one, everyone slow down. They didn't need us out here.
1: That's clear. Get us a route to Fulton. Can slow down, code 3. Air's going to be open 132.
0: Got it. That's clear. Give an outfishing from the rubber bridge bracelet at Brace Bayou. Additional unit check by. We'll check by. That's clear. Hey, 41.
1: Time 41, go ahead.
0: Is there a call for service earlier this evening at 2904 Fulton Street for a robbery?
2: 43, go ahead.
0: 43, check it to see if contact made showing reports for 12800 Dunlap Apartment 1209.
2: That's clear. We'll go ahead and make contact in our apartment.

0: called a 411. Per the location history at 2904 Fulton Street, there was a death call that was dropped at 1234.
1: That's clear. Can you send that case number to my boss? We're going to have the possible suspects for that here.
0: That's clear.

0: 735. 735.
1: Yes, can you log me on my MDT? I'm switching shops. I'm trying to log back in.
0: Yes, sir. MDT 439, just advising me to contact with the complaint that suspect is GOA.
2: Okay.
0: 3935, show me around 200 cars with one female juvenile bag, please.
2: 1615, check in section.
0: We're good.
2: That's clear.

0: Calling in progress 1730, she's 9001, so for you, please.
1: 33, we'll take it.
0: That's clear. Two sisters, 9001 Phelps Race, from apartment 2211.
2: Coming to B34.
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1: Okay. Silent.
2: 14-15. Can I get a check by code 3? I got an open door.
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4: 14-14, I'm right up the road. I'm fixing them. 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
2: 14-15, can I get a supervisor over the air for public service?
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0: Can you log me back on to the NDT? For some reason, I let me log on.

0: Jamie, DuPont.
1: DuPont, you can go ahead and disregard. I was double checking with the railroad. It's going to be in the 15th district.
0: Thank you, because I was confused.
1: And that was clear when I looked at the description on the call for. I'm here to be the one in 15th district.

0: 17, can I get a two-man unit to our location? Someone's going to have to ride in the back of the ambulance for a consumer. He's being combative. They have him restrained right now.
1: Can you check by?
2: 38-9, it's one female detained.
1: Clear, female detained on at
2: 9001-0144. Anyone else in route 9001
0: South Raceway, you
2: can go ahead and slow it down.
0: 22
2: wire. Clear, I need a two-man unit check by with the units on Sherman. 133, I need you to check for those juveniles on the railroad crossing bridge area. My first one.
3: Yeah, it's not an eye fault. We'll be able to pop you up real quick.
2: Yes.

0: Telefon. Can I get HSD, ask my location for a male conscious and breathing, complaining of a dislocated shoulder? What?
1: Can you show me what one female is hanging around to JPC, please?
0: That's clear, ma'am.
2: ITV 24 nights clear. Check in advising the code 3 disturbance, 631 Seminar Drive. There's no apartment number. There's no open line disturbance. There's no answer on callback.

0: 3B439 Center at Cisco 3 Family Disturbance 302 Cross Summer Street, Unit 8104. Callers reporting brother refusing to leave mother's residence. Looking for a Gabriel Alexander, black male, 30s, black shirt, black shorts.
1: Okay.

0: 3B55 9 7 2 code 3 disturbance. Cross numbers at airline. Callers reporting a female was choked by a male. The female got away and the male followed. Looking for a black female, 30s, heavier. A black male, 30s, heavy built, faded. Black tank top, black faded jeans, possibly in a burgundy sedan. X-ray George Charles, 2987.
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270-43, 10-300, trading lane, disturbance. 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Steady has a knife. Forty-two. That's here.

0: I have a code to crash major drop in 2 out of 60s, 1899 West DC Gesture and Ella.
1: C5 already be sent it.
0: Six five, that's clear. That's going to be for an iPhone crash notification at the location. No answer on call back. You need to check out with 2 out of 6 5.
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1: Forcing the 839, go ahead.
0: Hey, my RMG2 went down yet again. Can you shoot me a rod out here?
1: I sure can. Mm-hmm, but I...
2: 40-1 miles is back. We're going to be changing location to the original location of Little York. We're going to be in route.
1: Thanks, will be jumping you the information.
0: We're over here in Ottawa, just so we're looking at a Canada.
3: Seven, 9 o'clock, that's good.

0: 2M62RFB. You can slow units down on this crash. We're out here driving around as well.
1: Can you hear your alphabet then? Since it was this city, facility plant. Clear down, Tom?
2: 249, that's clear. I was about to clear myself.
1: That's clear. So we tried to call, but there was no response, so I don't know where the female was calling from or where it was pinging to.
0: So was he 35, can I get a supervisor for extension?
2: 704, Frank.
0: Hey, Sergeant, still space to sleep in the hospital. Clear to extend.
2: 704, Frank, you're back.

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1: It's about 25, right?
0: Is there a mirror unit available for either check fire or a public service?
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1: We don't need any more records out here.
2: That's great. 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
1: Hi.
0: Hey, I'm down the street from that code too. Don't put me on. I'm arriving now.
1: Yeah, that's clear. We just downgraded it because it says suspect left in his vehicle and the weapon listed was something other than an actual weapon. He was banging on her doors.
0: That's clear. I'm outside. This is going on.
1: Okay, that's clear.
2: Who's going with you?
0: I've got one in the back right now of the ambulance.
2: 15 or 19, 15 or 15,
3: check in safety. We're okay, ma'am. I was a complainant.
2: No, okay.

0: call to the Director of Welfare Checkpoint. You 10-10-575 West Park. Call to the mother and let her in. Sprayed her with Raid and bleach. Uh, 12 and 18, head to that welfare check on West Park.
1: That's clear.

0: sudden there for two close reasons, 4.5 has rear.
1: I'm talking to Frank and Joe,

0: 6 feet 2 8 9, checking a code 3 discharge firearm 4231 Palmer Lakes Drive. Caller reported she heard 8 gunshots. Clear subject 211. Six feet, 2 8 minutes. Call heard about 8 gunshots in the last 5 minutes. There's no reports of person downs around that area.
1: Clear. It's over. This is Great Work, sir.
2: We have, go ahead. Yep, here.
1: I was just checking for a mic check.
2: You're clear.

0: recording that very loud.
1: Yeah, go ahead.
0: Hey, can you do a location assurance place for me, please? Caller was saying that earlier in the day, Unishift came out, they did a render report for. She wants to get the report number in so we can supplement for the sheriff's report.
1: I see it. The Unishift went out there, but they cleared the info.
0: Awesome. All right, I'll have them.

0: Well, my server.
1: We're good.
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0: 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No information. He called 911 and hung up, and now it's a person down. At 3717 Drew.
1: For the same.

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1: That's clear, sir. 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We'll be that way.
0: That's clear.
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3: 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UGB for record, 610 southbound, right over Braidwood.

0: Need a record, South Loop. Correction, Lensman, southbound over Braceland. Need a record, 610, southbound over Braceland.
1: Yeah, there's two vehicles. I think one of them's out of gas, but they're in a pretty bad spot. He's right there around the curb. Wheel back east. And they have the lights on. Well, one of them has the lights on. It's a pretty bad spot on the left shoulder.

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1: That's clear.

0: 1 out of 59.
1: That's clear. That's going to be for a black male, 27, with a small build, gray shirt, white jeans. Stacy was being aggressive with security. 808 Pacific Street.

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1: 4-4 this way.
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1: I'm visual unit for that traffic. That's route on 610 over Bracewood.
0: 6 and 8:59 nights from going by.
1: That's clear. 43, that's clear. Case number is going to be 083-099-126 Frank. 083-099-126 Frank.
0: Appreciate it. Thank you.
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4: That's clear, thank you.

0: Beginning unit. Backing route to a
1: 1414, I'll clear myself. Send to go left.
0: That's clear.
1: I'm still in the area, so we're going high as well.
0: That's fair.
1: It's got to be a older grandma chief's vehicle. Both have a guy from 2000, so if you find them, stop them. They'll do a search and search.

0: 真唔建议照花飞叫神来针。
1: Hey, how are you?
2: Well, the 235 units are up to 2 Adam 5 8, step out code 1.
0: Station.
2: 75,000 Memorial Drive.
1: Sorry, probably 1 minute time.
2: That's clear, 235.
1: Can you get the floor down, Diaz? Down there.
3: Right on, I'm arrived again.
1: That's fair.
4: CD25 Park Colorville will be northbound in the right hand lanes of 59, just north of the bound. 3071.
3: It is okay, it's supposed to be on a scooter. So, yes, be on the lookout for a guy on a scooter with a gun.
5: 1415, show me arriving out here on Long Meadow. Hey, Steven, what was he wearing?
3: I have no idea. Our caller is a little out there. But he's supposed to be on a scooter, so let's find a guy on a scooter.
5: Nice, quick.
3: Try to get some more information.

0: Charlie 71, check this code 2, suspicious portion of the weapon. 503 Eldorado says 3 suspicious men in the parking lot, trying to get into vehicles. Suspect is armed outside in his vehicle, waiting to see if the suspect is going to try to get into anyone else's vehicle. They're wearing all black. There's 2 females with them as well. Let me get additional units to check 503 71. And be advised that the...
1: We'll be around with them.
0: Precinct, that's clear, thanks. Be advised that the caller's husband or boyfriend is a Hispanic male named Jose, 29 years of age, 5'6", sitting in a white Chevy Malibu armed.
2: That's clear.
1: For your name of business?
0: It says Lakeshire Apartments, 503 Eldorado.
3: When I'm busy, can we get HMD to our location? We have a male, the suspect is in handcuffs, but we're unable to remove them. We might need them to come over here and cut them off.
4: Get her boyfriend or husband inside the apartment. We'll check the area.
0: That's very much a second.
4: Who's there in your top check?

0: 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Do I have some questions, real quick?
1: Give me a call.
2: Fox 10 on Central, Fox County Central. Close your suspicious personal weapon, 503 El Dorado, Southeast.
1: You got the City on Central. Is that?
2: Yes.
1: Yeah, we're out here. This is it.
2: Okay. Yeah, I think she's still on the phone with 911 because it's going straight to voicemail.
0: You cleared that line.
1: Clear that line.
3: 393, good.

0: 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You put in my last call information, put me on the new case number that you just gave me for the FSCR.
1: Yes, stand by, switch me.

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1: Just progress, 10-18 Bishon, 9-10. Suspect's on the roof, still in the air conditioner.
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3: The boss, let's look over to west side.
2: Sure.
4: I'm going by.

0: 7-9-4, we're out to the beach tonight. We'll be there about 6 minutes.
1: Yep, clear. The back alley's clear.
2: Is it clear?
3: You need a bumping, go ahead.
2: 9226. Can you get a supervisor over here for a good attempt, please?
3: I'm sorry, 262, cut out. What did you want me to do?
2: Supervisor over here for extended team.
3: Need a sergeant for 9226 for extended team.
1: 704, Frank.
2: Sergeant here, LPJ. Suspect is leaving. Okay, good extended team.
1: 704, you clear.
3: And code 2 missing QB 5435, Margarita. Code 1 to 7, fire to 11, 4022 Brookston, Southwest. Code 2 missing juvenile, 5435 Margarita, Northeast.
1: Okay, the game room. I'm going to sit back and see if anybody gets in the truck.
4: One sixty two one.
1: Clear. There's one need to walk around there, but he was all right.
4: With a weapon, 4022 Brookstone. Caller says, or call taker here, someone says get out, put the gun away. Female's whispering, if you're gonna shoot him, shoot me. And let's wrap it up for this location. Give me a sergeant check by.
3: 7210, that's clear.
0: Hey, that's the southeast corner of Beach Night on Wilkes, right? Is that Sheriff Mitzker?
1: Clear, Fox. Yeah, they just flashed their high beams at me. I mean, they're flagging that or something.

0: 测一下吗？
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1: That's good. Precinct 8, if you haven't arrived, slow down code 3. That's just going to be GOA.
0: There are any on scene.
2: I'm pulling up the rapid SOS. Looks like it's coming from inside that house.
3: White tennis shoes back here in the alleyway. I don't know if it's related. He's just walking around.
4: No, I talked to him. He's good. He's not related. Yeah, this is going to be our 40.

0: Fox. They said someone was on the roof trying to finagle the AC unit.
1: That's right.
2: Are you able to cover the east side near the McDonald's?
3: I'm heading that way now.
4: No, sir. 3-5, same traffic.

0: upgraded code to the special event in 1922-26 Upon Ridge.
1: Come on, Adam Zippy. Can we get a supervisor to check my for authorization on CI?
2: Air traffic.
3: What unit number was that?
1: 1950.
3: One
4: I'm in route. He is of the rooftop that he obtained from someone else, and it was the AC units were torn apart. I don't think it's professional, in my personal opinion. But he's not willing to give his name, and he doesn't want to say where he, which one he works at, but it's probably the decaf thing.
3: Can you show me a ride on flip 1891?
5: I torn up.
2: High Green 13, taking in traffic.
6: I think we're good.
2: Thank you.

0: 212, looking at town.
1: Anybody else wants to go stand down, slow down.
2: Thank you. Can you start heading to this other go-to on Yupon Ridge? I need another unit to go by.
0: I think you sound like a shock bar.
2: Clear color said the lights are on, doors open, saw things on the floor, and carpet rolled up hanging from the ceiling. Possibly saw some feet.
3: Yeah, 7-9, we're looking at the roof now.

0: Yeah, I'm not seeing nobody on the roof.
1: 7232 at 3810 Little York. Putting the customer at the location. I'll take it to you.
0: Okay, that's fine. Yeah, I mean, I'm up here. Everything appears to look normal. No kind of entry and yeah, no one on the roof.
2: That's clear. Thanks for checking, Fox. Appreciate you.

0: Owen Charles, you can slow any of that.
1: No, sir. 13 37 right.

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1: 8212.
0: 8212, check by.
1: 7332.
0: 7332, Frank. Investor.
1: Yes, ma'am, 7332, Frank.
0: Chicken pie?
1: Yes, ma'am, I am.
0: Here, that's right.
2: You please call one down. $1,200 Bank of America, that's the Harris County Sheriff's Office.
3: Yes, well, you know I'm not sitting on to the call him and gave it to him.
4: 1 South Progress, 1200 Baker, SL. Call on right of a residence in Progress 8600 Sterlingshire, Northeast.
5: 229 Sawmill Rock, Farmer.
3: You can disregard because we don't know where inside that building they're going to be located. I'm pretty sure they got some county units there. Stand by while I give it to the county.
1: What are the details on it?
3: It's an open line disturbance, sound like a struggle. And they send officers saying stop resisting.
1: So let's keep a couple units around over there, not code one, just in case it's happening outside or in the lobby.
2: This clear, so it's 27 and 22 in route.

0: Like a disturbance at the child's mother's breaking in, black female, baby girl, black hair.
1: Nine C 22, can you show me one? Oh, that's okay.
0: Yeah, to be.

229-55. Yeah, Bob, there's no disturbance on the outside of 1200 Baker Street. We also went on the inside and spoke to one of the clerks. She said there's no disturbance going on at this time.

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1: 4800. Alfred? Disregard, this isn't going to be ours.

0: 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That's going to be a sign of progress. 20Z70D.
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2: 22B10s have a person down on Tomball Parkway.
1: Did you hear that? They dropped at the wrong address.
3: Yeah, no, here, you can send it to us.
0: That's you. That's clear.
3: How many changes should we go back?
4: Good. What cars are holding?
1: It's a disturbance, or I'm sorry, trespasser 9540 Main, 15840. So I think we're the only 15 district.
4: Well, Bobby, boys.
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1: Numbers?
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3: Stand by.
1: I just rewrote that. I'm going to need you for this code one that keep dropping. It's going to be a burglary in progress. 4800 West Belfort. It says Rainier Park Center. Calling security. Suspect, a black male, 40 years old, black hair, white shirt and jeans. Drove a white dually pickup truck with a black trailer. This is the suspect jumped out. I've been calling in the past. He's been to the location before. Caller's going to be a security guard on his little golf cart waiting at the Walgreens. Getting in as a sergeant chipper.
5: It appears you're headed in the right direction.
2: Come on, business. 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I want to sell them Paris 1910 West Midwest Side. Watching person down 17,005 Tumble Parkway, North Shepherd.
1: That's good.
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0: This is 12. Can we get a call or a call back? I don't know where he's at.
1: First, I'll stand by if I call him.
2: No, sir. I thought you said you'd call.
0: AC 12.
2: Yes, you said you needed a callback, correct?

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1: Belfort or West Belfort, the call taker keeps changing the address.
2: That's clear, 309.

0: Can I get a sergeant on the air, 15-6 sergeant on the air for that code 1, burglar in progress?
1: You can operate it.
0: Yeah, thank you. There's no information about a burglary. 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
3: 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He didn't tell me that.

0: 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I mean, 3-5, excuse me, it's available for me.
1: Okay.
0: This is good.

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There's going to be a code 2 DOA, 3730 West Storm, room 406, HFT's on scene.

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1: 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Thank you.

0: 10855. Five five, you have to check on the stalled vehicle. Posted 59 inbound at Fannin for possibly maroon 18-wheeler.
1: How far is this?

0: 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He's going to be a code 3 trespasser in 9540 Main Street. Says there's a vehicle on site. Individuals are inside of the vehicle smoking an unknown substance. It's going to be black, Nissan 4-door, William Zebra Nora 6768.
1: That's correct.

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1: This is 13 Harrison?
0: Yes, sir.
1: In the middle of the report, I still have to do charges.
0: Yes, sir. That's good. You need to go by with
1: that. What's your name?
0: That's good.
2: 11-8-11. Go to person down 59 across number 7230. Fair Oaks has asked the individual multiple times to leave. Black male, black shirt, blue or gray shorts. Are you the unit trigger?
3: 11-8-20. Take him off.
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0: Person D15, hey, do we have slots available for a flyover? Constables are here too. They said their call said the caller said that they observed the suspect making forced entry and sliding down the camera.
1: That's fine. 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
1: Five long driver, 45 in Manhattan Park Vessel.
3: I'm not sure what's the choice.

0: 7832. This is going to be on the freeway, correct?
1: Yes, please. It's on the freeway. At HOV.
0: Foxhunter, checking. That's clear, Matt. Thank you.
2: Over. I got this as an alarm, but possible, so they got... when they called Slib, they said that the reportee saw suspects come in and make forced entry. They spotted down the camera at the warehouse that's surrounded by barbed wire fence, so we can't see from the backside if they made entry from the backside. So I just want to see if you can do a flyover if possible to see if there's anybody on the back.
3: Yeah, we're currently on standby right now. Do you guys have a perimeter out there?
2: No, not a perimeter. We just got here.
3: Okay, standby. Let me check with PST, see if they can maybe head out there and check with the drone.
1: We can be on route with the drone. We're going to additional units route to 13E15, 7586 Morley.

0: 7338, Frank. Hey, we got this female. 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
1: $25,278.
0: You can clear me out this car information. I'll send you the code to.

0: 3359. Are you going to check by? I got an open door. That's clear. 23349, see clear from JPC yet?
1: Yes, sir. Close to vehicle going the wrong direction. I'll 45 inbound at Allen Cole Road today.
0: 46, show me checking by 27.

0: 听出来，你知道吗？
1: 他说不行。And then, can you get a noise outside and in the air for an open door?
2: And that was which?
0: 22-7.
1: Open door on the air for you.
3: 22-35-9. Hey, Sasha, I got an open door. I believe the suspect is in GLA. Can I search for the backup garage?
0: Yes, sir. Clear.
3: You're just right. He's bumping me.

0: 7338 Frank, there's going to be no records needed on this scene.
1: No records at Laura Cop.
2: 15837 Nice, one female release.
1: 352.

Para que se... Square, Squirreling at Calhoun at the Refugee Center. Reporting of a suspect in a gray Dodge Charger. No front plate, waving a gun around. Black male, 25 years of age. 6 feet tall, white tank top, red shorts.

0: 3215, do we have a key holder on file for this location?
1: Let me check, hold on.

0: 2335, thanks. It's all good. 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
1: Not yet, sir.
0: That's clear. Just got another activation. I was wondering if you were inside.
1: No, sir, not inside yet.
0: Vesper is just advising the same spot. Actually, the warehouse entry door is now seeing motion.
1: That door is me.
0: Vesper.
2: Put down there about Westland.

0: 폰을 밝혀주셨습니다.
1: Well, 11-5-2, that's clear. Appreciate it. That's going to be for us to all 18-wheeler at the location. Can I get that unit, Timber?
2: 1-9-0-30, you can put us back in service and show it to medic.
1: 1-9-0-30, that's clear.
0: Close to this is in Wilkin, 9129 Mesa, Northeast.
3: You can show the rise. I'm having NGT issues.
0: That's clear.
2: Six B 38. Three knots. Three knots. Let's go to traffic hazard. 45 outbound at Shepherd Drive. Cruising four deputies calling in a black female walking barefoot on the freeway. And 6B 28 nights checking by with you.
4: That's good, sir.

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1: AC-30, 7C-32, same traffic.

0: 9129, they said suspect pulled a gun on the caller, threatened to kill him, has the caller locked inside the business.
1: Are you going to be searching any luck on finding your key holder?
0: That's clear.
2: Are you going to be down here, I think? I think this is one of those things. That's clear. 410 39. All right, B. You should be out with 410.

0: So now she was good enough to call information and see a suspicious person.
1: That's fair, I appreciate it.
2: Seven, you've been same track as what we're talking about.
3: Clear, can you use your MT to clear yourself? I'm going to put you on the call.
0: To my desk, you can send
3: it. Suspicious person, president of Bull Branch, says they heard a taser going off. Blackmail, 6-7 blackmails in the area. Clark doesn't see anyone. He just heard somebody asking for help. They just want police to patrol the area.
2: Four, six, seven, taking back.

0: 14-14. Show me two males and two females the same.
1: Okay, square 407.

0: 1415. Chuck Hammett, Roger, out here, 1414.
1: Hi.
2: Hey, people, I'm still one other time.
1: Yes, sir.

0: told you 12-9 is checking safety.
1: 12-9, where is he?
0: That's clear.
1: 14-15, you need work on that callback?

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1: Go ahead.
0: Can you clear me in for the whole mail on traffic at the 12800 block of West Summer, please? It's going to be a red Jeep, Tom Paul Mary 0751.
1: That's clear.

0: position 27, to your right.
1: Okay, he's saying, wherever he's at, he gave me the address of where he's located, security guard, and he could see through the cameras that the suspect you have detained is the suspect that was with the gun.
0: All right, that's clear.

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1: Four Frank 22, checking your traffic.
2: Hey, Lee, I think I've got her on the feeder road by West Mount Houston. She's going to be walking on the feeder road northbound.
3: Okay, that's clear.
2: I guess if you said white female.
3: I mean, the description just says black female. In the description, barefoot, walking on the freeway is what it says.
2: That's clear, yeah. I didn't see any shoes or anything on her. It's pretty minimal clothing. I'm looping back around.

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1: 2-8-3. She's off on the side of the road right now, but she's the only one I've seen.
2: That's clear. I just got back on the north side of Feeder Road. I'm coming up.
0: 20G, 63 Henry, checking safety on West Hummer.

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1: Hey, sir, I'm good. I was talking to the driver.
2: 20 and 30. Can you just go to Suicide Discard 11320 North Freeway outbound? I think Denny's almost smelling drugs, having an episode. Blood mail, burning shirt, gray blue pants, black socks, and brown sandals. It just needs a vote. Need a sister request.
3: Can we get another unit up here for traffic control? County Cell Corner, South Greenville.
0: Okay.
3: That's good. There's one in route. It says a few minutes out.

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1: That's clear.

0: 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Code 3, code 5.
1: Flying to the US, thank you.
0: That is clear.

0: him at this series, and yeah, I'm going to have him exit the freeway because I don't need him getting hit.
1: Okay.

0: 7851. Two persons down 9109, go for the way, South Central.
1: Send it.
0: The call takers dropped this to call two person down at 9109 Gopher Way. However, it says it's a disturbance in progress. The caller's agitated, is having words with somebody in the background. Unit check by with 5-1.
1: I see people have concubines today. I'm away from my shot.
0: Okay. You need your case number?
1: Yes, ma'am.
0: That's clear. It's 832-0-5726, F is in Frank. 832-0-5726, F is in Frank. Oh, 11H18 is clear of trespassers, 6800 Harrisburg at the shopping center. He's going to be behind the dumpster. Hispanic, now heavy set, yellow shirt, blue jeans, on a white, silver bike. May I have another unit check by?
1: Unit check by.
0: That's clear. I'm dropping a disturbance. 10860s. 4003 Glen Cove.

10H15 is clear. Appreciated. The disturbance in the 60s. Male caller said there's two females having disturbance outside 4003 Glencove Drive. Trying to call back. His voicemail call back.

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0: Going to be 11576 Fairlawn Parkway, number 3101. Caller resting, there's two patients. Caller and her 8-week-old baby. Boyfriend abusing, and the baby happened about 2:30. Sister's going to be still at the location named Eliasar Felix. 24 years of age, 5'7". Apartment 3101.
1: Multiple times.
2: That's fair. Yeah, I'm going to show you the

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2: You
3: can disregard GFD, suspect in GOA.
2: You said GOA.
3: 40-2.
1: Supposed to be in an open field near ICE-3 Relay. It's a car in the field. Somebody sees it on video. Two females outside the vehicle.
2: 20G, 18 George, checking safety on Westheimer.
0: I'm good. 18-12, I'm finishing up here. I'm not too far away. I can go check on it quick.
4: Crawford 11, thank you. Show your NASA code 2, criminal mischief in 20, 4103 Blaylock. Caller stating someone kicked a hole in her fence. There's no description. There might be men and women in the backyard, and she doesn't know who they are. C12, quick. If there's units, I can check by.
0: Two five nine.
2: Goodbye.
0: 825, major for code 2, meet the firefighter in trouble. You'll be 816 Kelly Street. It's going to be for a site patient.
3: Goodbye, you can send it.
0: Make me primary.

0: 2B15. Let me square out with the 3B16.
1: Where have you had this one?
2: 7C32. Yeah, we're being flagged down by another third-party caller on that crash in the Z30s. Give me a second so we can gather all the details.
3: I see 12, no more records.
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0: 1330. Did y'all make contact with him?
1: What's going on now?
0: That's fine. I'm not getting any answer. I'm going to call back.

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2: Can you get a North Shepherd Sergeant there, Brady Code 2?
3: Brady Code 4, go ahead.
2: Well, for they're dropping a shooting drive-by just occurred in the HFD. Caller's reporting a fourth night somebody has shot in her neighbor's home. There's no suspect description.
0: 500,000. I'm sorry, over 500 in damage to the vehicle.
2: Unknown direction of travel. So clear to downgrade, put 3 discharge firearm.
0: Red shirt, blue jeans. And it's clear.
3: 384. Now they've been doing drive-bys over there. Let's just keep it code 2.
2: That's clear. 6B329 Savion route. Code 2, shooting drive-by, 48 Buchanan Street. Looking for a black four-door car on the direction of travel. Caller is reporting 4 to 5 shots at the location. This is 384, show you monitoring.
0: Go ahead.
1: And the correct call for that code 2 they're en route to is going to be 4013 Blaylock. That's a duplex. It's going to be the one that's on the right.
2: That's clear. Three B 16X checking on traffic.
4: We're good.
2: That's clear.
4: 3B 16, we're gonna have to do the same as well.
2: That's clear. Time check 438.

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1: 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Suspect vehicle went northbound on airline. That's good.

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2: That's fair.

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We'll head back out there, ma'am. You can go ahead and cancel HFP for now. I'll advise if they're going to be needed.

0: 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Hey, Chacon, are y'all busy right now?
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0: 3B 15 X clear code 3 trespasser 12-7 or 8 going westerly outbound. New Quest property monitoring company calling in a black arrested male, black baseball cap, white logo, blue t-shirt, jeans, and a camo backpack. Dumpster diving at the location. Do you have a unit that can check my...
1: Where's
0: Parkway?
2: Jessica. 30s. 3102 Kirby. That's clear. That's going to be for a white male in his 30s. No shirt, black shorts.

0: 25 Adam, 27 Nights. You can see my disturbance.
1: That's clear. It's going to be a disturbance. BOAPs. It's a female who she's in one location.
2: Two, 27 Mile.

0: 19G 5500, I'm showing you around the code 3 trespasser. It's going to be on 12220 Westheimer Road. Call for an elderly man lying down with his car. It's going to be a black male, tan shirt, black shorts. Can I get you a check 5?
1: Five 500, I didn't advise.

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0: 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I just got a case number.
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0: 60, 15 minutes.
1: Did these welfare check King Wood at East X? Is that that? Disregard. 5-4, are y'all still out there at that same location at the apartment?
0: The 54 nights. You can just go ahead and clear all those, the dukes to mine, clear those ORI. He refuses to answer the door.
2: Yes, sir.
3: The Kotu vehicle parts theft in progress, 413 Little York Road at the car dealership. College reporting, Hispanic male, 18 to 20 years of age, stealing parts from vehicles. Caller is clear. Correction, suspect is driving a brown truck. It's currently inside the car dealership. You want me to clear your information?
2: We clear ourselves.
3: That's clear.

0: 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Clear my last one this morning.
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2: It's going to be a gray Ford Explorer, Sam North Tom, 9602 at the 3500 block Eldridge.
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0: 11H5 and 11H12 max. 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
1: This one, I'll say this one.

0: New York license plate.
1: 可以。
0: Okay, you're looking at New York plate, Texas plate. The head is for New York plate.
1: That's clear.

0: Thank you, Duncan.
1: Nice to be 49ers. Go ahead. Hey, got a code to completed suspect chasing a vehicle, FM-1960 at Rayford. She's bouncing between our area and county. I have 23B469 checking by with you. Looking for a gray Honda Civic. It's going to be the caller's ex-girlfriend following a gray Renegade. Details to follow and updates are being sent in. From Rushman.
2: That's clear.

They're going to be going westbound, FM 1960, correction. Going eastbound on that 260, approaching Lee Road.

0: 11-12 minutes. Can I get HRP back to my location? Got a male conscious breathing, has injuries to his face and body.
1: Yeah.
2: I'm Texas Tag William David Lincoln 8022 on a black Kia. Seems to be Python's one.
1: That's clear. And what was your unit number?
0: 3-71 Harry.
2: Greens, telephone needed. How about go to traffic hazard 45 in both Greens and 2320?

20 George, 63 Henry, checking safety on Eldridge Parkway. That's clear. You know, eastbound on 1960, passing Kenswick. Looks like they're approaching 59. I'm going to see if Watchman can get them to go southbound.

0: Seaway, two females descent. Region 738, two males descent.
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0: Units, caller with advice to go southbound on 59. That way it's easier for y'all to catch up. C22B 469, getting on to 59 now.
1: 46, clear.

0: They're just now passing Townsend, still approaching 59. The suspect's license plate is going to be John Lincoln William 8616. A little background caller made a report with the county regarding the domestic. Now the suspect is now chasing the caller.
1: That's clear.
0: 22B 34 minutes. Or 22B 35 minutes. Can we get clear for code 2? Just made a southbound turn on 59 from 1960. Again, looking for a gray Honda Civic being followed by, correction, gray Honda Civic being followed by a gray Renegade.
1: Hey, you up when it was with us?
2: Unit.
0: 23B 34 nights or 35 nights. Can you all clear for the code 2?
1: Code 35, you can clear me in some
0: of it. Affairs, you want to clear the call?
1: I'll clear.

0: raised. The suspects now cutting off the caller. They're still southbound Cedar 59 from FM 1960.
1: 46. Okay, we're getting turned around. We should be with them shortly. If you can have that caller pop their hazards on, that helps out.
0: Yes, sir.
2: Yeah, this week. Washes at work.
3: Is this their messaging for a few?
0: 59 southbound.
2: All right, thank you, bud.
0: All right, caller should be having her flashers on. Suspect is in front of the caller now. Still southbound 59.

0: Perfect, but just hold what I got. She should be coming up to you.
1: That's clear.
0: Green light at Will Clayton. They're going still southbound. Peter, Katina.
2: 2-2, that's clear.
0: Both parties should have their hazards on.

0: All right, she's passing a rope, so she should, yeah, she'll be right there. She's also very surprised that there's a bunch of wreckers following her as well. Let me know when you make contact or advice.
1: It's clear.
2: I think we got eyes on him. There's a bunch of wreckers behind him.
0: That's clear.

0: Hey, firm, suspect in front.
1: That's unknown right now. Caller is going to be in a gray Renegade, a suspect in a gray Honda Civic, license plate, John Tom William 16, partial license plate.
2: Hello, I'm 34 Nights.
3: Go ahead.
2: Can I get a check while to my location?
3: Yes, sir. Can you go and check by Memorial at Henderson?
4: We westbound on Rankin with our hazards. Should be pulling over shortly.
1: That's fair.
2: Five seven, you can show me, take my 725, we're gonna clear GOA and we'll do the same.
3: Yes, sir.

0: 2-62, we're arriving on 35.
1: Yes, sir.
0: I'll do 40 or 49. Hey, 49, if you can make contact with the complainant, we're under control with the suspect.
2: Green traffic. Clear my last one. Take it.
3: Go ahead.
2: 24-6-3, semi traffic at the 12300 model West Turner on a Ray Land Rover license plate, Whiskey Zebra X-ray 0661.
4: You need to stand by position for a little bit.
0: I'll give you 40, won't be another thing.

0: Go ahead. Can you raise me a supervisor for use of force?
1: Sergeant in the air for use of force.
2: Seven zero four prank. Yes.
0: Sergeant, our suspect we have in the hospital. We're not taking him to JPC, but from the beginning of the call, once we told him he was under arrest, he's been playing games, playing dead, so we had pretty much had to carry him everywhere. I guess good for like a short form.
3: Could you be on the location of birth female conscious and breathing? She's supposed to get checked out. She was assaulted.
0: Square.

22, 22, 22, 22, 22, 22, 22, 22, 22, 22, 22, 22, 22, 22, 22, 22, 22, 22, 22, 22, 22, 22, 22, 22, 22, 22, 22, 22, 22, 22, 22, 22, 22, 22, 22, 22, 22, 22, 22, 22, 22, 22, 22, 22, 22, 22, 22, 22, 22, 22, 22, 22, 22, 22, 22, 22, 22, 22, 22, 22, 22, 22, 22, 22, 22, 22, 22, 22, 22, 22, 22, 22, 22, 22, 22, 22, 22, 22, 22, 22, 22, 22, 22, 22, 22, 22, 22, 22, 22, 22, 22, 22, 22, 22, 22, 22, 22, 22, 22, 22, 22, 22, 22, 22, 22, 22, 22, 22, 22, 22, 22, 22, 22, 22, 22, 22, 22, 22, 22, 22, 22, 22, 22, 22, 22, 22,

0: parking on the air. 5 code 3s, 2 code 4s, and 5 code 5 is available.
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1: Who needs more units?
0: 7024.
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0: 7024, can we get a river?
1: Are you 610 outbound at 59 outbound? Is that the correct location? Need a wrecker, 610 outbound at 59 outbound ramp.
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3: If we want 5, that's negative. 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
1: Code 2 Major, East Little York at North Line, looking for a gray Nissan Altima versus a black Nissan. HFD's en route.

0: Got one wrecker at New York and North Lang. Still need one more.
1: Still need one more wrecker. East Little York and North Lang. Just one wrecker.

0: takes me to maintenance. Showing direct zone code 1 is Salton Progress, 101 East Parker Road. Looking for a male that's meeting a female at the location. Hispanic male, 40s. Unknown clothing description. Do I have a unit I can check by?
1: Normal records, no higher than that, Little York.
0: That's great. Normal records, Northland, Little York, Records.

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1: 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TC Desert North Loop West. TC Desert. The record is TC Desert North Loop West.
2: So it's 2-4. We still need to tell them, though. If not, we can get a new record right here.
0: 10-4-6-2-9-15-9-15-9.
1: You can just check in by with 6-2-8.
0: 3-5-5, that's a negative. We have someone in the back.
1: That's fair. Who is not needed on there?
0: 3-16, I need everybody out here right now.
1: That's fair.
3: 3-15, should we check it back in with our boys?
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1: That's correct.

0: Weed any Ricker at 610 West of the 59th North Bronx during the best spot. Need a Ricker. This 610 West of the 59th North Bronx, anything. And code 2, Suicide 8100 Kenton. And another code 2, Major 610 at 59 North Bronx.
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0: 6B28A, is there any more information?
1: 6A.
2: Here. Yeah, it's here. How do you come in for this suicide?
3: Straight to Bloomfield, 3.
0: Yeah, that's clear.
3: That's clear. You'll still need the air.
4: For right now, no.
3: Clear, is that closer? The 3B15 that's going to slow down for 3.
2: Hot Frank 35, you can disregard.
1: Yeah, clear.

0: Can we get a northbound sergeant for calls holding at shift change 3, 4, and 5?
1: 22 VO 7, you're clear.
2: We have a 1314 district to run on the air for calls that are holding fast queue. That's clear. I need a sergeant on the air for that other coach. I'm still trying to find a unit. It just went past Q. For.
1: HL 50, Frank. Anybody you can preempt? Alright.
2: Yes, yes, I'm looking now, sergeant. I see the unit for that coach 8100, Kenton. I have a code 2 crash major dropping by Frank 20, Long Point, and Blaylock. Two vehicle accident, one of the vehicle has children, HFD is en route.
3: Hey, can you try one more callback? We've knocked on the door numerous times. The house looks secure, nobody outside.
0: Chris, somebody's reading the voicemail.
4: Okay, Marcus.

0: HB40, are you able to clear for the code 2 suicide?
1: I was about to send you a message that I'm arriving on it.
0: How did you clear your other car on Robinson? I see you clear. Schedule on it. All this says is last January, no top, last 10, 40 year old. Waiting by the Florida Community Center. HFD is en route.
1: HFD is already on scene.
0: Clear.
2: 936 more records. Records coming up there.
0: Sorry.

0: Greg 33 Shane, at Tobacco 2, Crash Major, Long Point, and Blaylock. It's going to be at the corner. It's going to be Silver Dodge Ram 1500 in a dark blue Honda Civic. One of the vehicles contains two children. HFD is en route, and then I will make sure day shift knows to get y'all relief.
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0: 904 SO.
1: Got it. Sir, 904, go ahead.
0: I'm SO.
1: I don't know. Caller's reporting that her neighbor has been attending. Sorry. Neighbor is reporting husband is hitting his wife. Caller can hear the couple in the hallway. There's no other information.
0: 904, it's copy.
1: Go ahead.
2: Seeing a black car in the number one lane, the record calling it in.
1: Okay.
3: Okay, that's very clear. Hold, thank you.
2: That's great.
1: So 5 feet tall, average build, black hair.

0: This is the end of our area, Marque, so flip around right here.
1: Range 11, this is here. 10 minutes followed at 1320 Scott at the Scott Street, lost for seniors, black male. Yellow shirt jeans, laying on the ground, touching herself.

0: just came out to Facebook. It looks like they're going to be outside of the unit. I'm getting a criminal mischief in progress call at Unit 141 at Pagewood. Caller's reporting suspect broke his window.
1: That's fine. I show us all right. They are open for now.
0: That's clear.

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1: 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A gray Nissan Rogue, Texas license plate, Victor Lincoln Mary 7248, occupied at least one time.
0: Verifying Victor Lincoln Mary 7248.
1: That's correct.

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1: Sorry, 15 more so. Good morning.

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1: 5 single 5, clear hold.
0: Sir, thank you. And can I get a Midwest Sergeant for a code 5 on the board?
1: 18 Franklin 7 J, same traffic.
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15-E-439. Pull me out on traffic at 5500 Westbourne. For me, Texas plate, Victor William 0-5057. Red Chevy Camaro.

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1: Go ahead.
0: Good morning. Show me a route to St. Joseph Hospital. Civil suspect.
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0: $14,036, that's what times two, calling. Also, can you bump for $14,019? I'm sorry, 18 night.
2: $14,018, go ahead.
0: Yeah, did you need transport?
2: That's clear, I'm in route to the station right now.
0: Alright, that's clear. We're loading up. Please wait for us up front.
2: That's clear. I'll meet you in the front parking lot.
0: Here.

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1: Okay.
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0: 这时候突然被一下手指，我们家喊他们是一个楼龄的两个晚到之后人家绿地方面。
1: That's great. Nothing will do for yours right now. Just have the code 2 still for the traffic hazard 20TB30s. Is there anybody that can head that way from the North Bell station yet?

Matthew, saying about 610 at Clinton. I have a crash on Major. This is dropping part two. We're going to be going out

0: 826 around. Good morning. We'll be at times 2 and loading and at Camp Bayport.
1: Yes, sir. Good morning.

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0: 233
1: days. I'll be at some one time. I will be going for the first half to the mayor's office. Mayor's house. Direct at the drop.
0: I have a crash on me. It's dropping on 610 southbound. They have it over the Shiptown Bridge, Fort Clinton. Do you have a check for me?
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4: 14 and 12, so that's other suspicious is about 10410 Gallion Lane, sorry. Car for suspicious vehicles driving through the neighborhood with a flashlight stopping in front of vehicles. It's a black sedan, four doors, no license plate. Just want you to check the area.
0: 22 is left.
3: And Henry, 10 days, dispatch.
0: Henry, 10 days, go ahead.
3: Good morning, ma'am. Can you please hold us at the FDO and SO 2 times?
0: That's good morning.

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3: Fourteen and 46 days, SO2 loading. Good morning, ma'am.
1: That's here, good morning.
4: 13 and 24 days, that's what time is when. Loaded.
1: That's here, good morning.
2: Have a code 2 traffic hazard on the freeway, 45 inbound 59.
5: What's the
2: big building? Old black sedan in the left lane.
5: 3-2, I'm loading now. You can freeze my bus. I'll be around here shortly.
2: 3-2, clear. 35, right.
5: 35, good.
6: Yes, I'm checking your status. Are you able to head towards an assault in progress? Weapons unknown. In 20 feet, it's going to be 16966 North Chase Drive, number 820.
4: 22 BO7. This is a VSO in here just a minute.
6: Okay, I don't see the roll call in, so I'm not even sure who's here. So you want me to hold the code 1 and the code 2?
2: Code 2.
7: 1:30, I don't have the time for an extreme application building. And then hold me on the station. Have no meeting with Sergeant, please.
2: Please.
8: 1:38, that's a 1 time, hold me on the station building. Come on.
6: Okay, 22B32, that's clear. You're going to be 2-man. Can you start heading towards the assault in progress? It's going to be 16966 North Chase Drive, number 820.
0: That's clear. I can. I'm not 2-man, though.
8: You can clear me all right.
6: Your number's clear. What's up?
8: 1-4-4-9, you can clear me info.
6: This one. I'm showing your route.
2: One Adam 28 Nice, can I get a supervisor on the air for some comp time?
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2: One Adam 28 Nights. I still have an ORI and accident that needs to be complete. Are me and my trainer okay to get comp? I think we're gonna go a little after 7.
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0: sir.
1: Okay, on the South in progress. It's building number 8, apartment number 820. The name is at the location, physically fighting, female saying, help me repeatedly. Also, it's a black male in his 20s, slim build. A black female involved with a pink shirt. That's in the morning. And it says the second person walked out of the unit towards the laundry room. 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

0: 4 days. That's a long time. Good morning.
1: Pastor, good morning. Good morning, this is our written white play. Black 40F150, Tom G. Rapal 1857. Nothing going northbound on Britmore, breakfast driver.

0: 6:40 AM. This is Sounds Lunch, Jim Julian. Good morning. Most of you advise I have any issues.
1: Perfect.
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3: 11832.
2: So to include low network, code to traffic as you're holding. 45 inbound at Howard. Report of a black male about 6'2 in a white shirt with a bag, trying to possibly cross the freeway before Howard exit.
3: Okay, clear.
4: Dropping a hold up panic alarm to 303 Memorial City Way.
2: That's what. Morning.
1: That's one you can send it.
3: Oh, you need to go about with AC20. They have a disturbance, in Russell.
4: Inside of the wall. 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
2: Thank you, Greg. If you have a major, it's going to be a trip trying to bridge my southbound. Involving a white 4Runner, 1116, Church of Light location.
0: 16 clear.
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0: 20G22 Adam SO 2 times. Hold us out to station for FTO paperwork. Good morning, ma'am.
1: Okay, good morning.
2: Expression
1: 1184. 14 Delta 6 with 32 in the traffic has on the mail on the freeway.
2: 30 Gemma Roger. 40 East Arch just occurred, 2834 South Bartell Drive.

0: 14,368.
1: Larry, can you try again?
0: 14,368. Can you show one male out 18 nights shopping to our shop?
2: Repeat, ma'am. I didn't hear you.
3: 44, sure, you're going to round that traffic hatch. Report about putting Bonnet Howard on the mail on the freeway.
2: That's clear, ma'am. Now, what's going on with Martel or South Martel?
4: Looks like HP's already on the scene. Looks like there's a white male, 6'2", skinny build, mental health issues, have the building on fire. HP's already on the scene. They're requesting PD on scene to drive for control of the resident location.
2: Trying to be 30, I'll be arriving.
3: Yes, sir.
5: Okay, ma'am, I missed one time. Be advised, my computer's not turning on, and my radio's not working, so I'm going to go to the garage.
4: That's your 40. It's going to be 2834 South Brookville Drive at the condos. It's going to be Building C.
3: Okay, stand by.
4: Can you take off 324, yeah?
0: 1-5-2-4, okay, right.

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1: They're dropping a hold up panic in your beat, 3 Greens Road. Can you start heading that way from the station?
0: That's good morning.
1: Yes, here. Can I get another unit to head over there with him?
2: Morning.
0: Yes, good morning.
2: We'll get through load, we'll head that way if you need to. Good morning.
0: That's a good morning.

0: Hey, 14 days, 33 days. I just sent you a message. Can you hit this suspicious vehicle dropping 5943 Kimmel Woods?
1: Something must be wrong with the callback. It's a bad callback. I'm unable to get through.
0: Okay, Victor, it's a red Jeep Compass, Tom William Victor 0311. That is bullet holes in the vehicle. Pile smoke coming from it. Can you tell if anyone's inside? Can I get a unit to go by?
2: 22.
1: Okay, 822
3: and not 820. Yes. Okay, that's clear. 11 Henry 17 Ice. Can I get a supervisor on the air for overtime request?
0: Wait.
1: Yeah, 16, can you start heading toward that 30B call that's holding traffic hazard 11 to 35 Airline Drive and hold it.
3: 11 Henry 17 Knights, I need to tag narcotics at the Knox Center. I need request for about an hour and a half of overtime, please.
1: Okay. Right there, four-door car. 11-235
2: 76B32. You can leave him in 10 feet. I can take that call. It said it might be a crash in the middle of that, so I'll advise.
3: That's clear.

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1: Can you show me around?
2: Say all your channel, Ernest.
3: Code 1, emergency traffic on. Get about then?
2: Go ahead, Jim. SO, can I be on all freeway?
4: Yes, sir.
5: Ma'am, are you receiving our messages?

0: Yes, I'm looking for professional in 2019 Chevy Express van, taxi license plate Tom Paul Victor 7481. I'm taking with the last 30 minutes, a white in color from 8650 Pittner.
1: It was seen on camera driven by Hispanic male.
2: Thank you, 30,
0: I'm also going 9032. 4 6 6.

0: Forefront 200 Mile 1, no female in the back. 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
1: Parallel 638.
2: Can I get a supervisor for River?
1: Need supervisor.
2: Oi. Hey, Sergeant. We're just now leaving the property room. We've got a report and 2 supplements to do still.
3: 608 days clear.
1: Business 10503 West Time over at St. Saul Church. There's going to be 2 people inside asleep. Security is reporting this here. 20 George, 46, and 30. 36 and 46.
4: That's Pier 17 in the morning.
1: I'll say goodbye.
4: 5-6, can you show us right and keep the door open, please?
1: That's clear.
4: 46, I have last question.
0: 2860 arriving.
4: 75 is 33-90, SO-3133, and hold us out, Katy Freeway. That's been 3133.
1: Inside of the church, supervisor on the air for a possible downgrade.
4: That's good for you, showing your road.
1: I have 2 units en route to a cottage or prison program in progress at the church. Do you want to keep it as a code 1 because they are asleep inside of the church? Or make it a trespass?
3: You can make it a code 2.
1: Okay, code 2, guys. Code 2, time 664.
0: 50 set clear. I'll arrive anyway.
1: All right.
4: That's clear.
3: 23-24, it's going to be windy. Nice. There, close.
1: Is it under control on Greens?
0: 75-0-11-9 here, Ms. Hill. Good morning.
1: Is the air open? We just switched dispatchers.
3: There's open.
1: 49-9, go ahead.
3: 1 female released.
1: 641. 7 reckless vehicles will be dropped for 290 inbound and 610 at the ramp. Caller advising for a red dump truck driving recklessly because he's distracted by his phone, according to caller.

0: 23-24. You show holding something at Hardwick and Maryland?
1: I'm Charles 32, you can disregard.
2: Nothing on the board that I know of.
0: 76B32, that's my call. We have a car, abandoned car on the road.
3: Matt Claire, Rob, no more records.
2: No more records for airline?
3: Matt Claire.
0: Sydney, C51 and C27.
3: Hey, if you're not close, you can just go out. We're taking an altitude west.

0: I think everything's under control. You can still have units now.
1: Yeah. 22B, 32, that's clear for the code 3. Suspicious, I'm sorry, trespasser, prowler, CIT for 105, Alding vendor for the Chevron. Originally last update, still waiting at 538 for PD. Associate for a blackmail, medium build, no t-shirt, says only wearing shorts, location keys refusing to leave. Unit single by with 32.
2: I got it. We don't have 32.

0: since he drove you home.
1: Are you getting Holly? Go ahead.
0: Since he drove you home, can we get a key on him, Ralph? We got a broken window to the business. It's gated, but we don't have access.
1: Okay.

0: And you said it was a broken window there, right?
1: Yes, ma'am.
0: Okay.
1: You want 126?
0: Unit 11?
1: Yes, ma'am. Is there a hot team unit available for Connor Travis? I have a gentleman that wants to bring himself to a shelter, the one off of 6160 South Rupees.

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1: We 50, is there any code to this location?
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0: 20-36 Adam, is there another unit on my slip?
1: That's clear.
0: That's clear. What's that unit's ETA?
1: 20G-46.
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1: 3012 Adam, if you need to close your unit, I can check by.
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2: Nothing, trespass 7411 South Square at the Whataburger. Refuse to leave a black male, no shirt, black bottoms, outside at the front door. You need a code check, right?
1: 4-3, you can leave right behind them.
3: No, I'm good, thanks.
0: Same here, 4-5-8 for dispatch.
2: 45.
0: Yes, ma'am. That coach is still available. Can you send it to me?
2: That's good. Thank you. Person down 3506 Elgin. Thank you. Pregnant female sleeping on the sidewalk. Another unit clean close to about 45. That's good. Thank you.
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2: Good morning. NUC is code 2 dispatch in progress at Bay Area Boulevard and Buccaneer Lane. Caller reports a gold Chevy unknown license plate got stuck while trying to steal an ATM. Vehicle is currently running. No one is around. There's a chain tied around the ATM. Can I get a unit check by?
1: 92D26, I'll check by. You can cancel this call per the notes and go ahead and notify precinct 8. They're literally down the street from that.
2: That's clear.
7: Go on, 35. All right. Can I get a supervisor there, folks?
2: Supervisor, left to turn.
7: 2 animal 1 days. Hey, Sarge, I still got to knock out a supplement and finish the scratch report. Am I clear for call?
1: 2 animal 1 days, you're clear.
7: Okay, thank you.

0: 651. This is Clear Cyclone 3, disturbance CIT for 80 Lowry Street, number 12. Caller was advising for disturbance with a black male for a Lamorish Duron field. 47 years of age, 5'6", 160 pounds, Coca-Cola cap, black t-shirt, black shorts. Clay says both callers refusing to leave. Still have business, you man?
1: Yes, ma'am.
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0: 15 Claire Disturbance, 5911 South Bridge at the McDonald's. Black male in his 50s, unknown clothing. Unit clear, check fire on Bridge.
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0: Okay.
2: Tori, somebody slow down units.
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0: 7-7-42, we'll reject CIT from 9714 Southwestern. Car advising a female was going to jump in front of a bus.
4: Hey,
1: sir, I just got one over eye. I'm just probably about an hour.
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1: We're good, thank you.
0: Good morning. Yeah, 11832, that's clear major, 45 inbound 610.

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1: Ma'am.
0: 174, there was HOD's requesting for one of your to go to the HOD command post.
1: That's clear.

0: Eunice, be on the lookout for Speeding Records driver on 45 on left lane, exit at 43A. Looks like that's near.
1: 1584
2: when you finish over the Auburn Basin, I have another crash dropping at the same location as 610 at Clinton or 610 at Turning Basin, southbound on the right shoulder as a minor. Are you able to check that one for me?
3: Okay,
2: thank you.
1: I just got out from the hospital, clear for car.
4: You're clear.
1: Thank you.

0: 1-3-2-4, can we get an additional unit out here for traffic control? Code 2, please.
1: Unit code 2, for Bartow.
2: Yes, ma'am. Show one man in the back seat in route 2, 6160 South, move east. Yeah, ma'am, tell me that where I coded with.
0: Is
2: there
0: clear?
1: Go ahead.
0: 24C51, Echo Times 1 going up. Morning, up.
1: No problem.
0: Ready, 310 over here for one time. Good morning.
3: That's 13, good morning.
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54 to 40 Adam. Hey, can you block off West Park Trail right here to prevent traffic that's coming from West Ridge? We don't want any of the vehicles running over the water hose.

0: 11H32. I'm not seeing anything. Is HFD on scene?
1: You push your emergency keys, everything okay?
2: I don't need anything.
0: I'm not seeing anything out here. Is HFD on scene?
2: They were fine. It's probably my partner.
3: I'll show HFD's en route to location.
0: That's clear. There's nothing on 45.
3: That's why I try to call back on it.
2: 10 Andrew 40s.
3: 10 Andrew 40s.
2: You can send that call in 20s. 4 days to dispatch. Hey, is there a unit checking back for that pest control?
4: 3 days in a row.
2: That's clear. Hey, to that unit, if you're going to have to block off South Bartell at West Bartell, just prevent traffic coming up and down, running over the hoses of HFD.
4: Go
1: ahead.
4: Yes, ma'am. Can you show me getting flagged down as MLK and Belfort? A man is saying that his house is being broken into currently. His house is at 5415 Sunbeam. They can see the suspect on camera right now.
2: Hey, 1538, you're going to have to come from 610 to Hearth. That's going to be the easiest way.

0: 11H32. I've located the vehicle. It's going to be, you're going to have to come from 45 South to 610 East on the right side. The
1: 50, that's your receipt.
2: Also, in 10 days, show myself in 4-6 days arriving on that minor, please, to across 59.
3: Yes, sir.
4: Four freight 20 female out the back. You clear me information. I lost connection.
5: Do you have any suspect description for that Sunbeam house?
6: 33. I have a suspect to take right now. We're right at the Comic Co.
7: Tijuana Ranger Miners, I-10 at Highway 6.
4: Yes, sir.

0: 10 at Highway 6. Left shoulder westbound. 11H Prairie 2. I'm going to be at 610 East, just past Broadway exit.
1: MLK. Can I get another unit?
2: Detroit David Mary, 1876.
3: 50 to 32, I'm about one off.
0: 130, 10 days, Gilmer, Eggersley.
2: No more workers on Hillcroft, no more workers on Hillcroft.
1: Heading east-south, or west-south.
4: What are they wearing?
1: Oh, sure, camo shorts.

0: Oh, do we have enough units for a perimeter?
1: No, that's a negative. I got more units to clear. Just stay up there. Send a message. 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
3: Oh, sure.
4: Wrecker 1500 Capital, need a wrecker.
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2: No more wreckers, Capital.

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1: Pesky.
2: Forty-six-1 Sharondale. We're talking to neighbors. You didn't make it this far, at least.
3: So Mel here at Sharondale and Bellcrest. We're trying to see what's going on. He's just laying down on the street.
4: 2-1-6. That's a message to code 2 disrupt. It's going to be a major accident. It's going to be I-45 northbound at I-10 ramp. Need check by unit, gray convertible.

0: 46 Vegas, is Fox available for a flyover?
1: Do they call? I arrived in the mail district of Reno.
2: Say clear to call what?
3: Shirt, green camel shorts.
2: I mean, clear. 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

0: 46, there's not box yet. 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

0: Oh, to help me out, Belmark and Sharondale. There's a couple of vacants on these two blocks, Belmark and Belcrest. I'm going to look around. You can disregard Fox.
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2: Go ahead, sir.
1: 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Give me a second. This MT is taking a while, dude.
0: 02-338. Go to tech 1. We'll see if we can maybe pick up where you last saw him and we'll start looking around.
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4: 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He was just in the middle of the street, possibly under the influence or something. Can we get a HOD out here to check him out?
2: That's clear.

0: 18 Frank, 43 days, RDS at one time, loading at the station. Good morning. Sergeant on the hill in Nashua. Got enough of this as contact. Just waiting on call me from medics examiner. Got a clear gunout camera. Yes, sir.
1: They just have to code 2 minor freeway and 50 is for 45 inbound at 610 inbound.
2: 55, when I was just about to send you a note from Zach, cleared the trespasser D-way he left and sent us that other one.
1: I'm clearing
2: DOA. Yeah, we're leaving now.
3: 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Speedwrecker Hempstead at word class.
4: 140 Thunders, can you change the zone major, please? No EMS needed.
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0: Hey, Mike, the caller says he's after 6:10 before cavalcade, so it's probably in Central.
1: Alright. Yeah, they're on the phone with the call taker still.
0: Good morning. 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
2: 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NDT issues, please. Good morning.
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1: Seventy twenty-three Adam Clarence, going to be a suspicious person at 5235 New Orleans for a black female, unknown clothing.
2: Sorry about the word 90 and sorry about the word 10. Did you check your box? Can you go ahead, sir? Disregard. One record, 700 placement. No more record. Is that a clear?
1: Good.
2: 2072. I saw you on file. Station had computer login issues.

0: 5-1-8, number of records needed, and we're going to be at the 3200 block of the North Freeway.
1: That's fair. I did send a message to Central. She just hasn't put anybody in route to it.
2: Records needed, Hempstead, Edward Crest, no records needed.

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1: Special 14912 base. Seven through two traffic has been dropping for northbound the Beltway before JFK in Burford County for a black female multicolored top and jeans walking.
2: Call just need to remove her boyfriend from the premises. Gonna be a Ronnie Saron, a Hispanic male, 20 years of age, average height, medium build, wearing a red maroon shirt and black shorts.
0: Take this exit. Take the parking exit.
2: Day, second, set that disturbance on South Bracelet.
0: Yes, sir. Get this street right here, the first street coming up.

0: 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Are you able to check for the traffic counts that are dropping for the Beltway JFK?
1: 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License plate Victor William Victor 7226. Also, I'll take a record. He's right in the middle of the intersection.

0: Hey, who's that unit over there with Bartell and Harth? Not Bartell and Harth.
1: Thirty-eight days.
0: Hey, is 42 Adam with you over there?
1: No, but I can hear that wave. I'm down the street.
0: Yeah, come over here on Westridge and with Bartell. Code 3 is fine. We got a trespasser refusing to leave.
1: Wait till this clue.
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2: 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I already sent you a message. I can check what I will.
0: Yes, sir. 54, you can disregard.
1: Here, go westbound on Richmond. Vehicle is crashed into the building. We'll handle the Camry. It's in the eastbound lanes. Gonna need two wreckers out here as well.
3: 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Can you advise HFD we'll be changing our locations at 8040 South Loop East?
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0: Fastly. 4-1, no more records on Richmond.
2: No more records in the unit on Richmond. The unit is checking by. Repeat your numbers.
4: Team Frank 4 today, I've arrived.

0: also advise that what vehicle hit the building?
1: It's going to be Texas license plate Victor John Zebra 0563. Should be a Alfa Romeo Q4.

0: 8462 to dispatch. Yes, I'm an extra job at 700. There's a loose dog at Allen 1 Center.
1: Center.
2: That's clear. What location?
0: I got a report of it at the Allen 1 Center.

0: If you have clear.
1: Yes, sir. Go ahead.
0: 1046 Adam, can I get a check by unit code 3?
1: Gossip 47, can I get a check by unit code 315-E46 Adam at 7205 Fannin Street at the Scrubs and Beyond?
2: 15E16, you can clear me. Information and send it.
1: Gossip 16.
3: 6-4, no signs of force entry. Slow everyone down.
4: Thanks, Thank you for taking.
5: Right, this is going to be a West Scott at East Memorial.

0: 16, 17, 10, so yes, and then I hang northbound at I-10, this way, the hell crash is dropping down. Change that in the wrong.
1: Fifteen on my records.
2: That's fine. 4 Frank 2 3.
1: On my records.
3: Yes, sir. The call you're route to disregard it for a cook to assault. EMS is en route at 10,000 block of Hammerly, number 290.
4: That's clear. I was about to arrive, but I didn't see anything. You can probably clear GOA for now.
2: 2 Adam 5 0.
5: 70, we got one to train.
6: 70, that's what's trying to be 747.
7: That's clear. You can change this to a major. Clear me accident and where I to be.
2: Yeah.
5: 4 Frank 13 days.
6: And
4: any road rage calls or crash holding on 290? I guess no.
3: No, sir.
4: Can you put me on a FSGI road rage incident at the 14600 block of Northwest Freeway? I got flagged down.
3: Here.

0: I'm getting a clean close body check with a traffic control at Westcott at East Memorial.
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2: Hey, do you guys still have a wallet at the station? I have two code twos and a beat, if you guys can clear from that. I have a major.
1: Yes, ma'am, it's clear. Somewhere we need.
2: All right, we're going to do the major on the freeway from the station. So 59 heading westbound at I-10 to split. Thanks for being around. Thank you.
1: Okay, air clear.
2: What?
1: 7C14. Ma'am, can you do a callback and have a caller come meet us outside? We're outside with the suspect. We're just trying to get him back inside, but we need a bus to get inside the building.
3: There's no 4536.
1: Clear, ma'am. Thank you.

0: 4.13.
1: I'll give him a call.
2: 4.13, go ahead.
0: Call's dropping now in the parking lot to Sherwin-Williams.
2: That's clear. I'll, you can put me on it.

0: And can I have a supervisor over there, please, fly down, great.
1: 7853. What?
0: Regarding a person down on Zarzana Alley in 1710, the complaint originally called saying that he got home and they had an unknown male laying on his couch injured. HW went out to the location and checked his residence and they were unable to find anything. Their clothes are slipped. Can I make a party through trespasser as soon as I get another unit available? I have him go double check his house.
2: HC04, that's fair. Thank you.
0: Thank you.
3: 7633, you can clear a supplement and send that. We'll check it out.
0: Okay, that's clear. Code 3 is going to be fine, though.
4: Yeah, I'm back in. I'll check that with him.
0: Good deal, clear.
5: I need a tow and go.
2: I need a tow and go now for to the North 4th Ave.
1: Okay, en route.
4: Wait for this.
2: That's clear.
6: That's clear. Be advised, 7 Charles, 11 Adams, and route also.
7: 7 5 7 10 10 9 7 7 7 7 7 7 7 7 7 7 7 7 7 7 7 7 7 7 7 7 7 7 7 7 7 7 7 7 7 7 7 7 7 7 7 7 7 7 7 7 7 7 7 7 7 7 7 7 7 7 7 7 7 7 7 7 7 7 7 7 7 7 7 7 7 7 7 7 7 7 7 7 7 7 7 7 7 7 7 7 7 7 7 7 7 7 7 7 7 7 7 7 7 7 7 7 7 7 7 7 7 7 7 7 7 7 7 7 7 7 7 7 7 7 7 7 7 7 7 7 7 7 7 7 7 7 7 7 7 7 7 7 7 7 7 7 7 7 7 7 7 7 7 7 7 7 7 7 7 7 7 7 7 7 7 7 7 7 7 7 7 7 7 7 7 7 7 7 7 7 7 7 7 7 7 7 7 7 7 7 7 7 7
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0: HFD is en route to that location.
1: Mel's conscious and breathing. He's just sitting up straight right now. He's saying he has blood pressure issues.
2: Oh, so the 33. 33. Hey, what'd they all take from the complaint?
3: Said it was number 90 and 718. Exactly where they took this stuff. The guy having the back seat, but he doesn't know the exact address. But I'm right off of Reed and MLK right now.
2: Personal washer? Something else?

0: Yeah, so it was a vacuum, pressure washer, lawnmower, tool set, weed eater, and a Stanley cart.
1: Frank, 5-5.
0: All right, that's good. No, I got a truck over here at the Bolero here, the one of those floor waxing machines. Just making sure. Hey, can I get a unit with me to the Bolero? I'm going to make entrance into the backside area. It looks like somebody's been camping out back there. That's the only way to make entry back there is through the cooler, the fridge cooler.
2: Well, I'm good, thanks.
3: That's good.

0: Dispatch, can you send me a unit, backup unit, to the Valero Bellcrest at MLK?
1: Hey, Juan, we're all right here at the Conoco.
0: Okay, can one of y'all come in? I'm going to check this backside of the Conoco. You can only make entrance to that gated part through the cooler fridge. Back door.
2: Franco 9.
1: Franco 9.
2: You can use your numbers for 3 calls, that's Q.
1: That's clear. We only have 3 units in 4 districts as of now, so if we need to use 5 district units to run them, go ahead.
3: It's in frame 4-1.
2: Go ahead.
3: Yes, ma'am. I'm away from my shop. Can you memo about the vehicle that struck the building, struck address 8990 Richmond Avenue, apartment number 104? Currently going to be in that unit to check out the damages made to the apartment.
2: Okay. 14-36, that could be trespasser prowler at 4420 Belford Street. It's going to be at the Fuel Depot. Person of interest is refusing to leave the store. Black female, black braids, black shirt, black pants. Can I try for?
1: Back four, go ahead.
2: I have a major, I made it at Hepburn. Okay. 12101 West Park, and then you have 12799 West Houston Center.
1: No, I think it's going to be 13 something. It's right here at the toll road. Not West Park, but the toll road.

0: One teenage.
1: You know, this was?
0: Teenage four, can you clear that call as one information and show me at tech services at 61 Reasoning?
1: Yes, we have house 61 Reasoning.
0: Yes, clear.

you, Walker Tech Urgency IP, drop in 3B10s for 4242 Mangum. Yes, I'm switching.

0: 3B43, need you for a code 2, missing juvenile urgent, dropping for 3202 Yale.
1: Is here clear?
2: Yes, go ahead.
1: 10-8-J, 6 days. Can you raise me a 10-8 for supervisor for the delay in BWC?
2: This rush at Pinchu's control engineer. Times 800 out.
0: And just be advised, there is no location history, but it is a Spanish-speaking caller. Says that his wife cheated on him, and then says he's upset because she won't leave the house. A divorce was submitted. Then he starts talking about how he doesn't want to hurt himself. Is there another single 514? Are y'all still two men?
3: 6B20. We'll go by.
1: Ten HA 6 days at 10 HO2. Okay, go ahead. Hey, Sarge. I'm out here with 6-5 days on this crash major. I hit my camera. I pressed the button whenever I arrived on scene, and but I just looked down and I realized that it wasn't recording. I've only been here for maybe 5 or 6 minutes with 6-5. I haven't taken any police action, just helping them with tow slips and stuff. Just had a delayed activation. I already notified dispatch.
4: That's clear. Just not it on your time card.
1: That's clear. Thank you, sir.

0: One copy, 30 yards.
1: Hey, I did a perimeter around this red building behind the Conoco. Definitely jump over to the Conoco. Got a second shoe over here.
2: Central for that.
1: It's forcing the O2. Can you get tell the unit to go to TAC 1?
2: Oh, I just gotta get this guy in coast.
3: Can you switch over to Southeast TAC 1?
2: Hey, sir, just force handcuffing the injury.
1: Ask better use the numbers for short form.
3: I just got, I see no shirt, green camo shorts.

0: 8541. The accident is going to get moved to 8999 Richmond Avenue.
1: Richmond 41, repeat.
0: The accident is going to be relocated to 8999 Richmond Avenue.
1: Clear.
2: Hi.
3: That's clear, Elliot.
2: 91 out of 38. And can you draw a call for a suspicious person at 10231 Fuquay Street? I just got a call from a family member. A suspicious male banging on the door and now sitting on the front porch.
3: Okay, what's the street name?
4: Fuquay. 75017. Show me a Robin that they're looking for.
3: Oh, so you're banging on the door. You have a description?
2: Yes, ma'am. It's going to be a black male, blue hoodie, and black sweatpants. And he's still just sitting on the porch.
3: Okay. That's clear.

0: Okay, that's going to be in your beat. 20 and 21 and 20 and 25. Can y'all hear that way?
1: Excuse me, sir.
0: Behind the courthouse?
2: I'm going to buy it with the evening. So then, 25, where are we going?
0: Suspicious person, 10, 231 Fuquay Street. The male was banging on the door, sitting on the porch. Black male, blue hoodie, black sweatpants.
2: That's good.
1: Sixty four, can you get some idea, right? I didn't want 50.
0: Sorry, the last thing they're going by with 32.
3: Go ahead.
1: Can you read this plate? It's coming back stolen. Tom Charles Victor 9231 westbound on Westheimer, coming up to Janetta.
3: 3-2.
4: And where you bumping?
2: Ninety-one 38,
0: ma'am. Matthew, you have a public service if I need to contact you.
2: Yes, ma'am. Sweet. 832-857-3284.
0: Thank you.
1: Is your ear clear?
0: The ear's open.
4: 428. Can you tell me if 9816 Memorial Boulevard is city or county?
5: 2. This is 4640 Main. At the Midtown Terrace Apartment, said a vehicle hit the gate. The person appears to be under the influence of something. At the location, HMP 0 out. 41, should check the line.
4: Okay. I just went through there, but I'll look again.
1: Coming up to Tango Wild. Still on with him.
5: That's where.
6: 75-17-90. 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
7: 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There's a white vehicle on the right shoulder. 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
1: 11-50-53, she's going to be GLA. You can go ahead and disperse.
8: 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I'm driving around with her.
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0: 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How'd you clear the stop and call?
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0: 22, do you have anybody detained?
1: No, not yet, but I'm pretty sure he's going to have a warrant. He tried to duck me up first. I just want to get you before I make contact.
0: That's great.
1: Been recovered.
0: Clear.
2: Oh, 5 days again. Put me back in service.
0: Clear. Agent Frank 27, same traffic.
1: Okay.
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0: Clear. Which unit was in route for the DOA on Cornell?
2: I'm 6B14, I asked for you earlier.

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0: Hello, C7, can I get a male unit to survive with me?
1: Curtis. Fortune 10, that's clear. We can start heading for the weapons disturbance. It's dropping at the motel. 610 Hotel at 38447 Good Hope. 3815, you're doing a radio check on Shepherd. Go ahead. If I can get a 13 and 26 of you to check by. Clear. Coming in really low on the female voice. 26 Marine for West End.
2: So the 18, no more records here at Pearl Hall.
1: No more records on Pearl Hall, no more records on Pearl Hall. And for 14 and 10 and 13 and 26, Collins pregnant. The person is in room 14. She said that a female pulled a taser on her and her stomach, and Collins 4 months pregnant, boyfriend assaulted.

0: 3B30, we're going to need one wrecker. We got he's got one detained. Everything's under control.
1: That's clear. One wrecker needed for Yale and Donovan. One wrecker.
2: Yes, ma'am. I'm going to call me for that, Nate.
3: Yes, we have you route to Alameda Airport. Go ahead and slow down. 813.
4: Airport. I don't know if this is related, because they're saying this is at the Motel 6. Airport, it goes to her. Because of that, call police. The female that he's currently with is being beaten by the ex-partner, black male 51. Black female. She's on the way to the location in a crate for an explorer. That's clear. And that's at a motel, 6, room 161.
5: Yeah, we want to go over just completing our demographic location right now.
4: Yeah, it's not going to be a different.

0: Ruby 30, no more wreckers.
1: I'm sorry, Ned. 431, just got the call.
2: No wreckers in the unit for I-10. I'm sorry, for 59, I had anyone's on the I-10 ramp, no wreckers.
3: Well, what do you say?
4: Just need for report code 2. So the traffic has a stall 18-wheeler 20 outbound at McGowan.
3: KH88 Days, ma'am, be advised this accident was involving a pedestrian. There's a private ambulance already on scene.
4: It is this way.
3: I'll take the 4-5. We're here.

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0: Show me arriving on call slip 522. You can go into square 41. I'll take it.
2: There it is. I'll be in route. You're clear?
1: That's clear. Go ahead.
3: Program's at 3190. Can you show us out on scene with 12 Dan 70?
1: That's right.
4: Affirmative, C23. Call at 2593. It's due to my call that I'm currently on. It's also a matter between family. You can clear this civil and send over 2614. How do you want that?
1: Because we have a major, 2509, send a manual. That's okay. I don't know if you guys have no additional information on it. Came into my 911. Bad call back on it.
4: That's right. This was an adamant. That was an accident.
1: And I think you guys reset it for me.
4: 30.
1: We have you check that 8702 South 4.

0: 33. You can put me on it.
1: Three, 7C23. This is Carl Beck on board. I'm getting flagged down at Crane and Lockwood. Carl wants to make a report.
2: Six.
3: Oh, six, go ahead.
2: Hey, send me a two-man unit over here to NH 45 stall set for Discar 41.
0: 7C11 Adam Dispatch, we're getting off the freeway. We'll advise on location when we arrive.
4: And that's clear.
5: 1932. Six black kid, black basketball, black backpack. We're seen on foot northbound on Montrose. The car is an employee at the location.
2: 27, you were around there.
0: That's clear.
2: Henry 70. 70 Rural.
3: That's the thing.
4: Engine dispatchers.

0: 17840. Can you tell me about case number, please?
1: Passenger 40, the case number is going to be 083-239-326, D as in David. I repeat, 083-239-326, D as in David.
0: Sir, if you will, madam, we're going to be at 4300 Sharon Street.

0: 付来的工资。这个是申报的 ，Arbitnet 16。
1: Go for it, go ahead.
0: It's going to be a caller. Caller's going to be in a red Chevy Colorado trail box. And he's being followed by a white Chevy crew cab. They're going to be southbound.

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0: 1275, you can send me.
2: 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Well, excuse me, within the last 2 weeks?

0: 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According to the history.
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1: 15 E-160s. Have right to a suspicious vehicle, 1530s. Gotta be a 4111 Michigan Drive. Call the player living in a suspicious vehicle sitting outside of a residence for about 3 days. Call us in any activity of the vehicle. Gonna be a white Grand Caravan SUV, Texas plate 3 Victor Boy Robert King. Texas plate. Come out.
2: That's clear.
3: 105, we're on the way.
4: Sure.
2: Looks like we're down to just 2 units in 4 district total for the day. Continue using 5 district if you need for the rest of the shift.
4: Yes, sir.
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4: Hi, Frank 23, how do I clear you?
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1: Alright.
0: 10-8-86 days. Ma'am, show me en route to Memorial Hermann. I'm going to be doing a follow-up for 6-5. 6-5 is going to be still here on scene, waiting on that heavy-duty record.
1: Okay. City Red Zebra 18-90, I'll be back in.
2: Force India 2.
1: Go ahead.
2: We got one female detained right here, Bell Harbor, MLK, at the north west corner. Then we're gonna have the suspect vehicle here from that 1433's call. King Paul Lincoln, 3887. It's a female was in the passenger seat. She's got drug paraphernalia on her. And she admits to her friend Chris, potential suspect driving the car earlier.
1: Row number 3216.

0: 1225 received. Do you expect a few more slowdown in code 3?
1: Can we also get HFD to our location for male consciousness and breathing? He's just a little disoriented, maybe on something.
0: That's fair.
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0: 14936. 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
1: That's Grand Code 3 Mickey Officer for 4100 West 34th for Spring ISTP.
2: Think Spring 32 Street. Person of interest is a black female, last seen wearing oversized pink shirt, pink sweatpants, black mismatched shoes. Was last seen yesterday. Say saw vehicle, need a record to Southwest Freeway at Chimney Rock.
3: 3-10. They just need a record out here. It's a like a little trailer, enclosed trailer, so if we can just get a record, please.
1: Need a record for 4100 West 34th, one record, 4100 West 34th.
2: Take the Wolford, Chennai, 7220 South Gessner, number 248 at Park Green on Gessner Apartment. Disturbance at location with Joelle, Hispanic male, 37-year-old. Also be advised, suspect's armed with a knife and wanting to kill himself. Yeah, check by unit and a sergeant that can monitor this call.
0: Call in 7 days, I'll be en route.
1: Okay.
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1: Clear.
5: 91 Frank, 53, I can check by. I'll clear myself off traffic.
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0: 18:05. Also, see if Mary unit wants to make the scene also. This looks like something they would like to handle.
1: What has they requested?

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1: Six six Mary 12, because I'm in our public service, I'm in a phone call.
0: That's good.
2: Six six we're not going to need no workers out here. This is 1070, we don't need no workers out here.
1: No workers need 4640 Marine, no workers need 4640 Marine.
0: That's the railroad track off of crossing number 59 on a person down when he can be one out.

0: 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G76, you can do about 2671. There's going to be about five of them over here.
1: That's good.

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0: Yes, ma'am. Can we get a female unit for a search at MLK and Belford in the parking lot?
1: 66 Murray 12. Both units are tied up.
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1: Clear. Agent Frank, 2-1.
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0: Record for 4100 West 34 Sunday 1 record. For Frank 23, there's a code 2 assault dropping at that location. I'll duke it out. And for Frank 31, can you check by?
1: Yes, ma'am.
2: India 2, do you still need all those units out there? I need someone to break away for this code 2.
0: Okay. Okay, question major 14-815 West Hammer. 2 vehicle accident, gray Toyota Camry and a black Hyundai Elantra.
1: Thank you.
3: 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No clothing description of the suspect.
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4: 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You can put me around the
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3: Received
0: any of the units around the top, Gessner? You can disregard.
2: Told N25, precinct of the unit en route.
0: 21, it's going to be the same call as the disturbance you were en route to.
1: Your one is clear.
0: Number records, 34.
5: 6 days.
6: We're still searching the area. Is there any chance you can do a callback from possibly a better location?
5: Look, on the help.
2: That'll be 3847 Good Hope Street, 3847.
5: Okay, that's clear. I think HFD is here, but can you let them know it's going to be at the 610 Motel, 7502 Scott?

0: in 50 days, and she sent me a message saying she didn't need relief.
1: Okay, I'm going to set you on the wrong slip. It was for 33. She's at the mayor's house.
0: Clear. Well.
1: I'm going to call one regular business, 60 Richmond.
2: Daisy,
1: you're still gone. That's where a call advisor, the neighborhood, was telling her that someone broke inside her business. Suspect is going to be a white male named Nicholas, 5'11", 150, 140, bald, no shirt,

0: 20, Major for Code 1, assault in progress, the weapon for 6020 is 577 West Wittenhouse, number 328, Sam.
1: Clear.
0: I don't have any updated information. It is unknown apartments. Looking at the sheet, not bring anything. Does anybody know what apartments are going to be at 577 West Rittenhouse?
2: Sunny Rosie 18 to Sunny Rosie 190. Come on down the Gopher Way.
1: That's good, man.

0: Hello, Palvin.
1: Okay, this is 6'2", black male named Charles Cox, 72 years of age, only wearing brown boxers, according to Angela, the caller.
0: Tans, 5900 Warren Park, at the La Azinta Apartments. Seventeen, 4 days.
2: 7067, you show going to that.
1: The map makes it look like it's a retirement community. I don't know. It still doesn't come up with an address.
3: That's going to be the Newville House.
1: Okay, they're saying the child's father hit her in the head with a canned good, and her head is bleeding, which is why they named it a code 1 assault in progress with the weapon. EMS is en route.
0: So this makes us smoking weed. And then once the maintenance guy tells them to leave, they put on the maintenance in and make them leave the location. Get a supervisor, substitute supervisor in here to monitor.
2: That would be so, I'll monitor.
0: That's me. That's how I need to get there open.
1: That's cool.
0: United Lean tickets out there in traffic stop on Bel Air.
4: I need you for this code 2 welfare check urgency IT at 9988 Windmill Lakes Boulevard, apartment number 2017. Caller reports that someone is trying to commit suicide. It's an open line disturbance with a male. No other information.
0: 15 EO1
5: Adam. Go ahead.
0: Hey, sorry, clear to turn off PWC first in the scene. Suspect already got transported. We're just doing traffic control now. That's clear.
6: Report says the vehicle hit a shop and the driver ran away. White male, 28, 30 years of age. Trying to call back on.

Okay, for you at the Western House, they're still on the phone. Bill Taker says grocery for black male, blue, white shirt, black pants, black shoes. Now saying he still has location disturbance in the background for call takers.

0: 2345.
1: 45, go ahead.
0: Yes, can you show myself International 6 en route to TSU, please?
1: Yes.
0: Giving a courtesy ride to 1 mil.
1: 847. Adam 54, check that code 2 major for me. It's going to be at 1625 Kirby.
2: Yes, ma'am, we just rolled up on that and we're about to let you know.
1: That's the top of the code 2 major at Mandela. Show my camera.
3: Where?
2: Hello, Turkey.
1: Oh, my
3: center. On emancipation, I am running them right now and making a call to see if they're available.

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1: 3-1, go ahead.
0: Are you muted out there? If not, you should pull for this code 2, crash minor freeway.
2: We're going to be in the car south side. We're going to have one motor thing.
0: Clear.
2: 314 to 220. Come to the other south side. You're going to see a white van.
1: Pass clear. You're going to be in the parking lot?
2: We'll walk down that way, unless y'all want to come up here, but we're on the third floor right now.
1: Alright, we'll find you when we get there.
3: 307, I'm with the caseworker walking towards you on the third floor.

0: Noma Records, 942 North Freeway, Noma Records, 942 North Freeway.
1: 1714, just confirming, there's no suspect description?
2: That's here 14. There was no suspect description in the slip. I just told suspects to give me a description of the suspects.
3: Sorry, 31 is the address.
0: It's dropping in the unit. That one out in 5-3, y'all in route to that call? Or y'all special, huh?
2: Who shows around? Restroom.
0: Okay, I didn't know. We just switched dispatchers. If I can get a unit for a Major Mandel, Richmond Avenue at the intersection, Mandel at Richmond Avenue.
2: Boulevard for a Major involving a bicyclist.
4: Whatever.
5: Eleven, I'll go last.
2: That's 11, thank you.
1: That's clear.

0: You said you were 12 and 10.
1: 12, 16.
0: 16, that's great. 365, check your Boxville message.
1: 16, are you missing from that explosive crash?
0: That's good, thank you, ma'am. It's a BMW and a bicycle. Mandale, Richmond Avenue. Well, it said initially a Cadillac and a Volvo.
2: The three, one vehicle's on the main lane, the other one is pulled off to the side.
3: So if you'll fly, that's good. How down or anything? Eighteen Tango 5, 866, 2 days.

0: one out of 54 days. We still need a wreck right here. We're blocking all of the southbound lanes on Kirby.
1: That's fair. Still need a wrecker 1625 Kirby. Still need a wrecker 1625 Kirby.
2: 18.05 days to 6 true days.
3: I could see disturbance weapon at 12475 Gold Freeway inbound. Caller is an employee. Suspect tried to run caller over when caller from a vehicle from under canopy. Suspect saw the location threatening and arguing with caller. Suspect's in the office at that location. Black male or Hispanic, bald, orange shirt, blue jeans.
4: Thank you, Frank. 4-3 days traffic.
1: Yeah.
4: Thank you, Frank. 4-3 days. Hold me at 9400 West Hammer Road on a blue Chrysler 200. No license plate, one occupant.
3: And you're saying 18.42?
4: 18.43.
3: Receive.
5: I was 11.
2: Frank 35. Go ahead. Out on a suspicious vehicle, 7728 Long Point. Victor X-ray boy, 5925. It's just a reported missing person.

0: 22-27. You can send it to us. We're coming from a ways, but we're going to be off. Enough.
1: No more records. No more records, Mandale, Richmond Avenue. No more records, Mandale and Richmond Avenue. They are closed.

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2: Can I get a supervisor check by? 4-3-2-3-31. Did you find the other party?
3: I'm here right now, looking for you. Where you at?
2: I'm about to head out. Never mind. He's in the apartment complex in the middle. I see him.
3: That's clear.
1: I'll put it on your box. He's supposed to have a check out with him at that location. It's a welfare check on an elderly male, I believe.

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1: Hey, Team Frank, 48 days. You got to preempt this. We're going to be right here at Harlan and Fondren on a female in the middle of the street.
2: Second Street, I have Harlan. 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
3: Fifteen 16 days, check your state and a suspicious vehicle on Mishire.
2: Well, Frank 51, checking safety on traffic.
1: Yeah, thank you.
3: Pass me.
2: Receive.
1: I'm 12-05, let me get a wreck right here. We're going to be inbound. We're close to that, Grace Church on the main line.
2: Any record 45 inbound 1959? Any record 45 inbound 1959? 859.

0: 05 Hemar Records. Hook it up, Riker.
1: Number records on 45 and 1959. Number records on 45 and 1959.

0: Suavecito.
1: Jim, 64.
0: Yes, 64. And you can head for the Walgreens for a theft in progress, 950 Dumont Street, this is B. Waiting on some details, and if I can get another unit, let's go by. Thanks, Frank 43, checking.
2: Certainly. Feel free to pull somebody who's a report writing or on direct patrol, please.
0: That's clear. It's Adam 50.
3: I'm 30, trying to get out. I'll be clear from here. Information, 72nd level 64.
0: 30, that's good. Thank you.
4: Okay.
0: ATC checking about location. Unless they can barely understand the female that was calling in, request the police that family violence.
5: Hey, Scott, are they taking the whole stuff right now?
6: Nadine, route for 76B32, Hindenburg Street on MDT 416-335 Central Green Boulevard.
5: Okay.
6: Stand by just 1 second.
5: 22B25, can you
6: head that way?
5: I'm going up.
4: Can we grab him, bro?

0: 19 Mary 20, go ahead.
1: Yes, ma'am. Good morning. Will you hold me out at 9534 Winsome Lane on a boarding home investigation?
0: That's okay.

0: told you if we're moving off the freeway to the Chili's parking lot.
1: Hey, what emergency button got hit?
2: The one from your MDT.
1: Clear, I wasn't even in my car, so I got an issue. So I'll try to maybe restart it in a minute.
2: That's clear. Anybody else going by, slow down.
3: 2010.
4: Go ahead.
3: Hey, are you on the control of this?
4: Man, that's clear. He's on the phone with dispatch, I'm assuming, but we're talking to the group right now. He's fine. He just doesn't want to come outside and talk to us.
3: Okay, that's good. It'd be advised he wants more officers with body cameras out there.
4: That's clear. We're waiting for his aunt here to pick him up. He wants to talk to us. I didn't know he was on the phone on the inside doing all that.
3: That's clear.
5: Anthony, report to me. You can go by with 64 and 30. I'm going to need to pull you for that other major that just dropped.
6: Catalytic converter, that felony warrant. And it says he has a handgun inside his pants, and he's also known to run.
1: So, it's on him, clear around.
3: So, we'll clear. 3919,
7: stand by one, unless you have an emergency. Great. Line clear. Yes, ma'am. I will be I will be helping the IT people to test the signal for the handheld radio at the North Station on a few spots. Please bear with me.
3: That's clear.
8: Suspect is a white female, black hair, blue-white dress. Earlier was fine, but now a repeat caller is seeing that she's aggressive and harming herself and others.
5: About with 6'4", and showing you a route to that major on him.
1: Well, that's clear.
2: For a motorcycle versus an 18-wheeler.
4: Oh, the accident.
1: It's never on, sir.
6: There will be room.
0: We are in service parking on Harvard Patrol Flight.
3: 77 Fox Highway.
1: So wait to arrive, or do you want us to go ahead and arrive on?
6: Yeah, just wait. We'll be here like in 4 minutes.
1: That's good. We're right here on the corner of Lyons and Waco.
6: No, sir.
4: Yeah, I told dispatch we're at the Chili's right here in my freeway.
1: This is my call too.
2: I have you on it.
1: That's clear. Nancy 32 Adam, this is 701 Adam. Hey, we're gonna be in your call. You want to hold on too?
6: Yeah, just hold on. We'll let you know what we're about to do right now. We're about to arrive.
4: 8 Charles 61 Adams dispatch. I know HRD came out yesterday, but did they ever transport the individual? It should be a James Washington.
2: No, they were only out there for a gas leak for 7916 Woodland. It did not have that anybody was transported. They referred it over to Center Point.
9: Refused EMS. Still going to be outside of the store now.
10: Well, it's going to be a bad callback on that disturbance call.
1: That's clear. I'll look around.
4: 16, that's clear. Thank you.
2: For the accident, ma'am.
1: Okay. Clear over this call. Put it on there. Call 1 NRB.
2: Go ahead, sir.
1: Yeah, just time check. Does anybody want cam activation for my partner and raising supervisor?
2: 908.
1: Yeah, 2.4, go ahead. Hey, 2.4. Hey, sorry. So, yeah, we rolled up on this female who's going to worry about TDO. She was in the middle of the street impeding traffic, hearing voice, everything. She's surprised. But my partner failed to activate her if anybody wants to send you the email with everything on it.
11: That's clear. Yeah, we got to leave it in the dock so I can do the record.
1: And that's clear. We got a team on the back when the EDO first. 10H10.
10: 10H10 reports. We have a minor accident, probably 259 going outbound at 288 left shoulder.
4: Jesse.
2: And that's clear.
11: 10H14. I'm leaving Central. I can check out with them for travel control.
2: 24,
11: that's what. Test that. That's been removed. Actually, an RHB.
2: Yes. I was out at, East Rivercrest earlier. Who was out on East Rivercrest earlier?
1: 20G23, I'm right in route over there. Come up the dog fight.
2: That's good. They dropped another slip.
1: But do we have any physical description on, like, what he was wearing?
11: We're just going based on what's in the slip right now.
1: Okay.
2: Number records at 8301 Hempstead. Number records. No, that's the call that's holding at 23 East Rivercrest.
11: Is he up there?
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2: EMS 2RC, male has large G-point saturation on right arm. EMS is in route. Clear,
1: Dean
2: Trump. I'm going to be ambulance number 39. They're on the way. I got you.
4: Thank you so much.
1: Under control, thank you.
12: That's 346. 3B14. We're still about 5 minutes out, but I'm going to try to do a call back, see if I get any updates.
2: That's good. It was a yellow Penske truck. Robert Victor Sam 1608. Be on the lookout. And number records here for Ellington, number records on Ellington.
11: 18521 days.
2: Go ahead.
11: 21 days. I'll be sitting inside with the ambulance. I'm probably going to follow it to Memorial City Mall Hospital.
2: That's right. Seven
1: Adam 14. Discontinued. 14, go. Dog owner left 15 East Rivercrest. Make contact to owner maybe there. He's getting dead.
4: 338, switching to Shepard.
13: 14, give me that address again.
2: 6501 Memorial Drive.
7: Male, skinny, blue shirt.
1: Okay, I'll be on Shepherd with 38.
2: Clear. Suspect from 5621 Tidwell.
4: I'll check by on that.
2: Get a check on my send me a message.
5: Says wearing all black clothing, unknown fanny pack. Last seen walking westbound near Memorial Loop.
13: 14, that's clear. I'll check it.
5: That's clear. How are you clearing what you're on?
13: Just put information and then open up a slip for that.
5: That's clear. The other one's on your box. She's going to be anonymous with no callback number.
11: I'll see 11. Hey, is that you right here on lines?
2: Are you going to be detained? They're going to be Tidwell and Antoine behind the gas station. Injury drop at 1910 West 25th Street.
5: 2 Adam 60 Z, waiting on some details.
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5: Adam, 15 checking your status.
12: QA 15, we cleared the accident off the freeway.
5: Yeah, I don't have any units. I need somebody for this person. This assault just occurred on 25th.
14: Okay, it sounds like us will be like 2-3 reports to be.
1: 7-3-2-3. You can send the code to.
9: Antoine and Sidwell is going to be the intersection. You just went over this railroad track.
5: Right? 16 mile wearing all black, damaging some of the property at the location, being aggressive. And do I have another unit that can check by with 7C23 on this code, too?
9: They're in route.
5: Set up a perimeter in Zen County.
14: They may have put Fox on it already, or somebody in 6B30s, Antoine and Sidwell.
3: Yeah, I didn't get a request for anything. I don't know what's going on up there, and she's busy, I'm sure, so I'll try to figure it out.
14: Okay, that's clear.
6: Parking lot of the S-Prep.
9: Going to be in the parking lot of S-Prep northbound.
6: I see him. He's in this open field. Black male, wearing a blue shirt.

0: officer. 6 minutes up.
1: I'm off duty, but you can put me on that call. I'm in the area.
2: That's fair. That's 0916.
3: 18 Freckleton, they still 1 mile with you.
2: 0916. Last unit bomber repeat, your transmission wasn't clear. Yes, sir, all okay, I'm fine, girl.
3: Yes, ma'am. We're talking to both complainants.
2: Thank you. I need an update.
0: This is Fluffy, custody.
2: Said he was getting in custody, has been advised.
0: Calm down.
3: Oh,
0: he's in custody.
2: Clear. Anybody else not to yes, perhaps slow down, running custody? That's good.
0: Put me around. That's
2: off
4: the rest. Hey, officer's gonna be 179. Just trying to actually get a red. She's actively fighting with one. We got units in route. Push your trigger.
0: E20. Ready, assist.
2: That's good.

0: Area 41. You know, ask me to call them. I'll be. My apologies. With the apartment number one more time.
1: What's the name of your route? 46?
2: 918.
0: Roger, 417. 76B30 to 3D14, you're pictures taken out there. Hey, Sarge, we're DOA Natural. We have no contact with complaints this time. We're just making phone calls. Clear to 317.
2: 05, you're clear. Just reactivate with this contact.
3: So, Fox, check on Southwest.
2: Big 20 checking on you, Alan.
1: One of our deputies at the location of 1200 Dunwall Street from 179. This is under control right now. They have, but the guys have everything under control. So I need one of the additional units.
3: Okay, we'll describe it.

0: 10 on the criminal machine in progress. I'm talking to the 9720 holding of the Tidwell Park Community Park.
1: Hey, that's a negative from my end for precinct 7, so I just want one unit from y'all to buy.

0: Here's me 16 days. Have you taken the last image disturbance at 800 Trinity Rock at the Biller Oaks office? Call center, two black from his office trying to fight her. Shit, they're going to beat her up. No suspect description 16. 1712 days, correct. I'm here on to a trespasser. 1720, 7206. Leader, the big commissioner's call. It's a big house like his. Has a homeless male staying inside. It's going to be Hispanic male in his 50s, 5'6. Have you checked in the weather?
1: Sorry, a little bit.
2: Hey, Jeff, you got peace?

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1: That's clear, 9 from the channel.
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1: Go ahead.
4: 3190, you get clearance from 12-70's call. Thank you.
1: Drop my code to Major 59 outbound at Woodhead.
5: Yeah, 6-4, one male released.
2: Thank you, 6-4, Adam. You can send us that code to an exit phone.
1: 6-4, that's clear from the station over at the Tidwell Park Community Center. 9720 falls in the complaint advisory. They have a black male, about 16 to 21 years old. He has some braids in his hair. Do not have a shirt on, but have some red and black shorts. He's using chairs to try break the windows near the gym area.
0: I need 2 30s.
1: So you're routed to that Major 59 outbound at Woodhead.
0: That's good. We're route. Switch tablets.
1: Weapon call Highway 6 at Westheimer.
0: Still 5 signal on Southwest. We'll be on Southwest, folks. Fox is back on set.

0: Just want to throw off Bill Hill from the advice.
1: Energy. 46, we can check that with 60. Yes.

0: Perfect is a black male, blue muffin shirt, khaki bottom, on with an eye.
1: This is OG. Of course, if you're right, but we can't get in, the 911 keys are different.
2: Turn away to 222. If you're not close, you can disregard. I'll help him out.
3: That's 346. Here has a gate code. It says 5123.
1: Yeah, it doesn't have a key pass.
3: Pass me.
1: Under control.
3: So you probably need your new master box keys.
0: That's West Tidwell and Antoine, correct? Plus a real one.
1: Hey, they're going to open up the gate, guys.
0: Real one. West Tidwell and Antoine, correct? Page of the...
4: Yes, that's correct.
0: Thank you.
4: Zero... West Tidwell.
5: On the home.
0: Wearing a black male, gray shirt, basketball shorts, 40 years of age. Collars on his iPad.
5: So the house in the corner.

Nicole is a black female wearing a blue dress outside the location. Advised that the individual threatened her with a knife, a pocket knife.

0: 是啊，就是。
1: Anything.
0: Speaking of the vertical vehicle progress, 1310 silver, looking for a black male, tall, gray, cerebral basketball shorts, 40 years of age. He broke into complaining vehicle. Need to check by.
1: Seventy-sixty-seventy. We have one guy in the same. One male. Dusker 7671,
2: what is that?
0: 2 Animal 1.
3: Call me at the station, please.
2: Animal 1.
0: You clear to check by with the unit on the code 2. No friend for you.
2: Oh, 1 is clear.
0: Hey, Dave, go ahead.
1: Ma'am, you said the crash was a V.
0: That's clear. Shepherd at Sunset, minor accident.

0: 76-71, now retained.
1: That's your 71, now retained.
2: Excuse me, you'll be in route.
3: Yes, sir. I didn't know. I just, yeah, it's demo.
1: Was your report to me? I'll go by with it.
3: Yes, sir.

0: I was living at home there.
1: They're closing on 30.

0: 你超市那边是不是给你搞到地方的钱？
1: 是啊，是。
2: Not dirty. There is a couple. Are you gonna be exact?
1: Dispatch location.
2: Okay. You have any details?
1: Fiber assessment, lacerations, cuts, etc.
2: That's good.
1: 6B07, 76B30. Go ahead. 6B30, go ahead, Sarge.
3: Now, it's bumping 76B30. I was going to see if, you're probably not needed on Rittenhouse if you want to go over where the officers are injured. It'd probably be better to take the photographs of them.
4: That's clear. I'm at 45 North Tech. So I'll make the UE and go get the rest. I'll just be 30 dispatch for tonight. I'm going to go over here and get the or we'll talk it over.
1: Go ahead, Aiken.
5: Yes, sir. I have a disabled vehicle, Gold Freeway at Woodridge on the service road underneath the freeway.
2: Okay, that was 6B07.
3: Appreciate you.
2: 76B30, you going to be on what call? For 6B07?
3: I believe it's a Rittenhouse call.
2: Okay, that's clear.
3: Turn off of mine. I'm heading over there with 6B01 at, on Tidwell and Antoine, the officers are injured.
2: 10-5-0-3-9-0.
1: Did you hear me, Antoine? That's clear, man. I
2: got you. Thank you, sir.
3: I want to go to the hospital since you're that close and grab photos of her real quick.
2: George 12 Adam. I found y'all at
4: 2801 Walnut. Hey, I'll make the UE and come see y'all first, because this one was questionable anyway. So I need to handle us first.
3: Yeah, fair. And charges were declined.
6: Let me see if you're 20. Can you write me on 2878?
2: Mm-hmm.
6: 3B50.
2: 50.
6: Disregard those other units.
2: Oh, the units in Rock East Cross, him was full, can go ahead and discard.
6: Release.
5: That's free, time check 934. 14-46, time check 934.
6: Rear
2: clear. Air's open.
7: Can you try arriving at 1200 Congress 120?
2: 934.
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2: Yes.

0: 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I need somebody to ride with the ambulance.
1: 1125.
2: Where's office? 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
1: Code to person down. 7619 Norses.
3: 32. I'm on that other call on Kirkenville.
1: Are you going to check by?
3: 73, good.
4: Hey, Sarge, we got a Tommy Bones with injuries. Suspect is still inside. If he's in the inside, there's a complaint issue, never exited. It's a three-story townhouse. He is known to have or own weapons in there. He's claiming he has them hidden, and then the others are secured in a lockbox. Do you want to make the scene, or do you want me to give you a call?
3: Give me a call. Left side of her eye, and she's complaining of breathing problems and constant coughing.
5: No more records.
0: Number records, Northline, Rittenhouse. Number records, Northline, East Rittenhouse. It's on Algiers. Go ahead.
3: 722, it's under control. I hear you can disregard any units coming out. I'll be getting the info for this report.
0: Yes, clear anybody else. I'm out the silver. Not close, I can disregard. All right, clear.

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1: 21 Clark. Traffic hazard, Southwest Ferry, Hill Cross, white SUV.
0: No, I'm good here.
1: Okay, this is good. I'm catching up on messages because they weren't transferred over to me, just FYI, if I haven't gotten to your messages.

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1: That's clear.

to get a friendly record for my location. I have a female. She has two children in the back seat, and she has a front right flat tire.

0: 75, he was 17, trigger 19, play myself for 11.
1: I had to play 17. Pull one over here.
2: No markers. I'll just hear a couple of no markers.

0: 92, we have 43.
1: Go ahead.
0: Yeah, I'm having a difficult time signing on, but I've on-viewed a major accident at South Post Oaks in Allen. I'm going to need an ambulance.
1: Tuscan, I'm sure, for his South Post Oaks.
0: Yeah, conscious of breathing, complaining of a hand injury.
1: Tuscan, would it be South Post Oaks? Was that prosecuted for the break?
0: Allen, A-L-L-U-M.
1: Tuscan.
2: Units, black male, blue shorts, white muscle shirt, braided hair.
0: I'm going to need two records also.
2: Can I get a unit to check by 12?
1: Allen, can I get two records up, Allen?
3: Can you show my 400 back of ambulance 41 and we're going to be in Rockford. LBJ?
2: And that's clear, it's not 43.
3: All right, I'll go piloting.
2: That's clear, thank you.
4: Ten days, 88 days, no more records. Two records there.
5: 19 kilos, you say?
6: And no records, please, I'll show up, I just want to say.
5: You're right. 19 kilos, exactly. You're right. You have a unit check while with me to transport a female to 1200 Travis and speak to a homicide investigator regarding a homicide.
6: Units, black male, blue shorts, white muscle shirt,
5: braided hair.
2: Need a tow and go, 17500 Tomball Parkway. 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
3: 7816, everything's on control, so we're used now.
6: We have units about 7619 North, it's going to slow down, the road in 23 on slow down.
1: 2016, okay.
2: Did you still need the tow and go?
1: But it looks like they got the tire changed now. Still not affected.
2: Oh.
7: Tony G 46, I don't think 84 is going to be transporting somebody. Can you check my opinion?
2: Yes, sir.

0: You have a 22 person down, 10-100, 10.45520.
1: 31 extended.
0: 31 clap. Go ahead.
2: Yes, ma'am, you can clear me from Winsome.
0: That's okay.
3: Excuse me, Conzi, but 3390, Shell 3133, Southwest Freeway.
2: At the exit of Southwest Open, Allen and Noma River.
3: That's there.
4: 7323. I'm en route to LBJ with my female. AC 11 is following behind me.
1: Hi, with 14812. 812, what's your location?
5: I'm on the back by 86. I'm going to talk to them first before I make contact.
1: So you're supposed to be number 10?
5: Yeah, I think the suspect's supposed to be in 10.
6: G12 Adam, I just got flagged down by office personnel. It's a pair of twins. The other twin is in the office, and apparently the mom's there. So I'm going to relocate to the front office.
0: Yes.
7: 05, I've moved over to number 10.
8: Is it building 10 or apartment 10?
5: How it is?
3: Go ahead.
5: You have a trespasser call. You have David McDonald's on the way.
3: Clear.
5: If you do put us on, me and Lincoln are here.
3: $200 on Bel Air, I'll put you on it.
5: That's good.

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0: That's me.
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2: 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I have backup.
4: Unit to go by with 3B10. 3B43 or 51. Can one of y'all hit that way? Desk at 3B43, Shanghai and 04. Thank you.
0: Hey, Martin, where's our belt?
4: I'm sorry, repeat.
0: What
4: code? 10, what code?
3: Hey, just a disclaimer here. It's not really a police thing. The animal patrol got this dog out. Now he's running. He let go of him. So I just need some units to help me corral this dog that was in this car. He just shot him with his little gun thing, but he's taking off. He's probably on Millie right now, but I'm just trying to keep track of this dog.
4: Okay.
5: Civity, I'm good. Still waiting for a friend of record.
6: Still need a friendly record, 190 Clear Lake City Boulevard. Still need a friendly record.
0: Sorry, I was here for 38. I'll be a phone one time.
1: 36.
4: 9-2-4-30-C.
1: Hey, ma'am, I'm having trouble signing on. Am I, what's my status up from your view?
4: I'm showing you logged on. I see your MDT. Have you out there on, Glenn Burney with 39?
5: Hold me off, please.
4: That's fair. I'm gonna put you in from 39. Log you off. Let us know when you're back.
1: That's clear.
4: I got it, Angie. That's clear. Switching dispatchers.

0: supervisor over there for 34 is advised on bed. He...
1: Two Adam Oye, you cleared all FedEx vehicle. I'll take a look at them.
0: That's right.
1: You didn't stand by switching.

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0: Show me on another traffic hazard. Mary Mary Lincoln 3095. I'm going to be under the Beltway at 249.
1: On the air for
0: 10-8. The whole turnaround lane is blocked because the vehicle is blocking the turnaround lane.
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1: 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It was just preemptive. Put back on the board.
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0: Corey, I'm going to have a bonus speaker to check out that.
1: I'm AT40. I have a welfare check that just dropped. If you can check out 7938 Cinderella. It's going to be a duplex, number B, like boy. The complaint is requesting us to do a welfare check on her nephew at the location who's involved in some type of altercation with the girlfriend. They did say the girlfriend left the residence, but the complainant sees what she believes is blood on the floors in there. I requested you to check by. Do I have another unit that can go?
4: This ain't good to road rage. Suspect no longer on scene. She just wants to file a report. Clear to downgrade.
5: Rising for the current 3 disturbance at 1-1-2. Water wrong. Suspect in the vault had blue shirt, dark blue shorts.
6: Yes, ma'am. The color CIT. I'll take care of it. I'll advise.
0: Send me C51. I'll check my way.
1: Thank you.
0: So we can get one more unit, just...
7: One unit? That's what the dial? No. I mean, what unit is that?
2: 70 days. Can we get an extra unit out here? Code 3 is fine.
8: Airplane?
2: Can we send this up?
7: That's good.
1: That's
7: good. And Rob, you're 1628 Bastard, correct?
2: Yes, ma'am, that's clear.

0: Supervisor over there for code 1, correction code 2, holding pass 2, no prayers being on.
1: 7323, I'm arrived at LBJ with one female.
2: General 1, clear hold for him, checking up.
3: And I can go as far out of them. I have a way out of them with me. 10 days.
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1: Go ahead, Jim.
5: Yes, sir, you can pull me downtown, please.
0: Okay. Please, you can send vessel 2 on the beat and clear of accident to be.
4: No more records needed. Tom Hall Parkway, develop.

0: 22B11.
1: 11.
0: Yes, ma'am. I've been flagged down on some, I guess, people trespassing and loitering, drinking alcohol over here at West FM 1916-249 in the strip center by Fiesta. Should be Willow Chase Drive or Boulevard.
2: No more record.
1: 1 out of 5-3, prep you for that code 2 that's holding in your beat on Athens, sir.
3: Willow Chase is where it'll be then?
0: Yes, ma'am.
1: Okay. That's clear. Prep you for a code 2. Suicide 4751
4: Athens Drive. We're on the person down. We got a guy out here running through traffic.
5: Hey, Sarge. Me and my partner had his batch out to a disturbance. We settled the scene. There's no comment occurred, no report needed. My partner's body cam was rolling the entire time. I checked it in mine. I don't need an after-action report.
1: It's your own call on that person down. That's why I thought you was available.
4: That's weird. I had no idea how we got off the call. But we're out here, we're just trying to get a hold of him. If we have one more unit, that'd be helpful. He's running back and forth.
1: That's clear to me, I'm at
5: 1825, what is that way?
4: 5-3, not right now, we don't need EMS.
3: 7-8-15.
6: 1-5. 75-0-30-75-0-90, you can claim Eastern Relay, please.
3: That's good. 19 disturbance and midday 15, go free.
6: We're driving around.
3: Thanks, we might get another unicorn close to go by.
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1: Seventy-six B 32.
2: I'm finishing up my report. You can clear my accident to be change this to a regular crash, minor, and I'll be en route to that call as well.
1: Any rudder control, are you can saw anything? No.
0: Clear. That's good. Thank you.
3: ATV 32. Can you clear me accident? And can you show me on special assignment per 81H01?
0: All right,
2: 11832,
0: that's clear. 7351.
1: I'm 7351. Okay, at this location, anyone's supposed to be here? Because I see a male and a female walking toward this location.
0: The grandmother supposed to be there, or the aunt supposed to be there. She's 84 and wearing a pink dress. She said she's standing outside the residence.
2: Yeah. As girls reviewing 2833 slip, he's going from 2860s. Redirect 2833 back to 60s beat for that code to the one he's on with. Mm-hmm.
0: Search and summary for next available for threes. And 5, 4, 3, and 6 district for next
2: meal. Very beautiful. You're clear.
4: 2-33, were you clear for the code 2?
1: 2-33, that's clear. I'll be in route, man. I'm having a new turn because I'm going to 2-30 now.
4: That's clear. 1718 West 26. Also said there was a patient that took a lot of medication, recent hospitalization history due to that attempt. Called him out of Harris Process Line. Agency will be in route. If there's any information, clear and check.

0: Yes, 5-4. Can you head towards the coach? That's in progress. Family Dollar Tree, the Dollar Tree, 1,000 Elgin.
1: 3-42, I'm going to be rocking JPC with 1 million back.
0: It's 740, if I can get another unicorn group to go by, go to.
2: 3, if you got another unicorn, you go by with them. I'll go by with them to the station.
0: That's perfect, thank you. I need a record, 4413 Fagan, please. Need a record, 4413 Fagan.
2: One record.

0: Thanks, D40.
1: Thanks, D40.
0: Yes, sir. Can I get an HOV location for a $100 reading? I can check, but he has some issues with his.
2: Hey, Tom.
1: That is clear.

0: computer.
1: Go ahead.
0: Yes, 19 George 37. When you free up our Oppo 6 Adam shop into my shop, and we are route to Travis.
1: 10-10.

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1: Go ahead.
0: Anyways, we're going to have one female in the back and route to JPC.
1: I 20 clear. It's going to be close to roadways of service for US 90. 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
2: 1853, we're going to be at 4423 San Felipe at the Exxon to that unit. I think our guy is in it's inside.
1: Caller's not following.
0: That's clear. We're a couple minutes out.
1: Wasn't any of the caller. Time. Location, the vehicle is asking exiting off of 100 from US 90.
0: 20, that's clear. I'll check the area.
1: Go ahead, 26.
0: Yeah, you can clear us, Ryan, send over slip 3043.
1: 25019 to 19, that's a one time I'll be easily. I 6823 Westwood Drive.
0: PNE1. Hey, that road rage, if they're not, they won't report and they're not following, you can be being canceled in.
3: And Charles 11, Adam 27, C23. Hey, we're moving to a flex pod.
1: 14936. Rage. Unknown calling. It's my national record.
0: 20, that's clear, thank you.
4: Are you moving?
1: 14-36.
4: Yes, I'm not left.
1: I need you to clear for this code 101, hold up panic.
4: So we're probably waiting for the detective, they're gonna make the scene, they want us to hold the scene. So we can break off if the sergeant lost. 14-54 days. Hey, we're just about to clear ORI to B. You can send that code 1.
5: 14-06. Just send it over to us. We're down the road from it. We can full check. It's down and finish your report.
0: 3, y'all under control?
6: I'm through here.
1: That's fair, I think.
0: I'll wait to 5-3. If y'all use any force, just let me know.

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2: Clear.
3: Need to bring 15, so you check the bond.
2: This
3: man, suspect, a black male in his 30s, about 190 pounds, light blue t-shirt, blue sweatpants. Be advised, suspect still inside the store.
2: 6B30. It's going to be Memorial Herman, Memorial City.
3: Currently is inside the store throwing stuff on the floor. Also has several items on him, carrying 12 packs of

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1: And 15046, I'm going to be trespassing for 9955 Main at the Whataburger. White male refusing to leave. Green shorts, green shirt.
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1: Engine 552, they open up here. Still 1 mil to take.
2: Airbag open.
3: All right, sir.
2: Clear. Airbag open, 1 detained.
4: Engine 527, the suspect is on the bus stop across the street, heading eastbound on the West Hammer side.
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4: He's sitting down at the bus stop right now.
5: 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I can go by.
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5: It's going to be around that spaghetti bowl, 459 19th.

0: 02 Ranges. FYI, I'm out here at the Walgreens, not the Briar Forest.
1: Receive.
2: Zero.
1: Detective Ayers, open.
2: 1 out of 24 days. Is there a mirror unit available for public service?
0: JTC 2014. I'm available.
2: That's clear. I'll send you our public service.
1: I was standing in the middle of the street. How many units are considered over there? So it's there in a different door. And mom is not home.
3: Send me 4 files. You can send me from over here and send me that call.

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2: Bill Adam, 1090 arrival. Can you give me a description of it?
3: Use the lookout for Sydney Marcus vehicle around 610 inbound on West Hardy for dark gray Honda Accord. So that handicap sticker for Mary Lincoln, Zebra, and Victor driving recklessly, which then says just wanted it GB to the units in the area.
4: He said he began playing with the baby and took the baby into somebody's house. He went into the fourth and fifth unit on the right hand side, facing away from Jack Yates. Right on to the left-hand driveway.
5: Community 45, so is the apartment number 5339-53D? Because I don't, that's not good direction for me.
4: Yeah, he's not giving us an apartment number. We might have to meet up with him out there so he can just show y'all.
0: Hey, in 248, you can show the chicken bone, though.
4: I'll see just for things in 24 this point.
0: Where's your desk, sir?
5: Yes, sir. I'm seeing the way.
4: Okay.
6: Bayou, we're south of the bayou.
2: North, so, yeah, you might be able to call it northeast area.
6: Yeah, that's what I was thinking. This pass, that sounds like it's 7 feet, 10 feet.
2: Actually, as I look at it, we're right on top of the bayou, so I'm not sure what that's going to be.
7: Last unit employee, go ahead.
8: It's way 15 days. We're going to be arriving at JPC.
7: That's there. Time check, 1029.

0: Bruce County, Precinct 5, 85 Charles 38. Yes, ma'am. Can you give me a case number for this location? Is going to be 15335 Park Row.
1: Okay.
2: It's solid. It might be northeast. You still want me to hit that way, or we gonna hit to the northeast?
1: It's still pulled up as SO.
2: Here.
1: I'm sitting here on 47. Checking on Miller. Here to copy your case number.
0: That's clear.
2: Shows you 19. Well,
1: later. Correct. And I got locations and a suspect of a gas station now on your map.
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4: You did. Make a U-turn.

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0: My MVP is being slow. Can you run this driver's license number first?
1: Just a little bit.
0: 176904.
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2: I'm coming from Starfire.
1: That's good. Trespassers of black female, brown top, brown bottoms. 12-25, I'll be checking by.
0: Two five, just please.

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1: Q1, you bump.
0: Checking safety.
1: I'm good, ma'am. Thank you.

0: 350. It must be two different individuals because there's no one here at the Murphy's. And I went inside Murphy's. They didn't call her. There's nothing going on here.
1: That's clear.

0: 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Can you please show me a ride?
1: 10:34.
2: 30 has the manager's info because I was here yesterday for another stuff in progress.
1: Go ahead.
0: 8 Charles 61 Adam, curating Northeast Supervisor for extended scene.
1: Hey,
0: Fleur, I'm on a natural DOA. I'm just waiting on the medical examiner. It's going to be about 40 minutes. Am I clear to deactivate until they says in contact?
1: 8-4, you're clear.
3: Currently, that bus has a job as auditive. Said that a stolen vehicle is being in the parking lot. It's going to be 55. Blackwood Explorer. Signing the job as auditive. Just be contacted for a moment. 22 is left.

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2: Nice, 4-5, go ahead.
3: Yes, ma'am. We're speaking to the complainant right now. We said trying to locate the guy. Where is it? But the complainant said that she would be on the way in about 5 minutes.
2: That's good.

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0: 5300 South Lake Houston Parkway, apartment 318.
1: And you said follow-up, correct?
0: Yes, ma'am. Follow-up investigation.
1: That's okay.
2: 7019, please.
1: 5-1.
3: 5-1.
1: Checking safety.
3: All good, ma'am. Thank you.
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1: 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Give me 610 inbound on the Town Bridge.
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0: 9, Charles 13, Adam. Okay, that call on lines is false.
1: Yes, ma'am.
0: Two tunnel bridge. See a small brown vehicle hit the barrier. 92-47 and 12-25, Yalkin 7 up code 2. Repeat caller states a male showed up non transite. Black male, white shirt, black pants. Roger and Dendai.
2: 16-40, you can attend it.
3: 49.

0: calls a C40, roger that car you're on to this code 2, 1630s. Gonna be traffic desert, 90 at Chimney Rock. Gonna be in the main eastbound lane number 1. Gonna be a blue Kia Soul, license plate 876. George Paul Sam, Louisiana plate, stalled vehicle at the location. And you check out 1640.
1: Well, that's we are checking the box. Appreciate it.
0: Testing.
2: DO2 Antoine, this is the estimate. Last update was at 10:35 for Santa Sussex. Was callers upset for the response times? The suspect keeps sending their family and friends to look at the caller and walk around her. Originally, when they called, she says that the two suspects threatened her with a gun and threatened to kill the caller. The suspect's supposed to be Constance Battle, a black female, 40 plus.
1: And southbound, boom, the shuttle breeze on the right shoulder. Standing right here with 16 and 90 being route. That's clear.
3: 19, you can clear me from this, I'm not going to head that way.
1: That's clear. The vehicle struck the barriers, the barrels on the side of the fairway.
4: That's clear. 10-8-4-5-8, who's that?
5: 10-8-4-5-8.
6: So, QPF HFD, I've got a location, please. It's 1 infant, 1 year old. Just want to make sure he got right, since he was outside by himself.
5: 4-5 is clear. Is that apartment number? Just that location.
6: It's clear. Wayne Junior Homes. Apartment number is 119F.
1: 350.
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1: 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Got a flag down on track property, I guess, just put 4400 North Freeway. I guess he's waiting for his AirPods or something like that.
2: Has he already called?
1: Oh, he did.
2: WB14, the Scrivener 50, code 3, trespasser prowler for 5601 West 34th.

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0: Port Dundee 5-4-4, I hope you're sufficient for 5900 Zelensky Road to the Crystal Springs apartment office. Call is reporting suspicious assault at her. Hispanic male, dark shirt, white pants, is back and waiting for caller at the gate. Thanks for letting me yourself. I'll put you back on the call.
1: Okay, then I was asking about the direction of travel. Do you have that?
2: E46 Adam, check in safe on that trespass domain.
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3: I'm team here one day, you can show me check goodbye.
1: That's good.
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0: 265.
3: That 26. Can you read the sergeant on the air for BWC on standby at a National DOA?
4: Central Front Desk to dispatch.
3: That 26805. Working on a report, no more citizen contact, just waiting for the MU's office, clear to go on standby, we'll reactivate if they have contact.
5: Oh, fine, that's clear, thank you.

25 around 33. We're going to be in Chicago. Thank you.

0: Dennis Hill and Adam, we got one female detained. Can I get a supervisor for a 49 copy?
1: That's fair, 1049.
0: 704. Hey, Sarge, we in a 49 copy detaining a female for exposure of a dox doing a prostitution investigation. She's surviving. Any injuries?
1: Front desk, he said 1720 Main Street and special ops area.
2: That's cool.
1: Alright, your patient record will be 833-211-26 people. 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
2: That's good, thank you.
0: Ma'am, I'm not sure if it's the correct crash minor, but I'm right here with the gray Honda Civic four-door sedan on 610. Right after the turning basin exit, I hit the obstructed barrier as well.
3: Yelling at the caller. No additional update information yet.

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0: Am I you receiving my messages? Are you muted? And 70C51. So this advice to disregard. They're getting off the freeway.
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1: Tell Dancing 5 to echo 3 disturbance at 11910 West Bay Drive. 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
2: I'm going to be the same way for you.
1: Freeway, just before the bridge on the left, fast lane. I'm going to route you this code to Soldier Sickert injury at 5715 Belfort Street. Same to Jack in the Box. Female patient, an employee of the Jack in the Box, bleeding from ear and eye. HIV is enough.
0: And 17421 record, please.
2: Hey, can I get a record 89 faster this minute? Can I get a record 89 faster this minute?
3: 17:40 on my route. HPD 1303. Ma'am, were you holding a, but there has been an accident. I was informed that 1440 Belfort City Mall, there was a truck, a white truck, hit a pedestrian in the crosswalk at 1440 Belfort City Mall. Can you send an ambulance to this location, maybe a unit as well?
4: You say on Cinderella?
1: That for the drop of the slip for 7938 Cinderella number B for a combative patient?
2: Years of age, of Brooklyn Allen, wearing a white jacket, black pants, black pink tennis shoes, trying to harm herself and run away.
3: All right, so location just to see what's going on. All
1: right, sir.
3: Did that happen on the street or did that happen in the parking lot? In the street, yeah, it's in the crosswalk, in the street, pretty much. Location, because I know they left from that address, I don't know if they returned or not.
1: Sure. Okay.
3: Can't tell me that.
5: 1959, can I get
1: interested
5: in my location? I think the driver's having a sort of medical.
1: Yes, sir, I'll use it to my code 2, turn message 6 him. I'll
3: advise you. Just saying, you can carry my IP, I'll check by. I'll check your patient. Fourth entry.
1: 47 News. Fire department.
6: What?
1: Is there anything thrown out there in Garden City?
6: We just finished making contact.
3: 3B14, won't be my
1: turn. It's 3B14.
3: 14, one female thing.
1: Sorry, Frank 26, I'll go ahead and change it. I received your message.
3: Video 2 days. You can either pull 13 and 12 or 13 and 24 left station on board.
1: I'll say that he's going to let officers kill him when they show up. So sister keeps yelling, saying he's not going to jail. Blackmail. Named Corey Smith, medium built, black hair, gray shirt, black shorts. 27, I'll check.

0: looking for some reason.
1: That's clear. I did go through the location history. It looks like this is the first call she's ever made on the Grand Slam for location.

0: 1410 for that code 2 disturbance at 3822 Botany Lane. Caller for his daughter's friend, yet blackmail, master background at the location I'm supposed to be there. Person of interest is locked in a room. Can I get you to check by?
1: Sir. 9859, can I get that supervisor over there for public service?
0: Person number 1915,
2: madam. 8204.
3: 1300, we can check by with that unit.
1: 1915, that supervisor. Can you send your box along? Your number in my box, please. Sorry, three, I'll go by one.
3: Is that clear?
0: Go ahead.
3: SPD 1303.
4: And I'm, the actual
3: incident of being 2900 Woodridge in Gulfgate Center Mall. I have, one constable, arrived on this unit on his accident.
0: That's clear.
1: Sorry, I'm good. I'm seeing you right here. That's me.

0: AC-40.
1: Go ahead.
0: Yes, ma'am. I'm back at the location, the address on the call slip, but I don't see HMB here with that complaint or anything like that.

0: 2 Adam 33. You can put me back in information and send it on my beat, the welfare check.
1: Saying, hell, I'm worried.
2: That's fair.
3: Sending to Adam, be advised. He just arrived on the scene. Ross just got a cancellation request. Hold that young lady's cooperating.
1: Talk to him and see what's going on.
3: That's fair. 17 EO 1 day, second safe there, traffic stop on Bishop.
0: 17 EO 1, we're all good here.

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1: I'm getting no answer on call back.
2: 31 Echo.
1: Is the parking garage?
0: Excuse me, mark your first floor parking garage. There's 2436 from all the things.
1: That's clear, and that's going to be on Sunmore.
3: Parking downtown, was that my computer or my handheld?
1: Your computer.

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1: Go ahead. Okay, suspect 08, you can slow units down.
0: Can you ask my Hidden Valley Solutions? Do you have a direction travel on them or anything?
1: Okay, we're on Goodwill and Hirsch.
2: That's awesome. You can use this route. 43, we're not one single in the backseat.
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1: Seventeen to 31 days. 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Call up Chris PD for suspected who's disturbing customers refusing to leave. Black female, 35 to 40 years of age, medium height, medium build, black hair, brown hoodie, black pants. 17-35 days. That's where you're checking by.
0: Yes, sir, John, here for 18 frame 21. Hey, Charlie, I'm on Christ. Come in the service, 1891, 12, Danby.
2: 11-7. 058 stars. I'm just waiting in the hospital. Just like them. The hospital bed. I'm not having contact with it. I'm putting my meters here, standby. I'll turn back on once I have a rash over there.
3: Oh, my busy there. 2-1, this was one thing. Go ahead, 2-1.
4: That was us for the BWC standby.
3: You're clear.

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1: Park 3 route.

0: to 330. It looks like the call is advising that the vehicle was put about 4 or 5 blocks east from Kingwood. Possibly in the parking lot, but not sure. Car's wanting to have the driver checked.
1: HPD 1303. Precinct 6 gonna take care of that. I'm probably gonna be transferred to St. Joseph Hospital for an observation. Thank you.
0: P38 at 610.
2: 13-10-34,
0: you can disregard.
2: Thank you, 30, let's go.

0: 18 frame 15.
1: 15, go ahead.
0: 15 frame 15.
1: I'm good. 15.
0: Received 11 10.

0: I don't know, 04, man. Do we know if the air's running?
1: They haven't added that to the slip yet. I'll ask the call taker if they got that information.
2: Oh, yes, this is saying no records needed.
0: No records needed. Tusker 70, no records needed on this night. No records needed on this night.
1: Yeah, Duncan, go ahead.
2: 154 days. We show us we got one female to count. Name is supervisor for use of force.
1: After this, good one. Copy, Sergeant.
2: Hey, Sarge, we're on an AO call. Full stand traffic, no injuries. No injuries.
0: Tell them if your acknowledge is my number, sorry.
2: That's right.
3: Negative, good ID, no new charges. Sorry about that.
1: That's fine. Idiot,
2: Craig.
0: Thank you. 7-4-20-5 Adam, show me a route to 8300 Macabre, one female juvenile.
4: Yeah, it doesn't sound like an emergency. Go ahead and downgrade it to a pretty suspicious event, and we can get him to go by that.
1: That's great, thank you.
0: 13-24, ma'am, I think your message to be there, folks. Oh, 2-2-4. Hey, did you see the name on that reporting? That man in the wheelchair that hangs around Broadway?
5: Yeah, that's clear, sir. I've dealt with him a couple of times already.
0: All right, that's clear. This thing, guy in the wheelchair, missing one leg.
6: AC 5-4, can you let AC 15 know we're going to be in the parking garage?

0: Central Front Desk to dispatch, is your open?
1: 54193,
0: acknowledge. 54193. I'm sorry, but our computer's not working. Can I get one more case number for a fraud, forgery fraud at 8613 Westview?
1: Very well.
2: Okay. Clear.
1: Go ahead.
2: Mantle,
0: if
2: you could show us riding on that crash on Glen Valley.
0: Westview Drive.
2: Sub-Zero Adam, 1-2-0 released.
3: What's going through the test? You need me to find out who has a shot? 54193.
1: And that's clear. They keyed up, but that's the only way I can tell it is for that shop.
2: 54193.
1: Okay, well, you good then. Thanks, sir.
3: That's good, thank you.
4: I don't have any sense of contact.
2: That's clear.
5: 1114.

0: 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He's fine.
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0: 5011, one mile to Tango.
1: And ambulance 28, Grand South Hospital, with one female consumer in the back.
0: Go ahead.
2: My partner's in the back of ambulance 28, another consumer, we're all on top.
0: That's clear.
3: That's clear. 20, your call was canceled. Can you redirect and check by with them on Dandy for me, please? Thank you.
4: Spicebrain 23.
1: Perfect.
5: Go ahead, 70.
1: Can you show us that 7300 Pondron on a maroon Kia, no plate? Occupied on the run times.
5: That's clear.
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1: 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Thank you.
2: Code 2 found property hazardous dropping for 4800 West 34th through the Summit auction. Says they found an antique pistol in a box found in the store.
1: Three, B14. All right, I'll be able to take that call.

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1: Good.
0: 8 Charles 61 Adam. Can I get a HFD back to my location? The NVH is requesting them for a carbon monoxide reading.
1: That's fair.

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1: Go ahead.
0: Show there, I'm the ABC, but I won't mind about it.

0: have a 42, 1630, traffic is on the freeway, US 90, inbound on Fondren, on the inside lane, a metal chair on the freeway.
1: And what about a clear? You can send it to us.
0: That's clear.

0: on St. Joseph and Emancipation. Possibly they need two records. It's going to be a black Honda Accord and a white Santa Fe.
1: That's what they
0: should be needed. Can you repeat?
1: That's what they should be needed.
0: No.
1: That's what, thank you.
2: Can I use 2-4 days? Okay.
1: 2-4 days, please.
3: 39-year-old male, conscious and breathing, PTSD issues.
4: Could you show me out at what's the 16 in Lockwood at the Texaco? I got flagged down. It's a vehicle on fire. Could you see if HMV has already got a vehicle en route to this location?
2: My numbers. I'll tell fire security. They're going to take care of it.
1: That's fine.
0: HRV has not been dispatched out, though. I don't see anything for the loop at Lockwood for the Texaco gas station. I'll drop a flip for them, though. Did you have a person in back?
4: No, ma'am. I was on my way to get just an investigation for my call at LBJ and came through this intersection and seen this, and everybody's out of the way. I don't think the ones inside of the vehicle, just everything, the whole vehicle is engulfed in fire.
0: Okay, I'll put you out
4: for a little bit. All right, sweet, thank you. I'll probably get the radio. Just get
5: the radio. Well, you're in heavy room to that traffic hazard on the freeway. Since then, down in Alameda, close to that walk-in middle of the highway. Please, me on a 50 strip in the middle of the road.
6: Hey, Charles, 11 Heather. Ma'am, do you have a Mary unit available?
0: Let me ask.
2: 13, yeah, 24 days. I've got one feeding out of your tank.
0: That's good. 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
2: Delta 66, Mary Unit, that can check by on a Northeast call with HCE 11A.
0: Oh, good, ma'am. Thank you.
2: Clear.
3: Six, six, Mary 12. Can you send their public service to my box, please?
2: Okay, I'll let them know.
1: Have you taken advice on the trespasser, 6229 Whittler Boulevard, the Easy Murphy, black male, 34 years of age, 6'1", pink shirt, blue jeans, stacking us out on the front door, about and customers choose to leave.
4: Can you get an ambulance to check by with me? That a female conscious and breathing, she might be under the influence of some. Just check her out.
2: That's there.
1: Call states suddenly blocked train with his vehicle and said that he was looking for a fugitive in question. The caller had no bed, etc. Said to be a black girl's 50s, mean height, medium build. Ball. Said to be was a black Cadillac Escalade, unknown plate. Can you check by 17 East for 7 days?

0: Four, three, sir.
1: 490 somewhere. Just.
2: You're with me over the air.
3: That's clear. My number is 832-641-8267. 832-641-8267.
2: Be advised, they gave her name, but then she's not paying attention to any of the call taker's questions. It keeps arguing with them out in the background. They just hear, in the background, male saying they're tripping out and on drugs. The male gave the address of 223 West Parker. The caller did not give the address. Everything's for rapid SOS for now. No answer on callback.
0: Alright, sir.
4: Yes, sir. Can you hold me east loop southbound at Galehorn on disabled 18 Willis?
0: That's clear.
1: Can we sit down? Take bottles in if you want.
2: On the feeder road, I have a guy calling in on assault in progress. He said he sees people fighting at the intersection on the feeder road.
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5: 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H as in Henry, A as in Adam, R as in Robert, T as in Tom, S as in Sam, O as in Ocean, O as in Ocean, A as in King.
7: Eric, sir?
1: Yes, sir, go ahead.
7: Oh, this is Missing Persons Detective. I'm just seeing if we can get a gate code for Village of Fondren. It's located at 6255 West Airport Boulevard.
1: That's your somebody.

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1: 33, are you guys able to clear the traffic stop if you don't have anybody in back to check the area for that cold one?
2: Sure,

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1: 4-6 under control. Talking to the driver. Thank you.
0: Testing.

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0: 청해 나가. 25 Adam, 29, you can send a crash.
1: Clear, 19 away, Smith.
2: 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You can go ahead and clear me from my follow-up, Professor. Thank you.
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0: 8515, please.
1: Between Greenhouse and Fry. Let me get an additional unit there.
0: Westheimer with one male.

0: 19 Joe, say, this is down to 12, full unit down.
1: 18 Florida. North. Beltway at Lee.
0: Go ahead and just go to the unit. I'll take care of it.

0: Thank you, Jules. Like say, it's gonna be false. I'm gonna just put information in out there. Give me a second.
1: Sir, just number 18 again for next available for 3 tours and 5 tour, 3, 6, and 22 districts for next available.
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3: Sorry,
1: you keep the air open. Just let me know, and the complaint to call the man, he didn't stick around, we're just making a report.
3: That's clear, man. We'll just check here.
1: Thank you.
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2: 14.
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1: 3P30, that's correct, the code 3 disturbance, 1207 West 34th.

0: 就是说咱们是有办法的，那些人看我的网里面。
1: 好了，不再连。
0: 谢谢。
1: Go ahead.
2: And if they see 20, I just have a female running across the street, flagged me down about a disturbance. She's having that 9106 Homestead. We'll be checking it out real quick.
1: You know what? Right shoulder, a blue Chevy Trailblazer with a rear flat tire. Not that clear?

0: 90G 17. Ed Eric, where?
1: That's a 90G 17, Dave.
0: 90G 17.
1: Go ahead. I don't see you lost the phone. You're not long at home, but go ahead.
0: My computer's on. I just want to see if you can run a plate from you real quick.
1: Go ahead.
0: X-ray King George 1035. X-ray King George 1035. Just trying to make sure it's not stolen.
1: It's like it's clear to a 2013 Dodge Durango, gray in color, to a Margarita M, the narrow, off of Spice Lane, apartment number 913. I don't see any stolen hits.
0: Sure.
1: You're welcome. Go ahead.
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0: We're across the street from the Metro bus for a black male shaking and taking off his clothing.
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3: East Loop, southbound, right before the ship channel. Can you hold me out at the stable trash truck? I'll be blocking the number one lane.
1: Tesla, HRV's on.
4: That's 17E02 day, check in safe there and check stuff on West Airport.
5: 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Go ahead, and I'm here by the area.
0: Alright,
1: thank you.
4: That's it.
6: 53 days. If you're being route for a traffic hazard, 610 at Westheimer for a stalled vehicle, it's going to be for Westheimer exit, 610 and
1: I just got over here. Please go downgrade.
6: 824, go ahead.
1: Requesting a downgrade for the security guard who have a guy in custody over at the subway, 919 Mesa, for making a threat. They upgraded the party to a citizen holding suspect, but he's on security guard there. Tell me their party three, please.
6: 824, you're clear.
1: Thank you.
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4: 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We're all under control.
3: All right.
4: Go to in the 60 meetings. 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
4: That's good. It's going to be 20 outbound of Mia Genoa. It's going to be a wheelbarrow on the freeway before that Mia Genoa exit.
0: I'm arrived and one man released.
1: 1146.
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1: Well, I'm good, sir. Thank
0: you. Definitely.
2: Also, 804, may we still on the air? Oh, one more thing.
3: 804, go ahead.
2: Also, the reason why I had a complaint, we had to put back on the board those 21 flag now or something else on Homestead. I just checked HFD slip, and they went on ahead and transported the patient that they said was combative to LBJ. It turned out to be a sick call. Can I go ahead and cancel it?
3: HFD, that's it.
1: Now you can tell me check on violence

0: 2 minor freeway dropping for 249 inbound Greens, right shoulder after West Greens before the Beltway. Caller says post exposure for a rapid SOS, open line disturbance, or male in the background said he was an accident, so it's small dispute in the background.
1: Morning, to be 11, send it.
2: GP only road rage at 2920 Genoa Red Bus. It's going to be a tan Ford Maverick license plate. William John Lincoln 8933 GP only.
3: Yeah, and the address is going to be Page Elementary. Do you send in your policy to do a
4: You can clear us from this location. Thank you.
5: Repeat you. Oh, 3562 on Falcon Lake. That's clear.
6: You might give Metro out here because they're saying he was on the bus.
0: Okay, did the bus leave or is he now off of the bus on the street?
6: No, he's inside the bus. Looks like. Give me a second.

0: 208 to 211. I'll give you a call back in just one second. I'm on the other line.
1: Did you hear, Cliff?
2: Okay.
1: 2215, ma'am. Can we get one record for our location and also their female unit available for a search?
2: Give me it, okay.
1: And one record for our location, please. We're going to be at 10530 West Ham Houston Parkway.
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0: Alright, new scan. I think it might be back in the apartment.
1: They're going to check him out right now in MS-58, but he definitely was inside bus 2051.
2: Sorry, 19, give me a time check. My partners were to ride inside the ambulance number 37 with the HFD and the complainant, and I'm going to follow them to Southwest Memorial Hospital.
3: You for 59 heading northbound on the right shoulder right before the loop is going to be a solid 18 wheel.
0: It's over.
1: Hey, you're on detective.
0: Yeah, disregard that. Is anybody over 90? Is anybody over 11?
3: I have a couple of shooting in progress. It's 1111, 1115.
0: Yes, sir. Can you check this stalled 18 wheeler along with the Northeast unit? E6 rear, we have by 610 on the right shoulder.
2: Okay, and Ralph,
4: 1120, Serge. We found his juvenile, and the place where she belongs is asking if we can give her a courier right back because they just left this area. And they're about 30 minutes away from where we're at.
2: Tell me one, I'll give you a call.
3: 16 is clear. 4-5, show me around, please.
5: 25 out of 30, so you can send that disturbance.
3: Yes, sir, so much.
0: Thirteen and 24. I'll be headed that way.
3: Car's supposed to be sitting in her vehicle in the parking lot eating. I said approach your vehicle at first route. Suspect's supposed to be Hispanic female. Wearing a blue and white shirt, black pants. That's good, 1154. Your special 10 is 74. Curse is 72. Unit clutch up on San Cito. 7254, have a co-one assault in progress. Sandy Mayer and McKinney. Command post, there are multiple people fighting at the location. 1054.
5: Right.
3: That's good. For check holding.
0: Yes, ma'am.
3: Page break 3-4. This is special 1111-15. Unit is arrested as code 1 student in progress. Everybody's got a second call on suspect to be 16, 17 years of age, wearing a white shirt, black shorts, walking around with a Glock and a drum on the bottom of it, shooting in the air. Also, 18-42, there's an update. He does have a knife, but he's going to put it up when you arrive. He's a white male, 60-year-old, 5'11", about 149 to 150 pounds on drugs. He's a sergeant on the air that can monitor 18-42's call.
0: 1-5,
3: this way.
0: 3 out of the route.
6: Echo 4, monitoring.
3: Echo 4, received.
2: 155, go check with the report and see what you can get.

0: 就是你的的。
1: 对的。
0: I wasn't able to find the barrel. Can you put me on a traffic hazard, on the freeway, same location, and send me a Tango?
1: Can I get a Tango record at 20 outbound of Genoa? Can I get a Tango record at 20 outbound of Genoa?
0: Yes, I have an arrival equivalent.
1: I'm going to be off of Ruben Road. 9000 Ruben Road.

0: 72,000 units of opportunity manual at McKinney, Gordon, and Slow Down. This should be the supplement that they say the individuals who are at the Fanfare Fest. Units are saying that individuals are fighting and have left the location for GOA and units from Gordon and Slow Down are being deployed.
1: Nothing.
2: Eleven Henry 15. The complainant saying that he's probably in the area of 5530 Chris.
0: What's the location, suspect? Probably at.
2: Location's going to be 5530 Creek.
0: Yes, sir.

0: 18 Franco 4, you can show me going by on that 3494.
1: Clear. I just upgraded it to a code 2.
2: Hey, 15, you see any casings over there, by chance?
1: 14-12-8.
0: 12, go ahead.
1: Yes, can you, pull off what you're on and start heading towards code 2?
0: Yeah, that's clear. Show me using emergency equipment for distance. I'm coming from 13 District.
1: That's clear. If I get another unit coming close to go by with him, they're saying the brother hit her 2 times, refusing EMS. He's 58.
3: To Kazrick at 19298. I-10 at Barker Cypress on the right lane.
1: She's staying out of his way because the male can be heard screaming in the background. Dropped code 2. Hey, 14-46.
3: Looking at the intersection. Requesting you to come get him for a hospital.
4: 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I'm going to be here at 5530. Great.
3: 19-year-old black male slim build, a black shirt and black jeans.
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3: 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Also, I need a check by for H-15.
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5: Disregard running that call. Dispatch, put 46 on it. He's down the road from it.
1: Oh, okay. 46 is going to be en route, 12 disregarded. And I guess 36, you all can disregard.
3: En route. New records needed. All right, I have you, bye.
6: You can put it on the report call.
1: 36 is clear.
7: Not New Island 6042, you can go ahead and clear it from that call information. Thank you.
1: That's
0: fine. 6023, we said we're on Gop Street. Hey, where are you sitting down at?
8: We're at the Payless Food parking lot.
3: Originally said it was her. 5 black female suspects were in front of her door, have confronted her daughter, says that her daughter is a health care provider for her. No other information. It was an anonymous female caller, no callback number.
9: The shooting going to slow down, probably 1202 suspect in custody.
0: Hey, Charles, 64, I want to detain one under control.
3: I do not, but we're trying to figure it out because they're the ones that dropped the call.
9: Do this all right, then.
5: The driver said that he was inside the bus. I don't know if you can't get any clearer than that.
3: That's what I'm telling Detective now. She's trying to make sure that they're en route.
6: Day. Can you clear me accident and show me sleeping shot?
1: You said you're switching shop. You're going to be at the station.
6: That's clear.
1: That's clear. Thanks.
10: Anything with a hook? 28 outbound original. Anything with a hook? 288 outbound original.
3: H-Frank 04,
8: UDC. 04, can you repeat that?
3: Per H-Frank 34, under control.
8: Okay, that's clear.

0: working at 46 days.
1: 46?
0: Yes, ma'am. Do you mind doing a call back? We don't hear any disturbance. There's no answer at the door.
1: Yeah. Code 1, child locked in a vehicle being dropped from Harris County Precinct 1 for 6B30s for 7320 Antoine. Record the Slim Jim for the Foodorama at Antoine for 7320 Antoine. Supposed to be for a third-party relay for a gray Honda. Have a special needs female that's locked inside the vehicle that's not able to get out from third-party information.
2: I'm a representative of Adam H. Miller.
1: Society of Carbon Rock.

0: working there too.
1: Palm Plaza service, go ahead.
2: 18.15 Bay.
1: 15.
2: Ma'am, I'm already silent. That code is not working, and the key is the newer type that I don't have.
0: 2900 Woodridge. We got 3 detained. He was out here by himself detaining 3 guys. We're under control.
1: Four, 2 days, please. Thank you. 3 detained. Time check 12.

0: Sergeant Dan, 46.
1: 46.
0: She's telling me that they're both on the inside. He has her locked in. If she goes out the back door, she's not going to be able to get back in. And she's also telling me she wants a 6613 out there because this is how things escalated the last time. Do you want to call her concerning what's going on? I can hear somebody in the background, but she's able to communicate.
2: I'm out here trying to call her. She's not answering.
3: Or media on scene.
4: Okay, I guess I'll just see if somebody can let me in.
0: I'm with her. And I told her you're going to try again to call her and to answer.
5: Staying in here 2 more days, ma'am. We're going to be telling one of these vehicles to station out for a moment.
0: That's

0: Okay, 6032, slow it down. They're saying age of Deacon Disregard. They're saying the patient has already left the scene.
1: Go ahead.
2: 7825, ma'am. The guy from the 13th district, the one from my call, I'm gonna take their side and see, coming 610 eastbound at Monterey.
1: That's clear.

0: 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They got a report of shoplifting.
1: Okay, that's great. Thanks.

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1: Roger, B, again. Need our female unit to check 510, 524 westbound.

0: I'm sorry, Dead Man. 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
1: What can you say? Hold here. We're taking one custom.
0: That's okay. They're going to be open.
2: One five Jesus. Ma'am, is there any way you can check when you know the code?
3: Anyway, 91C72.
0: Go ahead. I'll get with the alarm company and see if they have a gate code.
3: Oh, Bob, you got it. Thanks. They're requesting a record driver. I'm on Kingwood Drive going westbound right before Royal Forest Drive. Can I get one record, please?
0: Need a record for Kingwood Drive westbound at Royal Forest. Need a record, please, for Kingwood westbound at Royal Forest.
4: 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I'll be in route to you guys.
2: Yes, sir. Thank you, ma'am.
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1: Good, sir. 350 is for 18-wheeler and a white Toyota Tundra.

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3: Mm-hmm. And we should be on a follow up at 7373 North Wayside, please. My VT is in.
2: I'm dead clear. 3535 West FM 1960 for raising canes and 20 TV10s. Caller says one of his employees is involved in domestic violence and the suspects now came looking for her at work. Three B 47, can you start heading that way for the Cochin Major in 15 through 6, 10 and 45?
0: 47, that's clear.
2: Seven
4: and five,
2: repeat that.
4: 1 Adam 5-3, if you can start heading toward this minor on the freeway, they said they don't know if the vehicle is drivable or not. No ATC's requested to be on the 4610 outbound.
2: Hollister number 21, disturbance at location with Eddie. Caller wants to get her EBT SNAP benefit back from him.
0: That's clear, will of us. And traffic stop on Breeze Ridge. Breeze Ridge and 17-15-20s. Unit check out 17-15-20s at 10688 Breeze Ridge Drive, 17-20s.
5: Clears, 5-4 is going to check with me. 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
0: That's clear.
5: Yeah, so I can log in.
2: Yeah,

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1: Turn Henry 54. Yeah, shall we check him out?
2: Yes, sir.
1: Say 50-95, any available Martini traffic, turn a major with an 18 wheeler. It's going to be north loop, eastbound, right underneath North Freeway, HFD on scene block in the left lanes. Also, we have a major Hamilton at Congress.
0: Hamilton 17, show in for the north loop at 45, eastbound.
3: That's true.
4: Very good, call Chevy. I'm ready to get through traffic.
2: 1221. 76A, I turned off the side of a car, 10944, Westheimer. It's going to be a 7 Nissan Central. I'm 5700 Kingwood Drive, westbound at Royal Forest. Still need a record out there, please. I need a record. Kingwood at Royal Forest. In 7030s, a suspicious person upgraded to a disturbance with a weapon. Cross Timbers and Schuler, also an 8010's the Homestead Grocery Store. We have a weapons service that's dropping at 9645 Homestead.

0: rule. 25 out of 26. Arriving out here, no more Rikers.
1: 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No markers on Hamilton.
0: Clear.
2: 948, you disregard that call.
3: That's clear.
2: Are you guys able for the clear for the code 2, Austin Fisher?
4: 33, that's clear, man.
5: 20-11, acting as the B-object pilot.
0: 1746, please.
2: Location, calls under disturbance. They were arguing over a car. He's going to be Hispanic, growing long curly hair. He has on a green shirt and khaki pants. She advised that he is waving a gun toward them. They're arguing at the intersection. And a sergeant, they can monitor both calls for 7 and 8.
0: Strive. He was going to be a Shannon Smith, white male, 50s, 50s, 5. Around 5'11", skinny build, red-orange hair, beard, red shirt, and camo pants. Call report, he has schizophrenia and runaway from the group home. Caller says he's supposed to be a anti runaway.
2: And no more records going to be needed off of Kingwood and Royal Forest. King 385,
0: Katie
2: Freeway.
0: I'm going to pull the Oscars out. That's from a year count to 7-2-5-8-0-5-0-5-0-5-0-5-0-5-0-5-0-5-0-5-0-5-0-5-0-5-0-5-0-5-0-5-0-5-0-5-0-5-0-5-0-5-0-5-0-5-0-5-0-5-0-5-0-5-0-5-0-5-0-5-0-5-0-5-0-5-0-5-0-5-0-5-0-5-0-5-0-5-0-5-0-5-0-5-0-5-0-5-0-5-0-5-0-5-0-5-0-5-0-5-0-5-0-5-0-5-0-5-0-5-0-5-0-5-0-5-0-5-0-5-0-5-0-5-0-5-0-5-0-5-0-5-0-5-0-5-0-5-0-5-0-5-0-5-0-5-0-5-0-5-0-5-0-5-0-5-0-5-0-5-0-5-0-5-0-5-0-5-0-5-0-5-0-5-0-5-0-5-0-5-0-5-0-5-0-5-0-5-0-5-0-5-
2: 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Black female, white shirt, black shorts.
0: I have to get ready around the 4922.
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2: 50 Fox, that's great. With the information that is in the slip, it appears as though she suffers from mental issues, possibly a therapy patient, and owns of a knife.
8: Yes, sir.
9: This is the 47. No more records up here for now.
2: No more records. You did 6:45. Code 2, go for check urgency. IT dropping in 3B10 for 5655 West 34th.
9: Yes, sir.
2: Go ahead.
9: Disregard Metro. We already took care of this guy. And looks like you got a accident holding with a silver and a burgundy car right here at the split at 45 and 16.
2: That's what's 47
9: on? Yeah. This is a Honda Accord, Sam King William 5327. I'll get you the plate on the other.
2: Go ahead.
0: Also, can I have a South Supervisor give me a police service here at dispatch?
2: 11-8-32, can you do a callback for a better location? We're not seeing anything.
10: 32, yes, please.
8: Monroe Road.
0: How can you measure my pulse so far?
9: Yes, let me 1,500.

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1: Sarah, are you on Monroe Road, 100 miles?
2: Currently it's showing 7241 Monroe Road, but it looks like they might be on the move.
3: That's good. And 1540, I got your message, but I need you for this code to be W crash major 2575 read.
4: We haven't been able to get our MDTF yet. Can you hold us out with 91854?
1: Yeah,
3: 12. Can you can send it to me. I'll go look around.
1: Working out to that. Clear, thank you. En route until.
3: Henry 80 days.
5: Can you give a sausage and sausage there, please?
1: This much of a sausage and sausage there. I need a sausage and sausage there.
3: Can I go to bed?
5: Henry 80 days. I have a small apartment. It looks like the door is open. It looks like the BDOA. I just wanted to check and make sure no one's in there.
3: You're going to check.
1: Three B 14. Are y'all done at the property?
3: Yeah, man. Can you get a female officer to check my room?
1: Okay, I'm interested in them. So, who are you?
3: 37. I'm in one of the locker rooms. Colton. Or in case of moves.
1: A code 2, system holding suspect now in 3B50s for the Walmart.
6: Ran westbound towards the field, which has a lot of trees, so it's hard for us to see, but we'll be driving around the area and then go to Jensen 2B, see him over there.
1: Going past Q in 3B50s and 3B10s for next available. That's clear. And 92C37, you say you need a female to do what? For search for you?
3: Yeah, do you have any? I have anyone to check my female.
1: Okay.
7: 92C30, we can check by for that. Can you clear this information, please?
3: That's what.
8: So, that's us. Check it off, please.
7: 12, priority 3, it says security has him in custody.
6: HMD to our location, we've got a female conscious of breathing. Just saying she's getting a little lightheaded. Just get her vital check.
1: Right here for 10524 West Edmonton Parkway.
6: Yes, ma'am. Better address would be 10550 West Edmonton Parkway. Going to be at the Jasmine Trade and Corporation. 10550 West Edmonton Parkway.
1: Okay. At 1123.
6: Thank you.
8: Oh, yeah, that's what I was asking. Where are you at?
6: Yeah, 7300 Schuller Road. Apparently the suspect flashed a gun at the complainant, and he ran from the location of westbound towards Jensen. He's supposed to have no shirt on and khaki pants or shorts, Hispanic male.
8: She said 1700 Schuller.
6: After, we'll activate our lights. They can see us. Hey, Cody, come back over here so Chris Fox can do a flyover.
7: I'm not scared. I'm just in the traffic behind the enemy.
9: The ship channel bridge inbound just before Houston entrance on the left shoulder. I'll be blocking lane number 1. I'll be here with an MRC unit.
1: Guys,
7: already stated he already had made a report, a police report on that DMV. If you want the minor at Studio Wood arrived.
1: Okay, clear. And let me double check his 100 block, because I thought he said 7300, but he think it's 1700, maybe?
6: Yes, ma'am. It's going to be the 7300 block of Schuler.
0: Yeah, fine. That's clear. Just on the update.
1: So the key map for that is going to be 454J like John, 454J like John for the 7300 block of Schuler.
8: Okay, that's why I wasn't popping up. Schuler's arriving.
10: Okay, anybody at 16 and 45, come again to follow me off in X-Irvington.

0: also 33 was the information on him still the same? Because at first they gave a green shirt and khaki pants on with the gun, but then did he take his shirt off?
1: Yes, ma'am. As we were told by the caller that he had taken off his shirt, still has khaki pants or shorts on.
0: Okay. Are there any training units that want to do a transport to Bentob for a code support emergency IP?
2: I don't know if I have a traffic manager or an accident. About 500 team would drive right before the train tracks.
0: I'll put out a traffic hazard so you can advise.
3: Stalled vehicle. I just got it out of the road. And so it should be clearing up here pretty soon.

0: No Edison here on Pima Drive.
1: Hangover, Pima Drive.
2: So where you guys are, where exactly? Is this somewhere in the area?
3: Hey, Fox. Apparently the suspect ran through this field just west, towards Jensen. So just north of this apartment complex.
2: I think I got your guy. He's coming out to Jensen now. He's not wearing a t-shirt. He's wearing those khaki pants. He just looked up at us. It looks like, maybe straight north.
3: That's clear. We're going to be headed over there. Can we just get in the unit, check by, see if this guy runs back into the woods or something?
1: I already have units just checking by with you.
2: I'm talking over Jensen now. He's walking westbound on Bond Street. Hispanic male, long hair, no t-shirt. Now he's walking back south on Jensen from Bond Street.
4: LSP. Female in a wheelchair.
1: Oh, gun on him?
2: Oh. Don't see a gun on him, but he does have a purse on him, and I don't know if it's in the purse or what, but I can't see a gun on him right now. He's walking back northbound. He's circling around Vaughn and Jensen right now.
1: Open line disturbance at the Julian food store. Reporting a male with a bat trying to assault him.
2: Hold the area. The unit's pulling up on him now.
1: The area's going to be closed. 1236.
5: Northeast 75.
1: Have any canine units you can check by with Northeast?
5: Canine,
1: that's good.
6: 12 days. Everyone told us, how could you keep advising on a trespasser? Going to be at 7206 Leader Street at the corner house. Suspect being Hispanic male, 45 to 50 years of age, medium height, medium build, black hair, yellow vest, causing suspect trespassing in front of a vacant residence location.
3: Hey, thanks, Fox. Is there any way you could just do a I guess back and see if you drop the gun somewhere? I know it's gonna be hard to see through that field.
2: Thanks, Roger. We'll see what we can do.
1: Black male, 22 years of age, slim built, about 6 feet tall, blue jacket, black pants.
7: Did this call drop out of here on this mute?
8: 911, on
5: 22B08, I'll monitor their call.
1: That's fair. 30 and 33, did y'all receive?
3: 1146.
8: One record to 1316 Wichman Street. One record to 1316 Wichman Street.
3: So, we're going to be at 7320, Jensen.
9: Area.
5: Yeah, can we switch back over? Were they looking for us still?
1: You can disregard it out of necessity.
6: 1749, do we have a female for a search?
8: I have a female unit that came out with 1749 for a search.
9: 1316, which needs a record.
10: I'm on last year, man. I was so bad.
2: See where he dropped it, but from where he took off running, from Shuler westbound to Jensen, there's a trail, a clear trail, and there's just a bunch of shrubs there. He might have tossed it if it's not on him.
6: Razor, they run me a backup up there, down at 4 guys.
1: Swinging wire cutters at the caller.
8: West, if you put the D's discount.
2: 16E20, Adam. Clear ORI and send it.
6: 16E20, Adam. Hey, run that up in progress. 4401, Mr. Vehicle at the D discount. Caller says, defense assault grabbed items of bag and clothes. Black female in her 40s, 5'8", small build, black hair, white cherry t-shirt, black skinny jeans. Can you check about 16E20, Adam?
2: 16 to 8 days, I'll go by.
4: Good boy.
6: Good, I guess.
11: Hey, Dave. Getting back up in
1: here. 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
1: 358-626, A like Adam.
2: Okay, let's go a second. We'll stick around for a little longer until we have to leave.
1: Okay, that's fine. You're welcome. Answer Roger for 4 calls, and we pass you a 19 and 20 district. Code 3 and code 4.
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1: AT-04.
2: Tina 5-4, go ahead and step it up.
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3: 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I got all three detained. It's only three.
4: Show me around to that theft in progress on West Freeway.
5: That's 04.
6: Hey, are y'all able to clear for the welfare check in 3B10s?
0: That's good.
7: How do you want to clear?
0: I'll clear on any 3.
8: Okay, I got eyes here. Keep going south. I'll tell you when to stop.
1: 4-6 on this missing person. He's been missing since last Thursday. So it's going to be a report.
5: That's clear.
8: Keep going. Got the shotgun houses here. And then over here to your right, there's a little trail. Just pull up just a little bit more. Just pull up the phone, you'll stop right there and you see the trail that goes west towards Jensen. That's where you went.
1: That's the Fox.
5: So no more record on Reed. No more record on Reed.
9: Carl 6-1, K-9. Hey, I'm here in Schuler. You want me to just hold my spot?
10: Yeah, that's there. What's a good address for me to come to?
0: No more records needed on which end, no more records.
9: Block of Schuler.
0: Certified Zebra 19-1090, you show me clear.
8: And that's all, since you guys got this locked down, now we're going to go back to Chapel 10.
9: That's clear. Thank you.
5: Good.
9: Yeah, is there a company name for that long hair crew?
7: What's that, 1244?
3: They just left that location. They're just, they're telling me they found it at the corner of the complex, thrown near a ditch. So they loaded it up thinking it was not good or somebody just tossed it.
7: You need to talk for now?
9: He was saying that there's a long crew there this morning. I'm going to check with the leasing office, see if there's cameras showing that part of the property.
3: All right, clear.
9: Can you try to get them to specify exactly where on the property they picked it up?
3: Yeah, sir.

0: 6 still, so they got rid of our priority twos. Next available in 3 and 6 district for the rest.
1: That's good to hear.
2: Go to the 12. We're saying it was in a kind of be the southwest corner, rear corner of that complex near retention pond. At the very corner of that retention pond, that's where it was located.
3: Okay, yeah. There's the leasing office is closed right now for some reason, and there's no cameras covering that part of it. So I'm gonna head to y'all's location to retrieve the bike.
1: Sure, because I don't, you know, sometimes people leave early and stuff and whatnot, so just making sure.

0: Okay, Frank, 61 days traffic.
1: $6,200
0: Richmond on a gold Honda Accord, no plate, like the better view.
1: Okay, what was the description on that suspect?
2: Black female in her 40s, 5'8", small build, black hair, white cherry t-shirt, black skinny jeans.
1: Perfect. 28 days, black female, black design, t-shirt with cherries on it.
3: 2230, Dills unit, that 131 audio vendor. Hey, it's going to be related to this. We're under control. We got everybody here.
4: Okay, so the other party's going to be at 50 Alding Vendor?
3: That's clear. It's 50 Alding Vendor and then the gas station right next to 131 Alding Vendor. We're right here at the Chevron right now. Everything's under control.
4: Clear.
5: 60 clear.
6: Can
1: you
6: take it on Southwest Freeway?
1: Everything under
3: control, thank you, ma'am. 2320, hold me out, that's going to be another traffic hazard. About 1200 blocks of Kingwood Drive.
7: Mid-40s. Black female with black pants and a green t-shirt and an electronic wheelchair.
6: That's good.

0: have a code 2, 16 East 30s, welfare check, 5507 Markwood Lane at a residence.
1: How are you? We have property management. How much longer are you guys going to be out? They're here to see you.
2: Oh, I forgot about that. We'll head back here shortly.
1: Okay, anything you need me to do? Get ready for you? Okay.
3: Pieces of 4x4 on the freeway just after the 610 interchange. 50, if you can head that way.
4: Here, after Kingwood Drive westbound, almost in front of Dixon's Deli.
1: Where do I go for traffic?
3: Deli, need a worker.
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0: Everyone to a welfare check urgent, 5507 Markwood Lane at a residence. Call says that our best friend was 32 last night and now he will not answer the phone. Somebody at Black Rock Williams, 20 years of age, black dress, and 5-4-1-10 to 112.
6: It's clear. You can go ahead and show me a rock. I'll check the book.
4: No more evidence on Kingwood Drive.
3: No more evidence on Kingwood.
7: Okay, I got that 15-year-old in my back seat.
0: Causing disturbance, refusing to leave. College SPD was out there earlier this morning, possibly for the same couple. Hey, you're about 41 days.
8: What's your name, 10 days? You show me, Jake Meyer.
9: Yes, we're showing to be about 10 minutes out.
3: At 22B33, I cross-referenced them, so whichever case number y'all want to use, y'all can just clear the other one down.
9: We're representing for 29.
7: 16E20 out.
0: Go ahead.
7: Can I get my case number, please?
3: How do I try for it?
10: Yes, ma'am. Can you show one male, one female detained, and we're en route to the station, please?
3: Two caller reports, two suspects assaulting, one has a bat still on the property. Suspect with a bat is a black male, gray tank top, followed blue shorts, the black male, unknown color tank top. They're both in room 121.
7: Got it, thank you.
0: That's clear.
2: Chris, if you're still up on it here, we're taking on now, head fuck to Holly.
3: Hey, 10-2-1, caller's going to be waiting on the front spot for y'all. Blue shirt, dark jeans.
11: I wouldn't know.
4: C-30-73K19.
9: Go ahead.
4: Hey, you can disregard. I don't think there was actually a gun involved. The complainant and witness never stated that they didn't actually see a gun. They thought he was pointing the gun at him.
9: Okay, that's clear. We'll be back on 10 if y'all need us if anything changes.
4: That's fair. Thank you.
9: Ken, I think we're disregarded. Back on 10.
3: That's fine.
4: Yes, sir. I'm sorry, you're coming in real low, but can you show one man on the back of my shop, please?
12: officer. Can you hear me now?
4: That's clear, loud and clear.

0: 11-11, I'll be right to Juvenile Division 1, Milton.
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2: 5-8. The body-worn camera is dead. The dash cam is rolling.
4: That's clear. What kind of car are you on?
2: Turned into a code 2 assault. I've got a weapon system. I guess attacked him with a baseball bat. I'm about to rise.
4: That's clear. This way, you got a chicken. Right.
1: I received. I got your back in.
4: That's clear. Getting the time check on that.
1: Time check 12:55. Bipolar and schizophrenic, but he's not on medications. Counselor is still on the phone until PD arrives.
5: I know, it's 5:45 as we talk to this. Need a record, 1206 Crocker Street. Need a record on Crocker, 1200 block of Crocker.
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6: Just advise me when you get there. It's only 1300 right now.
7: That's clear, but I have another report to do with good video footage for aggravated assault.
2: I come back 45, so we check them out and clear me information.
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1: See you quick.
2: 32. Also on 610 in Ella, there is a fog vehicle. It's very heavy traffic, but we're still trying to move through. It's a blue Infiniti.
1: Yeah. All right, G15. We're going to be en route to Southwest Memorial Herman. Our female prisoner is going to be in the back of Avenue 58. My partner is going to be in the back of the Baller.
3: Okay.

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2: 17 E 49, same traffic.
1: Oscar 49.

have a code 2, 6830. You're going to be assaulted for 6302 Paddington Street, that residence. Lights are on. Flash, you know, can you repeat the traffic? Lights still on.

0: 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That's clear. 17E04 Dave, checking your safe during your traffic stop on West Belford.
1: Yeah.

0: 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Keep it open for now.
1: Bus clear, air open.
2: I was wondering if that's office in Fresno here for coaches, but go past this. Ask you.
3: Take that, and he shows a ride on cost at 3504.
2: Zero Fox. We'll be shooting our approach into Hobby.
4: Yeah, it's probably cloudy skies. It's hot. Thanks for flying low.
1: It's just a little hot outside. Yeah, have a good day.
2: 5-0 Fox, you as well.

0: 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Check your state trespasser on leader at the courthouse.
1: For code 2 trespass version.
0: Okay.
2: 18, clear information. We'll be in route.
3: 92672, Rodney.
1: Passenger, it's going to be at South San Houston Parkway East and telephone. Caller reports panhandler acting, arrested and causing a traffic hazard. Suspect is a black male, white shirt, unknown bottoms on the westbound side.
2: Let's go back to

0: it's that pink infinity you're looking for.
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3: 2-24.
1: 2-4, that's good.
0: I'm okay. Almost any of the scientists. Thank you, ma'am.
1: Okay.
3: Times 2, filling up the station. Good afternoon.

0: Hey there.
1: Yeah, go ahead.
0: 20G19 Charles. So what's up? Hold me at the station watching CNN videos for what I'm all for. G19. I've said it 2 times. What is the station for FTO Network?
1: Good afternoon.

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0: The show is being flagged down at the same location. I don't know what it is for, but we're under control.
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0: Thank you.
2: 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This was 2 times on your position. Good afternoon, ma'am.
0: Good afternoon.
2: And I need you to know that I take this complaint like that.
0: Go ahead.
3: You show us SO 2 times. 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Good afternoon.
0: Good afternoon.
3: That's there. 11-11 arrived at Juvenile with the mail.
0: 11-11 times would be 13-12.
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0: 16-30,
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0: Good afternoon.
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0: 86.
1: Hey, this is your van control to locate your OST. You need to pull you for a code, too.
0: I want to clear my call, all right? And can you show me being flagged down on 3767?
2: Okay. Yeah.
1: 86, give me a code to Whitford Chase. CPS is calling in, requesting in and out 800 Middle, apartment number 1118. Say some mother is trying to leave with her 1-year-old child from that location, take him to Detroit. She's going to be waiting at the location of Black Nissan. I think it's going to be a blue Volkswagen. Question is the location.

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2: 1 out of 3 evening. Okay, show is loading. SO2 times. Show me a route from Lincoln.
1: I didn't read you this. I'm not teaching about
0: that. Yes, sir. Good afternoon.
3: Well, 34 evenings. That's the one time I'll let in. Good afternoon.
0: Good afternoon. Good afternoon.
4: Two out of 11 evenings. Same traffic. Good afternoon now.
0: Good afternoon.
5: 77 on 20, same traffic, afternoon.
0: Good afternoon.

0: 7-H-39. 39, go. 39, have a code 2 major. It's going to be exit 43B is in void northbound on the Gulf Freeway. 7-H-25.
1: 25, all the
0: way. That's clear.
2: Station, I'm waiting for a shot.
0: This is a vehicle involved in an accident with a blue Hyundai Odyssey. My FSRA vehicle is going to be a black SUV located by the Shipley's Donut.
3: 15 and 12, go ahead.
2: Yes, ma'am, we'll be there for times 2. 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
5: Hey, Charles 6-1 Boy, SO times 2, hold us at the station for STO paperwork. Good afternoon.
4: Yes, ma'am.
2: This is kind of off duty. I'm working at EJ here at 1000 Main Street. I had an accident occur on. Give me 1 second. Let me get his address.
6: Well, like Echo.
4: That's for 70, folks.
2: Okay, the address is going to be 945 McKinney. It's going to be a two-vehicle accident. It's a minor. I just need a unit out here to do the report. No HMD. There's no injuries. Possibly need a wrecker out here.
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8: 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SO 2 times, show us holding out at the station per 1 out of 04.
3: That's clear. Good afternoon.
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0: Captain, ma'am, we're going to be SO Taxi 2 today. Could you hold us at the station loading?
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0: Receive, thank you. All right, clear.
1: Go ahead. 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
3: Can you hold me out of the radio room for a few minutes? My computer and my MVP and my radio in the shop just shut down on me.
1: Okay, did you want me to clear you all right of me?
0: Oh, 03, everything on control.
2: That's it, Fox, thank you.
1: Fox, that's good. Okay. 1 MCP. Evenings.
2: Go call back. I tried calling twice, no answer. But can you go call back, and if you do answer, can you step on the location? Because it's the detention center, so I can't go in. You shoot them detained.
1: Thank you. Let me know when y'all ready to hit that one.
2: Okay. 4441.

0: Yeah, you can follow my boy. Good afternoon. Peace out, FO2 time. Hello.
1: And it's going to be mechanical.
2: 6302 Paddington Street at a residence. Caller thinks that her 6-time-year-old assaulted her. Caller has scratches. Refused EMS. Suspects to be an Alicia, black female, 65 years of age. Short, heavy build, black hair, blue shirt, black jeans. Caller says, I'm calling a caller. Caller said they saw him about, about 40 minutes ago.

That's clear. Air's open.

0: I think you should want anything to be clear.
1: Okay.
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2: 6B39 evening. More records.
1: Okay. No more records on Spirit.
2: 13-1780.
1: Got it.
2: That's the console I'm loading, having empty tanks.
1: Clear.
2: There's the 14, SO times 2, same traffic.
1: That's clear.
2: 14-1810, SO times 2, same traffic.
1: That's clear.
2: I'm going to go to an hopper.
1: Go ahead.
3: Can you hear me 66 evenings on SO one time? 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
1: That's clear. Last one I see was in February. 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
3: 78C22, good afternoon. SO one time at the station, and I'm going to be watching videos again for 809. Thank you. Have a good day.
1: Thank you. You too. Good afternoon.
3: Do they have a permit in the defense?
1: Yes, there is a permit info.
3: 6-1, yeah, give them a break this time. Just counsel them.
1: Anyway. Also in 1930, so 5830, so it's improper. I was a little solid complaint that's dropping with HMD going on with unit number 136. In 1910, 9101 Clinton have a weapons disturbance that is dropping, their location. Close to.
2: He's, somewhere up.
3: Four nine. Two times. Load up at the station.
1: Sir, what's your unit number?
3: 10-8-6 evenings.
1: That's for the evening.
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3: 1 out of 50 go.
1: He is 50 evenings. I'm just going to go ahead and start showing you en route to this car. 5225 off of the speedway.
3: That's clear, ma'am.
1: Okay, I'd like to know the location where some black shorts and a gold top. Supposed to be armed with a metal bar. Standing in front of the location, yelling and screaming. And I don't have the unit that's in the conversation. You're talking about an IP-42, I'm just called 2.
2: So we're going to be transporting a female.
3: Pretty enough, having MDP issues, we'll check out.

0: connect to see if she's still in their presence. And 1866 boy. Repeat your time to 1328.
1: Good one.
2: Hey, Ford, I'm going to go up in front of the engine. Looks like the car going to be in central.
3: All units will be advised the gas pumps are still down at the North Belt Station. Oh, just occurred. Initial interviews and route to the location. Male caller saying that they got a female being assaulted there. I was going to be tough to follow.
1: 19425. That's all time to energy issue. Good afternoon, ma'am.
0: Good afternoon. Go ahead and hit that wake up too. No answer on call back unless the supervisor wants it down ready. But dispatch
1: 7H41. How do you
0: want to go? Did you prepare for this minor accident? Probably 2-5800 Gulf Freeway, 5815 Gulf Freeway, just before the exit.
3: 23, sorry about that.
1: Fantastic.
0: Go ahead.
1: 7220, go ahead. That's the time, so they send that call to 7230.
3: Understood,
1: what
3: we can
1: have at
3: park on a
1: stall
3: vehicle, great,
1: escape. Swap, you're on 3.
0: Oh, 3 days,
1: it's clear. 50,
0: you copy?
1: That's clear, man. Oh, 15E10, board today.
4: You can send that code to MIB.
1: Good job.
0: What time is it, 13:30?
1: That's clear, Tim. There's going to be a crash major, 5465 of Rays Valley Drive. No vehicle should be stopped. I have a notification, but with suspect on the caller. Caller seemed disoriented, saying that he was struck by a vehicle.
5: 8300 McCall Road, transporting one female juvenile to 1200 Congress.
3: 1331.
1: Six six. This call still showing as a good one?
3: Yes, it is.
1: 14-02.
3: Go ahead, 02.
1: Yes, ma'am. Your 13 district units, evening shift for time that you can send a day shift. Basic unit you should go on that major.
0: Definitely.
6: Seven five zero 4695, Sherman clear, mail run, North Freeway.
1: North Freeway. Looks like they've cleared their stuff, GLA, for that accident on Braze Valley.
6: Boom.
7: Loading started.
6: Yes, ma'am. HL 25. Keep showing me around to that good one on Lakewood. I'm pretty close by.
7: Okay, go ahead. Lens 53. Yes, ma'am. We're at 9195 Gulf Freeway in the parking lot of a mobile gas station. We get an ambulance for a female, 33 years of age. She's conscious of breathing, but she says she feels a little bit dizzy and some headaches. She says she'd like to get her vitals checked.
3: So it was a priority 3. I had him running code 3. If it's clear to bring him, come in. Just let it be a code 3, and then he can go back after he checks code 1.
4: 8204, Adams. That's clear. Thank you.
3: Thank you. 7 and Fox, are you still up?
8: 7 and Fox, you're
3: fine. DPS was looking for y'all to see if you were up. You want to switch to their channels?
6: We don't have CTS channels up here, man.
3: Let me call them and see what they need. Alright, that's good. Keep me posted. Call them and see what they needed.
6: Okay, thank you.

0: near her.
1: They're all good. They lost sight of the vehicle.
2: Did they say where they were at?
1: They did not.
0: 9913, we'll be out on the 8500 block of Mosley. Is there a female unit they can check by for a female search?
3: That's a good afternoon.
4: That's
3: 8510
2: traffic. Can you hold me at the station? We'll be on the front desk for roll call service. Thank you. That's the one thoughts.
1: I'm just going to. Afternoon.
2: Okay, well, if there's one free unit close by, you can swing by. I just need one unit. No hurry either.
1: Not scared when you go by with 76B10 at $1,700, right, code 3.
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0: 7610, is that going to be a Challenger or a Charger?
1: It's a Charger.
0: Okay, everything else is clear for now off of the vehicle from what I've got.
2: For that code 2, the Kaiser Freeway, 610 outbound MLK, culprits, a black male, white tank top, unknown bottoms, and a right shoulder.

0: Spring Lake. Where are you at? This would be $1,700, right? I didn't see you.
1: I'm in the driveway to the south. You know, address of it. To come back to that battle house.
2: And 18 evening for a cooker trespasser prowler at the Home Run gas station at 7665 Belford Street. Caller reports that suspect is back of location, might be on drugs, white male, black hair, wearing white t-shirt, and white shorts.
3: Yes, ma'am. This is HB Officer Rosa. My report for 12 freeway. Is there an update if the unit has been dispatched to the cafeteria? The complainant is still here and still wants to press charges. He's been home for 2 hours.
2: Okay, you still have the suspect in custody?
3: Yes, ma'am. Suspect still in custody and complainant is still here wanting to press charges.
2: Okay. .14043, you can disregard. AP meetings for record to offer check urgent. I don't have a description. Caller states he needs PD to take him to a shelter. It's going to be at 5535 Elm Lawn Drive.
0: Clear.
4: 12. This is Washington Area 12,
0: go ahead.
4: So let me just check my 86 on this CPS call. Requesting is out to location over shop on the location 800 Middle, apartment number 1118.

0: 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Can you hold me at 6300 block of Spruce Forest on a self-initiated investigation?
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0: That is correct.
2: Thanks, show me out on traffic on 8500 block of MLK. Black pickup truck, William David Charles, 5979, occupied one time.
3: AD1GO2 to 20 door 61.
1: 3018, that's clear for the code 3 to start on 5502 West 34.
3: Thank you, but that assignment's been canceled. Thank you.
4: 6-1, that's clear.
0: I was able to put myself up. My computer was giving me some issues.
5: Can I try for you, then?
4: 5-4.
5: I have a code to wherever it takes CIT, 3604, Sawyer. Competitive location is on Korean, that's 30 suicides since last night. No, it's not answering the phone. Continue to check the location. Have another unit to check by.
4: Six, six, eight, resolve, go by with me.
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1: Third man, 1010 Almedia Road at the tire shop. Car is having a dispute with the employee at the location. Employee is refusing to take the call and take his vehicle. After the call, you're paying for services. Employee is going to be a Hispanic male. It's 55 to 60. He's 5'5", medium build, black hair, gray shirt, blue pants. Car will be wearing a black shirt with blue pants at the location.
2: 214, you can slow anybody else down.
3: Okay, to any of you to walk as well.
2: Oh boy, can I get a supervisor?
4: Just here.
3: Do you see one?
5: Okay, no, I checked mine. I'm good.
3: Okay.
2: Hey, Charles 6, oh boy, can I get a supervisor at my location, please?
3: 941.
6: Hey, Charles 7, man.
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3: Yes,

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3: Sierra 5095, any of all the Martini, traveling Toronto style Metro bus, going to be on the right shoulder. 288 outbound at airport.
4: Go to Harrisburg, New Spanish Recon Officer.
3: Sierra 5095, this 288 airport outbound, anybody? Can be outbound, we got them on camera, it's out. Radar Metro bus. That's clear. You can clear me over here. I'll go over there.
4: Okay. Feeling hot. Shirt, black pants. Yes. Sergeant Lamborghini again for next available 4, 6, and 3 district.

0: Can I get a unit to back up there, please?
1: 19G25, go fine.
2: Okay. Yeah, 3045, you can disregard for 3015, send over a quit level location.
0: 13 at 40 to 13 at 21. Hey, we're gonna be up here just a little south, 6800 telephone with this 18-wheeler in this parking lot up here.
3: Okay.

0: 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Here, we'll call for drop at East Freeway westbound just before the Waco exit involving the 18-wheeler Mercedes and a Tesla.
1: Avenue C, number 275th at Avenue C.
2: Negative, I'll say close to the fork.
0: So I just rolled up on the accident. Give me a minute, I'll call you in a few.
2: Seventy-five zero 19 to 95.
0: I'm
2: circling by 30. 75-0-4-3-95. I'm back in the vehicle's moving.

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1: Close here 461.
2: The 18-wheeler lost its cargo and it slammed into this Mercedes and the other vehicles. The Tesla caught it on dash cam.
0: That's here. You want my 7 and R30?
1: Before you say negative, I didn't get any messages from you.
2: Our Alpha Joe to Northeast.
0: Okay. Alright, that's where. I'll throw that into 75 to 31. Go ahead.
3: Hey, I sent you a message.
0: Okay.
4: Jake.
0: 10:42, we're good.
2: 10:30,
0: 10:30.
2: Hey, Joseph. Joseph, you come up by accident and you come past the bridge under Lockwood. Can you look in the left lane and make sure there's not an 18-wheeler ramp in the far, left leg?
5: Something.
0: 5, Zebra, I believe it was 19 on the 18-wheeler accident.
4: Or 6 and 3 districts for next available for 3, 4, and 5.
2: Yes, ma'am. I was up on a accident with the 18-wheeler where he lost the load and the load hit the vehicle behind him. Did that be involved in a black Mercedes? They're wanting the unit to come out here. I'm going to be East Freeway westbound just before the Waco exit and the number 5 lane.
0: 1031 to MRP dispatcher. Can you just send her a message or call her whenever you get a chance and see if she can have that Tesla stay there so I can review that video, and I'm going to go out there in a moment to do an inspection on that truck once I finish up out here.
6: Yeah, sure. Her location is going to be East Freeway westbound, right before Waco, on the right lane, right shoulder. All vehicles still on scene.
2: Thank you.

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1: Go ahead.
0: We're going to need a sergeant to make this scene over here, 6800 Telephone Road.
2: Yeah. Do you have a time shift or suspect in his head against the window?
1: Clear. Maybe soon. Book 1, the residence in progress being dropped for 6040 feet for 9110 Wheatley, the residence. Says that she hears burglar in her home. I don't have any other information.
2: 2440 means you can pay up the sentence at 1 and beat.
1: Last unit you cut up?
0: I'd
1: be interested to see if you guys can help out with any MRT unit off of I-10 with my wake over. I see you, Daddy. Thank you.
0: Good, man.
3: You need me to call? I don't know your right, my number.
1: Not sure if he's going to be CIT or not.
3: Available.
2: I'm going to figure it out to help me translate. I'm fresh out of Lockwood and Harrisburg.
4: I need a Spanish speaking officer in Lockwood and Harrisburg. I need a Spanish speaking officer in Lockwood and Harrisburg.
2: Nice, George. Why don't y'all even put your name closer and go quote to the beat?
0: Not text. I mean, not yet.
4: Continue route to location.
1: Yes.
5: So, can I have an RT supervisor over there? We still have a few calls holds in the low priority for next available, please.
0: KCO34, yes, ma'am, you're clear, all.
6: As an urgent, I'll be the 12,000 block of Main Street inbound, Texas license plate, Charles Robert Lincoln, 1168. I'll advise on records right now and see what's going on.
0: That's clear.

0: 1850. Oh, ma'am, at 7900 Little York, can we get a record that may have some sand to check by to sprinkle some sand down on some oil?
1: Sure. 146. A white Toyota SUV hit a pedestrian. White SUV's in the ditch.
2: 22, check if I have a call for me. 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

0: 12, can you show me around my MDT in San Martino?
1: So this is you arriving.
2: Hey, I'm on the backside.

6330 Boy, have not to a suspicious person, 6302 Paddington Street, a residence, Culver Crest PD, dealer, niece, Jackie Shaw, black female, 40 to 50s, standing and he's assaulted at the location. Caller's noted a black female wearing a shirt of blue capris, bottoms while waiting inside the location. Take it and check out 16837 Boy. And units have been switching.

0: 15-1, I'm a wrecker. No markers, 1200 main, no more markers.
1: Ten five eight four, the radar 95.
2: All right.
1: Fire inbound east freeway, take the freeway right hand shoulder, right before the Crockett Street Bridge. I'm right after Crockett Street Bridge. I got it disabled when I'm taking it by. Thirty 18, show me arriving with one female juvenile.
0: 259.

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1: Three Bone Echo, two on the farm.
0: That's clear. Stand by, I'm sending on.
2: Hey, Clear 44, you can show you the down code 3. Three there, just under control, the L signs of force entry. So, still trying to make contact, we're talking to the caller right now.

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0: No, sir.
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0: 3-4 meters, 3 level coaching.
1: Beth Claire, code 2 is on the floor with injury, 5707 Jim Street, a female patient with assault at location. Third parties that need texted her about it. Male 30s, medium build, tattoo on the neck, named Marcus Herrera. Suspect has a knife, unit to check by, and he just even not.
0: 6037, we're about to that.
1: That's fair. North Shepherd Surgeon to monitor that call on Jim Street.
0: 6004, he'll monitor.
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1: That's fair.

0: 4824.
1: 4824.
0: Does that call have the right location? Because I'm at the intersection right now. I don't see anything.
1: So far.
0: 23.
1: That's it. It's going to be on Washington Street somewhere. I can do a comeback and see if they're following.
2: I'm occupied vehicle at this location. Can you roll your tour and go and to my location, please?
0: Clear.
1: I guess my station also be advised I do not have a roster for the evening shift.
3: Okay, so the truck driver is wanting to know his cousin's coming, I guess, to pick up the rims from the 18-wheeler. He's wanting to know if he can unload the rims when his cousin gets here.
0: There's a unit around. Wait for the unit.
3: That's good.
4: I'll be there in about 8 minutes. Just hang tight. I appreciate it.
3: That's clear.
1: $1,700 right now. Records needed.
0: $25.
1: Maybe voicemail and call back 2 times.
5: Hi, King George, 36 Adam. Can you please show me a ride? One female.
1: You're helping, guys.
0: 25 Adam, 10 show me this on road. Do you have anything holding?
6: That's good. That was at the service, 3643 North McGregor Way. The female caller, no information on here.
1: 1900 Rusk Street.
0: That's great. Go ahead and say that.
1: 2 major involving kids. Going to be West Bray at Dunleavy when Adam 20 speeds.
7: On Adam 24, you can say
1: that. That's fair.
0: Clear. Two Adam leaving.
1: Adam,
0: yeah, I see units still loading shots in 1314. Can you clear them, please? Available. C 20 evenings, SO times 1, home at station, RMS screening.
8: 40 evenings, dispatch.
1: Go ahead, please.
8: Hey, can you clear us from the 21 slip and put us on another fugitive, self-initiated fugitive, 6800 telephone, different case number, and can you put us and 14-D01 on that slip? Because we're going to need another case number for this.
1: That's clear. Do you need the case number over the air, or you'll get it later?
8: We'll get it later. And plus, my partner's going to be in the back of ambulance with the suspect going to Southeast Astoria.
0: Please.
1: That's clear. I have you on this slip now.
0: DB 57, you lift it.
7: Have him call me 2 out of 09 evenings. I'll take care of it.
0: Special,
9: I'm going to call you right now. 4 Alco 566 for traffic control. Can you include this information?
6: That's good, that's good.
1: UB 45, that's
6: good. Followed vehicle in the moving lane number 2, Southwest Freeway northbound before 288. Supposed to be a small black four-door sedan.
1: They're still updating, but the vehicle is going to be a gray or silver Toyota Camry on the moving lanes they don't advise, I'll give them a call back to see if they're still actively moving or if they've managed to pull over.
10: I'll have to see you.
1: 92C15, you're bumping?

0: plenty of brain fruit. Just on a traffic stop, don't be at the 1000 Block Allen Parkway. We have Frank William, 8088, please. It's going to be a white Ford Taurus.
1: What was your unit number?
2: Indiana 33.
1: Okay, I'm back. Go ahead.
3: 1 out of 2 6, no more records.
4: It's going to be a black Infiniti, unreadable plate. Hot 5 1s.
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6: Tony G19, Charles, we're all good.
1: That's clear.
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1: 24, Frank 23, go ahead.
0: Call 003, you can clear that under that the first case number.
1: Yes, go ahead.
2: That's our time, too.
0: On my numbers.
1: Nothing.
3: Because of a possible weapon, but the caller isn't being specific in answering the call taker's questions. No suspect description.
4: Sorry, let me show that they found me on camera. It's actually me, Chris McGowan. Chris McGowan.
0: That's clear.
1: B57M45, it's going straight to voicemail on callback. The patient description is going to be black male, 22, 5'9", 5'10", wearing a gray sweatsuit per HFD's last update.
5: I'm good, thank you.
1: Sure,
0: clear.
1: Beer is clear, right?
4: Come on, that'd be 13. Can you notify precinct 4 that they got a mattress in the moving lanes of 249 southbound, right at the bottom of the exit ramp to go to Beltway east?
1: That's it.

0: 有座儿，给电话就上。
1: Two animals on TV, hey.
2: Channel 11, evening.
3: Okay, is the air clear?
2: You need to back up. Let's stop at Cut 1, two-way, 2-4. Can you start heading that way? He's at Memorial Hermann. Clear.
4: You need to South Central Line. That's our area. We'll just buy as well, though.
3: We have Beller and Westy working at Purdue.
5: Any orders on traffic at 2900? I needed to know X-ray William, X-ray 8575.
3: Exactly.
1: Yes, sir. Is he still up in the room or outside?
2: I believe he's in the room. John M. 11, are you on the air?
6: It looks like the Toyota to be parked in the right shoulder.
1: He was last in the Jones Pavilion, 8th floor, room 67.
7: Hey, but I need you to get up here ASAP, man. Are you still here?
2: Are you still on the 8th floor?

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1: Viewers, clear, go ahead.
0: Good afternoon, I'm going to be asked one time, just loading up.
1: That's good.
0: 08-22, are you still on our back?
2: Do I have a unit? It looks like Central Dispatch advised they have a threat number 11 requesting a unit code 1 in Memorial Hermann, 8th floor, stage room 6-7.
0: What do you even? You can show us a route, please. Accident 3.
1: 7-8, I'm out.
0: Friday, same traffic.
3: Evening.
0: I'm down the street.
2: He was going by, just send me a message. So, so right now, I got 78. The other unit, send me a message.
3: 30D40 unit, show us rerouting the HC-808. Southeast is on the virgin.
2: Square.
0: Six, I need a Tango to my location.
2: Yeah, Tango, Tango. Send the Southwest Freeway northbound before 38.
0: You're trying to bump them over the air.
1: To Adam 11, South Central has two units in route.
0: Oh, no.
1: Is somebody there with Adam 11?
4: I'm here by myself. I have security guards with me. The hospital security guards were fine. I'm just trying to get him inside of handcuffs and get him out of here so I can get on the APC.
1: That's clear. Are you still on the 8th floor?
4: Well, I'm still on the 8th floor. So I told that officer that was here, he knows where I'm at.
1: Okay, I just want to verify that. Okay, he's got security with him. That's clear. Everybody can slow it down. Code 2, he has two security officers with him. He's trying to get the suspect in handcuffs.
2: Ramp. Units are responding to the Mark Herman. Slow down code 2. It looks like he has security with him and he has the suspect in custody.
5: 37 boy.
1: 37 boy, go ahead.
5: Hey, 6837 boy to 6837 boy. Can you check your box and give me a call, please?
1: 3B14 evening, 74SAM24 is not to that call. Are you going to need him? Are y'all under control?
0: Is the air clear?
5: Air's clear, go ahead.
0: Control man 34, that's up 2 times, having MVT issues. Good afternoon, ma'am.
5: That's clear, guys. Good afternoon.
3: 22, I'm arriving at the downstairs,
0: though,
3: on my way upstairs.
1: Let's see if they're still needed.
0: 337, we're all good over here. We don't know if the suspect is here or not. We believe he's GLA.
1: Okay, that's clear.
5: That's clear. Field 6 days, check your safety.
1: 24 Sam 24 evening. You can disregard for now. 1830, 610, Bill Link. Again, that's 610 outbound at Tunnel Link for a Hispanic male, no shirt, blue shorts, got out of his vehicle, walking on the freeway, left a white Buick sedan or an Impala parked in the far left lane. Need a tow and go. 610 outbound, Tunnel Link. 24 clear. Proceeded up there to post advice in the cruise control. 6-4.
5: 49, this check order was just canceled. 14 DL 6 days, checking on you guys safely on the travel stop.
1: Seven C 26 boys requesting truck enforcement if they're available.
0: Is there a clear?
2: Alright.
0: Jerry, can I get a record on my location, please?
2: Get out record, Caroline at Wheeler, get a record, Caroline at Wheeler.
1: Source money, or bracelet, you know, we can buy, he's still supposed to be at location for callback.
5: I'll check in the bar.
1: Okay.
5: Come G31 flight. Could you check on that at your earliest?
0: Yes, ma'am, you can turn.
5: The mail locked inside with a knife. Everyone else is outside. There's no answer on callback. 12409 Dale Court.
0: We'll check my work for 31, right?
2: 3438, need a record in a bad spot.

0: We got evening shifts filling routes to that code room. You know, through the control, we might have to redirect them.
1: There's an answer, Dave.
2: Correct.
1: Can I get a south east supervisor for extending the scene, please? Hey, Sarge, I did a follow-up at the hospital event. We have a city contact, clear to the fencing, and we're active with the public in contact.
3: That's it.
4: Okay, that's clear. And my units that were checking my agency guard then, and finally I was able to clear. Take that code, too.
3: Okay.
2: That's clear. South Central says there's several buildings there. Which building is it? Yes, sir. These are heading towards the SCO2 welfare check urgency IT. 37400 Bellarive. The caller said her sister-in-law is threatening to kill herself. Hispanic female. 43 to 44 years of age. Short, medium build with black hair. She's trying to call her back to get the apartment number. Do you have another unit they can check by?
4: Just out there with them. It's on the patrol.
1: Over with this girl.
5: Thank you.
3: Hello.
2: There's a bottle of pills near her as well. The last lady called.
6: 284 East and Echo 2 and 30s. The traffic hazard.
3: What are the numbers on that? Let me know.
2: 16202. The Hispanic female. 23 years of age, medium headed build. They said two males, but I got the description of two females. White female, 20 years of age, 5'5", 150 pounds, white shirt, unknown bottoms.
7: 10H280, if you don't have any other units available, show me who your accident to be, and you can send that code to.
6: 4176, then I'll check it out and keep you updated.
4: White truck and a gray SUV.
8: Yeah, more than likely it's going to be related because I'm not seeing that car on the freeway. I see other cars, but the people occupy the number themselves, not matching the description. It's not white or anything.
9: PJ 40, can you send slip 4140, please?
10: Oh, I appreciate your help. Really helped us process the scene. Thanks again.
2: No problem. I turned around and looked for that rail. I don't see it.
10: Yeah, I didn't see it either, so maybe somebody picked it up, I don't know.
2: Thanks.
11: That's player 1427.
2: C10, go ahead.
11: It's your bar, man. That's your 42.

0: 13, number 41. Can you show me at 33 Ortiz?
1: Hey, what was the room number supposed to go to? That was 67. Was it 867?
2: We say floor number 67.
1: Okay, we're here. We can't find them, but 11, do you want me to wrap? We have it.
3: No, he's...
2: Somebody from the Harris Center trying to get a patient transported due to suicidal thoughts, advising that it's past Q, and we're very angry. I tried to do a call back to see if they only need medical, but nobody's answering.
0: I'm familiar. You're clear now, right? Yeah.
4: So,

0: We're in the Jones Pavilion, the blue sign, 48, room number 67. Also, if you can, bring that wrap, because we're having trouble with getting the wheelchair right now.
1: That's fine, we gotta go back.
2: Have a disturbance dropping at 4909 Idaho.
0: Oh, no, you're a little south.
1: 09-9632-7-UK, they're still updating this with.
0: The entrance of the jail. The Jones Pavilion is going to be on the Fannin side, 6411 Fannin.
3: Henry 429.
4: All right, sorry, is that Charger in McGowan? Not Hamilton. You can get there from Elgin 4.
3: That's clear. I'm a few minutes out, too.
2: Okay.
1: Can you send me that calling stance, please? Can you also call the caller to see if the suspect is still on scene, please?
5: Go ahead.
2: So we have no arrest. Can you head to that disturbance code, too?
5: We have one detained, and we're going to go to JPC. We have one arrest.
2: Okay, one detained, 1430. Are you going to JPC now, or are you going to advise?
5: I'll advise. I'm inventorying the vehicle right now.
2: All right,
1: before spending female 17, last thing we're not making blue shirt and maroon sweats.
2: 1430. 42, thanks.
0: And then 44, you can clear some information, send that code to.
2: North 40, I'm good.
6: Clear. Have you received my message?
2: Just the color I'm going through them now. Okay, so there's going to be a disturbance 4909 Idaho. See two men with two trailers parked on the sidewalk. Supposed to have a gun in his holster. Hispanic male, 35 years, have a short, heavy built, wearing an orange shirt, blue jeans. Suspect's house is gray and white in the back of the property. He's lodging a monitor, 42's call.

0: 14.05 days on record.
1: 24.15.
2: Yeah,
3: for the 411 CNN. Yes, sir. Victor Herman Hospital and the medical center.
2: Ma'am, show me out with a stalled vehicle at Unity in Richmond. It's going to be a silver Jeep. William David King, 2355.
1: Cincinnati 40, yes, what's time to see you? You show us about the West End Station, please, ma'am.
0: Good afternoon.
4: I'm just right. Same location, Urbandale Court.
2: 18 Frank, 50 evenings. I'll be at apartment 506.
0: 506, have a seat.
3: Way that goes by the cafeteria, as you pass that area, you'll see where it splits off. There should be a sign that says Jones. Take that sign to the elevator.
5: That's clear. Thank you, sir.
4: One Wolfheimer for theft in progress. Blackmail suspect 30s, 5'6", 185 to 190 pounds. Orange durag, orange shirt with black puffer vest, black shorts. I've seen in the men's department.
0: 18 Frank 15.
4: I'm going to get to that call. 30 up on the highway. Have a major 10 inbound at North Main, Tottenham Thames, code 2. That's right, do you have another unit that can check which for a suicidal patient? Unit 2155, if you're on North Shepherd Air, acknowledge. Unit 2155.
1: I'll say about
6: 1954. 3 57,
1: you
6: just lost one the other day. 1434. The left shoulder, closer to the other side of the freeway.

0: 3B57 evening. Can I have a time check for use of force and also we need a sergeant on the scene.
1: 1434 North Shepherd Sergeant, make the scene.
2: East Mule 4, on main road.
1: 604, that's clear. Unit 2155, Unit 2155, are you on the air? At Coast Guard, Coast of Boulevard on the left shoulder.
3: Car, looking at an illegal location, spent male 30-50 years of age, 5 feet, heavy build. Second suspect, black male, 40 years of age, 5'5", unknown.
4: You can send that code to him, clear out for now.
1: Go ahead. I have an Officer Roche on the air.
5: Number for a delayed death report.
4: Can you take channel 10?
1: That's clear. Last update, he arrived on foot to the location. He has a black tote bag. He's been in the merchandise in. Last seen in the men's department. Go ahead with the traffic.
5: County of 2050 West Gulf Bank Road on a gray Chrysler 300. No license plate, one car, one car.
4: 14-41.
2: We're not too far. 5-4 evenings. Put us on that.
4: Exactly, thank you. It's going to be on the second level of Kia B5. Black in color.
6: G51
1: Charles. 951
6: Charles,
1: go ahead.
5: We need to be working in an extra area. Can you generate me a case number for a delayed death report?
6: Open door, possible DOA. I'm going to check with that.
4: I'm sorry for one. Who are you arriving with? What's with?
7: That code 2?
1: This is my only.
6: 21 friends. 41D, show us a ride on ship 4146.
2: We're on the other side, he just grabbed his belongings real quick that he dropped.
6: Third one, yeah, well.
3: Unit 2155, you're on the air, 2155.
2: 24 department, I'm in there.
3: Go ahead, you're right.
4: Officer Roche, 135965, payroll, you're on Southeast, acknowledge please.
7: Southbound, just to confirm, we're going to be on the west of south, southbound, just before the south of Oak Road and 610 split.
1: That's good, it's going to be 083-425-526. 083-425-526,
5: Tom. That's clear, thank you.
8: We have a V-22
9: Go ahead,
8: sir. Yes, sir, I'll be out with a stall 18 with a right shoulder inbound just before airline. Come on. Check on see what
5: you
4: got. That's right. Hold on a second, I apologize.
1: No worries.
4: Have a two Chevron has to refer over to
10: V10-610. 3306 navigation, the Chevron's going to be for a white male, mid-50s, blonde hair, white t-shirt, beige bottoms, Chevron 30.
1: Give me only.

0: clergyman, so it's not clergy. This is... Oh, so can I get a rental right here? We relocated. We're going to be at the 4200 block of Warren Street.
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2: We found and report a large tarp 10, 20 feet, middle lane, 610 of an escrow for 2 times. The image of Metro Control, please.
0: Okay, ma'am, 3-6-9, let me check below.
2: That's good, thank you.
0: 23-9-2, go ahead. Now, we're away from our shop. Can I get the case number over there?
3: That's clear. Case number is going to be 083-367-426, K's and King. Repeating 083-367-426, K's and King.
0: 104,
3: no problem.
4: Dave and Buster's. A 417-year-old male was seen walking around, appears to have taken a drug, wearing a white shirt with black shorts and black shoes. Looks like security is calling it in. So the patient also dumped in the pool at LA Fitness. So he looks disoriented and still on property. Hey, Buster, go ahead.
0: Sorry, right, I can wait to finish up here if I clear.
3: Go ahead.
0: Hey, I'm just dropping a call for a crash minor accident that happened on the 6th Street, 508, not the first time we're driving to the Galleria. This is on 6th Street. I won't be able to do an accident report, so if you can have one, do a unit, be able to come over here and take care of it.
3: Is it a minor accident?
0: That's where one of the parties doesn't have a driver's license, so the other party wants an accident report.
3: Okay, thank you.
4: Anyone else around to call in, please put in good.
3: That's clear. Give me just a second. I'll have someone head that way. Do you have the vehicle descriptions or contact number for one of the drivers?
0: Sorry, did you get some Nicole too? You can give her a warning. 4-4-2-8. One's going to be a BMW SUV, and the other one's going to be a Honda Ford.
2: They have a disturbance with the weapon, Northdale, Belford, AM grocery store. Caller's not making much sense. They're not threatening him with a gun. They're currently running around in the area.
3: SAT-6282 is driving erratic and caused him to crash. Caller said driver kept going. Caller said he wants police to know he's going to find the driver, do his LP, and beat him up. Advised caller that puts him at risk. Both drivers are no longer at location. GB only.
2: That's clear. So, the section monitor disturbance weapon.

0: 我去。
1: 4007, did you ever get a sergeant's line of sight? 14-05, it's the people chasing each other around an area.
2: That's clear, thank you.
0: 407, I'm monitoring.
2: That's clear, thank you, appreciate it.
0: I don't know.
3: The driver is here.

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1: Hi, Jimmy, can you provide?
0: Can you go ahead and get HID and route, anybody that was entry at this apartment unit?
1: Yes, sir.
2: Thanks, 39 Union traffic.
1: Go ahead with your traffic.
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3: 610 inbound telephone, 13 times, I just dropped middle lane, assault, black, color, Nissan sedan, unknown plate. If I need a record and route for this call for pro vehicle, need a record.
2: Board, do you want me to clear it? It's still on the board.
1: I got it.
3: Third extension for one call in Q, holding minor. Code 4, clear to host.
2: Love you, Tony, you're clear.
3: You got it, please, thank you. 14B14, check your safety, emergency key went off on your MDT.
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3: Yeah.
6: Yes, ma'am. I just spoke to the caller at 7624 Katy Freeway. They say the person's GOA, so you can slow units down.
1: Yes, sir. Email route to 7626 Katy Freeway. You can slow it down.
3: I don't think you have any FEMA units on early side.
2: Four Frank 32, five Frank 32. You want to finish your guard?
3: Code 3.
7: Fine, Chief. You can give me like a couple of minutes. I can head that way. We're wrapping up.
3: No, I didn't appreciate it.
8: This is Marina. 49 Charles Fortune Boy.
1: Sounds clear.
2: Twenty thirty-one Frank,
1: go ahead.
2: Yes, ma'am. I'm not MDC, I sent you a message. Caller is saying that this call also went up to HCSO. Is that the case on your end?
9: HCSO 32 boy.
3: Hey, back, sir.
9: You're a sergeant. I have a family body situation. Charges applying visible injuries.
2: 316, can you get a lady in the center of the public service, please?
9: Yes, sir.
2: One, what unit is that?
9: 1632, boy.
2: Go ahead.
9: We got a family violence situation. I need to call charges with the winners.
2: Oh, and I'm calling you right now.
7: 25, so you can clear as RV and show me out to the church.
2: You show me back in. 338.
1: Also have a code 2 minor on the freeway dropping 18 Frank 20s, 59 outbound at Chimney Rock, and another code 2 citizen holding suspect 18 Frank 20s, 3440 Sage, the Hyatt House.

0: 15837, are you still on the freeway?
1: No, ma'am, I took your message. I'll be at 9333 Sullivan Road in the Dollar Tree parking lot.
0: That's fair. Sorry, I didn't read. My bad.
1: No worries, thank you.
2: Okay, Frank 20. Meters in the Citizen Holding, in 20s. Thank you, Frank 16. Sorry, you can send that code to. Thanks.
3: Can I get a Southeast version of the air care to hold priorities 345?
4: 14-05, evening. Please.
5: Dealing, and they're holding in there. Caller from the Harris County Sheriff's Office. So they're in the front area.
6: In your box, or can you just give me yours? I don't have your number saved.
4: Eight three two, eight seven seven, one zero seven seven.
6: Okay, thank you.

0: They call Glenn to say I'm getting a warrant.
1: Five, she'll be clear. Yeah, he got it moving. Be back on the officer.
2: That'll take care.
3: They just dropped a code to me. They're going to be exit 7-6-4-10 at Westcott, Washington.
2: That's clear.
4: 34, you show 1 out of 10.
3: 1 out of 10, 1452. Washington, I'm at the target 10-801 Westheimer. They're under control at 1 to 10. Slow it down.
5: Turn 78 into a disturbance, 345 Oakdale. Car's going to be waiting in a white Audi Q5 SUV. POI is threatening him. It's going to be a 50-year-old black female, 5'5". No clothing description given. If I have a check by 78.
3: Is there an 18 frame 40 evening?
2: Hello. All
3: right.
2: 9215 now. Hey, ma'am, is the I-10 ramp coming from the southbound side of 290, is that in your area?
6: Between Paul 15 with 3 channels are both going to be moving those to 4675 down the road.
3: Anybody?
2: Yes. That's clear. Yes, ma'am. Can I get a record to my location? I'm going to be on the I-10 eastbound ramp coming from the 290 side, southbound side.
3: Need a record I-10 eastbound at 290. Need a record I-10 eastbound at 290.
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3: Okay.

0: 3933,
1: thank you.
0: Anyone that's driven by Northdale Golf or disturbance weapons, lay down because you're under control.

0: 1443 evening, just checking on you guys.
1: Traffic has.
0: Investor.
1: Caller says a male, Hispanic male, late 20s to 30s, wearing no shirt, black shorts, walking on the shoulder. An additional caller also says that the same male damaged his windshield and was threatening him.
0: Hello, I'm good. Yes, clear. Anyone else on the traffic hazard 6 Santa Rosa Cross, slow down, clear.
1: Okay, I greet you. Having also a code 3 trespasser, 9411 Kenwood at the Dollar General for black male, early 50s, slim build, 6 foot, wearing a white shirt, light blue jeans, white shoes, hanging out on the sidewalk in front of the business, refusing to leave.
2: That's great. Thank you.
3: Code 6.
1: That's fine. Earlier call SQ, code 3 and 4.
0: Okay, third party for a suspicious vehicle, silver 2007 Cadillac. David Victor, 082, driving with veteran plates. The driver was in his early 20s, and the caller wanted to report it. Can I GBN clear?
4: Clear.
0: Thank you. GBN only 610, but I'm okay.
2: 14905, what are they reporting?
0: Just that Cadillac with veteran plates. And it appears suspicious because the driver was in the early 20s, according to the third-party reporting.
2: Call?
0: Oh, Tui, you're clear. Thank you.
2: Identify Adam 14, evening. I did want to wreck up to my location.
5: I see 15, Adam. No more records. Thank you. 1220,
0: we need to take the code 2. 1220, that's clear. Two vehicles before the exit. It's going to be a white Tesla and a dark color gray SUV plate minor.
1: Charles, checking.
5: We're good, thank you.
1: Not clear. 5332.
6: Go ahead, ma'am.
1: Hey, disregard the call. I've got a code 2 dropping now for a welfare check urgent. CIT 2429 Colby Reach Lane. The caller said that her stepdaughter has mental issues and is assaulting her and her husband. A white female, 5'7", medium build, wearing a white t-shirt, purple shorts.
2: That's clear. Thank you. 2019
1: Charles, go ahead.
7: 2019 Charles, ma'am. Can I have a unit go to the futon on the Bradford Forest and Gilchrist, we have a suspect swiping a debit card for our complainant at the location currently.
8: We have a unit right over there on a different call, a disturbance that dropped at 1455 Gilchrist and Bradford Forest. No female arguing in front of the bed. Possibly be related.
7: Yeah, if it's a white female wearing a black tank top with blue jean shorts, that's going to be our suspect. She's swiping her complaint as debit card at the Swiss store earlier in the day.
8: There, this one has a different description. This is a black male and a black female. Black shirt, green short. Do have any to buy the female?
5: $57. If there's nothing for this slip, I'll check it out for you.
7: 18 Frank 60 evenings.
1: 18 Frank 60, go ahead.
7: Can you see if Fox is up? Just Harris County Sergeant. He had one run from him. He's going to give us where he last saw him. This guy's going to be on foot. I'll give you a description in a bit.
1: Yes, sir. Number of Kishore was a frequent number of Kishore.

0: 19 Shaw, who was that unit that was going out there?
1: I'm here for the call from the desk, 345.
2: ACO 34, you play on next level.
1: Excuse me.
2: I'm a records at the Walmart 441 10 North Freeway, please.
0: Dean Shorts, you should be a fed a full time right now. Oh, that you're going to, I think I have that call, person on the phone with you, and she was arguing with her brother about the medical situation.
3: Yeah, it's not anyone.
1: That's it.
2: That's fair. I'm outside right now. I don't see nobody. I'll look around. I'll train for good.
1: My request is with Harris County. They're requesting if Fox is available. They had one run from them.
2: Okay, let's play. What's the time? You said North Force Channel?
1: That's fair.
4: Okay, 33, I'll switch to Northwest as well.
1: That's fair.
0: Hey, Fox. The suspect ran from the Harris County Sergeant between South Rice and Richmond. He can't even tell me where he last saw him. I don't know if it's even worth you guys coming out here for this.
5: Turn around, V4, turn around, back around, something around.
6: You know, head that way, but we'll just monitor for now.
0: Yeah, there's no perimeter. Fox, K9's not en route. He can't even give me a good description. It's okay, don't even bother.
6: Sorry. Thanks.
4: P33, we're back.
1: Yes, sir. 602, that's clear.
7: I think Northbelt Sergeant for 3s and 4s.
4: Number records needed, exit 32, 12, 900 block of 45 freeway.
1: Yeah.
6: 2 out of 5, 2 evening, road is clear.
1: Thanks.

0: Northbelt Sergeant for 3s and 4 holding.
1: Roger, BO6, you're clear to hold for next minute.
0: Oh, 06, thank you.

0: Meeting is about 2701 Charles, disturbance code 3. 1251 Woolcrest, number 168 for family disturbance. Calling about the 18-year-old daughter wearing a shirt short's been aggressive and violent. Caller wants her to leave. We need to check by. I'll see the tennis speaker.
1: I'll be at all the
0: Okay, that's great. Hi, Sue, go ahead.
2: Five, seven, location, back around to JBC.
0: That's cool.

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0: Gucci Major, 2530 East Milam at Pierce Street.
1: 505 sophomore.
0: Got it.
2: I got one male detained and having my shot.
0: 1507.
3: Hold this hold on 1700 Eastern Avenue, Texas license plate, John Tom Paul, 8858, and the Honda Accord, gray, occupied, possibly one or two times.
2: 35 0 6, please 95, you're up.

0: 2695, was there a second unit to your mind? Come back to me. Was there a second unit to your mind downtown?
1: That's for 36 Panther, right?
2: Five four, you can send it.
1: 6-6, you can have power, which I think you can me on that.
3: That's clear. So, I work for Chick-fil-A T, 2505 sophomore. It's going to be for a suicide of a sweating female, 19, orange shirt with a blue jean shorts. I'm going to get a 10 district attorney here for one call within past Kiko 5.
4: 10 district attorney here for a new district attorney, Mr. Brown.
3: Yes, sir.

0: 18560. Beacon clears your way. Send that assault.
1: Those here, 5930 Hillcroft. Caller reported assault and then hung up. Location's going to be from a cell site.
0: That's going to be 17 District. We don't have a T-Mobile there.

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2: 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I'm having trouble with my computer.
0: I'm in a black for expedition. Anybody else in clear check by the traffic control, 59 outbound at Chimney Rock.
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3: 4-7-1-0, thank you.
0: And that's clear. Southwest Virgin, after call is open.
7: For Keisha, one female in the back of my shop, heading to Methodist Woodwork, with 30 following me.
0: That's clear. 15-12. That's clear, Kessner. 3 and 5.
3: 17-8, you're clear to hold.
0: That's clear.
3: Are some units coming out?
0: Clear, thank you. That's clear.

Code 2 traffic has an urgent 1620 East Buffalo Speedway. Disregard, I'm going to do a code 4 by watch command.

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1: You show me with one male detained. 1540, one male detained.
2: Anyone,
1: I charge you. 6-1, go ahead. HR 6-1, boy, I'm going to be releasing a male out of custody.
3: No, sir.
2: Go ahead, 21.
4: It's on the intertrap of 288 inbound at Athlete of Genoa. Yeah, 18 weather broke down. I'm patrolling this here, with traffic control.
2: That's your phone.
3: No. I've got clear. I was just seeing if I can get it downgraded. HFD's already closed their call slip. I tried to call back to the caller. She's still trying to figure out what her location is, and she's going to try to call back to speak with a translator. Is it clear? Make it code 3.
2: It's 6001 Hillcroft Avenue.
3: Unit of physical traffic, go ahead.
5: 2334. Can you show us at the 11219 block of North Freeway inbound? Behind a Chevy pickup truck, no license plate.
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6: I'm sure you can downgrade it until she gives you some more information or you can locate her.
3: Yes, sir.
2: Later traffic evening, this is Tom Steele, and Rashad, good afternoon, sir.
1: Yes, good afternoon. San Henry 78, check-in safety.
2: Is the air clear?
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2: 24C19, evenings, SOTOM's one low off the station, having city cell and MET issues.
0: SOTOM's one low, good afternoon.
3: Afternoon.
2: City Center 35 units, same traffic. Good afternoon.
3: Good afternoon.
2: Sorry about your mistake. Team 9, follow up.
5: What's your thing?
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3: 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Just a grid dropping 18 Frank 20 use 1200 post oak.
6: Twenty D 30 units checking. 31 units. 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
2: 1739 S times will send it.
3: Our post oak apartment 1610. Caller said that a female suspect assaulted her after doing her hair. The caller is currently waiting in the garage on the first floor. Suspect's going to be a black female wearing a black shirt, black pants, in apartment 1610. HFD's en route. Do you know the other guy?
7: HFD's en route.
3: HFD's en route.
2: Okay. 4395, back in service. No, sir.
3: I don't

0: Code 2 test in progress, 25 Adam 40s, 1101 Main Street.
1: Yeah. 2333 SO times 1, show me loading, please.
2: As the other vehicle turned on this net, caller went left, he's no longer following the other driver.
3: 6336,
2: go ahead.
4: Speaking of reckless driver, telephone. Red Robin, 1340s, gray Honda Civic, George William X-ray, 7691. Jimmy Jimmy Ali.
3: What was that vehicle's license plate? The one that was chasing?
5: At a station, load or no. Good afternoon.
2: That's good afternoon. Sid was a white V8 Titan, license plate dated George William, 8184, but it does not specify if that was the car or the other driver.
3: Claire, does the complaint you want to make a report?
2: They're still updating. Standby.

0: Perhaps the coach advising to let suspect take this route no longer once PD to location is requesting a cancel. Are you on this day, Olympic Camp?
1: Hey, Salazar, I'm giving you a call.
0: Caller just wanted to stay on the phone with dispatch to make sure the other vehicle didn't follow her again.
2: That's clear, it is right.
1: Go ahead, ma'am.
0: Were y'all also 1360 in Richmond Street?
1: No, ma'am, we're clear that Trevor's stolen. All right.
0: That's good. Guys, when you're clear from your current call, if you could take a code 2 weapons disturbance holding in your beat.
3: That's clear. Just give us a second.
0: That's clear.
4: Thank you, Francis. One good.
3: We're having MDT issues. Can you SO us to contact the station?
4: That's clear.
2: Go ahead.
5: Sir, hold us down a person down at 2000 block of Centervert. What advice would you need HOD?
2: Yes, sir.
4: That's clear. It's going to be 15th District.
6: Okay, that's clear. Can we get one record on Hillcroft just south of West Buford, please?
4: Need a record, one record, Hillcroft, south of West Milford. Need a record.
2: Very great.
5: Can you show me how that 7300 Irvington Boulevard with a Kia blue SUV, occupant times 3, no plate?
2: Sir, if you may enter by 1066, research.
1: 10H12, clear me ticket and I'll go by.
4: They're going to stop at a daycare. She wants the officer to go to that location. I'm still waiting on the address for the daycare.
6: 91 Frank 45, I'm on records. Thank you.
4: Number records, Hillcroft and Belfort, number records. And 39, another update from Watch Command. Now she's saying she's going to the station for a report.
2: That's clear.
4: Someone clear to get off his call. That's clear. Watch Command already put in the cancellation request.
1: 35,000, I'm on the patrol, ma'am. Thank you.
4: That's clear. Urban 3524 DeSoto Street. Caller said a friend assaulted him and threatened him with a gun. Threw the gun onto the couch. Suspect's walking around the house. Unclear if she's going to go back for the weapon. Hispanic female 33, long

0: 24.
1: Officers Jefferson and Lee, dispatch 91, rate 44.
2: No, you weren't Franco 6. I'm not here with 44, ma'am. They're okay.
1: That's fair, thank you.
3: 91, Frank 44.
1: 91, Frank 44, is your check in safety?
3: We're all good out here. We're going to have to move the team. We're going to move off the roadway. I'll give an updated location here in a bit.
1: That's fair.
0: We're going to move the car here.
1: Last unit, you were unreadable.

0: 4034.
1: Hey.
0: Yes, ma'am. Can you hold us out at the station? Charges to be MDT issues.
1: Hey, sir. It already shows you at the station. Changing location to the station.
0: That's clear, ma'am. I was just confirming.
1: Okay, no worries. 60 7950 Southwest, sir, at the CBS.
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0: Finish 10 days to dismiss.
3: Go ahead.
0: Hey, sir, no answer to these ones if you need it. I was just sleeping. And can you change my call to a person down?
3: Yes, sir.
0: Thank you.
1: 950 South Gessner at the CVS. Suspect said black male, late 20s, slim build, medium height, wearing a black shirt, black pants with a backpack. The FIFA merchandise, currently in aisle 21. So, really, get extra back. No, I still have 91 East 75, 476. 3331 Antoine, Scottish Inn, Black Mill, shooting outside of location.
0: 3316. Okay, information. You can send it.
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4: you in traffic?
5: Call.
1: Bill here. You can go ahead.
6: 18-11, good afternoon, ma'am. We're SO2 times. My MDT is just giving us some issues.
1: Bill here, good afternoon.
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8: 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I have a record 288 in my court left hand shoulder.
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1: We have a female unit that can check by 2429 Colby Reach for a search. 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
9: Not off. Yes, sir, you clear both units. I'll be very counts off.
1: Okay, that's there.
6: Which district needed that?
1: 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No plate provided. Gray charger. Is that

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0: Just there.
2: Continuing action on the freeway 1040s, 280 amount of Elgin, right shore.
1: Hey, Bryce, check northbound just in case he made a U-turn.
0: Go ahead.
1: Put me at 29,000 Bryce Park Drive. I have a Chevy pickup, Texas license plate, PLH, or sorry, Paul Lincoln Henry, 6160.
3: Going, eastbound on 34th.
1: Correction, 2900.
0: Okay.
1: That's a negative. We saw a Charger going eastbound.
4: Hey, there, Ray Charger, is there passengers right now for us?
1: See you, I see you.
0: So you just bumping standby, or it's going to be closed for a second.
1: Should be 16. Did we get a plate?
0: They just provided it. Tom Young Mary 1855. And down 3300 Tidwell 7Z30. Sounds good, 1530. No, so your Uber driver calling in saying that the passenger told him that they were drugged, refusing to get out of the vehicle. Black female, 27-year-old, in a Kia, 3300 Tidwell.
1: Seven C 41 clear accent. We'll go by.
4: Hey, that license plate comes right to a Kia.
0: That's why I just saw that.
1: Hey man, you just check out that chart.
4: Yeah, I got to flip around.
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6: 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I have a red Ford Fusion, Texas license plate, Boy Nora Sam 3408.
1: 1635, maybe you can show me check number.
0: Suspect for the black female, 40s, short, red hair, green sports bra, black shorts.
4: I think we're good for now, Fox. We don't have a good plate. I'm not even sure where the vehicle took off at.
7: That's clear. We'll keep monitoring.
1: Hey, Manny. We'll get this one stopped, because it did pull out of there.
0: And units en route for the code 2 at the Walgreens. Suspect walks out of the store towards the McDonald's. Suspect is on foot. No other information. 18-4-3, heading around to code 3, disturbance, 2521, off number 13, the Bel Air Oaks Apartments. For black male, 5859, slim to medium build, light colored shirt and shorts, with gold sunglasses, working on an abandoned vehicle in front of the caller's home. City curses the caller. Vehicle's made black Chevy Equinox, unknown license plate. Five 523 heading out to Code 3 Trespasser, need more 11 Kempler at the Dollar General for a black male, early 50s, sunbilled, 6 foot, white shirt, light blue jeans, hanging out on the sidewalk in front of the business, refusing to leave. 7 of the unit, next check by.
3: Yes, sir. 24, Paul 15. All three juveniles and released as parents.
0: I'm the Code 3 Trespasser, 9600 Fondren, the subway. POI refusing to leave, also has alcohol, blackmail, pin, blue shirt, unknown color pants. You need to go by Code 3.
3: 39, I can
0: reply. Thank you. That's right.

Anyone able to go to the Scottish Union and get just a big plate? I will enter.

0: Hey, Remy stopping, this is Charger 3759 Antoine at the star stop.
1: This is Arizona Post.

0: 66 somehow, 1 female in the back, they're saying.
1: 1535, 1310 in the back. Description of the suspect. I know it's a Hispanic male, but is there anything else to it?
2: The only description was that he was Hispanic and that he was wearing no shirt.
1: Yeah, the one we got, he ain't wearing no shirt. He's got blood on his stomach and stuff. We're going to give us a tag.
2: That's the Aristotle Post.
3: Have a minor on the freeway of I-10 eastbound at Wilcrest. Right shoulder.
1: Sitting on C, you can send that stuff.
3: I'm going to call and see if they will exit the freeway as well. Well, it's not one of the vehicles not drivable. A green Ford pickup versus a white BMW. Sandy, show me the work.
1: I want military. 1527.
2: Correction, 1537.
4: Go ahead. 3-3-1-3-8, ma'am. Do you have a call holding a 1200 post oak?
2: Servant CIT, 1370 Afton Street, apartment 775. The caller said her daughter's child's father is refusing to leave, cursing and screaming, threatening to bring women to the location. Said he does drugs and has mental issues in a blue Toyota SUV in the parking lot. I don't know the unit that can check by.
5: 5-11, check by.
2: 11, that's there.
6: An assault injury, apartment 1610.
4: All right, that's clear. Appreciate it. Thank you.

0: 3B12, is the vehicle clear? Are we able to open here?
1: Yes, ma'am. Vehicle clear, 1 to 10. You can go ahead and open up.
0: Yes, sir. Air is open 1538. There's a North Shepherd sergeant to make that scene.
2: Thank you, 4. I'm in route.
0: Thank you, 4. That's clear. Heavy Code 2 traffic hazard urges dropped 3B50s, North Freeway outbound and cross timbers of the bridge, 15 homeless individuals throwing things at cars.
1: Correct.
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1: Hey, we're flight units. Before you guys ask for a call, clear you call.
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2: Clear off. 262 taking primary off the phone for training. I need to see you. I'm calling.
1: That's clear. Which one are you taking?
2: You can send anyone.
0: Hey, Oliver, come back to me.
3: 10 to 30, checking. You ever clear for a code 2?
4: 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Send it.
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1: 18 Frank 11, go ahead.
6: 8100 Bel Air. It's going to be a black Kia, unreadable license plate.
3: PD for traffic control. That's thereby since center point's been advised, life wires down.
1: Can you go by with her? Even a sergeant?
0: Sergeant, you know, we just left APC. We can go by with her or take the other code too.
1: Go by with her just in case.
0: Yes, ma'am.
1: On the sidewalk with their feet sticking out into the feeder, white male 30, slim build. Unknown clothing description. Now, CPS workers in that blue Kia listed on the slip, if you didn't hear Chalamet, she said that she's on the location already. The baby they're going to remove, the mother, is sometimes violent.

0: 2061, I'm getting a cancellation on your accident. The exchanged information.
1: 61, yes, ma'am. I saw your note.
0: Okay, thank you. The code 3-6311 McKinstry. The caller is en route to the location. Says the suspect possibly has a weapon and he's on route to the location as well. Black male, 20, suspect vehicle, black Dodge Ram, young boy, 1458. You need to go by code 3. And the caller is 15 minutes away. It's going to be in a red Mazda. Unit going by. What are your numbers?
2: 1631.
0: 31, that's clear. 1449 is clear. It's going to be a husband, reporting a husband's daughter is refusing to get out of the vehicle. 4512, Duvieri. Black female, 38 to 39 years of age, 5'4", medium built, brown hair, pink T-shirt, cameo pants. The vehicle is going to be a gray Toyota Tacoma.

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1: Hello, please. Go ahead.
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1: Hello, did you welfare check where?

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1: Copy, Major. Dropping one out in 50s, covering the Southwest Freeway. Another Major, 610 at Durham, 2 out in 60s, code 2.
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2: Dispatch
1: of that last area, you're requesting a crew 2 welfare check. Was that at the 1217 Pierce location?
3: That's clear, ma'am.
1: Code 1 assault in progress, 15840s, West Belford.
2: One copy for the boy. You got on close information. You can send code 1 RB.
1: DV, Texas license plate, William Henry, 7522. Suspect script scan or any pertinent information, 2101 West Belford, unit 1204.
3: NH42, is the airway clear?
2: NC40, that is very clear.
1: 266 Avian Route 2, exit 11, 498 West 610 and Post Oak for meter.
3: Well, welfare check, we got flag down on it. We're just waiting on the outbound to go.
0: Good job, officer there as well. Precinct 5.
2: Answer that. Am I clear for call?
3: All right, so just clear me accurate to be honest with you.
4: Clear.
2: Oh, good boy. Yeah, that's clear. Just give me a call real quick and put your number in my box.
3: Throughout them all, too. Go ahead.
1: I have 3s, 4s, and 5s. Past 2, and I also have 2 code 2s that are still holding. They haven't gone past 2, but they will be going past 2 soon in 2 districts.
2: My number, over there, or vice versa?
4: Oh, no.
2: Yeah, go ahead. I'll take a look at the board and see if you can preempt any 2-officer units. They can be preemptable if they're on report calls because they're riding in pairs. And we're watching videos, mandatory videos as well, so just put that on the comments.
1: That's good.

0: Hey, Manny, we didn't find the female here. We're still looking for the gun, but the Metro staff employees are advising the suspect never dropped off a female at the Metro entrance. All right, that's clear. Thanks, man.
1: Yeah, well, go to where protect, I'm picking out a one long drive.

0: 15:45, arrive of silent, we're out to the gate. You better look around.
1: DC Frank 11, check and safety. All good, I appreciate it. No, sir.

0: and so forth.
1: So was getting flagged down to 2000 Washington Avenue.
2: We're good. Thank you, ma'am.
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4: 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Sorry to call. I hate to interrupt, first and hate to the code 2 reference rate 591 Long Drive. I'm going to need a check by unit to get the mental health.
3: That's fair. I'm out.
4: Thank you. Be Hispanic male, the victims, deaf, and others. Numbers 14, do you receive that I need you all two men to put yourselves out on calls and clear your calls?
1: No, I do not.
0: It's a call right now, so I'll do it when I have a chance.
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1: 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That's clear. 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
4: Yes, sir. It's going to be at El Dorado, there freeway. It's going to be a white SUV, handicap plate, cracker on the windshield. Northbound,
8: please. The sliding door is open in the back.
4: Okay.
3: 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Just hold the line. Get there.

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1: 13, that's clear code 3 disturbance, West FM 1960 in Breton Ridge, next to In-N-Out for black male, 30 to 40, black shirt, white shorts, cursing at everybody that's walking by. Unit to check by.
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1: Other code 2, crash major 6B40, South Victory in Wheatley, Swift gas station. Going to be an auto theft. So if there was anything, it might have been under a different apartment number or no apartment at all.
2: We'll be around for the code 2 in the week.
1: I'm going to be for a gray Chrysler and a blue sedan, HFE's in route location.
3: Sorry, 319, you shall be taken by with 13 on that code 3.
1: 19, that's safe.

0: is Unit 541, City Hall. Can I get a case number for a criminal mischief report?
1: What was the location?
0: 900 Gregory.

0: Apology, 319.
1: 39, see?
0: Charles, 1 male detained in a patrol vehicle.
1: 1559.
0: Correction, be 1 female.
1: Exactly.
2: The Dollar Tree. Also have a code 2 suicide, no weapon just occurred, 18 Frank 30s, 5880 Inwood, and a code 2 welfare check urgent CIT, 18 Frank 40s, 8162 Richmond.
3: 0626 is an Adam, repeating 083462626 A is an Adam.
4: That's clear, ma'am. Also, if you don't mind, the can you change the location to 867 Mansfield Street? 816 Mansfield Street, please.
2: 4 Frank 33, heading outside code 3 disturbance. 2635 Gessner, unit B is in boy. For a subject that's refusing to pay and leave the business. Black male, 40 to 45 years of age, wearing a green and yellow shirt, green sweatpants. 7 of the unit, they can check by.
0: Code 2.
2: HFD's en route for a red Chevy truck and a black Jeep Liberty.
5: 433, I'll buy.
0: 5 Frank 33, he's. We'll take that step in progress over on Hollister.
6: Okay, that's clear.
4: I'll go first, Supervisor.
2: Unit Buffin, were you requesting a supervisor?
0: Okay, it's 280, send that code 2.
4: Rodan 13, is that for Rodan 33?
6: Injury, 4801 Brady Street. Female patient, such as Spending Male 32, Correction Black Male 32, 5'6". No sure why actually short says the suspect's no longer on scene. So I have to check by 28 just in case.
2: The store.
5: I got one record. No more records.
1: I need a 12306 Bissonnette Street.
7: Hey, Frank 430. Can I get a supervisor over here for open door?
2: You need a supervisor on the air for 18 Frank 43.
5: George David, 1864, unknown occupants. It's at the car wash. Can I get a check by, please?
8: Sorry, Charles Benboy, we'll be right here with him.
7: Oh, wait, I got backup. Let's go to check.
2: Code 2 suspicious person with weapon 6B40 is DeWalt and Willow Street. Code 2 criminal mischief in progress 3B40 North Way of Victoria.
8: Hey, see you up there, boy. I'll monitor.
2: That's it. Thank you so much.
8: I'll jump in.
2: That's 345, that's clear. It's going to be a black female, 32, 6 foot, heavy set, black brown hair, brown dress. She intoxicated and broke the caller's window with a piece of metal. She's still on scene. Star Furniture Clearing, Star Freeway inbound in Victoria.
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7: Hey, you can disregard his GOA.
2: Evening.
9: 1713, go ahead.
2: There's a PDU unit. 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
10: That's fair. We have no plate, but okay.
2: East London.
11: 3400 East Lockwood, so it's going to be directly east from Lockwood. It's a street called East Lockwood, directly behind the car wash.
6: Go ahead.
4: Oh, wait, I'll monitor. Hey, dispatch, can I see one record out to my location, please? One record.
2: Need a record, 3500 East Lockwood, 3500 East Lockwood, off of Lucia. Need a record. 11, that's Gary. It's me, open line, no answer, I'll call back. Location's going to be from a cell site, 710 North Coast Oak, HFE's en route.
12: Thank you for 11. I'm coming from 50s, just advising.
2: Good there. Turn drive for Hispanic female 50s. Unknown clothing, you need to go like this.
8: 50s, D by Louis, please show me, check him back. I'm ready to go.
2: That's clear.
5: I'm finding a location. Can you put us on that traffic hazard as an RV?
2: Hey, sound clear. Are you clearing this one? Just checking that one.
5: You can clear us unbounded now.
13: 26, 95 lights for traffic.
0: Hello, sir. 35, Susan didn't do you wave, so I'm down for 3. Hey, Dodson, he was last seen at Tidwell going in and out.
6: Disregard that.
2: Early female stalled in a gold Toyo Camry. David Tom Henry 50590.
13: People 5.
2: 3045, go ahead.
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2: 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Be a Silver Ford F-150 and a plate. Just give in that info.
11: 1013, no more records.
2: Alright, Neil Crenshaw.
4: What was going on? I was 17. Yeah. 10-0-4, evening, clear to Harvard, Mr. Bud.
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11: Okay.
2: That's why 1607. Can I get a unit check by 2019 for the P900 Trumbull Parkway?
11: I'm coming, Ralph.
2: That's right. No, sir. Can I get a record of 7500 Lear? Code 2 track vehicle 1740s West Belford.
8: No, you can have it. Information.
6: 419 traffic.
2: 1007. Have a wife at check code 27242 currently.
0: Good 15 evenings.
2: First unit they keyed up, your number's cut out.
8: 17 E39.
2: That's
5: 17 E49, I'll go by with you.
2: That's clear.
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0: 46.
2: Belford at the Whataburger in the parking lot. Their fleet operator says that they got a little panic alarm activation for their semi-truck driver.
8: Anything to see?
0: Roger, don't worry about it.
2: 52 Richmond, number 803. A caller said that she met with a POI for mental health services and she has thoughts of hurting herself and hearing voices. The caller's been waiting in the parking lot in a white Nissan Rogue.
14: My name is a president.
15: Plan TV 6, give me a call.

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3: 1644, no more records.
4: No more records, South Victory and Wheatley.
5: Hey, Arvin, if you want to back up a little to cover both lanes, because that thing is sticking out to the other lane.
2: Around report.
6: My MDT is not working right now. Can you just show me out on a follow-up investigation at 201 South Heights Boulevard?
2: Okay, I'm good.
3: I'm going, buddy.
7: They confirmed it, Black.
4: SK, 18. Stay by switching. Also, the Coochie Major dropping 18 Frank 10s, I-10 inbound at 610. 18D5, it's going to be a black male, 5'4", 105 pounds, draped, be in the front.
0: Clear.
2: Looks like it's a 14-year-old trying to fight his stepfather.
4: I'm not the judge.

0: I phoned that Phil BFIs. He threatened to get a gun yesterday to shoot his siblings. Just FYI.
1: I'm just... 15.
2: Precinct 1 wants more information on why they need to go by.
1: They have a judge order from CPS, and Precinct 1 can act on it, but we can't just yet.
3: Just go to the drop in for check 218 and the B2885 South Ritchie at the Dollar Tree. White female, black dress, riding on the bike, throwing items from her purse out and acting crazy in the parking lot.
4: The DLV en route, too.
3: Okay.
1: That is clear.
5: Can I have 18 districts of class on the air for a... I know Major Minor that's holding I-10 eastbound at 610, as well as K-2 Major that's holding at 3199, Janetta, for the very next.
3: I'm also getting 11 districts on the air for a possible code 2 downgrade. Yeah, hang on, 408. Serving on a code 2 track vehicle, 8136 River and 30s. Stating that the vehicle is not moving, currently showing at the location. Silver Chevy, Silverado.
1: Boy, that's good, son.
3: Thank you.
6: 11836,
0: send it. And if it's an in-hip call.
3: That was 8136 River, 74A Silver, Chevy Silverado, 2018.
7: That code 2 crash in that tense.
8: Mm-hmm. 1713, you put me on the...
0: Okay, it's clear.

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1: 17500 Gulf Freeway inbound, Feeder Road, need a rucker.
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1: Let's get you in.
0: That's clearing the drop today. It looks like a mobile disturbance. 59 outbound at the Beltway. The call is reporting a disturbance with a boyfriend, advising she was delivering food with a POI, and he took over her vehicle and is heading toward his residence, not allowing her to continue to work. They're going to be in a black 2026 Mitsubishi Outlander, X-ray Young Frank, 6102. Suspect is Indian male, 41-510, medium build. Still waiting for another update. I'm going to check by.
2: 12, I'm nearby. I can go.
0: That's clear. Location was 59 outbound at the Beltway. Mitsubishi Highlander, correction, Outlander, X-ray Young Frank, 6102.
1: That is your restaurant, 1 scene. We'll back up 59 scene, 2.
0: Good.
3: Can I take to the boy raising a supervisor for a safety sweep of an apartment?
0: 22B43.
3: Go ahead.
0: Need your offer a code 2 assault just occurred with injury. 15850 Export Plaza at the Core Civic. The 53-year-old male that was hit in the head with a stick. He's bleeding. No suspect description at this time. Page of Deacon Route. His name Edwards. X-ray and Frank 6102.
3: Is that on? You're saying they need a check by North Shepherd, or is it on our side?
0: It's on our side, they said, and they want somebody to take over to sit with the trailer. ETA for heavy duty is about 35 minutes. It's eastbound feeder 2001 North of West.
3: Okay, that's clear. So, I guess just hold it for next available since somebody's already on it. We'll take over when we can.
1: 10-30, Sensei.
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0: Caller no longer needs speedy assistance, advising they're almost to his mom's residence in Missouri City, where he's going to exit the vehicle and let her have it back. Slow down, disregard. They were last seen 59 inbound at West Beaufort.
5: Can help us out with traffic control. That'd be great. We're not on the freeway.
6: I'm going to get a check my way, 2-1-1.
5: The traffic.
4: 2-3 confirming. Is this on 610 and I-10? If not, we can check by the area as well. If it's related.
5: Yeah, I think it's
4: going to
5: be Dukes.
4: Yeah, we'll check my word, huh?

0: We're now in 32. One Adam 32. Can you go back to disturbance at 2782 Southwest Freeway? When Adam 26 cleared information, apparently they had left the location. Now they're requesting an officer to come back because suspects are back on property.
1: Hey, Oliver, see if she has any previous for our DWI.
2: Do you mind doing a call? I come up here and go send over this answer.
0: Linda. Two criminal trespass, harassment, theft times two, violating PO.
3: We're just talking to the 40 right now.
4: Okay, because there was an update that the call states that someone was slamming on the wall windows. Just checking. Thank you.
3: Yeah, that's fair. We're trying to see what it is. It's a big disturbance, so we're trying to calm things down here.
4: All right.
2: No more records, please.
5: Yeah, it's clear. No more records are needed. 7618 Bissonnette.
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7: 3545 to 95 Street on a white Ford van, Texas plate, King David Henry, 4266, occupied at least one time.
0: That's clear.
7: All five. Can I give you a public service, please?
8: Yeah, that's clear.

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1: Let's go.
2: Do we have a Mary unit available?
1: I'll request.
3: Can you send me information on that follow up, please?
4: Yes, sir.
1: Would you send me?
4: 71, go ahead.
1: Yeah, I may contact the public service. Your complainant is not on scene. She's

0: Both north and both I-10 eastbound and westbound. Lanes are closed. 1625 and no more record.
1: You can disregard the Jetfly unit.
2: Okay, is everything under control?
1: Yes, everything's under control.
2: Okay, that's clear. 38 UC.
3: Clear, clear.
4: Mary 6, can you send your number to my box?
5: I'm away from MDT. Can I get us over there?
6: Go ahead.
5: In route to your call, 6363 San Felipe, the caller is reporting that,
4: Man, we're on the phone with her right now.
5: Okay. So.
4: It's right, that's easy. Some more records.
2: One. I'm sorry, RP. Okay, all I got was static. You're making out.
1: My call keeps going to voicemail.
4: What's your problem, sir?
2: 1-5-B-40-45. Can you guys take that way to the comp 2 truck field?
1: 346-764-9426.
5: On that Paula Trust Master.
4: That's good. San Fuzzy Bird, nice list. San Fuzzy Bird, 45.
2: They demand letter regarding this vehicle.
7: Include this call. All right, to be and show me on a traffic hazard urgent. It's a vehicle stop in the lane of traffic, 59 inbound, just before the main exit at the white Subaru Forester, Colorado license plate. Ocean Victor King 955. Let me just tell them over here to my location, please.
8: Tango. Maybe Tango 59 in Mount Emmy.
7: Could you clear us over here, please?
8: Okay. 77 Foxtrot. We're up in the air monitoring, and I'll be on a special assignment. But we'll monitor the air.
2: Dispatch.
4: That's clear. I'm sorry. We have one that's
2: clear. Okay, that's clear. 1628.

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1: Five four, no more records.
2: No more records, I'm 59, man. No more records.
3: One one, my lady, you call it?
4: Yes, ma'am. I'm gonna need an additional unit. I have four of us out here. It's got 30 people on it.
3: I need another unit to check my with 18 Frank 11, please.
1: Yeah, I'm at 1028. The door's not locked. It's actually cracked open. Where you at? Pass for your unit second. I'll be right there.
3: No more records, Negro Gemini or Saturn.
4: Oh, myself and two other units, that would be awesome.
3: One moment. 18.6 out.
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5: Supervisor only.
6: 2874, just in your message. You can clear me one and send what you need.
2: Can I post it? Yeah, I appreciate it. It's going to be 2420 Scott's Silver Chevy Cruze and a Silver Altima.
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0: I appreciate it.
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2: We're bringing it out with a complaint for that suspicious vehicle.
0: 17 and 15.
3: 15 and 1 clear. What's your next available?
0: One is clear.
3: Okay, thank you, sir.
4: Go ahead.
5: 28, is there a technical supervisor available for family violence refusal?
6: 04, I'm already down the street from you.
3: All right.
5: Convenient.
1: Send McDonald's for a male in a woman's bathroom with another female fighting. 530 Maxi. So he parked his vehicle in the middle of the parking lot and followed the female into the bathroom.
7: I have a vehicle, but I don't have a location. I used your AVL on our Market 36 on the 4900 block of South East Houston.
8: Yes, ma'am. We were able to identify the plate. It just had some things that were falling off of it.
7: Okay, I'll push on any of
4: that's correct, Vanessa. We're on the westbound lane, so we're about to clear. Markets.
1: Black shirt and jeans. Have a unit that can clear for that code 2 and 7310?
9: Okay. I need a tow and go record at the Yellowstone exit. Inbound right hand shoulder. Back there. I've already called him.
10: 1545. We got eyes on the car. You can slow yours down.
0: That's clear. Any of the units in our going to slow it down for 30.
1: 20G31 for checking.
5: 312 emergency traffic. We're going to be behind Tom Paul Victor 7481. We got one male detained. 11204 Hempstead.
9: Check. Joe's checking my with 49. We'll take primary on that.
1: That's clear.
10: 13.
3: Thanks for your world, thanks.
1: 1533.
0: Go ahead. 1933, get me ahead to this caution, SRA, go freeway, I'll clear with Hody 10, South Long Cedar. Two vehicles involved, a white Sonata and an Equinox, black in color. HMD for your VE and Rapid.
3: That's clear.
0: 11, have you chicken by video?
10: That's clear. 11 at 48.
9: Clear, we got off the street onto the gas station. And where was that oversized load?
3: Three north of eastbound at the Ella exit ramp. Like in the right lane.
9: Here, show me your route.

0: 1745, England, we are occupied. No more records.
1: 18 Frank 50 evenings.
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0: 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The Rancho at Beverly.
1: Ten districts are in law. Just go to rescue major. 388 in my that's all.
2: HO2, I know when I'm in an FTO meeting, I'll try to check the board in a minute. I need somebody to clear and think I got it.
0: Major, go freeway out on Goldsburg, 2070s. It's a crash notification only near the entrance to the vapor lawn. No descriptions on star referral. Need any medicine back?
3: No gate code for that location so far.
1: Then I'll check back.
4: Great. I'm going to look for another entrance. Are you able to try a call back to get a gate code?
3: That's great.

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2: HMV to my scene. It's gonna be a conscious male breathing, complaining of a cut on his tongue.
0: Mm-hmm.
3: 1716 Central.
0: 16 is great.
4: Florian 618, what's your light? 70.
0: 49, checking.
4: Okay. 1749, I'm good, thank you.
0: You're welcome.
3: 12, I'm good.
0: Oh, that's good.
4: 1545, we're
5: good
4: out here, man. Thank you.
0: You're welcome,
5: 45. Children Med Center, my partner's going to be riding in the back of the ambulance. I'll be following.
0: Okay, where are you guys going in the Med Center?
5: Texas Children.
0: That's great. Okay, thank you.
6: arriving.
0: Could you welfare check 25 out of 40 persistent sentence and tone?

0: 75095, 75022, got a 3 vehicle major, moving lane, 45 outbound, right on top of airline, left moving lane.
1: Well, can you update the gate code to 2021, please?
2: 302, was that the major you were holding?
3: No, it's for 11 district.
4: Five, yes, sir.
1: District, this is maybe your home.
0: Yes, sir. 30, just advised on my corporate air.
3: No, sir.
4: 3B45, I would check my own 3B53. Can you clear me on YGB?
1: 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HFD's en route.
0: One 5, exit the number to my box.
1: Mazda. Progress 907 Fairway Farms Lane for a 15-year-old black male, gray tank top, black pants, having a mental episode, throwing things around. Headed to Baker at Fannin, Sheriff's Office parking lot. Car is following his wife. Thinks that she's being scammed.
0: That's clear.

0: 不见了，那么儿子。
1: Can you try one more callback? I heard voices inside.
2: You gotta be on already closed. I'm not seeing him out here at all. Check the whole area.
3: Yeah, we're gonna need another rec over here. 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So, I need two recs at this location.
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5: Said that, Precinct 2, take the call. Zoe, you can check that for me.
6: No, sorry, westbound Australian.
5: Working this, sir. We're currently stuck at the train on Griggs and Powell, by the way.
6: That's great, you can be fine. That's great. He was following her, in a separate vehicle.
1: 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It's going to be the 8700 Gulf Freeway, East Haven intersection.
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1: Hey, Billy, go through Clearwood and make your way through East Haven through the back way. Do not try to go on Astro Feeder Road. We have it all blocked off.
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1: Yes.
0: Yes, ma'am. Do y'all have a call right now involving a white pickup truck? Crash major?

0: 24C51, I believe I've been answered. What would HFD for a car flyer 59 north at Kingwood on the shoulder? Left.
1: Okay.
0: 15B43B, check your box for that minor, Southwest and Kirby.
1: Yes, ma'am. We have the Cadillac here.
0: The Wrecker 13600 South Post Oak. Student Wrecker 13600 South Post Oak at the CVS, or in front of the CVS on South Post Oak. Some children at the location. She did confirm that he's taking her phone.
2: Okay, so we are at the wrong address. This is 11738.
0: That's clear. She's given 11734 West Beaufort, number 901.
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1: 5019. I get the case number for my incident.
0: That's clear. 083-475-326 X-ray. Repeating 083-475-326 X-ray.
2: So there is one there, a black Cadillac?
1: Really, so I think, yeah, it's going to be that Cadillac. Y'all have the suspect vehicle, I'm assuming? If y'all wanted me at the Chase Bank off of Edgebrook, complaining over here is that her vehicle is going to get towed, and she's going to get transported to the hospital. If y'all want to meet there, figure out what's going on.
2: That's clear. I think I have the suspect vehicle over here.
1: All right, that's clear. Yeah, just meet at the Chase Bank on Edgebrook.
0: And that's clear. It's going to be 346-970-6983. 346-970-6983, Ms. Dominga Lopez.
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2: Flight 11, just FYI, we have the Gulf Freeway feeder road outbound closed down before the Alameda Regional exit.
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3: Back there.
5: Is this location on the slip southbound?
0: Yes, sir. No record needed. 11204 Hempstead. No records needed.
5: 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Thank you.
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0: so you can send me. I have a travel event, the Trails of Ashford, 12720 Grant Rock, number 108. Caller stating people in this apartment are fighting. They started downstairs, now they went back into the apartment, so the caller can hear arguing and breaking of things.
1: Hey, guy, we just hit traffic hazard. 55, can you send that too?
0: It's going to be black males and black females. 12720 Brant Rock, number 108.
2: Here in the 5-3, the only report we got, it was at Precinct 2, had an officer working an accident at 10414 Gulf Freeway involving a white Chevy. It's down the info they gave.
1: Then have you related to our call for the complaint said that it was a white pickup truck?
3: Hey, when you get a moment, can you step in here for a minute?
4: Parking 35, that's clear. I'm coming inside.

0: customer at the Grand Rock last Thursday calls advising it sounds like horses up there, black males, black females. Caller wants to be anonymous, stating that the people are very dangerous. She's requesting a unit ASAP.
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1: Heavy route for code 2 determined float in 6601 in lab. 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
2: That's clear. 14-5, you clear the whole priority 3-4 to 5.
1: Hispanic male, 40s, red shirt, blue shorts.
0: No more records needed.
1: 25,
2: everything's under control. This is, unfortunately, wife got scammed by some scammers.
0: There's a guy who has time call for our citizen. We're using the EMS. Maybe we can do this for our
3: so you want Frank Warner, so we just hold you down.
1: So what, Frank, this is Larry Noel, check him by, 12720, right, Ross, slow down, 3, under control.
0: For show us about the JPC, we'll know.
1: 1650. Go ahead.
4: You can send me anything you need me to learn.
1: Thank you.
5: Is the air
1: clear? Yes, clear. Go ahead.
5: 385 Charles, make my A4 over here. Wait, let's drop her down.
1: It's 12 and 15. It looks like the caller's going to be at the leasing office, but it doesn't say where the suspects are located.
5: Yes.
1: That's clear. It's going to be 083-468-426-G-George.
6: 6-1, go ahead. Okay, that crash is going to be located between AP and
1: on
6: a Peter Road, please.
7: Peter Road outbound between Dixie and Clearway. I'll be there in about 3 minutes.
1: No. In his 20s, tall, heavy build, wearing black shirt and pants. Most of the vehicles would be a Dodge Ram. Young boy, 5'8", parked outside the caller's apartment. 7-1, can you check by?
7: 7-6-1, if you got the records and everything, you can move to 700 Clear Lake. We can work it from there.
1: 9-13, were you able to locate your complainant?
6: Right around. I'll do it.
5: We talking to her right now.
0: 6-3.
6: 10-11, Frank, can I get a sergeant over there for a building search?
0: 90-03, please.
6: Hey, sergeant, we're here at a unit making calls. Doesn't seem like anybody's in here. I got back over me. Clear to check.
0: 17-12, right over here.
6: 7-6-4-9, I'll take code 2.
7: Can I call you guys up?
6: Nah, it's kind of like family violence, I guess. The POI is outside. She said that maybe the suspect might be inside, but we're making call outs. Doesn't sound like anybody's in here.
7: That's clear. You think no one's inside? You're clear to check.
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0: Good morning, Northeast Ocean. I'm here for the call for Lindsay's Q3s and 4.
1: Okay, one more for a hold on. I'll check the board.
0: Okay.
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0: Ms. Hicks, you just check your status. 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
1: At the C Divine Medical Services for Hispanic male, 22 years of age, 5'7", medium build, wearing a white shirt, blue pants, color sensitivity, schizophrenic, and they're currently, the staff is currently barricaded behind the office door along with other patients, so they're having to hold the door to prevent the suspect from entering. That's clear. Let me send a request. 1307 will press number 4505.
0: 1713, can I get each of you around for a while? Conscious breathing, complaining about head pain.
2: 1300 block.
1: In fact, where is here? That's clear.
3: I have room clear for Echo 1030s.
4: 5-4, that's clear, send it.
3: Gongs. Appreciate it. Chartres, Jefferson. It's a black Audi, so I have to get HFD in route.
5: Behind you.
1: 2070.
0: I don't know if we already said it, but we're on the control.
1: That's fire. 1703, under control.
6: 75, we were 21, 75, we were 95. That's the whole squad station. Clear.
1: Clear to 1730, you guys going to be at the leasing office?
7: We're going to be at the Red Leaf, across the street from the leasing office in the parking lot. I see you something come over.
1: Clear.

0: 18, Frank, 33. At 33, I need to reroute you for this code 2 that's dropping now for a suicide and a weapon just occurred. 6371 SWEP, number 11, the Unity Apartments. For a patient that used cocaine this morning and was also drinking, said his heart's beating fast, HFP's en route.
1: And 20 and 26 is head to Grace Church. Have these units go to Grace Church.
2: That's clear.

0: 6-1, what's going on?
1: 6-1, I just spoke to one of the two callers on the two separate slips. It's in between the two locations that dropped. It's up on the freeway sitting. He's up against the left lane of the HOV lane. He's looking at the Eldorado Boulevard exit. So I'm going to flip it one more time on Clear Lake Emergence.
2: He was about 15 minutes ago.
1: Honestly, he's saying both vehicles are drivable with no injuries, so I might just be able to move it myself.
0: Clear.
3: 4-3, 12-7. Hey, what vehicles do you have? I wonder if mine's a Duke. Pretty close to yours, where yours dropped to.
1: It's a black Nissan Maxima and then a silver Mazda CX-90 SUV.
3: Want some chicken bites?
4: You want to finish those qualifies as well?
5: That's clear. Lanes are back open.
6: All units in Route Code 1 Virgo Residence in progress, 1910 West Mead, apartment 4015, the Avenue Enclave Apartments. Calls reporting female using a rock to break the screen. Trying to push through the window of the door. Female suspect, mid-30s, about 5'8", 200 pounds, wearing a gray muscle shirt, black shorts. Vehicle in an dark blue or black Chevy Malibu, 1910 West Mead, number 4015 at the Abbey.

0: on Adam 32 Evening to Dispatch. I'm Lori from IMDT. Can you give me the time that this call dropped, please?
1: 14:13.
2: 6-1, Charles.
1: Please, Montrals, we were here at the same unit last week. Can you do a location search, see if there's a report tied to this? I think someone had a report last week on this.
3: We have a 3rd Avenue's recovery stolen white Chevy Express van, Tom Paul Victor, 7481, to his residence, 8650 Pittner Road, supplement in progress.
4: What he would do if he got any closer. There was also a large dog at the location. Was an ORI completed. You need that case number? I know it on the slip.
5: D4 unit. Shows en route to Southeast Memorial for a follow-up from this accident.
3: That's correct.
4: That's clear. Recircle, colors reporting a threat to life. So the POI threatened to shoot him. The suspect tenant is known to carry a firearm. Melvin Hall, unknown race male, 25 to 30 years of age. Slim build, no shirt, unknown colored shorts. Colors will be living in a black Mercedes G-Wagon. Ward David Victor, Henry John Paul.
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4: Need a Tongo record, 59 North, 610 East, 59 North, 610 East, need a Tongo record. At building 39, Carl was also advising possibly two kids inside of the unit, but not sure.

0: unknown how many people inside the unit, possibly two kids and one female.
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2: Sorry, one more time, what's your number?
3: We're rolling up on 70 to crash. We're going to be right across the HEP going inbound.
0: Number 4015, 4015, 4015.
4: Just dropped on the board 1883 go freeway inbound, but it has no vehicle description. I'll put you on that slip.
5: 6-1, you can put it in the call. 25-2, we're out here with them.
3: Records.
0: I'm Marcus, good night.
2: That's clear. It's going to be apartment 3901.
0: We're calling them out that she's still seeing the suspect pulling the blinds down.
4: HOV 34, that's clear. HOV's already en route.
3: 1861 Charles. Can we get one more two-man unit out here?
0: One more two-man unit. Check my 1307 Woolcraft.
6: And track one available.
0: Time to switch over and see. I don't see anyone keying up so far, but just double-check.
5: K33 checking.
0: 71,
6: he was going to be right there. 3B18, 3B45, check in. That suspect is vacant apartment, refusing to come down. He has a machete on his hip.
2: 3B45, I'm good.
0: 45, I'm good.
6: Enemy located?

0: 27 Charles.
1: 27 Charles.
0: This is Lane down code 3. We're under control.
1: That's clear. You're on the 1910 Westmead call. Slow down code 3. Code 3. They're under control. The air's open for Westmead.
2: 285 Charles. Where is more RDB? We'll go check my own program.
1: That's clear.

0: 10K33, the burglary at 1910 West Mead is under control. I think they may need a K9. Anyone need a K9 on 1307 Wolf Crest call?
1: K33, you can go ahead and put it to me and I'll monitor.
2: Okay. 4854.

Two pictures. It's going to be a black male, gray shirt, gray shorts. Paula was calling at the location. All right, 2305, Paul Quinn, family disturbance.

0: 9326. Are you able to close the line? 2270.
1: What?
0: He just verified your call and we'll process the guy with the machete. Did you need K-9?
1: That's clear. We found the suspect pretty sure. We're about to post it in Evertel. The active misdemeanor warrants.
2: Yes, my lady. That's me. Have a call on the phone. What's known in progress in 3B10-6202 Milwee 451 Kaysen King on Shepherd.
0: That's clear. Back on. Back in the 22 years of vote, age with tattoos, no shirt, black pants, right in the call of brother. I'll be outside the location in front of the vehicle.
1: There'll be something you can send it.
0: Yeah, it's clear. Do you need me to go?
3: The Mambo's Seafood parking lot, next to the academy.
4: That's clear. You tell those constables it's going to take me a minute. I'm coming from El Dorado.
3: That's clear. Thank you.
0: Brother, it's going to be a Hispanic, blue long sleeve shirt, black pants. Code 2, assault just occurred with injury, 1520, Hillcroft, Berlin Hall. I'm going to give you a call. That's clear. It's not given an address. Given the intersection, he crossed Burling Hall for a female, states the grandmother pushed her and broke her arm. Suspect is a 70-year-old white female. No other information. But now it says the patient sitting on the ground stated the suspect has a knife. The caller is rambling. Who's this going by? What were your numbers?
1: TD-35.
0: That's clear. And the sergeant to monitor for possible weapon?
5: 15-01 monitoring.
0: That's clear.
3: Sergeant and 32, can I get one record?
6: Go freeway inbound South Palms, inbound outbound feeder, it's not specific on here. Possible inbound, introducing me on it, waiting for descriptions from HRV.
0: Network at 6200 Greens Road. Code 2, can you head that way? Code 2, traffic has a wrong way driver, 1630 South Haven, Houston, and Rockwell. Apartment 525. Said a daughter was missing for a month and returned today. Offer meds, throwing and slamming things. Black female, 17 years of age, 5'3", 120 pounds, reddish hair, black shirt, red and white, sweatpants.
3: 22B43, just give us a couple minutes and then we'll check by.
0: Okay, okay. Supposed to be a blue Toyota sedan, unknown license plate, it's heading eastbound on the westbound lane. You need to go back to
3: License J51 Charles, got one female detained.
0: One female detained, 1759. Well, they're 59 southbound. Did one on the right shoulder. He's a Tonga wrecker. Have a code 2 welfare check, urgent CIT, 4 Frank 20s, 9622 Springmont. Have a CW, I'm not following 45 outbound. 10, 12, 10. Navy Silver Gray Honda Civic Sport following cars and cutting people off. Leaving C, made 3 Golfy Wimba. 18 is clear, 1720, and it begins to round going forward down Cold Turn at Assault on Mill.
7: On another two-car major, that's another unit out here. We're going to be at 10-200 Telephone Road, just south of Alameda, Genoa, and preferably a Spanish-speaking unit. It's going to be a two-motor vehicle major accident, and we're going to need at least, yes, ma'am, two records as well.
8: Go ahead, 61. Hey, can you tell HFD to step it up? This is going to be a separate accident that's about 100 yards from where the other accident is between Bay Area, El Dorado. We got an elderly female with a facial laceration.
9: The caller said that the male's saying that if he can't leave the residence, then he's going to harm himself. Do you have another unit that could check by?
8: That's clear.
10: 1821 evening, so you can slow it down.
11: We're going to
7: have each other. We're going to need more records. Maybe you clear me and send that.
9: Okay, it's clear.
8: Or do you need 41?
9: Go ahead.
8: We'll clear. I felt the we'll check by with our 2840.
9: Green basketball shorts, Adidas, carrying a Coca-Cola drink. He's going to be on foot walking towards Boomtown. Check by unit on that. Captain Pepper.
7: One more record of my location.
10: 3B18, can we also get a supervisor for taser point no deployment?
7: 3B18, no show for me is my number, sir.

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1: Can we have HIV test over, please?
0: Speak from
1: my
0: radio, license just set it up.

0: Cool, it was all 1710s and such what. My family down there.
1: Over 2014-20. Good. Hey, can you come back out here real quick?
2: Be told, man, if we get that call downgraded to suspect's GOA, I can check it live.
0: Sergeant, I hear
3: Four Frank 17, we're done here. Sorry. Four Frank 17, we're done here. We're going to clear off. You can send us to go with Four Frank 33 and just record that 5 district unit.
0: We're just trying to downgrade his call to say the suspect is on foot walking towards Mount Food Town, you know, the Family Dollar location.
4: That's clear, ma'am.
0: Okay, yeah, clear. That's good. No vehicle description at the moment. So you called in my farmer's insurance.
2: Out here.
0: Me too, Rutgers 10-200 telephone. Me too, Rutgers.
3: You can send me to either call, too. Wherever needed.

0: My approval reporting unknown young man wearing a ski mask, black shirt, white shorts, red socks, black shoes, flashing a gun in his waistband, trying to fight little kids. He's still instigating a fight. The caller sighted the little kids coming to the park with a gun. 7114 South Kirkwood. Anonymous call.
1: Yes, clear. 6202 Millie.
0: For HF.
2: Yes, ma'am. We're going to be at the end of the driveway, essentially.
0: Clear.
3: 26.
0: Have you gone for the code 2 assault? 5314 Dashwood at the Bel Air Behavioral Hospital, unit number 5.
3: Clear.
4: Unit 2695, the county units here. Go ahead and show me cleared. I'll be in route to downtown special assignment.
3: That's here, 26.
1: Well, good, thank you.
0: That's good.

0: 14, you wanted to crash liner code 214 U10's dropping 6060 south loop east main lane from the freeway. Two vehicles, one of them not drivable, silver Toyota Camry. And a blue Subaru. Can I get a record for this vehicle not drivable? Exit 34A on south loop east.
1: Alright, 36, come here, I'll just go to dropping exit on the freeway in the B, 45 in Mount Monroe, northbound left shoulder before the Monroe exit, check about 36, waiting on the vehicle.
0: 1122, you can send it closer, close by, sir.
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4: 22-51
5: Charles, go ahead. You want to clear out to me for a code, too? 22-51 Charles, go ahead. Counselor, can you remind me on the freeway, K-3-way inbound at Gessner, right shoulder. Says the caller's son is at the location and involved in an accident. No EMS for the caller. The vehicle you're looking for is a white Toyota Avalon. I don't know. The second vehicle's unknown. The caller will be en route to the location as well.
0: 83457426 Adam, repeating 083457426 Adam.
5: I'm trying to E for Mrs. 1720.
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5: 1832, go ahead. Is there a Marion in the building I can call? I'll check with Detective. Mind Control 1959
1: 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It's going to be for a Jeep Cherokee.
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0: 19-11 Frank. I'm being told by a reporter here that the mill walked north of the park towards Bel Air.
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0: 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I'm walking towards north to the lair.
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0: Go ahead, give me that call on my beep. At Bel Air or still in the ACC? Still along campus.
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4: One more record, go for what inbound at South Ponds Drive, 19,000 block of Gulf Freeway inbound. One more record.
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0: In the parking garage right now, I'm checking.
5: Yeah, that action is going to be about 9,000 Gulf Freeway. 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
0: Most of them.

0: Yeah, so I appreciate it. Major, 1917 Runnels. It's going to be for a Jeep Cherokee.
1: This is 922. How are you going to send this over to service to my boss?
2: Hey. Can y'all check this code 2 driving us a car membership in progress, 12941 Gulf Freeway on the inbound, third party, states a Hispanic male, wearing a brown shirt, brown pants, has a yellow wrench, trying to open the fire hydrant to spray vehicles.
0: That's clear.
2: Thank you.

0: 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I don't have any updates right now.
1: That's clear. No updates.
2: Turn 13, I'll go with 12 and 20.
3: That's
0: Southern 19th, send traffic on nearby.
3: That's clear, 19th, thank you.

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2: 13840, we still need two records out here.
3: Disturbance, 2414 at University, 74 black male, 28, white top, black shorts, butt shoes.
1: Need two records.

0: Andrew Lemon Frank. I'm being told that it's two suspects, one Hispanic male. Black shirt, white shorts, he's the one with a gun. Suspect number two is going to be a black male with a gray sweatshirt. I'm making contact inside. Hold here.
1: Here's Hamilton.
2: To that is a collective permission from Paris 111 Milby. So called it's been holding at the location since 1523, at first as a family escort and a suspicious person. And then they upgraded to a code 2, but last update is that the POI is leaving the location.
3: It's a primary 32 Millstone. Spanish speaker, I can check off.
4: 6322.
1: Go ahead. 6106. 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
3: 20,
1: okay. That's 20.
3: Under control, you can open the air cockpit.
1: Under control, air vent open 1738. 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
2: No, she's coming up. Thank you.
3: Okay. You 11 Frank, another thing.
4: No, thank you, C4. Yeah, that's it. That's fair.

0: That was pretty amazing.
1: All right.
0: Can you put a song 4, 5, 9, 18?
2: 30D40, I got one record. I still need one more.
1: Yeah, this is WCRT 902 McClinton, Paul McIntosh. Hey, welcome. It's going to be the ex-wife at the location refusing to leave. Hispanic female, 70 to 80 years of age, black dress. Call the feels threatened.
3: Please, no, not clear.

21 Charles Simon, right Major Cook at Bel-Air. Okay, written off 6-5. Second vehicle is a white Nissan SUV. A decent route. I'm also have a baby inside injury.

0: I'm a traffic character, Shepherd in Washington.
1: Okay, 29240, Sister Ventolin, 735 South Lynn.
2: D 40, no more records.
0: 2862, can you head that way? No more records, we need a 1300 telephone.
1: 10-11-735, South Lynn, 31,
2: the Robin. Were you able to get a PO unit?
0: None are available right now, they're all working major accidents.
2: Yeah, sorry, thank you.
1: Yes, sir. I'm going to need to check by 11735 Southland for a code 2 disturbance unknown weapon for employees who are fighting, one's bleeding, HOD's en route. Still waiting for a description.
3: I need to respond on show, watch out for mine.
4: Hey, fellow.
2: Hey, yes, sir. Are you still on the freeway or off the freeway?
4: Yeah, they just exchanged info. We're going to be getting off the freeway.
2: Okay, sir. Thank you.

0: Attorney Parker, Spank Male, 5'7", 865 pounds, black hair, shirtless, black shorts, tattoos, and the stomach area.
1: I need to serve the Lair at the Yellow River Chinese restaurant. Has a caller saying that she's being threatened by the store owner. Asian female, short, with pink hair, unknown clothing.
2: Sample 6 to K9 Yellow.
3: Can we get a Mary unit for a public service? Let me know when you're ready.
1: What?
2: Hey, Melissa, I don't know if it was a miscommunication or what, but I know, did you clear off this split out here on Blue Crest?
1: Is that the guy with the machete? The primary officer said they didn't need canine.
2: Yeah, I think it was a miscommunication. If you want to head back out here, it would be helpful. I know it's a ways off.
1: Yeah, it's going to take me a minute, but I'll start heading that way.
2: Yeah, no worries. Appreciate it.
0: Here's question for 3, 4, and 5. It's held.
1: 33, what slip is that, K33?
4: Nice and simple. I'm looking at them now.
0: Okay, thank you.
1: What was that, ma'am? What slip is that going to be for? Let me find it real quick.
5: Digit 50 East 10, 225 Dissident, number 1239.
1: Okay.
5: There's a Spanish-speaking officer, black and checked by 1900 Rust.
1: That's clear.
5: Digit 60, can I get your supervisor on air for a public service?
4: 2 out of 2, you can give me a call.
5: That's clear, sir.
1: K33, is that clear?
5: Yes, go ahead.
1: Hey, what channel are we on for that Will Crest call?
5: Should be Westside Tac 1, Westside Tac 1.
1: Okay, that's clear. I'm switching.

0: 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Go ahead.
1: 18 Franco 1261 Evenings. Go ahead. Two, give me a call real quick.

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2: 176, can you go ahead and pull someone off that Kirkwood call to take that code to then?
1: That's fine.
0: Okay.
1: Go ahead.
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0: What
1: is black male, 30 years of age, 6 feet, medium build, black hair, red shirt, khaki shorts, walking on Irvington towards McCorn. Oh, sorry, towards Moody.
3: 35-3, ma'am, could you carry me accident to be and show me out here at the 4900 block of airline, getting the flag down for some sort of disturbance?
4: Oh, that's good.
1: Airline.
5: Be full followed you by.
1: Yes, sir.
6: Crash.
1: That's good. Stop vehicle at Memorial Drive at Woodway at the intersection. 78 block of South Northeast right shoulder.
7: I need to check out 1975 on this criminal, Mr. 10225 Bissonette, number 1239, code 2, the reserve at Westwood Apartment.
8: I'm sorry, number.
7: Yes, yes. And throwing her furniture around. They're also arguing, cursing, and threatening her as well. Black male, 50 to 60, gray shorts, black shirt.
1: That's where 1750.
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1: Steady the record, Kings Point at Fuqua intersection. 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
0: It's returned from a major North Shepherd area. It's going to be 7426 Airline Drive. Three vehicle accident.
10: Sherman Ross.
11: And then go to the 50s. Correction.
1: Okay.
6: Hey, is there one unit in dark?
4: Excuse me, 3B4G, you mean? 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
1: second.
4: Major Prime 60, Eagle. Major Prime 60, Eagle. Can you go ahead and relay that case number from last year?
1: Case number is 083-477-426, S is in Sam. Repeating, 083-477-426,
9: S is in Sam. Time-wise, vehicles blocking traffic on the major street.
7: Tall, small build, named Drake, suspect black male, in his 70s, bald, named Leonard.
1: 88
0: Victor 12 Sam. 12 Sam, that's square. 6319, you can send the other code
1: too. 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
7: Clear. It's going to be a code 2 crash major 7426 airline. Three vehicles and just around, they didn't give us any description.
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4: 33, can you put me on 8800 block of a link, sorry, 1400 block of Broadway Street, on traffic hazard, has a Chevy pickup Silverado truck, text lights play King, Zebra King 6452, occupy one time.

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1: Of course.
2: One 6031, was that one mail released?
3: That's clear.
2: 1754.
3: 7010. 7823, can I get a record of my location?
4: I need a record of 1500 Broadway. I need a record of 1500 Broadway. I'm getting a code 2000 progress of dropping 910, save 6, South 75th at the CBS.
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2: Channel the third unit, turn back. It's a U-Haul moving on storage 10330 Gulf Freeway. I've got no activation. I want this car.
6: Northbound towards Montrose. About 2 minutes ago.
2: That's
3: quick. Can we get a downgrade?
6: Sorry, it's on the air for the downgrade. The reason for suspects is that location is now on.
1: So you're out of two, you're talking about 1,002 Montrose?
6: Yes, sir.
1: Yes, you can downgrade it.
6: Okay, that's clear. Code 3, 26.
2: 2 in Charles, and last Sunday for BusinessNet, the other party named Douglas is also reporting, calling, advising the caller owes him $500 for moving. Second party calling as well.
7: Oh, should be arriving.
2: Can you hold the upper set code 1 arrival?
4: Put your back in, then 48. Your exit.
6: YM 34, are you able to clear for the code 2? I'm sorry, code 1.
8: 2041, accident to me. We can take it.
6: All right, thank you.
8: Code 34, I'm still out here towing this car. He's kind of not happy.
6: Mm-hmm. Okay, 31.
9: 37, well, you can clear me all right at the end, send me that code to my beat.
8: No, I'm good for the moment, thank you.
6: You're welcome. Okay, it's good.
4: Sorry, code 2, sorry, code.
2: In a silver Ford and a Mercedes, you need to go by, code 2.
3: 1545, clear me any accidents indeed, and I'll head that way for travel control.
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1: No more records. 7426 Airline. 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
2: Oh, you can
1: open up there. 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
2: Can you go ahead?
1: 13, can you check this code 2 personnel, 16939 Tomball Parkway, room 109 at the extended stay? I tried to call back to get information. There isn't any. It was just a hang up and no answer on call back for 850, but they're en route.
2: There's an escort. Escort.
1: Belfort, 13820. Code 2 crash, major, non fatal, 610 at 1 MLK, 14B30. 1 Charles, check.
0: Tires, we're good.
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1: Number 734 on South Loop East. Anita, Tongo, Riker, go for the inbound before exit 34, Tongo. Do we have 90G18 still in here? 90G18, are you on? 15829, boy, the code 2 crash major, 5834 West Belfort, can you do a by code 2 traffic control?
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1: That's fine, just checking. 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
3: That's clear, ma'am. We're going to, 90G15 is out here with them. 18 is going to be under control.
1: That's good, thank you.
3: 19 George 25 Charles Traffic.
1: 19 George 25 Charles, go ahead.
5: 8900 block of Houston Parkway. 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
6: 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I have one female, conscious and breathing, complaining about hospital management.

0: Southbound Charles, are you still in the main lane or do you pull off the roadway?
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0: Clear, what's your location? Stand up there.
2: What's going on if anybody's on traffic or writing a report or a preemptible?
3: No, they're out at the hospital or on special assignment. You got about 3 units, and then everybody else is on Code 2, Code 1.
4: And they're doing all right.
1: Well, Dan, 10, false alarm. You can slow everybody else down. You can clear this call, false, and put me back in.
3: Yeah, clear now. Let's check when the alarm holds a pattern until 10 seconds. Just regard it as a false alarm.
0: That's clear. Okay, someone's wrong. I'm clear. You can slow down code 3. Slow down 122 Litchfield. 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
3: She made your go through arrival on Belfort 13B20s from way south. A white van and a gray Traverse involved. Spanish speaking. HMV is going to be on it.
6: 13B21, I'm leaving
3: the hospital. Report to me. 13B21 evening.
6: Go ahead
3: to 1, how are you out here? Alright. If you can check this one, 610 of them long, 13B10s, they're reporting an accident that occurred. 2 vehicles. So we took a Camry and a blue vehicle. It's a minor. I need a United Chip.
2: 13B8, or I mean, looks like why we're leaving Texas Twitches right now.
3: Brad, clear 14D41, can you ever cross over Echo 2 for this other Echo 2?
7: Yes, ma'am, send it.
3: It's a crash notification only. You have to check the area, 610 of an MLK. No information of your description is third party.
6: Well, then, 11, can you please note that ambulance 23 is going to HV Clear Lake?
8: Just make your way over here so this not.
4: That was clear.

0: 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Hillcroft in Burlinghall.
1: 4-3, no more records. 2-3, no more records.
2: No more records on Leander. No more records.
0: 11.
3: If I can I get a unit check by code 3, please? This house is riddled with bullets, so I'm going to have a lot of heaven at the tag and stuff.
0: We need to get to check by 3002, Murray, with Diana. In the bed, she doesn't appear to be awake. Records south of Weston, Maine. No more records.
3: If you can, brother, I don't know if you have some plastic bags on you or something, or make a stop and get some plastic bags, because there's a lot of heaven at the tag.
4: 7-8, 7-2-1, right? 42, check him out. That's clear.
2: 7-8, let me know my
5: flip right here. Let's go. Teddy, two evenings also. See if TMC will go by.
1: Yes, ma'am. ORA charges to be, we'll take that for the...
0: Thank you.
3: Christopher, what do you have, HBZ?
2: So it's SC8C, they're dropping 1701 Dryden, states on the sidewalk in front of Methes, for a black male, 34, red and black shirt, black shorts. So is that...
6: 1745, we have, two east... westbound lanes blocked off to the intersection.
3: I'll go. Take mine.
2: Appreciate it.
0: 1905.
6: And two southbound as well.
2: 78 and TMCB.
3: That's true.
2: 78 and TMCB advise, last update states that the male has a metal stick that he found on the ground.
0: No, no records.
2: You found a metal stick on the ground.
3: Yes, sir.
2: Here, another code 2, Major, North MacArthur Way at Burkett.
5: I can see you booking 112. Can you show us a ride at JPC with one female?
0: I'm riding one female, 18.

0: Okay, you say the vehicle was in front of the caller, but now it's behind the caller. So it's the exiting I-10, so going westbound.
1: 159, that's clear. If they've already taken that exit, they're going to be out of our area. Do you still want us in route?
0: Yes, it's watch the man is dropping us. You say out of your area, what area is that?
1: If they're I-10 going westbound, they're going to be in, what was it, 5 district?
0: Oh, sorry, let me see what the flash command is.

0: 1545, all right, clear.
1: 1808.
2: I get a Northeast Sergeant Ramirez for call from the Fescue 3s and 4s.
3: Stated that the caller was shopping at Posto, thinking that's why the vehicle was following him. He stopped at the ATM, and that's why the vehicle was still behind him, is what he said. So stand by, I'm trying to get some more information.
0: That's clear, we're in route.

0: 6B22. You can send the person down, and then can we see about downgrading the FSRA?
1: Okay.
0: Able to have the command center advise them to drive to their nearest police station.
2: So HSD's en route to location. Person down's 1021 Granville. No details. They just called in and disconnected.
1: I'll be here. I'll give you a call. Yes, I saw some calling. Okay. IMDT is down.
2: 6B20, that's clear. It's going to be delayed. Person was hit by a vehicle earlier. Their leg is open. They're feeling dizzy. HFD's in route to check on them. 789 West Rittenhouse.
3: So, is it a language area? Kind of, I sort of, Washington may not understand him, so send him.
1: That's fair.
2: W. Williams.
1: I love you. I can get some guys over there real quick for a quick public service.
3: Okay, and people, we're checking with Northwest now to see if they have a unit.
0: That's clear. We're on Miss Luke still, heading towards I-10.
1: Okay.
0: Fortune D44, no more records.
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5: I mean, two good people has a pistol in his jacket. Wasn't it black, Jeep Cherokee? After the description, Sergeant Tamana, go by, 10 district.
1: 42, that's clear.
6: Is there any
3: CSD
6: on the air right now?
3: Disregard.
2: Correction, passing boss.
6: Sorry, TMC, I'm asking for a CSD or crime suppression team.
1: Yes.
3: Okay, so you have a unit en route.
0: That's clear.
2: 150.
3: Crash notification, dropping a Honda Civic unknown color, HOD can be route.
5: 40s, short, no clothing description given yet.
1: 15-1, clear to hold the next available.
2: That's clear, Gessner, just want to go 5-1.
1: 17-03, clear to hold the next available.
2: That's clear.
1: 6-2-5-18.
3: 43 evening, so you guys close to the other picture, please.
1: Can you put me on a traffic hazard urgent on the 6200 block of Sam Houston? It's going to be a black Buick, Baker Boy team, 6213.
2: Behind him, he's going to continue for a little bit and stay on the phone with Watch Command for an update.
1: Alright, G31, we're good, thank you.
2: That's fine, 19G40 check.
3: It's Gulf Freeway, I'm on Belford, Crash Major, dropping a Kia and a gray Lexus. Each of you is going to be around to it as well.
1: Sure, talk to him, boy, ma'am. Just give us a second. We'll take that. We'll be primary on SMRP.
2: Okay.

0: And the caller did advise that he was shopping off of South Post Oak, and think that's why the vehicle might be following. He did get some money out of the ATM.
1: Dispatch, where is that? Over there right now on the freeway.
0: Last update was I-10 outbound in Voss. They're still on the line with Watch Command.

0: and updates would be Katy Freeway outbound service road to get there.
1: 25, if you want to, you can show me on the ground right here. I'm about to be a Gessner. Before Frank 25.
0: Before Frank 25 is there.

0: And again, the caller's vehicle is going to be a gray 2018 Ford F-150. Suspect vehicle is a black car, four-door, no license plate on the front.
1: Code 961 to Action Towing, Cody Robinson. Hey, we're at the Kelsey Sewell.
2: Hey, dispatch, just advise those units, if they do pull that guy over, they need to complain it. Information for a charge. Yeah, that's clear. If I do, I'll get him for no license plate, find PC and go from there.

0: Center of the Pass, 04695. You show me clear. I'll send you back in room 3-1. 046.
1: 14, can we get two records?
2: 14. Chris Belfry, we have one Belfry, two records.
1: 14, and also, is HIV going to this location? Because we have a driver that's pregnant and trying to get checked out.
3: Number of the complainant. There's going to be a male at location under the influence of PCP feeling unwell.
1: That's clear. I need another unit for traffic control because we have like three lanes blocked going eastbound. Four TV, 14 evening. Do you have EMS on our slip?
2: EMS is on the slip. I just sent a message on the slip to see if I acknowledge HD submitted.

0: 4.25, the update is that the caller turned left on Gessner. Are you still close to that area? The caller said that he's all over.
1: Yeah, I was just about to turn left on Gessner, but if he doesn't want to stop, he can see he's directed to go to Westside Station, that's fine.
2: Hey, dispatch, you can have the complainant break off from the call taker. I'll give him a call.
3: 1418,
4: let me get anything with us up here. For Rescue 14, Texas Plate, David, Minka Roberts, 58796.
0: 2030.
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0: 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Meet the firefighter urgent 22B30, 105 Alding Bender.
1: 529,
2: roadway clear. 1824, let me reroute you to the code 2. That 59 outbound at Buffalo Speedway.
3: Nice clear.
2: Thank you.
4: So Baldwin?
0: Roadway clear for 1529, 1819, and a Spanish pier to southwest freeway in Wilcrest. A code 2 disturbance CIT. Caller says daughter was released from the mental hospital yesterday. She damaged property, is screaming and breaking windows. A friend texted the caller about the information, says that he has to leave soon. Need a unit to strip out of 22B30.
5: Two four, you can clear me all out of B. You're not going to go by with her.
0: 2-4, that's clear.
4: 3-9, we can check by if 2-4 needs to do a report.
6: Okay, that's clear.
0: Need a firefighter at 105 Alving Bender, Chevron. HFD's en route for an injured male that was trying to steal from the location.
1: 22B33, give me a second to clear and I can check by.
0: Yes.
2: A call says the EFD at Sandy Manuel and Bell for a gas leak. Spanish, you can check by 1850. I'm going for your work offer.
6: Give me a second. Spinner 22, can you be in route to Scott Wong, Sergeant Progress and 30s, 7925 Howard, the Stripes store saying there's two Hispanic males, one's wearing a white muscle shirt, the other one's a black shirt, jeans and backpack, fighting in the parking lot.
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4: 3-boy-8, go ahead, sir.
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3: 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Clear to deactivate till I have contact.
4: Go away, that's clear, thanks.
2: And two sedans didn't say anything about the 18-wheeler.
7: No, ma'am, I'm looking at it now. It's going to be about four vehicles in an 18-wheeler. You got one white sedan, a black sedan, and a white pickup truck and an 18-wheeler that's pulled over to the left shoulder.
2: Okay, that's correct. That's going to be on the one you're en route to, correct?
7: Well, this is just an off-duty officer. I'm just passing through.
2: Okay, gotcha. That's clear. Thanks.
0: Please. Long hair, black sleeveless top, with a black skirt. You need to go back, Larry.
7: Make sure everybody's okay.
2: Okay, that's clear. Is it at exit 125B? S89 or no?
7: I can't tell from right here, but it's right before Buffalo Speedway and in between Kirby. Outbound.
2: Okay, that's clear. Two points.

0: 7850, you can slow units down. Looks like both are G-way.
1: Clear units running on 7925 hours, slow down code 3, states both sensors are G-way. Airs reopen, 1824.
2: Okay, can we...

0: It's open.
1: So this is the same officer, GF Memphis. We're going to need a zip drop for sure at St. Emmanuel and Bell, please. Thank you for HFD for that gas leak. Thank you.
0: Shows up 14,300 block of Old Hempstead Highway. Have a white Ram van, Texas plate, San Nora 0037. Shows you occupied at least one time.
2: Okay, give me the street one more time.
1: I hear the sergeant on the yes, this cut over there. Hold on until we get available again.
0: Tour white, what do you have?
1: Another accident, 8125.

0: Since Durbar Park, my vehicle's still there. Westheimer crossing Durbar Park.
1: Go ahead, M34. We're arriving. We got cars all over the place. Probably need another unit for some traffic control.
2: Yeah, dispatch, see if you can have a Westside unit staged at Westheimer in the Beltway.
3: 1501.
0: 01, go ahead.
3: 01, yeah, that's like a robbery occurred at a bus stop. Let's try to get a drone route.
0: That's clear. I already sent in the message.
4: I'm Devalis at 4700. I'm sorry, 7402 Calhoun. It's going to be the Wesley Square Apartments. It's going to be apartment number 173.
3: 42, can I just do what I have on the service?
5: Hey, Joe 2, call me.
4: That's clear.
0: And this could be EJ off duty.
4: This is an extra job.
0: Okay, that's great. Give me a second.
2: Oh, we're going to clear the left side there, so we're all in the same channel.
0: That's clear. Looks like there's units setting up the South Kirkway and Westheimer.

0: Okay. You clear your copy?
1: Yes, ma'am.
0: It's clear. It's going to be 083-522-026, William. 083-522-026, William.
1: Thanks.
0: I will. That's clear. Application, West Summer at Woolcrest, West Summer at Woolcrest.
1: That's clear.
2: Does he still have his emergency light on?

0: I think he does. He should be in a silver F-150. Now giving Westheimer and Hayes, still on the line with Watch Command. Westheimer and Hayes.
1: I'm currently here, not seeing him.
0: That's okay.
2: 20GB33, continue that crash on the beat.

0: Civic 02, Wilford, check for urgency IT, 4 Frank 10s, Woody at Long Point. 4 West, right shoulder. Two vehicles, a yellow cab trailer, 18-wheeler, and a white Toyota Camry. One of the parties does not have a driver's license. And there was supposed to be a deputy arriving on scene. I don't have any information from them, but the call taker told them to wait for HPD because it's our jurisdiction.
1: That's off.
0: And 3-4 is going to check by.
2: Okay.
3: Same exact location now, yes.
2: All right, that's good.
1: Location or outside the location. Police inside the location.
2: They're going to be fighting outside the location.

0: the caller at the tape floor requested the police not to come inside. They're going to be outside with the fight. Can you receive?
1: Check number 15.
2: Hello, there's no one someone to be in. Show me, on my call, please.
0: 11-823, you can put us on it as well. We're on Broadway.
3: 3-3, I'm on Broadway as well.
4: To welfare check, urgent CIT, Woody at Long Point, outside of the boxing gym. Caller said that he's having suicidal thoughts, white male, 31 years of age, wearing a gray shirt, blue jeans.
2: And that comes to my box.
5: Joe's checking by on that, please.
0: That's good.
4: Am I? And he's the complainant was he saw an officer, but the officer went the wrong direction. Not sure which unit that was.
5: Patriot, we had a call there last week. I think it's going to be some kind of civil issue where they're renting the place out.
0: Let's go to. Did someone go to it?
4: That's it.
0: That's clear, thank you.
1: 20 to be a 6. She'll be arriving on that crash on 33.
4: That's clear.
1: Clear.
0: Must I go ahead and slow down?
1: The license plate is going to be X-Ray Robert Boy 7003. Vehicle, we don't see a black four-door.
4: Call back. The caller says the other vehicle is no longer following. 50 news to the station for report. Credit cancel.
1: That's good. To your now, to your left.
4: Have a hold-up alarm on Wesley Monotum 50s, Cug 1.
2: You can hear me from my last call. I am only at 10-4. Oh, two call home with 2 million 10.

0: 1 out of 6 is
1: shooting
2: for RIV times 2, Loveland
0: times 1,
1: and Joe's en route
0: to that code 1. Yeah, plan. Something at U71. U71. Can I get a case number of the
1: year, please? 71, this clearance is going to be 083-495-226, Olsen Ocean, repeating 083-495-226-0 Ocean.
0: 2019 Charlie, at West Harmon in Great Falls, talking to complaining, he lost sight of the suspect.
1: That's clear, West Harmon in Great Falls, lost sight of the suspect, 1834, yes, hold down, code 3 for now.
0: Code 3.
3: Last clear, you fool what you got and try to set up a perimeter with units arriving.
1: So you can arrive
4: with 2-3, hey, I see them. It's a little white female in the backyard. She's looking like she's walking out of the backyard. I'm on a, hey, check your left side to see if she's walking out of your competition.

0: 22, you're close.
1: My ear's close.
2: So this is a white female. She's carrying like a pink cloth with her. She's carrying like a whole bunch of clothes with her.
0: From the Groth Shark. Adam 30s.
3: I'll give you a 6. The correct address is going to be the 10,200 block of North Freeway. We're just past the West Mount Houston exit ramp.
0: 22B06, that's there. 19D47, Charles, check. Madam 26, advising of the false alarm. Info down code 3.
2: Hard to believe, it's a white female. She's carrying like a whole bunch of clothes around her. She's holding like a pink cloth and all that.
4: She was on foot or in a car?
2: Went on foot. She went to y'all's direction.
5: Okay, thank you.
0: No.
6: How many guilty? Put me on that, I'm on here.
1: That's
0: fair. I'm following her. 14820.
2: Was she heavy fit? Medium, heavy type.
5: 40-70 and 40-6-1-7-1. Hey, the person in the GOA.
4: Right inside the white car, so we have her.
2: That's clear.
7: 6-1-9, give us a second. We're about to clear off this crash, and then you can send us that traffic hazard. Just hold it for us.
0: 6-1-9, that's clear.
6: All three up in the air, I think they might be.
1: Clear, 1837, nice.
7: Firefly 27, one on the same. Slow down.
0: I'm supporting calling all three descriptions. Seems to be our third party info, each of these on scene. No changes.
8: That's it. 59 outbound at I-10, the end of the ramp, anything with a hook.
7: I'm going to go back to the house and I'll set it. And then just go.
5: Sure.
6: I'm bunched up over here. We got to really set up the perimeter. And let's switch over to Tech 2.
1: Clear in, so if I want to, Broadway, Tech 2. That's not just Tech 2.
0: So is that last unit going back into the house?
6: You can break 47 and 50 off the slip.
1: Clear.
4: Clear, getting dirty.
0: 2030.
4: Do you have a call on Roy Oaks North Center?
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1: We got a 10 district turn in the air for the call holding, 3-4 stars.
2: 10 agent 2, that's clear. That stalled car is a code 2. 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
5: 15 3 5.
10: 3 5, go ahead. We're under control on the scene. We have two Hispanic male suspects that left the scene on foot, heading westbound on West Alford.
1: Super Honda 4.
10: That's clear. Has Metro made it out there already? Negative. And if you would tell them to step it up, because it looks like their complaint is going to get transported. That's clear.
8: Right under 59.
11: Yeah, show me out with a vehicle. Went off the road. It's going to be on the service road inbound for the North Freeway. It's going to be 5845 North Freeway. I'm going to need a unit. Let's get your wall here, too.
10: That's clear. 1842.
7: 6319. We'll be en route to that. Okay.
8: Check the box for family disturbance at 23200 Forest North Drive, apartment 3106. The husband may be intoxicated. A unit to check by with?
10: Four-door vehicle. There's going to be a black female driver with the hazard lights on. Need a wrecker, 45 inbound, West Parker, left lane, need a wrecker. 22B40 on callback. Callers advising that it's her unit, it's 515. And so that the apartment next to hers was the one that was having a disturbance. She doesn't know their names and doesn't know the apartment number, but based on the description, it is matching y'all's previous call.
7: Yeah, that's clear. The reason I asked, I got flagged down at 525, so if you could just change the apartment number.
10: That's clear. Number 90 said suspect broke into his apartment, changed locks while he was gone. Suspect was evicted and did this while the caller was away for a couple days.
7: Hand them over.
8: No more because I've been eastbound before Waco, under 59. No more.
10: I'm going to give it a few seconds and wait for the call taker to get off the phone with him and do a callback.
7: Hey, you're not going
10: to work. You need to print your fry code to you. Can you get mine near the freeway, 10939 Katy Freeway? For a black SUV, gray or blue car, on the right shoulder on the exit ramp. Need a Tonto, 610 and Fannin. You need to go by traffic control.
5: Here's me, 45. Go ahead and right here. Right here.
7: 24C5. You can clear me ticket and you can send that call. What, 51?
8: That's me.
7: 31, right. Hold on.
10: That's cool.
8: Thank you, 25
10: at Adam Curry. 25 Adam, 37 Beige on here.
12: Do 11685 Westheimer. Road clear. Thank you.
10: Clear. Roadway clear, 1845.
13: YF. I need a friendly worker with a lockout kit. Thank you, please.
10: Need a friendly worker with a lockout kit. 122 Litchfield Lane. Need a friendly worker with a lockout kit. 122 Litchfield Lane.
14: 5 Adam, 37 days on Return City. Still here for 8 hours at the Rusk front gate.
15: No, you can log him off.
14: Okay, thank you.
15: Okay.
10: That's clear, fine, and blocked off. 1846, still need a wrecker. Hillcroft and Milford.
16: I don't view that. They tell other drop off. You can show them back
15: now. Details on my call back on code 1.
10: Call data were still updating. The last update says, the caller's a black male in a black GMC. The suspect is known to have a knife. Caller only advised he's licensed to carry and has a concealed weapon, but he's not using it at this time. But he is off the phone with the call taker. I'm going to do a callback.
17: 490, grab me the dot. Keep the air open, please.
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0: Whatever, you just are confirming on the westbound side or the eastbound side.
1: 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Let me see, Nathan, you check 9, 1307, will correct.
2: What's that one that you need to run by?
1: P-G-12
2: is on the line. Hey, P-G-12, when you get here, can you drive the parking lot of the Kohl's looking for a black male, long hair, about shoulder length, shirts, black and gray, jeans, and tan shoes?
3: Yeah, that's good. We're going to move this up real quick and I'll call ourselves and extend it.
4: Yes, sir. 1738, we're arriving, Sergeant.
5: 1749, you can sell units down. Yes, yes, yes. Might be a civil issue.

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1: That's clear. Thank you.
2: Go to Welfare Check Urgency, IC 7310, Zolder.
3: Charles, you can just send the initial. We were able to get the move. Thank you.
0: They're going to be in the back of a paint shop.
2: Next day, Fire 15835 evenings.
4: 15835.
2: Has HFD advised where the patient's going to be transporting? So, open up the metro.
5: Yeah, I'm about to send you a message with all the information real quick. And then could you possibly have another unit fly by with me? I just got flagged down that the suspect may be running northbound on Hillcroft.
2: That's clear. Unit to go by Hillcroft, West Belfort.
6: K01, can you put me on slip 5228?
2: K01, that's clear.
3: All right, to be.
2: That's clear.
0: We're just arriving.
5: Hey, when you get here, it's going to be the garage around the back side of the apartment. Just come in. I got to go talk to Mama if you just want to hang out with the
2: daughter. Not clear. Well, I'm at 1850. 11685.

0: 20D 5 9 Charlie.
1: Nine.
0: Clear for 50 Wilford Tech.
1: That's clear. You can clear me, accident.
0: That's clear. It's going to be a Wilford Tech urgent 2500 with Park number G204 at the Milano. Calls reporting small calls running around for about 10 minutes. No adult supervision. Calls say she told the child to go back to her mom and she returned to this apartment. Unknown if the parents are inside. Black female, about 2 years old, with a ponytail. Gray shirt with rainbow on it. A black pants and a diaper.
1: 3 4s and 5. 82 Circle 1, you're clear.
0: 502 has been dispatched.
1: Thank you, up here. Civil
0: versus
1: available.
0: Okay, thank you.
1: Can you clear us off this call, please?
2: Clear. Everything traffic, we're clear out here.
1: Clear, thank you.

0: And can I also get a Northwest Sergeant on the air for calls past you? Code 5 and 4 district.
1: Wolverine, I'll bring it to your home.
0: Yes, sir. Have a put 2 disturbance of the weather for 10:40 for Lenski Adam, okay?
2: B6, 17B6, 1703. Hey, we got called to a burglary residence in progress. We do have one male detained. He came out. Permission to go into mission level.
3: 5594.
1: Do you believe anyone else is in there?
2: No, according to our owner, it was just one person.
1: Alright, just announce yourself before I enter. Clear.
0: Fortunately, that's clear. The report is stating that there's a disturbance going on. 30 plus individuals outside the business trying to jump with you. One of the suspects has a reddish, pinkish spot.
4: 8300 block of High 10 outbound. We need a tow-and-go wrecker for a car that got a flat. On the freeway, on the shoulder adjacent to the tollway lane.
0: Yes. For 8300 block of I-10 heading outbound for a vehicle with a flat on the left-hand shoulder. Tow-and-go wrecker needed. 8300 block of I-10 heading outbound for a vehicle with a flat on the left-hand shoulder. Code 2 welfare check urgent, 16E20s on Woodmont, and code 2 person down, 17E40s, Ormandy, Minetta. One 8-4, right?
1: 4-1.
0: Please take this major that's way past Q at Richmond and Gosscheck, please.
1: That's clear.
5: United 2, you just send that code 2, I'm on beat.
3: Please send me 2-1, you can reroute us for checking about head disturbance.
0: It's 5123 selling, originally code 3, got upgraded to code 2. Original notes, the mother is threatening a caller en route to location, possibly has warrants. Black female, 50s. Says multiple people are banging on the door. Two of them have sticks. Says one of them is the mother and another black male and a black female. Sergeant on the air, monitor.
1: Fifteen year one,
0: have you monitoring the disturbance family weapon for 15E32 boy?
1: That's clear, and also show me going by with 15E35.
6: I'm on to Maine, and give me the case them over there, please.
0: Item 16, 25, 37,
3: 13. RG 31, Frank. Continue.
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0: 37 is clear to 140.
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0: That's great. 96014 and 97050. 50 Tom 08, you okay? You're welcome. He's just out there on the code 1 on sandpaper. Needs you to clear it. Discard 1740.

0: engineer for you.
1: Happy route for the code 2 person down, Ormandy, Mineta. And I'm going through the messages.
0: Yes, please, I wonder if you got it.
1: That's their Jeff Hawks.
2: Maybe 7050, Memphis.
3: Well, Stacy had on my chip and a case since I have a Burgundy Red Cadillac four-door plate. Roy King David 8333. That's it.

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0: 1703, do those on the code 1 bring the progress of y'all are not needed? 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
0: I didn't check your five. Hold on a second.
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